0: Odaya was so frame me no mumpa.
1: Amen.
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0: 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God bless you. Bye bye.
2: Now instead of mourners, we find pleasure seekers. Sinipa, because in normal life, instead of meekness, you hear people say, I am rich and increase in wealth. So I'll start from Matthew chapter 5. I'll discuss verse 5. But I'll read through verse 3 to 11. So I'll read it in English, and then as when I'm discussing, our interpreter will help us. Blessed are the poor in spirit, for theirs is the kingdom of heaven. Blessed are those who mourn, for they will be comforted. Blessed are the meek, for they will inherit the earth. Blessed are those who hunger and thirst for righteousness, for they will be filled. Blessed are the merciful, for they will show mercy. Blessed are the pure in heart, for they will see God. Blessed are the peacemakers, for they will be called children of God. Blessed are those who are persecuted because of righteousness, for theirs is the kingdom of heaven. Blessed are you when people insult you, persecute you, and forcefully say all kinds of evil against you because of me. Rejoice and be glad, because great is your reward in heaven. Hallelujah.
3: Amen.
2: In a world of humans, we find nothing approaching or anything close to this teaching of Jesus on the mount. Now, blessed are the poor in spirit. Now, when the word blessed or blessed means happy.
3: So what thing same bit say isira? Na ni edi akire ye ni je.
2: Now how can you say happy at the poor?
3: Na obeda ka say obi a ehia no no.
2: How can you say that blessed are those who mourn? Happy are those who mourn.
3: Obeda ka say ni je anase won a wo di awreho no isira ne won.
2: Why do you say blessed are the meek when the world sees a meek person as, excuse my language, stupid? Blessed are those who hunger and thirst, and then after what? Righteousness. People will look at you and say, what are you trying to say? Now, blessed are the merciful. Blessed are the pure in heart. Blessed are the peacemakers. Now listen to this one. How can Jesus say, blessed are those who are persecuted because of righteousness? Blessed are you when people insult you. Now in this world, you cannot say I'm blessed when I'm being insulted. But Jesus said, blessed are you when people insult you, persecute you, and forcefully say all kinds of evil against you because of me. Not evil against you, but all kinds. Because of me. For great is your reward. How do you reward a person who is persecuted and is being spoken against maliciously? How does that culminate into reward? Because in normal life, instead of perfect in spirit, we find rankest kind of pride.
3: Now
2: instead of mourners, we find pleasure seekers. Because in normal life, instead of meekness, you hear people say, I am rich and increase in worth.
3: Now instead
2: of mercy, you see cruelty. Instead of purity in the heart, you see corrupt imagines. Now in normal life, instead of peacemakers, you find people quarrelsome and resentful. Instead of rejoicing in mistreatment, we find them fighting back and with every weapon available.
3: And then we are seeing Kawusa Nipan Namohao no Taemwa, Obedia, who is in a derby, Onyaya, Obona, Obebunibi, and as Obechia Obika, Sedia, Nipanaya, Tiano.
2: Of this kind of moral stuff is this world composed.
3: Abra Bohuwe, and I am met, we are seeing.
2: Now people are bitter against one another.
3: Pribiamu, Nipa, Yaudia, Tiaobi.
2: Now we find hatred and anger.
3: Uno, Otai, and Nebufu.
2: Now resentment and divorce.
3: And Timuka and Oya Ubetian Kebi and I say I retort.
2: Divorce.
3: Our retire.
2: Yes. But in our setting, like the average Pentecost married person wouldn't want to divorce. But what they do is to stand off in their marriage. They live under the same roof, but for 2 weeks they are not talking to each other. And sometimes when a visitor, somebody they respect, visits them, they pretend as if, oh mama, now we umfensu ma. And if the visitor stays for a long time, by the person's association and being in the house, it helps them a bit to talk to one another. But this is how we are behaving in our homes. We are not able to just love even our spouses the way God wants us to love them.
3: Now
2: we see malice and arrogance. Arrogance, pride, prejudice. But you see, a whole world of literature has been created to justify this kind of lifestyle. Now, as the only normal one, like human rights. Now, when Jesus said, if somebody slaps you on the left cheek, turn the right, human rights does not allow tender
3: rights.
2: And people defend it. And lawyers

0: or ye a hope or chichi we
1: self expression.
0: Bribiamu or chani bobre,
1: yes, self expression.
0: Bribiamu or yinu,
1: editor, let people know what is in your mind.
0: Money pawnsa, way, and the omitrim.
1: If it is stupid, say it is stupid.
0: Say a yofufu, kasa yofufu.
1: When you are a child and your parents are disturbing you, just tell them that I can't take that. If you disturb me, I'll call the police.
0: We are both frakwan or for yes, on person, on tetia, on fan, would you swap? Oh. Mama ho kwan kan said ye tie wo hamia be fre posifo aba.
1: Now when somewhere and then somebody is telling told me that you see as for abrochie nkola there sa no moti. What is abrochie nkola? When the Bible is supposed to be used to train people self expression. But let me say this, there is nothing good in self to express. That is why the Bible teaches of self denial.
0: Nunti and a nipa nam yina no as what kind of poso asem nanso sabra bono at the pebby enim dina yesu katre and what trokrum say see a pie wechi.
1: In this world
0: we are seeing mu sasi so
1: we see pride. Arrogance, resentfulness,
0: adwembone,
1: evil imagines,
0: any nipa niye a eye ne bone,
1: malice, greed.
0: I retort any people.
1: They are a source of human suffering and pain than all diseases put together.
2: They
1: are the source of human sufferings.
0: We suffer and struggle concerning these things more than diseases.
1: Into a world like this, the sound of Jesus' words comes wonderful and strange.
0: Then
1: he says, blessed are you when you are persecuted. And the people say, what is going on? We've never heard this before.
0: And all can say, Shanamo say what time? Then you can say, Nadia Papa, won't be that.
1: But he is the truth. He is the truth.
0: Now, so onone no kwere no.
1: He was not just offering an opinion.
0: Enye na dwene keke na no okire wu.
1: No.
0: Yabi.
1: He knew what he was saying.
0: Onim dia no okan.
1: He was telling the truth and underlying real blessedness, real liberty and real happiness.
0: Enti no okan no kwere tro do e kire ne nipa betumi aya obenya enije mapa afa hudie mapa.
1: Now in our discussion this morning,
0: I
1: will dwell on Matthew 5 verse 5. Now all that he said about the beatitude, I will just dwell on Matthew 5 verse 5. Blessed are the meek, for they will inherit the
0: earth.
1: This scripture, it teaches that people who live with humility and gentle spirit are truly happy and blessed. A meek person is generally seen as quiet, gentle, and submissive. Often going along with what others want without arguing. However, the word has two distinct sides or meanings. Now the common one is this. The everyday meekness, that word is focused on passivity. That people who are passive. Humbly

0: or overly compliant. Now they think that they are spineless, they come by.
1: And sometimes
0: people feel they are spiritless. But you see, there is a biblical meaning of this word that represents inner strength and restraint. So I will be dwelling on what the Bible really means by meekness. In the Bible, meek translates from a Greek word praus, that means something very different from weakness. Biblical meekness is strength under control. Strength under control. Now this is like a powerful war horse trained to obey its rider. War horse. The horse itself, if you look at the horse, you see power and strength. But the horse is trained to obey its rider. So sometimes you can just see a small girl or small boy jump on a horse and is controlling the horse. But in terms of strength, they are nowhere near the horse. Now strength under control is biblical meekness. Biblical meekness also means calm restraint. Calm restraint. And meek person, this person who has calm restraint, he chooses not to react now, not to react with anger or pride when provoked. He chooses. Not that he doesn't feel. Not that there's no tendency in him for him to go out angry and burst out, but he makes a choice. When he's provoked, he chooses not to react in anger.
1: No.
0: The ability to act with power by choosing gentleness, humility, and patience is what we call meekness. Biblical meekness also means humble submission. See, they do that not because the superior is not disturbing them, not because the husband is not disturbing them, not because the wife is not disturbing them, not because of anything, but they do that in trusting a higher purpose or authority.
1: And yenti a warrior sa no enye se nikunu anase tumi o shasie no enha na dwio da bi nemom oyɛ sa e de ne wure ase tumi a e chance no ase
0: or purpose
1: ana butaya
0: they trust a higher purpose
1: when need that so say what won wure be sha butaya tin mu
0: or authority
1: ana tumi a so chance
0: instead of trying to control every outcome by force for them. They will say, let's leave it.
1: Irradivechere.
0: Now Oya na dia pa ha ne pa so jai jai yan fa hwe amewiase yan fa hwe nko. Now he is doing that because he's trusting in a higher purpose.
1: Yentia ode apene ebo no bra no anobrasie mu ne se odi tumi kase a chenso no edi iresim
0: omo na omo ta tonyo mu se
1: they do think like this.

0: bribia mono what they
1: endure tough times because they are trusting a higher purpose. Trusting a higher purpose. They are not trying to control every outcome.
0: Another
1: song they sing is this one.

0: One of the quotations that meet people like that, all things work together for good.
1: Now, one of the BBM one nanti or Jomon or Chokron Kron Fa,
2: whatever
0: Abba ministry and San Obiba.
1: He came into the ministry before another person.
0: But Nipano, Yaeni Penny, Entem.
1: But that person has been elevated quickly.
0: Osai Akoshenasi.
1: And then he's now working under that person.
0: On Hanohun Baby.
1: He's not worried.
0: He doesn't
1: too much.
0: Want to force an outcome.
1: On Pesa Obey Kikanoma Bomuho. When once God is in the equation, the answer is going to be good.
0: Yeah. Moses was a great man.
1: Moses, no, in the Pakasia Pau.
0: But the Bible says he was so meek.
1: And so trust him and say, no, Joe.
0: Because he regarded disgrace for the sake of Christ as of a greater value than the treasures of Egypt. Because he was looking ahead for a reward, a greater value.
1: If we say, Boo, and Wasia, so no, and Yanko Mano Ben 90, San Nomeni Mu, Tense, obey ye. And
0: I try to summarize what is meekness. So let me see if it can be projected on the screen. Those of you who can see, I see that, yeah. Let's read it out. Ready, go. Meekness is an attitude that involves submitting to God's will, enduring injury with patience and without resentment, having a gentle approach towards others. Submitting to God's will, enduring injury with patience and without resentment, having a gentle approach towards others. Now in Matthew chapter 11 verse 28-30, Jesus tells us more about meekness and applies it to our life. Meekness applied to our lives. Now verse 28 is very popular. Come to me, all you are weary and burdened, and I will give you rest. Weary and burdened. Now, Jesus in this passage throws an invitation to the weary and burdened. And he will give them rest. Weary and burdened, and you give them rest. Now what we mean by being weary? It is fighting or racing against a force to the effect of despair.
1: And he said, "Ota obi anatu mi biya kosi se ube bre ube paba."
0: Now you despair.
1: Wa paba wa bre.
0: You are weary.
1: Wa mo di ansa.
0: What is burdened?
1: Yeah, I say neswa.
0: So I want to see the kind of people Jesus is calling to himself. Burden is stress. Lack of freedom. Carrying a heavy load, either physical object like bags or mental weight like stress, debt, deep responsibility.
1: Now also at this work here e betu mi aye ne so no se ne nipa nyina hu no ana se dwumadie bi ana adwunu mu ha obi a aye na this work so here o hwe se obetu mi aye nwa dwuma ana asudie bi.
0: Here we have two things standing in contrast: burden and rest.
1: Ahei ye hunu nip enoma mienu a ase omubo ebra adesoa ane.
0: So people have burdens.
1: And
0: this morning I'm asking you to bring your burden and that worrisome kind of life, and Jesus promises you rest.
1: Now,
0: the This kind of burden we are talking about is not on the outside. It is quite internal.
1: That's why I can once say me.
0: It's not peculiar to certain people. It's a burden we all, if you don't take care, you'll be carrying all through your life. This burden that humankind bears is heavy and crushing. Let me try and examine the burden a bit. This burden Jesus talks about is altogether an inner one. It attacks the heart and the mind and reaches the body only from within.
1: This why Jesus can once say we are muni peni mwa. Etumimbo akumani yariyokra mawanche ya ebenanti ajuni mu abebiye munam anase ni pedu yani.
0: I'll bring three of them to four and I'll discuss one.
1: Mebo bobeye noma miyense biso na bakudi.
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0: First,
1: yedi kaino
0: the burden of pride.
1: Eye adiswa yefeno ahumaso.
0: Two. The burden of pretense. Pretense. The burden of artificiality. Maybe artificiality will be the diabroni, and then the pretense will be the nyachum. You see, sometimes when you see African ladies dressed and they are coming, it's not that they have European hair. It is artificiality. That is what I
1: mean.
0: Now, when you are like that, you are always careful. What you are afraid of is exposure. That one day, this thing that you are kind of hiding, the lid open. But I will just discuss the burden of pride. Pride is the labor we all labor. The labor of self-love is a heavy burden.
1: Least thing you do against the person, you respond. You get a feedback.
0: Said. 1 Timothy 3:1-2
1: says,
0: but mark this, there will be terrible times in the last days. People will be lovers of themselves.
1: Now,
0: so we all try to protect ourselves from being hurt by someone. We protect ourselves from being slighted by a friend or an enemy. And this kind of continual protection of yourself from being hurt will not give you rest. Because if you make yourself a thing God, there are people who are prepared to affront your God.
1: They will affront your God.
0: If you continue in this fight or protecting yourself, nobody can touch my ego, you fight and fight and fight and you'll be carrying a big burden. Jesus calls all of us to rest.
1: Yes,
0: and meekness is his method.
2: Asempa FM.
1: Come home and rest. You have struggled in life. You have suffered in your life. Come home and rest.
0: Because myself no yen touch. But in Crophobia, I hear the humble touch. So, Unquana, Utivias. When you hide there, you better touch. 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We shampabua coco, because I shampabua near called Dodo. O bought tie coco, because I tie bany. Now we cry there. Omuni na ebi wa so ni bi su odwum ebi wa adwumem na be den na woni wanim nyina be ko a you will not have rest
1: wasum nyo da
0: e da danso o tai say e koko so ni enhwe so akọ bo tai koko say so u bo tai obi abeka ho asem wo she ahinema nananom ombeka ho asem u change because o tai change dodo. Now only when you know how to come, we be nyansung ye. Breath ko botai ko kosi. So u botai, u biya be kahuasem. 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Now only when you know how to come, we be nyansung ye. Breath

0: you want? She said, grant that one of these two sons of mine may sit at your right and the other at your left in your kingdom.
1: And
0: you don't know what you are asking, Jesus said to them. Can you drink the cup I am going to drink? And the Bible says that they said, we can.
1: And I trust them to woman. Why so? You bet to me.
0: So it was not the mother who was just going to lobby. They were also interested.
1: Not just say, and yet, none quan, I know what was radiano. Now,
0: and verse 24 of Matthew 20 says that when the 10 heard about this, because two of them, they were 12 disciples, two of them, their mother pulled them out to go and lobby for them for position in Jesus's kingdom. And then when the 10 learned of it, the Bible says that they were indignant with the two brothers.
1: Naturally say bra esunfo du aka no ekti ni abenu no ma me ene won akoye no anya won de won bufoi.
0: John wrote to Diotrephes. And Diotrephes, the Bible says that because who wants to be the first will not read John's letter in the assembly.
1: Yohane ojo koma Diotrephes na chose Diotrephes
2: opese oyeba
1: no dafo edibe ni pe wo hunti no onken kai Yohane.
0: And John says that when I come around I will tell you the malicious things he says about me. And
1: Yohane,
0: old man John, but this Diotrephes can say malicious things about him.
1: Yohane osese me ba me kan semonia Diotrephes oka edifa me hunyina ede akiremo.
0: What is his problem? He wants to be first. Diotrephes want to rule. Diotrephes want to lead.
1: Diotrephes
0: want to be seen like Miriam.
1: Miriam.
0: But listen to this. Meek people are willing to put themselves in second place and submit themselves to achieve what is good for others. They are willing to take the second place and submit themselves to achieve what is good for others. Meekness

0: worth the effort.
1: One day, one femino and found in your ekasia chair one, if you say one brabo sunyinamuno, well who say we are see a Japadian for so pianiso.
0: The esteem
1: of Norma we are say and Norma a body and Norma concosem we are saying and for so pianiso.
0: It's not worth the effort.
1: Na niawu ye piano we prepare to me free mu emma.
0: The meek.
1: Nya odjon.
0: They cease to care what people think about them in all humility. They cease to care.
1: Yeah,
0: in all humility. Now they don't care about what people think about them. They know that they are not stupid. They are not stooges. For them, they accept the testimony of God about them. They are in themselves nothing, but before God, everything. They know that the world will never see them as God sees them, and they have stopped caring.
1: When Nimpefe say, we are saying to me, Hunuwa, said you and Yamin Hunuwa, ain't he or Bombra, or Hinyamin Kwa?
0: They are patiently waiting for the day when everything will get its own price tag and real wealth will come to its own.
1: Into a bomb audience to one boy, sick chamber call, Cosibra, a Danube Drua, a Debia Benya, and one Casanity, and a Nebo.
0: I don't think you have this slide, but it's quite an important statement. I want to take it again.
1: Mami, see where you be.
0: They are patiently awaiting for the day when everything will get its own price tag.
1: And
0: real wealth will come into its own.
1: Now, dear no boy, a sumono, a bad bunny, a one on and chain.
0: As we move up and down, I am chairman.
1: Me a titani.
0: Former general secretary.
1: A church of Openny.
0: Former executive. Brigadier General Apostle Doctor. And the Wapim, baby, I Wapim. Area head. Former NDC chairman. Former local government minister. Hey. Sure. Former. But recently we went for a program.
1: Now, so now we are called Jumediebi.
0: And then on the platform, we had names, tags to the seats. But when I got there, I realized that there were two people who were joining us in the morning, but they have not allotted space for them.
1: That's what we honom no nani pa benu bi e ba be kanse mu ni won panifo a na won ja ba bi obetena e ma won.
0: Very important personality.
1: Na wo yem panifo atitire kakra.
0: In fact, one of them is supposed to sit by me.
1: The question is,
0: I'm supposed to sit by that person.
1: Na ese se o mu ba ko etena me nchen ana se me tena ne nchen.
0: He knew. So do you know what happened?
1: Afi woni bi esi.
0: We started removing the tags. So some of them we remove and we take it to the back. And we bring some of those at the back to the front.
1: A day
0: is
1: coming.
0: Bibia binya ne right tag.
1: Everything will get its real label.
0: Yebubu di na yenya modia. No one pegya on someone say aden. Also, me and I'm here, chairman of Pentecost. I'm also trying in rules. Be having the right tag. Yeah, hire home on my Biblio. Now you buffasso, where she say, yeah, let me say. But the meek person, they wait for the day when everything will have the right tag.
1: And so, one of what you want to prepare more, trying to was a for call, because the prayer,
0: everything,
1: Benya on one,
0: they have the right tag.
1: And then a ball.
0: A everything will happen.

0: this room right. Then the righteous will shine like stars. The Bible says that we shall have new names. Now, what does that mean? Me, I don't know. Maybe Adam Reku knows. Theologians, you. What new name? What will be yours? I don't know. Me too, I don't know. Me too, I don't know.
1: Let's not worry ourselves in this world. All these fights we are fighting, we are just worrying ourselves. You do same at the office. You do same at the church. You serve God from your heart.
0: Day
1: is coming that all will be rewarded according to their works.
0: Rest. I think you have understood me. The man Jesus Christ.
1: Yes, Christo.
0: Let me read Philippians and I'll conclude. Now Philippians chapter 2. 14-16. Do everything without grumbling or arguing. So that you may become blameless and pure. Children of God without fault in a rough and crooked generation. Then you shine among them like stars in the sky.
1: My year. Nipa, wonu nu won na waye kron onyankopon ma woni dem ne ma ebusua wa konton na wachia na masren wo musa akania wo wiya.
0: As you hold firmly to the word of life, and then I will be able to boast on the day of Christ that I did not run or labor in vain.
1: Se mokura en kwasem nu mu na Christo dano ma wa wa me ho se Memrika mitu yano anyekwa na mebre ejumanso anyekwa.
0: The meek reckon that at any given moment it is the image of Christ that is at stake. So they wouldn't want to fight back. They want Christ to be glorified instead of fighting their neighbor.
1: Wa what you want to bribe our who say Christo and you and Yamunku here and Tiso no be popo dear Christo and you and Yamti of a brand who say I come.
0: At the end of the day, the meek will inherit the earth.
1: Assembling in a way, you know, what can I find you being assassin or a deal?
0: Now there was this, just listen to this, my story.
1: Okay, Tim, Massimi.
0: And then we'll pray.
1: Now, it's in Yabon.
0: There was this man that I knew.
1: Papi, na minimu.
0: He was a royal.
1: Na oyo this year.
0: And in fact, he was kind of, he was destined to the to a throne.
1: Na oya nsisemu no as a odiade.
0: But he didn't have the patience to wait for the king to die.
1: Na so when yabutan twen amana na wu.
0: He was quite wealthy and very affluent.
1: Na oyo defo a nipa nim no.
0: So he was always putting some the left leg out there for people to think that when the throne falls, he has to sit on the throne. But he was impatient. He wasn't a meek man. One day, in his anger, he pulled the throne of the queen mother. And the queen mother fell. People saw it. Many years hence. The king died. The elders of the land sat down. To think about who becomes the king.
1: When you 14 I said dream say why and obedi nanadi.
0: Now his name came up
1: and chenani din abemubi.
0: Then they discuss it.
1: And what do you know?
0: Then they say, is it not this person?
1: And what I say, and you're down for it.
0: How can we make him king over us? The meek will inherit the earth. Not the arrogant and pride. They are not the arrogant and proud person. The Bible says, even though he was in the same stature with God, he made himself nothing. I'm talking about our Lord that qualified him to receive slaps and spittle from people. He made himself nothing. He made himself nothing. Then in the presence of Pilate, Pilate said, won't you talk?
1: Pilate said, ah,
0: don't you know that I have power to release you? Then Jesus said, if the authority was not given to you from above, you couldn't say this to me. My kingdom is not from here. Then he said, so you are king. Then he told Pilate, yes. But you see, he has put on meekness. So he doesn't flex his muscles before Pilate. He is king. But he has made himself nothing. He is a woman's leader. But she has made herself nothing. He is the apostle. But he has made himself nothing. His body is not a thing. Himself is not a thing, God, to be worshipped. So he doesn't fight. And the Bible says, therefore, God also has highly exalted him and given him a name that is above every name. That at the name of Jesus, even Pilate should bow. Pilate should bow. Can you imagine John? He always brags that is the friend of Jesus. They were very close. To the extent that when Peter's and the Thomas's, they need to pull an information from Jesus, they will route it through John. So he always said that the disciple whom Jesus loved, he was referring to himself. And then one day when Jesus died and ascended and revealed himself to him, when he saw him, he was dying.
1: You are his friend.
0: He made himself nothing. So John can say that he is my friend.
1: And Johannes Obeka said, "Oh, you madam fool."
0: But when he revealed his glory,
1: now so you know you are
0: he didn't say, "My friend."
1: On kase madam fool.
0: Oh now, oh no.
1: Ah, on ewoi.
0: Senyamiye akesia.
1: And God exalts us.
0: Yamama emrafun.
1: Let us humble ourselves.
0: The more I walk from,
1: as you humble yourself, the Lord keeps lifting you.
0: Mem pese ni pehu. Meekness or joy. So we should be a chikra untrani 19.
1: Give you rest.
0: It will give you rest. Don't think of worshipping this your God. Because people will affront your God. So apostle.
1: That's wonderful.
0: God bless you.
1: Israel.
0: You are a good man.
1: Who are you, Papa?
0: He served God selflessly. I know what I'm talking about. I will never have preached this message in somebody else's retirement. But I know that he's a humble man. Sometimes he'll come out and say his mind. But he's a very meek person. Very meek person. When he sees you, and he's displaying respect, it is coming from his heart. Those of us who are in leadership, we know many people.
1: emududu aye wa kan yemu ye nim nipa wudu obebi
0: owa obobbo wati ko ohun oso papa papa okutu nyina so minimum no anya so minimum minimum yeah but we in on to
1: but this one is not like that
0: radin show
1: but bless you
0: na omo ani enye nipa wa ho bless shall we all rise to our
1: feet augustia bien sorry nice

0: Now listen to me.
1: Asseba FM.
0: We are not going to pray for a long time. We are not going to bind demons. Jesus says that, learn of me.
2: Yes,
0: for I am meek and lowly in heart. When we were with the devil, we were yoked to Satan. But when we get born again, we are also yoked to Jesus. So in whichever way, we still have yokes. But when you are yoked, now listen, when you are yoked, but there should be one that is a stronger animal. So that he directs the weaker one. So where he passed, the weaker one will have to turn. But Jesus said, when we were under Satan, he was breaking our necks. But now that we are with him, we should be humble enough to turn wherever he turns. You don't do what you want to do. We turn where he turns. And you have rest. How many people are you fighting? Take them out of your mind. Take them.
2: You won't feel what
0: What has somebody said against you that is causing you to try and then revenge? Why? Why? Find some rest. What about your husband? Why are you not talking to him? Why are you not talking to your wife? Rest. Shall we lift up our two hands? Don't let us shout. Yes, rest. Rest. Rest. Go into your recesses.
2: Oh
0: God. Help me to rest.
2: What?
0: Sunny, abone for apo.
2: Lose all those strengths.
0: Sunny, apo bi oha sunny.

0: Jesus is not like that. Let us be yoked with him.
1: He didn't do this for me. He didn't do that.

0: 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Mama Na Bompai.
1: Please listen, I'll let her pray.
0: Na Irade Nam Nusu.
2: Hallelujah.
3: Amen.
2: Praise the Lord.
3: Hallelujah.
2: And me edanyamiasi and any me.
3: Amen.
2: Say when we are mobile na orden adum adoyen adumye.
3: Amen.
2: Yabishemu ewini dim.
3: Yes.
2: Ed dia na yen adum. Nye ya hua de any ya wofe. And yen ye wobi. And I say I'm wofibi. And I said the nimu binti and ye bad emu or yen womo bro. And I say a swing you mean. Sir, yen fan asem embre ne tier four, yen fan asem embre ne mba. And may your heart, nay, your master, and the other blending by Amen.
3: Amen.
2: Yeah, I also for your may I make us say your friend is so for Abuaji.
3: Amen.
2: Didikan, so for so forness.
3: Amen.
2: And then Reverend Emmanuel Kwoti.
3: Amen.
2: And so for Afrane.
3: Amen.
2: I may any share when you may are any, you didn't have me ask some Abram. Mijiri se etie fo so aye kra do semo yede omutie
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2: Amen.
0: Men soon or eden, or come. 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
2: Yes.
0: Se nyame nsu na sha obo, na wa ka se me nsu wa hu ye hie mu. Me nsu e wa amane bi a wo famu.
2: Yes.
0: Me nsu wa yo ho bi a da wo so.
2: Yes.
0: Me nsu wa ya le bi a wo ye den, wa da wo so. Na o kan hu.
2: Amen.
0: Amen.
2: Amen.
0: So ye den o kan hu. Se o kan hu de, obeyi wa fi amane nim.
2: Yes.
0: So fu jo mpacho ya ko so fa fani.
1: Ye kin ka fri Isaiah woman no. Iti aduana ba ko nin kin kan so ye du no.
0: Eh o se de.
1: Yes, I'm saying. Inslo.
0: What's the name?
2: Inslo.
0: What's the slow? And so I want to hear be out there, O Femuno. Men so I'm a near be out there, O Fem. Men so I say, Kikabiaki Kafam. And my Wabamu, men so. And you are just said, the air can't see Wabamu,
1: Debbie.
0: Koswako, when you feel so Yamisa or count. It's men so. So for my church, I swam.
1: I say,
0: and how's it?
1: Inslo.
0: Inslo.
1: Now make count.
0: Now a count.
1: Ema akumantu.
0: Ema akumantu.
1: Na meni unyankopon.
0: Na unyankopon so nenu unyankopon. Wane no obuafo.
2: Yes.
0: Hallelujah.
2: Amen.
0: So wo bi wo afa. 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
3: Asempa FM.
0: Ye namu meni Reverend ene softwareness ne software fane. Ye namu ye kabom. Ye jidi sese bia bibi tu ya ye nya bebo ye ho.
2: Yes.
0: Eti ya namu yesuo.
2: Yes.
0: Sansu na wo yesuo. Menso, if you saw Kahu,
2: yes,
0: hallelujah.
2: Amen.
0: A Jo Mamuji Yasundi, and a Jo Mamuji, a Mamuji Nakupundi,
2: yes,
0: I'm a friend, I'm a Samuel Yashin,
2: yes,
0: I'm a nominal Mamu Domini say, Omuni Yamia Fan, Nay, when I'm your fan again, I share your boss of my head, my so. Now when I'm your fan, I'm a semenso, oh, why we hear him, menso, oh, I disobey a soon, menso, oh, how be out from her. Then be on as so Nami Yama Bim. What's the man so? He unim ye always or how be I from Yamin say bit me from internatu.
2: Yes.
0: Nyame my or how be I me from Am I ya can say ya we ya to say I nipa pobi besides say ye nyanko ponade or way ye be O nyaminim ni fomunu when we say ya or beji inti or shane.
2: Yes.
0: It's a do baby and yabutre. 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
2: Yes.
0: Onene ojifo.
2: Yes.
0: Onene atuni yede ne nidaswa inasa. Obeki kanu.
2: Yes.
0: Obeki wefi wa unye hiye mwa.
2: Amen.
0: Tuaswa amen.
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3: asempa fm
0: na yen pa boa yedin ayira ye timi mon pa ebi I say, I just want to know my name. I am on one thing. When they are there, you That's when you go. I say, boss, say, my so now. Best say a thing.
2: Yes,
0: my so. 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
2: yes
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2: wo
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2: Amen.
0: Hallelujah.
2: Amen.
0: So Jija me asem di.
2: Yes.
0: Now kase radic wa wa fantu sua wo nyame beju.
2: Amen.
0: A man to phobi and that down. A man to phobi hunhun. A man to phobi mfa ne amu wo no enfantete.
2: Yes.
0: Mamu wisa onso wo bi.
2: Amen.
0: Ni awo na suchi omo de.
2: Amen.
0: Ni awo na kase obi nka bi.
2: Yes.
0: Ni awo na onu timi ma obi a wo ye de enante no otimi eda. Amen.
2: Amen.
0: You are so young, what for? When you meet me, money down.
2: Yes.
0: When you meet me, money at the down.
2: Yes.
0: When you meet Kenyan, who be? Send your men on, and I wouldn't want to so.
2: Yes.
0: It's meant to end for forbidding me. Memo moon now.
2: And
0: mobile now.
2: Yes.
0: If so, now two moon. And so soon
2: you know you are safe.
0: Hallelujah.
2: Amen. Amen.
0: So you're Christonia. Ma uji, somehow soon. Ma or I want him blem and the GT emblem, ma or dumb blem. Many pounce, a sumo and I had it womb. Many pounce, a one we a young pounce true. So what you fool your bed, Petro. Or bath for your bed or Petro. So for your Petro trussel.
1: I say,
0: and how said it?
1: A nipper hour and when yano.
0: I found any power money and yanina.
1: There's a dear one year.
0: I found your mina betrum while you're wanting someone yashi. I'm crying on upon a kick out. And I'm a poor. And I got to Amon Quanaka when I know my
2: yes.
0: Yes. Fedomina, Bepetu. I had said, Oh, yes. Hallelujah.
2: Amen.
0: If Sam Reno, not only my man is so.
2: Yes.
0: Sam Ren Nash and I'm Bamuti. Musu and I'm Bamuti, I fed on my bama head. If Sanishan say, I'm now quite dying on. And come to me there.
2: And Sole.
0: Amen.
2: Amen.
0: The sister in answer, and Camilla Oko Diano, and Alco Cromono. What you remember what you
2: yes.
0: A Juana, we are non common, we send Kajuana win. A big goo.
2: Yes.
0: No apoka. Me at you at two. It's in any dash one.
2: Yes.
0: It's a show, she said, Nano. I'm Bamonet, dear. Nothing yet. Nanimo Quasi.
2: Yes.
0: It's not all Petra, I say. Oh, yes, she. We never bear your time for
2: Amen.
0: We never bear your time for
2: Amen.
0: No, a simchat.
2: Hey.
0: I work in Kong.
2: Yes.
0: An attack is still.
2: Hey.
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5: 0240-0240-84-83-57. 0240-0240-84-83-57.
0: And I'll bet you have phone number 0556-1787-92. 0556-1787-92. Now, me, I don't
2: want to be down.
0: Oh, Ufi is someone about who see Alajo Janshi.
2: Yes,
0: Kutuabika. Udu Kutuabika Frey. Yes, I tell me 6:30.
2: 6:30.
0: Near Pon 8:30. Hallelujah.
2: Amen.
0: So when you meet me, when you meet me, now Jin ya media. San yake ebe ba mama.
2: Yes.
0: Chama yale awu yale anyoni nebe ku o. Yale we timi ku.
2: Yes.
0: Onyame ka ho.
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0: Amani.
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0: Eka we. 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
2: Yes.
0: Ani awu su gidi se. onyame beye sama wo.
5: Amen.
0: Gidi.
5: Yes.
0: Na gidi biom.
5: Yes.
0: So onyame beye de ebe yama wo.
5: Amen.
0: Found in the baby of you,
5: yes.
0: Found in baby, I
5: walk
0: and found near Samar,
5: yes.
0: Found near Nguasa,
5: yes.
0: When you're a bit near you were free, hallelujah,
5: amen.
0: When you're a bit near
5: you were free, Fimo.
0: No bemo when you're a chick, no obesity,
5: yes.
0: Bemo at a fast part, no bemo at a first so much,
5: yes.
0: No, I tell for so much. No, I'm a show, I'm a show, I'm a show,
5: yes.
0: Samla, now I am the papa floor. Samla, now I am the floor.
5: Yes.
0: Samla, now I want to have. Samla, now I want
5: it.
0: Samla, let's just want to pray. It's not a show. I'm a show. I'm a show. I'm a show.
5: Yes.
0: That's a normal buyer.
5: Yes.
0: I'm a show.
5: Yes. Yes. Yes. Yes.
0: Yes. Yes. Yes. Yes. Yes. Yes. Yes. Yes.
5: Yes.
0: Yes. Yes. Yes.
5: Yes. Yes.
0: Yes. Yes. Yes. Yes. Yes. Yes.
5: Yes. Yes.
0: Onyame be sie sie.
5: Amen.
0: Na onyame be ti wa fi watamfo.
5: Amen.
0: Watamfo ya yale o. Watamfo eye ohia. Watamfo eye ka.
5: Yes.
0: Watamfo eye ni boasie.
5: Yes.
0: Watamfo ya juma se.
5: Watamfo
0: ya waliguo.
5: Watamfo
0: ya bewuo.
5: Yes.
0: Watamfo biela on how.
5: Hey.
0: Na

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0: Yes.
1: Na utoye. Na utone ma.
0: Yes.
1: Wasi wa yomu wa moshishe na ketiafu.
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1: 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Isaiah 43:1
3: Isaiah 43:1 Nafei.
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3: Sadia Eurade Eurade Aaron Bowo.
1: Sadia Eurade Aaron Bowo.
3: Jacob.
1: Jacob.
3: Now one in a war.
1: Now one in a war.
3: Israel.
1: Israel.
3: Nunca.
1: Anka. Ko.
3: Isro.
1: Isroda. What's my Samaka Abim? What's the best so? Who in Yamia? Who what it means? Why?
3: Namajo.
1: No, Yamiso Bajo.
3: Ma bow din ma fro.
1: Onya mi so beju no wa bow din wa ede. Wa fro. Amen.
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1: Wa so no beju.
0: Yes.
1: Wa se men de mensuo. Ya le ni mensuo. 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
1: 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E to ensuo da. 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Of a twaswe.
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1: 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Nyawe yene ye yi.
0: Yes.
1: Kawawali yene gung.
0: Yes.
1: O nyameka uniti.
0: Mm.
1: Anye juma.
0: Yes.
1: Dinya atamfushye. Anye day.
0: Anye juma.
1: Twasumami.
3: Verse 2 no.
1: And what's today?
3: I say. Say who can swa?
1: Onya kupo say ye can swa.
3: Mena wo na waho.
1: Oni ya na waho.
3: Na say, re fa a subantin
1: wa. Afene na say, ye fa subantin wa. 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
1: E fa ye nkwa da.
3: Say who na.
1: So fu tobo mame. Yes, I did. She said, Epodawi. Not Yakofum. Not we need Dijan and Yamenka. Sir, poor bit to me from Upi.
0: Yes.
1: Hallelujah.
0: Amen.
1: Be sweet it to me from Wamakoa among baby.
0: Yes.
1: Till Yakopos a minstrel. Unamo is sook out Subontima where the end found. Nabana say be called Amumba. No Benjamin, no Doradin, Unamekano won.
0: Amen.
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0: yes
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0: yes
1: so fu ko mame
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0: 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Amen.
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3: Verse 3 no.
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1: amen
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0: Yes Lord.
1: Kipi unya kupo.
0: Yes.
1: Na fe rate. Na nene kasa. Kwa na jwa sorry bompaye.
0: Jesus.
1: Bompaye.
0: Bompaye.
1: Kache rate.
0: Yes.
1: Iba dia unye nye odi. Mintimi. Sani nguwa se die.
0: Yes.
1: Minime bie fi.
0: Hey.
1: Yalie die fi.
0: Yes.
1: Eka ye fi. Kwa danda ye fi. Arade chime.
0: Yes.
1: Iba di pecho.
0: Amen.
1: One day, no one to a rather swa, when you're me and the Ashen, and the Radian Ginefine, and you was him. A Jew won your tinini, a Jew Jinamindi, a Jew ya Osunami Biala Biala. No more so bo. 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
0: Amen.
1: 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What betcho?
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0: Yes, why are they? Yes, so you're crumpled. Yes, so you're drama money. Yes, so you are in Sanumini. Yes, so you are Robert.
1: Yes,
0: yes, so they have found your
1: shame.
0: Blah. A man who are Bamutin. Nemo Jania, we are. Now, sugar radis, a radia blabomi, when we dem in pet. Whom we mobile at Jimmy Fisamanimu. Whom mobile at Jimmy Fear and Guasia Blabuimu. When you may you tear for so better.
1: But you.
0: Amen.
1: Amen.
0: When you are Kayan Wing. Meaning we saw Kayan Wing.
1: Amen.
0: Oh, my abomu would die. Yeah, Baba Bompire.
1: Yes.
0: Sister, baby, I will be a solid national bumper enemy. Emma, near Ufamun, Emma, as a win, Sister, I can drink to climb and to me at the Mompire. Who before I say, so for me to me, Mompire, Sister, I'm sorry, Madame, I'm sorry. Metas, Sister, sorry, Pompire, Black Pompire.
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0: 0240 84 84 83 57 57 0240 84 83 57 57 and I'll bet you have phone number 0556 Yawa de bay, Yawa
3: Kutwabi down.
0: Oh, Ufi is someone about Usi Alajo Janshi.
3: Yes,
0: Kutwabika. Udo, Udo Kutwabi kwa fre. Yes, I tell me 6:30.
3: Yeah,
0: po 8:30. Yeah, and your magic. In your magic. Obeso flower and ope, opesa ocean come. So, Namia Makwana, Utimi Shekum. Say, Namia Kanchas, I make a bincho, I mean your trofo. And I mean your magic.
3: Yes,
0: a tune young coupon de nepe mame. Or the obiumen, no biumas, no chemis, a maker sent you, and son of my maker.
1: Yes.
0: Me, yes, Sabia, may pay your permanency, neighbor chatro, Debbie. Now, me chat, I torture when I dream, me chat torture when I'm limo. Now, Babana and Cra, menu ye.
1: Yes.
0: And I never da.
1: Sa.
0: Oh, no man chance, sir.
1: Debbie.
0: Say a kind of crap.
1: Yes. Be dear, chi. Amen.
0: No credit, but chain your coin. Ukraine na beche. Tu yon kwa fo onyame beche akrama ono.
1: Yes.
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0: 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Your bumper, a GD for Jan, your bumper, giddy. 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
5: Amen.
0: Be you are Fiyali and
1: Amen.
0: Be you are Fiyali and Amen.
1: Amen.
0: Amen.
1: Amen. 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
0: Be Brobosandi Aliatom.
1: Be
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5: Jesus.
0: Men chansi yeso wede. 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Memo bin said. Amen.
1: Amen.
0: And you know it. Your baba bompae.
1: Yes.
0: Your name is baba bompae.
1: Yes.
0: I'm a near your phone and you was here from Yan Pet. Yan Pet. Yan Petta.
5: Debbie.
0: It's a new pigeon home. 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
0: Na onchi un fiama ni.
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0: Amen.
1: Amen.
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1: Papa.

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Jesus, I'm a Jesus, I'm a Jesus, I'm a Jesus, I'm a Jesus, I'm a Jesus, I'm a Jesus, I'm a Jesus, I'm a Jesus, I'm a Jesus, I'm a Jesus, I'm a Jesus, I'm a Jesus, I'm a Jesus, I'm a Jesus, I'm a Jesus, I'm a Jesus, I'm a Jesus, I'm a Jesus, I'm a Jesus, I'm a Jesus, I'm a Jesus, I'm a Jesus, I'm a Jesus, I'm a Jesus, I'm a Jesus, I'm a Jesus, I'm a

0: Jesus.
1: Yes.
0: Yes.
1: Yes.
0: Yes.
2: Yes.
0: Yes. Yes. Yes. Yes. Yes. Yes. Yes. Yes. Yes. Yes. Yes. Yes. Yes. Yes. Yes. Yes. Yes. Yes. Yes. Yes. Yes. Yes. Yes. Yes. Yes. Yes. Yes. Yes. Yes. Yes. Yes. Yes. Yes. Yes. Yes. Yes. Yes. Yes. Yes. Yes. Yes. Yes. Yes. Yes. Yes. Yes. Yes. Yes. Yes. Yes. Yes. Yes. Yes. Yes. Yes. Yes. Yes. Yes. Yes. Yes. Yes. Yes. Yes. Yes. Yes. Yes. Yes. Yes. Yes. Yes. Yes. Yes. Yes. Yes. Yes. Yes. Yes. Yes. Yes. Yes. Yes. Yes. Yes. Yes. Yes. Yes. Yes. Yes. Yes. Yes.

0: Jesus Christ,
1: Holy Ghost,
0: fire,
1: Holy Ghost,
0: fire.
1: Hello,
0: Jesus.

Fire.

0: Jesus Christ.
1: So for whom be? I tell me when say, has it be Epa?
0: Jesus.
1: Catch your eyes, has it be a papier?
0: Jesus.
1: Yes.
2: Sadravano, Sadano, on Quadro.
0: Yes.
2: Can I say? Nipper Bielo, a pussy shield, Mujaku, and

0: Jesus Christ.
1: Let's hear for Amen.
0: Amen.
1: Yeah, catch you right the same. I fear you, and I fear you, woman.

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0: Evening, mommy.
2: I'm
0: going to go to the house. 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I'm going to go to the house. I'm going to go to the house. 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I'm going to go to the house. I'm going to go to the house.
1: I'm going to go to the house. 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
3: Your mama Eunice, you're born pie.
0: Yes,
3: I'm a born pie at Ocean Radins.
2: Jesus.
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1: Evening, Papa.
0: Amen.
3: Papa, the Biela with the Ashen and San
0: Jesus.
3: Right, Papa, so so be hinta.
0: Amen.
3: For hinta, na brepem we yaman, oh, Jesus Christ, amen.
0: Amen.
2: Amen.
1: 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Janshi.
3: Yes,
1: who fit second so I'll be Fappy Fan car.
3: Yes, Bavana Janshi.
1: Bavana Janshi. Your bachelor, good evening.
0: Good evening, now.
1: Let us say.
0: Uncle
1: Pantin. Then I'm a bachelor first thing. Was and I in the Cambo and more or GD Empire man or Silipa, a Yali Maria, a fair piano book. In the Empire, you catch your balance, and we'll be a Biala,
3: and we'll be a Biala.

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1: No problem. 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
0: Pacho, so oya to miya paibo.
2: Pacho, miya mukana miya Papa. 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And yet, yes, we got it. Soon, everybody standing on. Man in the home. Nobody is Christo de Munti. Amen.
3: Amen.
0: Yamekan, why? Hello.
4: Hello.
0: Papa, good evening.
4: Good evening.
0: Papa, Chandler, first, eh? Who feel favor?
4: My question is, what is the liberal Western region?
0: Pacho, meet you.
4: Pacho, we can meet.
0: I'm going to go to the operation room.

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0: Amen, da.
2: Na me kan why?
1: Amen.
2: Na me say beto acha no panada sidia ba.
3: Amen.
2: Hello.
0: Hello.
2: Hello, Papa. Me bacho. Good evening.
0: Fine. What you say?
2: Na me adu na so e.
0: No, sa mo bo pa. E ka ya le ban ka ta ha.
2: Bacho fe fe. Fe
0: fe.
2: Who wants a watchy?
0: That's what Dancha.
2: Ah, Dancha. Okay. Okay. The Bacho, what's it done now?
0: For people from Moko, I'm an answer me, I'm a smack of food.
2: Yo, Mati, I don't want to. I said, oh, Yale, on pocket, it be a bobo one, join ya and Pibo. So, Bompayman.
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our daily bread, and forgive us our debts as we forgive our debtors, and do not lead us into temptation, but deliver us from the evil one. 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Amen. Awurade ene mehwefo. She every hear me. O mami da adidibea a ehongura eye fonfon. 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

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Efia Fima there Rade Ase. Mekia air there Rade Ase. Emma air there Rade Ase. Efia Kroma air there Rade Ase. And I ya air there Rade Ase. We see a sea do air there Rade Ase. We see air there Rade Ase. Efia Fima air there Rade Ase. Amma air there Rade Ase.

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0: 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Bible say, when Jacob was bubu nano, ohun se, time was so se. 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And the Bible said, Laban, so so, I'm Poponity cry. Or Bobo, Cromwell, for you know. And I Otopuno, where your party can see a change, didn't you? What did it ba? And money off our sermon, I worry to a top. No, Jacob, I yan a Jacob when you say a pro to ya air cost we dear a yamanu yam set a brain air drew. If he say, my soon me offer if he share and so necessary, I'm any more fire, you know. My bass of Bob Bray Edu, the promotion Bray Edu. Mensoso me be ware
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0: e pro to no a la ba to ye no Seneca Jacob nim se e pro to no be kwa wie ye no na

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text message or send a prayer request in a form of text message. 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O send a prayer request in a form of text message. O send in on WhatsApp. Ema yaya yen sabeka. O send in on SMS yen sabeka. O send in a voice note.

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Send you prayer request, Fabra. 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
0: Abusia, obi a oba tai bi obeka se wonim ni ameka bi a no daada no ho. 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Ya me beka mo ho wate. 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Yes, sir. Yeba Nomi and Saint Crawford, Jina Kahua, Wufuani Womumba. And then Suka, who bayed, and the pa, there should have been a special arrangement, sir. Eka, as I say, a day and Kualano, your government release the Casbri, Egu Kwansuti through Cape Coast Kwansune, Kumasi Kwansune, other towns, so a school see a woman of power. Because, and that car who be yet in a papa. Any in himself transport and so on, my free or mupim, Nipan baby, or more to tum. More fenyas are quite to tum. 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

0: In the name of Jesus. 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
1: asempa fm
0: 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In the name of Jesus, I ready see the medical lens. Sha, ye be unu niema bebre, but ye nim Yesu Dim. O kachre and says ye wo jidi e beti mi a kachre mipo se entutu. And nano pay, I speak to menstrual pains to disappear from somebody. In the name of Jesus, and I decree and declare that this one will be the last one, the last pain that you are going through. In the name of Jesus of Nazareth.

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0: Krachini Yesu Christo Dimu Obinya na Yare Sano Pei. 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
0: Yesu Christo Dimu Nyawa Yare Sano Pei. 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The Lord heals you. In the name of Jesus, the Lord heals you. In the name of Jesus, the Lord heals you. In the name of Jesus, baby biara we are here. Me bom payama wo Yesu Christo dim. 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Yesu Christo demon.

0: see you can manage it the rest of your life. 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People lived with paralysis for years, and when the Lord Jesus met them, he healed them. This morning is your morning. Receive your healing in the name of Jesus. Receive your healing in the name of Jesus. 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Be healed.
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0: Today you will check and the pain will be no more. In the name of Jesus, lift up to the cross, for it is written, as Moses lifted up the serpent on the wilderness, so shall the Son of Man be lifted up, that whosoever believe in him will have eternal life. Somebody receive eternal life for accepting Jesus as your Lord and Savior. 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

0: And then it won't pay. 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

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Ya starte last Monday. And then any baby. God is my judge. 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And this is what we are doing. We are trusting God to give us justice. Justice. Ebreben will be court. Obi eko court. Ohu se a. Yes, yes, yes. 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
0: 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Numbers chapter 27. 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
2: Afi ah, if I tie in the MBA, man, young woman, young woman, Mbang Biman, not a mamma Bang Bima.
0: I mean, a mamma and papa and Obama.
2: And the Japan and Yansanka,
0: and Tiansan,
2: and I was ever called a Lokunya meaning. Ah, yet a Lokunya meaning. Yet from Kunipa, ah, yet a Lokunya meaning. Then I'm here, Kayasaman, over your dear Samayan, over dear Sanaman,
0: Pitia, my
2: Tunya meaning.
0: Also, for now, what you. Program a me yenu me hona. Your friend of God is
2: my child. Yeah, family. Yeah, family. Yeah, family.
0: God is my child. Son, I'm saying, yeah, family. Yeah, one in number. Yeah,
1: family. Asemba FM.
2: Yeah, family.
0: Baby, yeah, one in number.
2: Yeah, family. Sure. You don't call me any.
0: Ha. God is my
2: judge. God is my judge. God is my judge.
0: Sure.
2: Ni pa judge no bejiska.
0: Huh.
2: Bejiska.
0: Huh.
2: You don't know me, man. I say, God has not. On the bribe will be here. On the bribe will be here. When you bribe be a
0: baby,
2: say, I'm no. I want to ask you to name.
0: Ah,
2: would dim my womb.
0: Oh, dim my womb.
2: Catch you and say, oh, for my woman. About the old man.
0: So when you are Maria, sometimes we tear a caption, God is my judge or so. One more boy, judgmental.
2: I believe you.
0: And I'm here, then.
2: Yeah, money, baby.
0: Yeah, yeah, yeah. Yeah, yeah, yeah. Yeah, yeah, yeah.
2: Yeah, the house of Jacob.
0: Press be soft.

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1: asempa fm
0: yebeko Moses o oh na there say Moses we ni part say here yebeko Moses o we shall go to Moses we are not disrespecting him we are not going to challenge him we are going to express ourselves we are going to explain our case to him yebeko ni akokaye asem akere no amukokaye no se moye 5 Who mammy inquired radian, me caught tested law no, me caught tested law no way radian. 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
0: Sani pano na me ne wo mo bompa ye no At that time the chew e bi status ano omo wum ene ne aye ka sei ba bi enya me din krofo adudu a you will not believe If you seek the face of God, he will give you justice. 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
0: Mwayi. 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
1: FM
0: yebeti hunkomo next week. 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I'll give you my prayer support. 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

0: Good morning. 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
2: Yeah, hello.
0: Hello, everybody knew what you are, Jesus, everybody in Israel. 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
2: Sammy? 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
0: Assemble and I'll pass the infant quarter at the any man or pay.
2: Me bravo, a bruchi. 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

0: Mechan will call. 020-566-4120. 1 or 2, then we close. 1 or 2. 020-566-4120. 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
4: Bacho, we need to say you are Masawood.
0: Bacho, Masawood.
4: Yes.
0: Who free fin?
4: Free fin, I'll look my man, yeah.
0: Me, Bacho, Edia, and I'll open your mom, pay.
4: Bacho, me, yari serious.
0: 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But, Yesu Christo, Dim, nyawa yare, sir. 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
4: Amen.
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4: Bye
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0: he has been ordained by God to speak his oracle. And na bi minim say Awurade be fa no so

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1: abi am ka so ma o ma radio so ye de
0: ampa
1: o ma radio so radio oba no amazo anya da
0: Jesus
1: no go vote
0: wow wow
1: me nim se atie fo bi otie o em so atie un kan o fro bi
0: Jesus
1: so for Frank
2: Asempa FM
0: Jesus
1: do team radio
3: yeah
1: as you did now us spicing
0: Jesus
1: oh spicy radio
0: Jehovah
1: come
0: amen
1: oba papa bianya no kotoni adwene
0: oh
1: no spicing to mantus
0: wow
1: energy
0: Jehovah
1: sana ye
0: ampa
1: oyiro oba bi oba sire
0: Jehovah
1: oba juma
0: Jehovah
1: oba juma God bless you at your family at your feet and bench. This is the ancient faith resurrection.
0: I'm back.
1: Let me add the phone about the formula and say, see ya. As you can say, you want to say, I am Tiabre and Yabibia Brana Beshe.
0: Amen.
1: When you read the Bible in the John chapter 1, Tamaya Natania, Isia, Philip was here, Natania, was a bra. Who is a monkoman to us? I gave it to Mamma
0: Jehovah.
1: Sometimes you are born in Dinkomaja and talk about.
0: Okay.
1: Now I don't know if Philip is a man of knowledge.
0: Okay.
1: Somewhere, Branabahan, if you ever be out,
0: I'm back.
1: You go, and you know, I bet you're doing a meeting. When you come, you see. Sometimes, yeah, Divoy and Shea, the better and say, Mamma, I've been put in a bush. But see ni pana enya ba.
0: Jehovah.
1: John chapter 4.
0: Yeah.
1: Wana mba safia hu se. Ono ni onyango. Na nya de o kan ti kura.
0: Na kan ti.
1: Enzu kwa zu do mu kan ti so ba.
0: Yes.
1: Ba vi o ma betrayed the woman. Ni nyina so ba Yesu nje. Something you suspected. Oba e be more than triple.
0: Ampa.
1: More than billion.
0: Ampa.
1: Ambe
0: pa. Ampa.
1: Enti so for Frank.
0: Yeah.
1: Ana tenika. Odi for number one.
0: Amen.
1: Even Frank.
0: Jehovah.
1: Honor to him. Namia same wonu.
0: Amen.
1: Into the jam obi.
0: Amen.
1: So for touching me as to the service.
0: Wow.
2: Asempa FM.
1: Namedi for.
0: Amen.
1: Na. Omuni na so mu waro ma. Wo mu di ne di same. Anji. 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No problem.
0: Amen. Amen.
1: No, Bako, a bonk. Bako, a kid.
0: Amen.
1: Bako, so say a headdress.
0: Amen.
1: Who should any headdress? I didn't get.
0: Amen.
1: Sister Modia, the Jarawan,
0: come. Amen.
1: So far, never I tell one and more.
0: Jesus.
1: Also, dear for Gassier.
0: Amen.
1: Bishop Pastor Eric.
0: Amen.
1: Obey ministry, on a monetite.
0: Wow.
1: Bujri,
0: Jehovah,
1: we are not afraid.
0: Power,
1: come,
0: amen.
1: Yeah, yeah, but you are grand or no one wanted to.
0: Jehovah,
1: he damn son of Gabriel friendship. Come, hallelujah,
0: amen.
1: Agabusa, praise God,
0: hallelujah,
1: amen.
0: Why,
1: you ever amen. Agabus,
0: Agabus,
1: hallelujah,
0: hey.
1: Prophet Agabus,
0: amen. Amen.
1: And as a prophet Apollo.
0: Okay.
1: Bible said Paul one.
0: Yeah.
1: Not it.
0: Amen.
1: And come on.
0: Jehovah.
1: I don't want to.
0: Amen.
1: And then you for prophet Emmanuel.
0: Yes.
1: And
0: amen.
1: Also what I your poor friend. Now you better true.
0: Wow.
1: Then I'm back with you as of Jimedino. And
0: I'm packed.
1: Last you go see and Yami. This is how you need. Opportunity for Friday service.
0: Yeah.
1: Hasn't seen Kaka.
0: Yeah.
1: If you see a Friday.
0: Wow.
1: And as of course, a journey be new program.
0: Okay.
1: Mean to mean kind.
0: Okay.
1: To my to the emergency.
0: Okay. Emergency.
1: Put here emergency.
0: Yes.
1: Because of one country.
0: That's that.
1: One year emergency.
0: Wow.
1: And
2: emergency. That's the back FM.
0: Yes. Fast track.
1: This you program you
0: yes. Yes.
1: Yes.
0: Jehovah.
1: Okay.
0: Amen.
1: At Mata Forest.
0: Jehovah.
1: Emergency.
0: Okay.
1: Jwade holiday.
0: Kina land.
1: Tim Dishim.
0: Amen.
1: Numa emergency.
0: Wow.
1: Me yuene nyam media via. Near the town for called fast track.
0: Wow. Wow.
1: Ye come so straight to
0: a
1: the Gufona to buy a
0: job,
1: but spiritual,
0: amen.
1: Next month, you're called fast track,
0: amen.
1: Kwa efu nyo adebe emergency.
0: Amen.
1: Ye tiano Sunday.
0: Wow.

0: bom ni enko zakaria no odi fo zakaria o mo ni etreye miensa so onya me akate o se ye makwan am satan accuse the accuser satan is now accusing church
1: okay
0: since your son satan dey be ground ye show who satan dey sin free nyame who twetre sin free nyame who saka we sin free nyame if your son ye hu ye dressing bi and then the Lord said, "Make come once." Odifo Zachariah. Yes, come for a table,
2: okay. From verse 1.
0: Yes.
2: And he showed me.

0: sitting also as a sample.
1: Yeah.
0: Oh, sinequan. Tis a accusing no crown. Kay, tell who sequence.
1: Amen. Amen.
0: Continue, sir. Yes.
2: A simple FM.
0: Yes, sir. Okay, sir. Here the train is 12. Yeah, Zachariah chapter 3. Yes.
3: Verse 1.
0: Yeah.
3: I see.
2: Now, a simple FM.
0: Oh, mommy.

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What shall I render unto Him, the King of Kings and the Lord of Lords? For He reigns from generation to generation.

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This morning, prepare your heart. 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Na mini umye nunyi na yen kambum. Now, before and after, your life will never be the same. But so join in our Facebook on Asempa 94.7. Na share na fufronsu enyebi. Mr. Wolf Hector, anope utiye mi. Ewo osu. Yanko ponshira, just get that the family, call the family on board. Let us go before the altar. Yen call Duma in one name. 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Sisi, join us and let's bless the name of the Lord.

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0: 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God will send an helper for you. Ozafu.
1: 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If he said time I won no nani na aye ashawuni. Na Bible say okay from chapter 11 verse 1 Elkona. Bible say omuyi ni to twene no. 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Na Bible other verses be say riffraff, ebi say omuye wondrous men, ebi say omuye stubborn men, people that have been rejected and odene hoko bo mo.
0: To travel.
1: Na Bible say or then who could boss uncle no. A son say na bibi wa branti any muno. 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A yin and iswadi hunu an to baby. Na Bible say a brabusia de porno a yin a tochenenum. A mrebi to ya or co esiwo isra memu. Na empenifono a banning chase. 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

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What you have gone through in the past.

0: Christ. 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
1: God is still in the miracle business. You are not rejected.
0: Hiya.
1: God will still use you. The rejected stone, the rejected stone will be a cornerstone. And one who nyame befa in the family, they don't respect
0: they
1: you.
0: Don't
1: but
0: respect
1: I
0: you.
1: Want to tell you, say, Ebra, you're too jafta, a touching yen, obeye the leader. So somebody, your children, ye muakolano, ye mfani ye shi ye shakolano, imprint print ya, ese ni dasu in ni homano. But
0: that's
1: I want to assure you,
0: that's
1: there is
0: something in your life.
1: God bless you.
0: Baba, ye beka ye program to wasim kakra. Na jumeliye ni koso. Na first day was massive. First day on a massive case pa and no so there na another level altogether. Na senior assembly and that's you above the limit. Jafta and Madia Bia in the parliament, no no, and one man can I share and my ultimate ye PBDR and your brother sister and that day the global seer, the kingdom speaker, Apostle Francis Amwakwata, and then on a baby jumano
1: or
0: baggedy. Na and that was the direction sir Radia Mana or the bed to media. I know your dinner. Last time I bah who can say me there? What is distance is not a barrier. And you in a year co casua. And you in a year co casua. Casua Parliament Chapel International. Ye bakasua gidigidi. Baby Piana wo one cremania. Bekishua say you find a way in casua. Parliament Chapel. Police station. MTT police station at Juana. And what energy mediani coso. I know by your dinner. Ye papa the global speaker. And I had a eba abedi jumano. And to promote this old hubede. Udu hubeshim. 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So who be about the program Nibiano? Who bet to me a friend number way 059-059-285-5756 059-285-5756

0: 0243-615301. 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
1: Amen. 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

There's a brand new lyrics, a brand new song from my own sister Dinah Hackman. 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

0: message I have for you. 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So this is a congratulation from Manuel Enchi. Onua the man in Wunkafose. Congratulations to Esther Efia, Awo Abrikina Jemfi, Awoye Ness, Ewo, my champion. I say, Nyankupo Ishrao for completion. Na Waba Auti, Umbye Kwen, Adumu Kwen, Shirapu, and Fama. I say, Jemfi, Esther, Eradi Ishrao. Now you can see that we Jesus Christ to demo. 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So happy, happy birthday from Mr. Kweku Som to Nebabema Eye Kingsley Kwesi Granting Som. So happy, happy birthday to my little boy, my prophet, my everything, Kingsley Kwesi Granting Som. Eradi Unshirao. 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Amen and amen. Na ye catch your senyami aduma ende enyumre no eye the Apostolic Church Ghana Santa Maria District Grace Assembly Race Course enyumre no all night kesiye pa e baso all night kesiye pa e baso. Don't miss this program. It is going to be a blessing time. Don't miss this program. Tia Numerima Yina Yinsha or Santa Maria. Santa Maria ye presiding elder, Elder Stephen Deku. Ono no ye presiding elder. And a district pastor ye, Pastor Sam K Bomi. Ono district pastor wo Santa Maria Grace course. As a Grace Assembly Race Course. God richly bless you and you may share me. It's going to be a time of prayer in Jesus' mighty name. Nyankopo enshira papa ewo Yesu Kristo dimo. Nyami aduma eyo china. Tomorrow is Sabbath, 13th Sabbath worship. 13th Sabbath worship Basuwo Ashamai New Life District. Eyo sofu Dr. K. Dobeto baby, our city, our Ashama district, your Ashama North and community, 22 7-day Adventist churches, Saturday, September, 8:30. Let us come together in faith to see God, pray for our families, churches, and community, and strengthen our fellowship. I will personally be at Melody East 7-day Adventist. So I'll be there. Just join me and let's give praise to our Maker. Happy day. Or when we say happy Sabbath, then we respond happy day. Happy Sabbath, happy day. God richly bless you. Really? 30 seconds. And then there goes most will be a Dini birthday.
1: I'm a counselor, Deborah. Counselor Deborah.
0: Says it should be him.
1: Special birthday. And come a counselor, Deborah. Counselor Deborah. Or you may produce a papa or bridge my pa. In fact, me counsel so a bridge my a cat. 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The bomb pie say it ready a year no manum. I mean, some farmer, madam, for be a year fellow, last corporal, or for so Ebenezer or Kamina Barras. 6BN ewo tamale oyɛ sojɛde ɛrade ma ne nkwa tenten ɛne apomodin na ne kokwa mu mpa nyinaa ɛrade yi 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Me what did it say? Over so many moon and dead.
0: nti nye kanse Eurade enshira mwenye na na onye mkesye unya time a uche ye utie ye no nye kanse Eurade enshira o eye Mr. Wolf Hector, God richly bless you utimi osu and my daughter Amponsa, such a lovely daughter and ope utimi o insan wom God richly bless you and make you great in Jesus mighty name. 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God richly bless you. I love you with the love of God. Mbacho in you a feeding name for Asempa Sports News assist Alatula Nyamishrao Abednego, the Dot Man. God richly bless you. See you.

0: 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6 at ema yen etiefo wo sai atoye ewo YouTube no so oba YouTube no so na se nei asempa 94.7 FM Asempa 94.7 FM e ho ene name for ne ho do e biare se ne kase bo adi pe utumi ehwe na fe usan e like wo 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there, Ebaswa, I know at a party nano, Yabuchi, Asashe, Afcono, at the matches, I would dwell, of course, we na, Nani Nansu, yes, Samo at the Amamo, or can come for, and there, if you don't pay more to me, meeting Eddie a ped nega comment some the dotman or some phono aye Eric Esia do Buedi Kedua Nankasa na foreign news no near proper so a share resort now betanasia ne said ne ultimate morning show no so or the aye details and more it to me at the a break in 84 subred ye equana tini asen ye urumu na ye nanti and summoner so
1: as some passports news at 6
0: in 10 times so ye too far now for ye shan summoner say FM free can and they are going to kasia yasha se etuo kahun se ne 2027 AFCON no Basu Ewa Tanzania, Kenya, and Afa Uganda, Sai Amami and Sai, 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
2: Okay, first of all, I would like in front of the all the press from Ivory Coast that my comment about the mistake of the referee has nothing to do with
3: FM.
2: Nothing to do with the merit of the players, the quality of the players. Ivory Coast play his job, do his job, we did our job, but of course to recover from 1-0 down, it is completely different than recovery from 2-0 down. And the game was tied, like always, 16-15. They show all the time Ghana and Ivory Coast, they have tied games. But the result now is gone, it's history. So for us now, it is just recovery of our players. We lost one player during the game, Chico. But now it's just recovery of our players. and be focused for the next game and win the next game on. This is what we're going to do now. Prepare the players to win the next game.
3: To say there is a mistake. So I hope CAF doesn't punish me because I express my feelings to defend my team that is good. As I did against Syria, as I have to do against any team that I play, I have to defend Ghana, I have to defend my players.
2: But at the end of the day, we built more opportunities, more open opportunities than Ivory Coast. We have more opportunities, but unfortunately we did not score. We have more, we have four clear opportunities that we could score.
0: And he, head coach Eddie Mankana, Carlos Courage, ni some of the two drafts, I said, game no ebane, we are chechile mo, kama kama, I just said, nay, officiating the Ojiri, say, eh, dream ye, papa, el ho, na refra, ye, kana semi, eh, Ojira refra, ni didi Mustafa, eh, goba, or no, any fro, Ojira behind the game na, ye, coach, eh, kana sama, ye, do some eti, eh, mamono, na, eh, ya, non kuani, 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
2: We want to draw also that 16, we want to win, so 16-16, so there's not a problem. When Ivory Coast comes, with all due respect, it will be our turn to win, so the score, as you said, now it's 16-15, right? So in a couple of months, it will be 16-16. I have no doubt about that, that we want to win that game. But talk about today. As I said yesterday, I expect a very competitive game.
0: I know I am summer head coach at the Tuja. 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
4: everyone can see what happened on the field because I was the one who went for the tackle I didn't go to kick him or anything. I went to like just so that he can shoot, but I don't know why the referee made that decision, and I think they should do something about that because you can see clearly that I didn't touch him. I didn't even go to do anything. It was just to cover and everything. I don't know why the referee took penalty, but yeah, I have nothing to say.
0: Mini asam kase biya kan ere chiramo nse mchura fwoni nani se ma nkwa se mi kwa mi jine chisa ni so koto mwa refri suwa kwa jidi eti aye timini kase biya kan na chese no eye dia ye Fatau Ishahaku 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numaye Thomas Brandon Asante
5: you know I trust my teammates too that they want to serve me as much as possible to make chances I think yeah today of course I would like to have some more chances naturally but you know and I don't doubt my team I know that you know all of the attacking players are so talented and I just have to be patient and keep running and make sure I'm in position that when the ball comes that I deliver yeah definitely I think now we of course it was quite a quick turnaround from arriving into the first game, even with the late call-up that you say, but now there will be more time to recover, prepare, and to give the Ghana fans what everyone deserves.
0: Yam Framingham, and Tinami, what you dear war, me colleagues in Nana, Sada Place in Namusa Bredia, Yabejan, now soon after Yabu Jubano, maybe be to Yakosu Kahunsa first 24 squad, a pine, no, Kahun, enter no or church in Semino, Sendia, Wame do enter, and Tia Shady, a BPM or Hall, Naya can Samu Kana for Swatch or Majio, after Gamma, your dean Chenho, Yentia Kana for Jinch.
6: And then, well, Uncle Kumi Abu, why are they? Oh, your trout, that's why are they? Is your bond? Yes, I say.
7: I'm practicing. Cote d'Ivoire,
8: oh, Cote d'Ivoire, toujours donné de la yade, mon dieu, mais tu sais, tu m'as soigné. 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
12: It's Moose, I got a phone. Oh, my, you won't appreciate you. Won't say, please, Boomer name with Boom. It's the Aquai say, this is something that was called for a rush. Players, no, I'm on your prepare. We should give no club. We say, they are not well settled yet.
0: And no, I can't kind afford. I didn't chile. I just said, "Uti edi ocha tuoya." Or kase na mum prepare ye. 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Oti ultimate sports morning show no so. Ya friend no ebisan san ne di na oka fe tu no so. 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Oh, enko ye. And quite you cry, somehow, or do two in money.
13: Miniam, I mean, can be. Oh, sir, everything is about preparation. Sir, what can I say? Now prepare well. Be beer, person, we be a focus. You be beer, who so prepare, yeah, you achieve it. And now, we drew by beer, sir, walk on. Now, yeah, no, yeah, the inquire into one, two, one, two, one, two, one, two, one, two, one, two, one, two, one, in a sense, consistency, and yeah, Juma, I want, yeah, your side. When it comes to the blasters, and all consistency, and yeah, Juma, even from the management level, technical level, and then even the players playing body in you know, consistency in Yajuma, and now be who different person or China be who another person. A basa a hard dream so preparation a year towards this game. Oh, here call up, sir. A baya Nanka Ubia Niajiso at least here call work up. A bia young to me and perform your free group stage, you know. A bia disqualify your bit my BB. I'm a Ghana for your Huatoya and I say Niaji. But look at what is happening. Our key players. Airdrop out. Oh, having demoralize some of the fans and me fans say Timamufuna ye the ball like you know.
0: Enti ayan chirwan chirwan chirwan chirwa intojan enenye ya tenin kan e woni somebody e tuja no afa yen free black sas de wuram wa Ghana Premier League no na watwi awiye ampaya na etwa na haso folk 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sabre die eko no omonko place no technical team.
14: In Ghana, we have a lot of fans everywhere. I'm sure we have also a lot of fans in Tamale. I'm calling them because the trip is a little long. But if in any case, if they can support us, if they can come on the ground from Accra and Stadium, I'm calling them to give us support and also support is from Tamale. 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
0: Enti eye Hustle Folk head coach and a auto and suffering a cheetah for no. Na ewa Ghana Premier League emunano. Gemba kwemu ebayira papa pa. Na watri ewe ye eye twena sas and our face so ye kumasiya santi kodako. Eno and head coach Samuel Bwentu Kwafi Yesu echilemu seche. Ni abidi papa papa.
11: Yeah, we have to prepare extra because if you go with this losing of concentration, it will cause us a hit. So we have to wait on the
0: kick-off
11: until the end of the game. And we got a time that we see that we are tired, so we have to wait on it. Whatever we have, we need them. Because of them, that's why we are here. They shouldn't give up. They should always come to the park and cheer the boys up and to motivate them to go higher.
0: Eno aye head coach Erima Edionasa Samuel Bwedu eno nsamno no na kwatoko coach Eric Tinkler enso echese kwa bia sro fa budie nejisi a womu na we ina no omo efa ne sese ndie World Cup into game no 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
15: Oko United team no ampa the pride of Ko. Yeah, na nsi they are making scores mo ewo reduce ona morale. Ase debia ya kubobo na team na mamu ni Oko United there but mamu pe kwe di the ball we be share yati ne mwa. Ari osep. Mani ni na ne so the management of a team. And I'm an abalance. Many are free to any supporters. So I'm saying, I'm not going to be a deal. But I'm going to be a supporter. I'm going to be a supporter. I'm going to be a supporter. I'm going to be a supporter. I'm going to be a supporter.
0: San na samuno tie san se we tu twa wa bra na okase wa tum FM 106.3 dwasin samuso erike serbodi ni eye utum sa ho niam etna se no na odi tu twa ye ti emam wa sem passport news aso so na division 1 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Olympic committee didn't smart to say. Nen so ye pa or sabas bodya ya di amanano.
16: I'm honored to receive the scholarship to go and further my education and my swimming training in Bahrain. I think I've been working hard at this for a long time, so this is just a testament of my training and all the effort I've put in. I'm excited to once again wear the Ghana flag and put my country on the map and make everyone that's invested their time, effort, and belief in me. I think this scholarship will be a fundamental part of my career, and I think it's only the start of something big. I think from here on, as Madam Farida said, we have World Championships in a few months. This will be my debut at the World Championships, so I think it's an important step for me in my career.
0: 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Okay, come for nano pay mutim in kay meeting area per nega coming, sir. 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
17: Kwame!
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1: It's been 19 years of God's goodness. 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

0: Tewani and Sakachre. 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But Achia Nemuye Ed Decha Kasebeboina. And empty Carlos Kiras say, the man telling you he's so proud of their performance. Players in Swastati Ed Kasam.
1: Ladies and gentlemen.
0: Sasabri Omenya almost, 2 days of making the recovery in India. The Gambia for engineer were cross sports stadium. Yeah, very rebels. The integrities of what really went on. I'm a blaster in Ivory Coast game to me across. Nam Koma Hodua Ketchibi and yet to me. Eddie Amau. In team, Ayano Washington, so Sam, and the 2027 AFCON, Yashe qualifies, and I say, Enra, I adage any poso modas any. Na Ghana, your first game, no. And Kwasan Yadu Duanua, Ashishanua. Ebimu so cried, yes, I'm a die soon a bemu, Enra. 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Meche some of the astute minds in this particular field. Na yanyo mu edi mkwa mose. So now ya boye first game wa akwa jigono. What's the way forward? What can probably be the approach ya? Or see edi komi ya miya dumwa. Da brada. If you can predict. Set approach in by then Tuesday our cross sports stadium against the Gambia. Sa game no a tough ya a basu pa and also a AFCON qualifier. Blasters of Ghana, your second group game wa ye de a babe shaso and tisan kwabano ye de ebeba and ya Ghana unkwa na danua wabo any game el qualifies in insu emu other African countries in beam at Tunisia and afeni Libya. Womo makani dein double table lions of Cameroon. Womo inano ejina okuno na omusia kanya. Nesa omu nsuno ensem ebe toja. Yede hunsem eba. En na games akano be tuaso. Games akano. Ebe tuaso fise name. The Atlas Lions of Morocco. Womo ewe game eba so. The Desert Foxes of Algeria. Womo inano ewe game. Na the Super Green Eagles of Nigeria. Including the Chipolopolo or the Copper Bullet of Zambia. Womu in our game, Ebaso, the Stallions of Burkina Faso. Womu our games, Ahodwa, Ebaso, Yamia Dumwa, and Internansu, Ebasa, Boche, Na Yatimi, Ashenema Hodwa, and also Ebeko, Akwakusi, and Nom Ekakra, Nese, Yade Ebebremo, Na Ewa Gana Hadie. And some bia eka ye content for discussion who ebi ebeye the Ghana Premier League enter match week 4. Ghana Premier League enter match week 4. Na week 3 no usha nsema udwe di kaya ba. And then week 4 yesanyi eti atum na top on the list no. Top on the list, you know, a Kobia Kumasi Asante Kotoko. Womo any Diana Stars game wa Ebaso. Aha. Asante Kotoko ni Diana Stars game, you know. A the top on the official list, yeah. Ebaso Yamia Duma Ghana Premier. Of course, we don't lose sight on a crahas for game woman Karela. Ekobo Ewa Tamale Nunso Ehu. Enunti ye the Honsu Empopu ye the road from Accra to Tamale. Saying any basime call your name Peninfua. Womo eke. Be a womb ever has a folk a catchy, yet the science seminal ever premo. Now, division one and to match with two, division one and to match with two. Sad games in so every premo, a better tete and one of fee. Yes, and somewhere you bet to me a camphor national division one leg and so eh, na yet to me a de home come up here and so I will show them so. Na ewa manone and semino, a manone and semino, near Tennessee and the Orange of Netherlands. I'm in the German shaft of Germany. And the question here. Now, and when I'm saying show this, so, me the kind of prediction in my ukra. Say, I'm going to go 1-1 on Bebo 2-2. Full time, I'm going to draw. And I'm going to be able to win it. Now, I'm going to as such. Na Yogin Nobet Club. Yogin Nobet Club. Oh, yeah, manager. Edema the German Shaft of Germany. Wakasa kakra. Edia faka I have it enough in Jamam Musiala. Anopei. Yebevrim Ewamanani. And Samwa Bra. The foreign minister. Eric Asedubwedi. Ekejuadan Kasa Tanasia. Yedi San Sabno Ebebemu. Ellen Brand Haaland. Enwa. Mekacha was a Haaland to score. Enwa Haaland si Fembo 2 goals. Edema Norway team. No. Aye. Inti Yebevrim. Now, it was a frustrating night. What you said? It was indeed a frustrating night here. Echo, yeah. A frustrating night, you massa. Echo de ma Portugal, woman national team, no Cristiano Ronaldo, no genim, and no one go pair. Send us a better reading microphone, one go pair, and a coco piemu. Na Lino Scaloni, and your baby to just say, this is the right time. This is the right time. I just say, the Abex Lighters of Argentina, woman national team, no, on the BD, farewell to Lionel Messi. Farewell to Lionel Messi. Lionel Messi, and sem, and so at Tatoya de Bazidan, of course, and Zidane, a bonny first game, Edema France, having took over from Urani Din, and Didier Deschamps, our de Leblanc of France, Omo national team, and so Akachi, way and in summer hoodwa, and a player sing Konya, our the ultimate sports show, so a Sempa 94.7 FM, and a fair seda 105.9 FM, so no, Yedi Asia Waham, and the headquarters of Ghana Sports and Untin Samni P and Yede Abramonam. Yes, a basso bar and a major pie. I just say a basso bar and a major a pie and in Tinuma Kobia da Roma and an opay yede and summer who don't know yede a branty macacho and summer yede a pay. Compu Ghana, Womu Ekahu be bam multicahu and yede in some no air banner venom water. Womu so air tattoo a pastum energy drink and so Ekahu and of a Sintas tank of Franco Trading Enterprise. Womu inano Ekahu be Edelifon so. Boy, I couldn't say Nara so, and of a DSTV, your home of entertainment. Womu in Anno Chesene, Womu Boy and Sissy Mr. Sabin Predecessor, Crobo Farinianu, Nedin Semne Pian Fiti and Friday Yakopense, non Kuno Ebebo, Nafe Womu, Etimi Apemo, and Tin Samne Diana Dosso, Nesafotesi di Huncomo, our the headquarters, our Sempa 94.7 FM, and a Yadi Ebram meeting at the Nana Kweku, main submitter from a king, Kaninja. Yet to more better than the Anidia, and as I brand a dear duha, Sumaina, as a cassa, and a who and crony, but where the kind at a bed nego commence and cow show, so Fiso, there are some passports news at 6 and abraying. Na in between time, yebeko na afeno newspaper headlines. Set Dazi Gomwa Jama Deshe at the Sam Bosono Abba and Wetino ye de medadjini abetwan komano so edi amount. Na fe yama wonsu akunya na wonsu de wedadjini abekanye dieneso. Na medical catcho sem yebenya interesting personality.

sub game, no. But to say that we can use slogan, it's unchangeable. What you say? You're unchangeable. We go again. International games are hard one so eba. Na yadin sam no etimi eba mu and so el hodmo. Now from the extreme or the external production room, no, yera Samuel Kwada de Yerenchi Sky. And oye yen director of sports ewo fidemuha. Wano eta tour and a yedi show no ebrebo no kran e direct show no ankasa and a yedi Asia wo. Dennis Asamwa the senior presenter Latula. 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Songo Penny for Karina, woman a cadredin who and an opay ye de Bremo. Hey, Asampa 94.7 FM, the headquarters of Ghana Sports, and then a Friday, September 25. Young Quenim, Nayenin Koma Hodu.

0: Okay, but Gomwa Jama Disha set Dazi at Nancy and Anope. Set oh, good morning.
1: Morning.
0: Nabi Biabo Kwadia.
1: Oh, Kwakuman Samuya Pa.
0: But I say, you know, Greek and
1: Greek minister.
0: I'm a forestry woman.
1: It's a forestry, dear. It's a forestry minister.
0: Green.
1: It's a man, a Greek minister.
0: Opa Greek minimum.
1: Minister, I don't know.
0: You're about fertilizer. As a reserve player, Tibet, the last arsenal, or one by so be prano yakwa.
1: When
0: Especially Carlos Queiroz, we raise the concern about VAR. I need qualify cinema. Of you say no, being so busy, say no go. So in some so, yeah, she be na yewu line out. Na nke VAR name.
1: Yeah, man, VAR obuake.
0: Say no worker.
1: Obuake.
0: Yeah, but in come up here. Yeah, but share. I mean, a lot of unkofo are of the same opinion. Say that penalty, GTA Ghana, no. Say, yeah, you kakra. But you know, no, ne tennis. Yeah, you go.
1: Okay,
0: and she go two. Ya boy two. I'll see a dim combination by the first year. That's here. Oh, the Gambia. And I'm a boy.
1: And one, no, you know, Mukaka. Ewa, papers, no, someone, Mondia bar, tutuana. We are in small hotel, Mondia bar, papers, and it toss, and then, no, and then, same, but in some, you know.

0: dodo na akwakoye eya de ba konti mamiram ewo daily guide wo here front page na small di abano any or see pursued drug financiers Christian Council and any womu edi to Ghana Christian Council of 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
1: All right, but Gomo German dey say Dazi and now turning car ewo newspaper headlines are and they are cancer. 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Na I think, comma, ewa honey now, so wait to me, Edwinia Quaku Dietri, na yet to me, Abuche, et me, Eddie Amau. 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In team, Uber Johnny on YouTube in a Sunafe, would do comment no adding Abba. Aha. For comment, especially and what game I any Ivory Coast Echo Shiano. So, what's your game in Ibia? Saying I will see who game, no? Saying I will see who game, no? What will be your recommendation in going forward? So, for us, Tuesday, your game against the Gambia, a concern. So, what's your game in Ibia? Yamia Dumwa. Tuesday, yane de Gambia, our game. O recommendation saying NBC akwa koyo. What do I drink chane ba yaba kinkany a de amount? Nemum diuhuni. What ya say? Aha, diuhuni. If indeed you want your message, say yaba kany ewo if you didn't swa, diuhuni. Those personal attacks and we know unnecessary. Made what the bar and yada me boyche inti diuhuni. Make sure o kan wasem, but we are very constructive about what you are talking about. No personal attacks on the show. Inti for a dream channel my YouTube platform in a so ewa Sempa 94.7 FM Nafi. Yenim komo na yenko yenim. Set ewa ha inti yadime dadjune no ebetuaso. Namin kancha osem Ghana Football Association almost statistician Abrantani D Edemo Shaban Ababedu Dada. Inti wanonso yebe vrim nafeno wama ye Ghana Premier League match week 4, Division 1, March week 2, and Keto, set.
0: Oh, yeah.
1: On no Blasters and any demo.
0: Blasters need the on tank, come on, Papa. I was a Nidia, so
1: come on,
0: and you saw come on, my Sir Henry DHD. Henry DHD, Sir Henry DHD had to talk to Nyoma, Ghana Premier League in the Yabo. Kodi wane di ebo wye si asaba. 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
1: Odi be wu. Boot for boot.
0: Hey, boot for boot.
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0: 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And Obian who are them say in football, materials, good materials, and matter.
1: Preparation.
0: Quality material, and matter. Upon all preparation, be our biano. So, who could see a quality in the dia? It will expose you. Sanet ye. Onze fe mediema. Mediema prepare very well. And more Cote d'Ivoire, kwa. Oko siya, TP, Mazembe, na quality no one. Obe expose you, sanet ye.
1: That's true.
0: It comes surprise ni si once. Won say wa wonim wo de sumai in betin mart bi ho obeye ya wo won say we de mart be ni timi na chick be bre but won no wa say 1-0 opponent in intimate you. And your surprise, I am not a happen.
1: Yeah, that's true.
0: So no matter the person you do, so what's your quality now? So my, what's with me, I see.
1: Yeah.
0: Now, the attorney say, and no, against Cote d'Ivoire. Once a Cote d'Ivoire for nine, so I'm booking will be a becker say, it's ordinary beer.
1: Statistics are by, you know, and I too close. I mean, statistics, you know, Cote d'Ivoire for crab was saying, oh, share.
0: Sometimes they do by 61-39.
1: Yeah,
0: and do by being a number, I mean, 55-45.
1: Yeah, then not you read match, you know, not a 59-41.
0: Yes,
1: ball possession.
0: So
1: we are total short at Cote d'Ivoire for boy, yeah. I'm about total short of 12. Yeah, but total short of 11. Our game in him. I'm only at 3 short on target. Yeah, you're 2 short on target. Big chances at Cote d'Ivoire for you in A2. And I'm sure 2. Yeah, you're in to be answer.
0: When him say, make us a second half, you know, and no matter sign, especially a car bears 20 minutes to full time.
1: Yeah, pawn game, you know.
0: Because your ball 60 minutes, you know. Short on target, na Ghana Mobi.
1: Okay. Your boss 60.
0: Your boss 60 minutes in here. Short on target, na Ghana Mobi.
1: You're tuning in and a bar. You say,
0: you're tuning in and a whereby we introduce Benjamin Tetamuni Afeneja. I'm going to start to say, I'm going to boss what? But they do, baby. I mean, Fatou is a hack. When your opportunity more, I will blast us.
1: Yeah.
0: He must able. And a blast. Say, at least. Opportunity now when you know and so utilize it and yes I did do baby yeah my minimum front time rule because the kind of ball now so and right in the second half she born I mean expectation no no me when you say born no nyana a human I saw the born again so to be called to be born and baby or born and baby and right I will yet the whole Gideon. Once a Gideon there, we are to the highest level. We meet a lot of players. In Tedu, baby, I say, on slope.
1: Jukunsu ba, na inye ba.
0: Jukunsu ba, na inye ba.
1: They come back.
0: Tusi wa no hodi e. Uma pepe mu kanya. Ombe ye, juma omu di beye. Omu bo, omu bo ni bebre u. But the sabo ni beka monsa.
1: Yeah. Omu ni minu omde bo ni beye.
0: To the sense, omu ni mdi abo, omu beti mi edi aye. And then the problem was made for the MVP. Name, fa. Afe,
1: Kalabi yire nchini sibu.
0: A do baby no one said Sibo me how ne say Sibo any time be obeti bo be on the connection. Yeah. Sibo ne born na ya no the connection. Unlike Pate, if it is Pate, Pate will not go back. Se Pate ne bo defenders ne ni mwa on go back. Born on di obi make it so say and say be back flanks and say be back forward.
1: On the ball progression ne di oya de Pate di so our flair and our skill
0: because
1: and our experience.
0: Yes, but it's a Sibo ba with the upper go and
1: say unlimited play.
0: Unlimited play no born ne be cannon so obi be any defenders instead say be obi he. Ne wingers ne obi and ne forward lines no born ne be cannon so obi no dey coach dey. Minim sign a presso. So be oha, Sibo ne type of play no acquired so on the bia, se born ne kuta ni opponent dia onko young wedjuma, but a sebekan and sandia na heading. Honestly, still a no man kwa yem farmer blasters.
1: Okay.
0: 11 matches with 1 win. And Carlos Cruz, this is the 4th time, all competitive, ne 5th time. In the group stage, they will walk out.
1: Yeah, we're in the 5th competitive time. Game. Still, apart from Panama game.
0: Ah, yes, sir, Panama.
1: Yeah, you know. You know, shot on target, goal conversion rate, and it comes back to Nyankofo Ehunwo. Carlos Cruz wa na no ema press conference wo ko bi sa no a wo se wa ye adwuma no 47 years na wo no de he doesn't believe say coach bi wa ye yin di because of the style of play and answer the philosophy but onim se coach's philosophy ya na ye winning philosophy into that winning philosophy no di be adwuma but another school of thought in so few say if o philosophy no what you say enye philosophy a
0: edi win ba
1: at the end of the day, and you could see and could see quadra and quadra, and not game in it for instance. At least, your boy, your time you're starting your shot on target. Now, your boy, you're born 90 minutes. Now, starting your shot on target from the 60th minute, you quadia. And our chances of winning that game, you sign this here. When you open it, the cash, you meaning a problem.
0: And what I was saying is, I to say, if you do baby, I would want to ask you. Se blasters ni yama ye ni anko
1: wun ya. Na dene Ibrahim Sulemana no. Oma ama nan starti game no. Boy no bo Italy no. Ibrahim Sulemana.
0: Ibrahim Sulemana.
1: Yeah. Adeno oma ama nan starti game no.
0: Un se second half of Bayern no. It wasn't bad.
1: Yeah.
0: Ewo on the side now. No. Ewo mfifi wano. It wasn't bad. Un se Caleb nso. And make it sometimes. Where baby ya ubo bo no. It matters. And when. Oh here second half na. A two baby no Caleb Jibo no for my chida will make it so say. With one or two pass on one Casabeco, ye 18 next year cock about sort of nothing. But if you eat no, on say we drew one mono, not defenders no, or akova.
1: Your players are your name or more, and no, or missy game in Ibino. Did it also play to the reason why you lose your game in Anna? Players here your name or me to say, and cannot game in a against Ivory Coast, no. Sanka draw our game in more. Sergeant Lee Day ni mo. Nanka all prepare. Nanka nya pata o midfielder. Anke game nanka nya different story na.
0: Well, unse se unya pata. If it is Cote d'Ivoire for no so muba ABA 1-1 na or meba 2. And pata will make sure with those figures ni adie no. Jordan with those figures ni adie no. Unse do baby no. I mean 15 minutes to full time nanka see a ticker no. Benjamin aside, won't say Benjamin, I mean Tete. Won't say do baby no, now can see a tick on to the stand say on target no, ye pimbo ne koni nyina ba still. A dear bakwe have blasters ni anymore.
1: Go scoring.
0: Any more no more dear ding.
1: And go
0: anymore dear.
1: Go scoring. Jordan no nimuna answer a general problem under this coach.
0: You see a co-work up, you see a co-worker, your co-work up no, na Jordan womb under this coach. Ye bo 4 matches and na Jordan womb. How many goals na Jordan mine? Panama, any say one. How many goals? And a Jordan de mine. I mean, goals were, and Yandi Abakaso, and at this coach, you know, Jordan, am I a number of goals at the end of the day? Ibekasa said, Jordan, Nimwa, and Unti da Manra, Yantimi, and your goals, no. But I think, say, assets now, Charlie, blasters need the Yantim.
1: Because me, on countless occasions, Maka, on countless occasions, say, your blasters before the coach, you know, ne she go super. Before coach, baby, ne she goes, ne she goes. But ne problem, e conceding, and I'm a boy.
0: See, conceding,
1: send you conceding, regardless of whoever know a coach before Carlos Queiroz, you know, not ye she goes. And papa yo coach Brighton FC
0: Brighton who baby
1: papa yo coach
0: Hobson. Chris Hutton.
1: And the Chris Hutton, first coming of photo, second coming of photo. Usha, second coming of photo, no cry in particular, what the Chris Hutton, Dian Hua. Bless us, Bomacha, and she goes. Yes, she, born in the, yes, she. You created chances, we score goals, but no problem, you conceding. In Tabu, I'll go back to him as a match, you bet me credit 3-2, okay, South Korea.
0: Yeah,
1: the 3-2, there's a 5 goals to appear. You conceded, but you win winning a match.
0: You win here.
1: AFCON under Chris Hutton, no, to me, I'll go 2-2. You share 2 goals, you conceded 2 there, but no, you 1 point. But under Carlos Queiroz, you know. Chances creation low. Say a bishop goes to cry or get now. Oba, I said 2 goals that day. You share 2 that. Oba, I say you share 2 that.
0: I mean, say Colombia, I say 1.
1: And
0: your name, England, 1-1. Yeah.
1: Any, you say Panama, 1-0. Croatia, you say 1-0. Any, you say England, 0-0. And the Colombia say 1-0. And then run so wakwaji 2-0. Into coaching into me, she goes. And one problem into win your team. Or what good attackers no question goes with there. Then it means he said, Bono, she said, yeah, you're quite tactically when it comes to goal scoring. And the quite first way, be salute you. Men quite manus way. Now, sir, to me, for interview way. Na your name come because yeah, dear, sir. Yeah, the Chile Adjini, I would no matter who do a Yehunu. But I'm the expertise, I'm met to me at their boy, the technocrat, I'm with the technicalities of the game, I'm met to me at just an empathic game, you know, from the tactical perspective, you know, I'm back home, Kromha, and you're running at a Charles Kodro Asante Boateng. Charles Kodro Asante Boateng, aka Coach Mboma. Or your heavy pa coach. Hey, the tactical Nanko Hanko in the board in the by. Coach, good morning.
2: Good morning.
1: Me pacha hunemu ya de. Ewurade adobe yesu ye hu eye pa coach anopa ye to nsafrewa enye bone ye nyina enim se ye blasters ni asa kwa bebiem inshallah ni vibes ya na ye se ye de nemu sa na ye ti ankoye after the World Cup ye next game and say game of yes ambo after the World Cup na asa kwa I mean AFCON qualify say competitive and pressure ni wo mu ye pa ye se coach Ivory Coast enro game no ankasa from the blast of the whistle assembling of the team performance wise results e toja saying and you as a coach you know who be BFI
2: starting in five different areas.
1: Okay,
2: na area number 1, every player be a professional or expect to say we be friend a national team no. You don't need to be informed ahead before you get ready. You have to be always ready that anytime the call up comes, you can fit in and play. Now, all for same circumstances, matter say there are excuses now and say the core team did not come. The players that represented Ghana yesterday, they did not have character. Character in a sense, say, how can you play with an opponent who kick a ball or no match or prevent you from scoring? Or more chance for you to move? Or more chance for you to receive ball easily and play? But on FK move, or look at the goal we considered in that 35 year that blast. Who was marking the one who picked the ball from the right back area now? Our wing or the man midfield, the man, another midfield. Through them and we, you know, they started running to catch up with the one who shot when the ball is rather in our net. And our goalkeeper was sleeping. Once again, I'm saying a goalkeeper who is not a type A should not be in the post for Ghana.
1: Who's a goalkeeper? Yeah.
2: On your type A. In coaching, we have psychological here. Your characters. Your type A people. Your type B. Your type C. Type A is very agile, aggressive, and always wanting to do things right. We buffoon them. Type B ni a calm. Any situation be a better no open is a B ni a goalkeeper no demon rano.
1: Atizigi no. Between Atizigi and Benjamin Asare no. One a type A and one a type B.
2: Asare a type A, Atizigi a type B. Atizigi prove at training to make sure he's ready for number one, but come be a consider. In coaching, we call them training horses. You convince the technical team is ready, but anytime you get into the pool, they can't score you with such way. They fly and touch out. They fly. They go past to fly. Except said, either say, the athlete stand on nothing. Don't you mean diving? Because last stepping or best stepping, and the apparel ball out, shorten a ball. The Georgina was saying it's very bad for a blaster number one goalkeeper to concede in that manner. You can show except upon except. Goalkeepers have made those saves to get awards. Is that the same with Atizigi? It's all due respect to me, Bodini. It's unprofessional for me to mention it. But the pain people are going through and the type of course we are getting and the insults and the bashing that comes from coaches. That is why I'm going on that target. Secondly, Mr. Obias, one here, mommy, say, I that say, Manusi Subunasu, Nenaya Bute, Obia Nenaya Bute, on Tibinda, I did quick and react quick.
1: And
2: no, that's why the ability does not take.
1: Coach,
2: I don't know how to describe it. Who is so blue and an ancient form flat? If you saw Jamfa, police, security agency, Bianfa, Womuni balance. That's why they don't pick them. You can ask experts.
1: The coach, Obia and Nanshe Butuma, they be a home with TV studio. We are
2: saying I'm talking about research.
1: Okay, ABA, okay, that's fine.
2: ABA, where are they betting me home? I'm speaking out of research, America, reason to have a little any other things, MFA. Obia and Nanshe Butte. Because when reaction, response, quick reaction, they can go. Now, our players were sleeping on the day. Say, your team bought 2 passes, I think 4 passes. It should 235 yada. Me a show. You may shoot to more as Ramu here ready. Say, hey, you do be a young man. I believe God in a trauma, walk on now. obi make amends because he's a student of the game and he understands the game. I believe and I know he will do that. But having said that, no, we solving our problems in conceding, are you creating less chance? No? Are you a training model? Your training model is slow if the players are not agile enough. And as we play a system, it is easily read by every opponent or every country. We need to start changing our hands. Moreover, a team that has not created chances, no? And yes, I'll sit back there. The options are, or they working as fine. Or creating zero chances created on new options. Yeah, he just pass around and end the training.
1: Why didn't he?
2: Me say second in creative chances, another creative chances.
1: Me patro sa pepe that your chances creation will form.
2: So we need to up our game. And moreover, in solving this, we need to bring players who have the character to deliver. The character when Oluswaya won ya, in Tom Premanisi and some of them.
1: The attacking options, you know. To say that who can you pair no man with Nimua with the analyze the game, you know. Do you see coach Nsa, or you're very mindful and particular about your attack, you know, in the department in our field, you know, which area the office of coach, you know, were you very deliberate and particular about?
2: Me won't be because you can't say a defensive coach. Why do we concede? Me will be a say or your defensive coach. Why do we concede? If you are building everything I'm building in life, your foundation should be solid and strong. Before you play the senior national team, one, your character and on the field of play, your performance, your conceding rate as a goalkeeper, a defender, the way they take you on, the way they dribble you, it's very, very difficult for you to be dribbled. It's very, very difficult. Uma, the opponent, who is a tough customer, and my opponent, that's what you have a blaster. It shouldn't be an average. Now, this is how we can solve it. If we have a coach who always, they say, meaning who is a defensive minded, why do our players mark side? They are always on the side of the opponent. They are not behind them when before they receive a pass. But when we have the ball, they are always behind us, so they don't allow us to receive unless every pass come back. Because you cannot take him on. This is where nimble footed men and ball jugglers. Anything you take you on by dribbling. The pass is in a quiet return a personal because the opponent is behind us. My any agent on the side into the tennis face here, let me shoot too. What did we say in our World Cup? What tennis face here shoot too here? Croatia, Memoir. And what baby every coach wanted to say?
1: Yeah, long range, Sano.
2: So why a goalkeeper is not taking 35, 40 meter yard shots? And we are hope. Why do we get fullbacks, any defensive midfielders, they only become aware when a shot is taken against us. We share long range now, share now. So move video, move studio, I'm on it. So before the pass went to the one who shot,
1: okay.
2: Or dodgy one, the share one time. Come a slow pass from the right back, echo center, remember what? And I sent and quickly one when Jinas one touched on the video, and Obama. Offensive midfielder in the zone 2 area. Odu on an also control ball across personal banana on also to asuma. New zone trainer. New shoot two ball penny now says we saw and o game. I go to our city. Sorry.
1: Coach, Wadama, I mean, what's your team when you use yeah? From goalkeeper Lawrence Atizigi, Gideon Mensah, Jerome Opoku, Alexander Jiku, Abrantia, Nidin Ede Kojo Opon Pepra, and so a static game nibi. Na afe ye ban fin fina yenya ba Abrantia Nidin Kwesisibo, Caleb Yirenchi, Bonsuba, ene Fatau Isaku, and a senior man Brendan Thomas Asante with his team. Why and over first 11 man who said coaching yan wrong?
2: Oh, yan wrong because options are fair. No. Saying Kaya Kase, okay, one is a thing of Fena, one Fena, no meeting yaka bebre. But Okase, why no yan wrong? Those were the players who were available because Nikoti Nankasa and Kono, Omoche, and Aomoche,
1: That's your second half team, no? A bit stable, gave us something convincing. Than first half performance. What about free bench by, no? As I'm bam, no, almost sucker game in any kakra.
2: Yeah, that has been Ghana always when we are down. Everybody wants to prove why he was sitting on the bench to make the technical team look bad, and that's a BB. And when things are not right, they raise their energy. But those who start, the one who spoke to them for them to come and deliver in the second half, why didn't the person channel the same energy from the beginning for them to deliver like they did in the second half? Okay. So what am I saying?
1: Matthias,
2: moreover, in solving such, you know, we need to constitute a local blaster as soon as possible. Anytime your FIFA break cannot be been, and see a friend more than 40 players. Why are Enko Bina coach no? Only local these players now one bo. After blaster training, you be a coach mistake. No one. So we have option we must. So we plan. We be any performance. We be thing that's happening quick. What is it? Say we local blaster or we are solid. And you compromise local blaster. Players are they are delivering. We be who say we are delivering to your friend. Our quality. You can defend the call up. I'm out of board. I say committee be our best. I say we are players now. Our friend assume. And backed by records. Come back. The court in our friend on open the name room. So I feel 40, but on the list of a friend of 40. Where am I canon? Blaster upon training the who only look at blaster and rebel. Send a better coach in the option at all. Say, Ochina be me penoma two. Look at blaster for no honor. Any where we're outside professional players, no. I'm about outside, no. So in business, no. A bull beer. They be an one sample you may. But one of them non-residential, not blaster for non-residential.
1: Oh, okay.
2: Do you understand?
1: Yeah, Matthias, yeah.
2: Sample what I'm saying. If you know, offer back a beer, it's an inter-two-year, you know.
0: FM.
2: Only, on through, and then over.
1: Oh, okay. Because yes, before the game. Our standby, we ordered that.
2: Yes, before the game, on my 80 has yet said, the players are after Ruby or these services, so could be not then about. So the narrative after the game, no, why is it coming like, one question on why, but she also very nice. Young guy excuses. So. Now, we didn't come to the party. You said we meet an interview. In the way he's speaking, that's what he means. And now, having said that, if we do that, we call local blaster players every weekend. Thursday, near release you home. We are come home games. What am I saying?
1: Yeah, coach. He said, "What's the
2: way?" Amanda, no, Abba. Now, oh my, no, and yeah, if you know, government is a family side. You know, no feeding on ye. And they shouldn't be based far in Pram Pram because of the traffic nature on the road. Pram Pram traffic road.
1: Okay, I think that's one for the future or in going forward. But yeah, your game another qualifier against the Gambia on Tuesday at Accra Sports Stadium. So see, you call you so any players here, boy, yeah, no more sa bahi. Now, cause young creative chances in the same she goes, coach. And then
2: okay. Make our way from the start of the goalkeeping department, no, up to the striking. And Obi OTM in team ye. Me we are now share points and be making in interviews and why based on blaster, how to defend, how to attack the
1: okay.
2: Any areas that we shouldn't give chances for them to concede.
1: All right.
2: Now the goalkeeper's distribution should be excellent. And at all times, no, playing forward. The goalkeeping department.
1: Okay.
2: I was a good communicator, a director, and a commander.
1: So in this case, the keeper was say yes, some way. Say no, okay, can you do? Say, oh, the answer say keeper, na na.
2: Yes. Shall any any? Yes, also some. Or shall any any? I'm going to prevent the balls, baby. The club, yes, shall baby. Any that boy is very agile and swift. Obi of them asari competition. Ni anya more asari.
1: So no na ma competition ama didi drama ni kwabeka se omo ye call number 1 where ye call number where ye call number 1
2: to me see now national team blaster goalkeeping department out there on him your betty I'm telling you.
1: Okay, until what they are sorry, but Tuesday, then why again?
2: Yes, the back line should be the same back line that played at the World Cup. So when you know, Ma, where is that Senaya? He's not part.
1: Yeah, Senaya play a World Cup no, on Saint Jinan and now Sunto.
2: Who is the next backup at the World Cup for Senaya?
1: Nah, Ali the Seidu, or no, sir, pull it out due to injury, your friend, but we pull it out due to injury.
2: Okay, the next backup. Backline should be a solid backup, and I'm going to say it. Whoever be there, who the team are making, and Sessa or Allah crosses the two fullbacks, and Sessa or my opponent turn it with ball. If it's you know, ball be a bema winger be an SO Pamono or Pamono by proper marking, which is in the correct place, ball side, you can see the opponent and can see the ball. So that's what I say. So the fullbacks no line the line up. And they have to come inside a bit. Not the body half, a check opponents, the body half. In no no humbono, say a bemano. In no no, I'm Fabreo, ma, yeah, my temba, yeah, my canny, a home. Set opponent in the first touch, not area from where you are, and yes, I are from no.
1: Okay. Now from midfield.
2: All the back line, they have to be mad dogs. Excuse me for the word. Mad dogs in the sense that the opponent
1: come out over the man.
2: Yes, semi ba. Nipan who send me go and I have a phone. But we need on a me mono and I'm a home canoe. That type of aggression. You have to be aggressive, agile, and have speed with intelligence. Technically, you need to be good.
1: Now, midfield attack.
2: No, maybe central. A central defender, no, we need a carpenter. Character. Obi o tini no ki ye and it's more dini. Me say aggressive, agile. Nimble footed, both feet works, me tikan.
1: And then they were terminologies and a carpenter character and a
2: man.
1: Okay.
2: Because when I go more technical, only technical people will understand and they'll be asking questions again. Obia or ba. Ba or banning in an on the boss side. Or you're more technical, or you're born poop here. And since it's a boy, you're not a thinker for the injury defender. Our foul. This refers to the ball. And the other defenders, you know, they have to be commanding the Mercedes. We're so Timmy Kasha. And yet,
1: the. So
2: yet now, in midfield, the midfielders, you know, the pivot, the Yazibo ball.
1: Yeah.
2: A son is scanning and then the passing on both foot. How to be more aggressive, free flow, and very quick. The body posture instead of blocking shots, shots now you're shooting and his own was with the channel. And the Juma says, so, you know, it's a shoot in the defensive area of the pivot, you know, as a goalkeeper. And before the goalkeeper will be blamed, the midfielders were sleeping on duty. What am I saying? That area you shoot to make a way no one could hear me interviews and my you know with more.
1: No been a question for the share walk up no. And once
2: exactly. Now near my mechanic, you don't allow crosses in defense in the central area, no. When a cross is coming from the left and right, no, the two center backs much poor no, but on the 6 yard line. Now go keep an answer for 6 yard no more 6 yard line, but cross over you attack the first hole and clear out. People to also allow shot around the Use Akibio penalty area.
1: Yeah.
2: As I said, the piano, a whole shear, there's no room for you to shoot. If you're receiving passes there, no better touch it, they are quite. Because aggressiveness are there, but you're sliding from the ground
1: okay.
2: Over the winning ball. Now, offensive and attacking defenders should be ball jugglers. One should be a ball passer, a game changer. Obia and your ball, Biana, your controls and your ball. Well, go now on this channel. Before I'll be receiving pass, no, be shooting, Nippon, your man pass one control, pass my man, and no, touch it back. Pocket room, or receiving your tenny, and the first match was good for him. Or receiving, you know, who's a good man that would be in his Abin Kumo, or that, or a Kasa. And a boy at Riff's level, he shouldn't score as Riff's, and yet Angelo, a share one race level. Lenfin side, Nashem, go to the BBDBGD. They shouldn't shoot there in that arc area, no matter what. They shouldn't make crosses against us. They shouldn't shoot in front of the arc.
1: Okay.
2: Now, our wingers should have speed and composure. They should be explosive wingers who has good composure and good passes of the ball. That even when strikers are late, they can pass straight at 20, 35 meters into a goal, not without shooting. Our strikers should be more mobile. Say, Ojinaani Amana, any movement be obey and obey man pass. And they should move 7 to 9 times on each pass. Method of being.
1: That is your wingers.
2: Your wing, no, your strikers, Jamaica.
1: Oh, strikers, okay.
2: Your wingers should have pace and be good crossers of the ball and should be able to come to midfield and play because they are partial midfielders and to help their fullbacks when they're in difficult times. So when they lose the ball, they have to come to middle to close the middle and even force the opponent to know, no more line. I know. Sanabea, I'm not, you press it high up, you'll be with it through.
1: Okay, okay.
2: In attack, our strikers should be mobile and changing positions at all times, but most importantly, they should be shooting at goal and always running diagonal in a 3-meter, 5-meter, 2-meter intervals. All diagonal. Senabe will make it first touch, but obviously, goalkeeper. No one said. And should be pressing, tirelessly pressing. Back pass, ball, yeah, be. Now, near my brother, why any? So, open and think it a ball, be as I see a marking one tight. 1-1, and says will be IA free apart from a goalkeeper's where the bit IA free. So that will force the opponent to kick long, and our midfielders should be ready to win second balls because our center defenders will pick all area balls and then we time the game. So we will control.
1: All right, coach.
2: And we should be creative enough set at all times. You have set the traps. Opponent to money, they are punishing. And one, I'm a dish of money, I didn't know. Machina, I'm a bonnet, 3-3-3-2-3.
1: Coach Mboma.
2: Who the check your records? Olympics with the ball three.
1: Yeah, why so I did you man there? No, no, coach.
2: What I say in 15 minutes, smash any three.
1: Yeah,
2: what well, Mr. Titra, so don't pay the punish you.
1: With all this, yeah, what can I no pay? I mean, what my the terminologies, and of course, I mean, you wouldn't name as a technical or tactical person, no, well, lay all this foundation in Amay. What about the personnel? Your personnel is able to execute in the working.
2: There will be, but before you invite them, you need to check. They see, because we're a tier player, be or up here, our national team, you know, they don't give correct information about their players they are giving you so that they can be part of a World Cup. Now, when you have benefits, you know? What am I saying?
1: What am I saying? Since
2: they see, if a tier player up here, World Cup, it's Yama Club or Bono. Well,
1: Koji.
2: Well, because if it's yes, you can. Edema clubs, you know, when they appear at World Cup, you know, they give them. You don't get the vivid information, but the player who come to Blaster should carry a high profile performance, and also who is not injured, fully fit, and ready to deliver, who has played more than 80 minutes in last 5 games.
1: Okay, all right. Yeah, but that's it. May I sure say, maybe I would be a real runner. Would the PA idea? Obia would tea be an at it near Okayasi. Yeah, but yes, sir. Yamia Duma Tuesday. You being who the changes are, who call it for any change in attitude.
2: Change. Agassi, why? Agassi, Solomon.
1: Oh, my friend, so was South Africa. Oh, my friend.
2: And this goalkeeper, so I'm sure, yeah, the power of South Africa, Freddy Kasari,
1: yeah, and also, yeah, the, but coach and I'm friend, yeah, the three goalkeepers in the court, yeah, World Cup, and no one, Oman, yeah, the Jinemu.
2: Maybe some of you, I want to know, criteria, different goalkeepers, yeah, daddy.
1: Now, some post studio cocumlem here will be same as I with the says, I am with you. This is a share Carlos Curious, and
2: Fatal will tell us because goalkeeper concede all the time. I will concede the brave. I am friend. No, mentioned yet.
1: Some goalkeeper ni wakani huwa seme wude yamfan nunsi na yamfan Tuesday game no coach yamuche yamfan Tuesday game no niye ebe bano ne asabe she say all these problems I will cite here and the solutions I will dey ebe omuti here because this is the headquarters and I'm sure every single member of the FAO the Black Stars and opay omuti you inti if indeed ye pe change dia ni awaka ina no coach udi tumso amonfa wafa inti yamfan Tuesday
2: wafa and as well far with the character say whoever is representing Blaster at the senior level the mistakes and just an ordinary person when you become an ordinary person to say be a supporter on a technical man should see it. It should be seen by a technical person. Not a argument what to prove say way a mistake.
1: Okay.
2: What
1: okay.
2: But when it becomes visible, then the mistake is very huge and it's alarming.
1: Okay, you better ask the coach. Now, coach, I don't know what trend is. Then you see, I don't know what trend is. We are aware of what trend is. Then you see.
2: Minimal, then you see.
1: Now, from all you know, see, you know, you're quite, what's the way forward? Because my tete, me who stories now? Is it what's the way forward?
2: Me what team become now? And then you may, young way you may, and I'm a dependency paper. So, it's me, the mamma, headquarters exclusive. But me person.
1: Yeah, more team need by region man. I wish him to see.
2: Me camp will be able.
1: Ah, what can region now? Region team back.
2: Western North.
1: Oh, Western North.
2: Yes.
1: And then some more shabba children. On your credit and on him teams of poor coaches.
2: Me,
1: are there positive? Aka pen or DC papers? You don't tell whom I am.
2: Metemoa, maybe a dear ma'am, I can't hear me penal. My son can say, me am a pedada. What am I saying?
1: All right.
2: It's my mini, yeah.
1: You better see. Coach Mboma. Now always be available to your platform in our field. When also I offer ne experience kakra wo ewo field in so no. What dear boy coach and pay a better see. We wish you all the best. Ewo baby a wo. Na we are looking forward. Say the good news in bed day. Ebeba. Na yen su yedia tum amam the headquarters it here for and so it me afa binti coach Mboma and yatin in kano set
0: Mboma dear nyamien no kweni blasters ni di we are now see
1: edwedwemu
0: no ana no de won sense mo kan nyina na obi sa no no say you was material no ho ana your qualities ni ho ana say be a defenders you be all
1: your coach no ebia coach no who problem na wo huni bi o but ebia no more ni omo work camp say say ni omo ye adwuma ebia no ni solution no wo omo omo ho
0: say say Lawrence Atizigi. And at this game, your coach will go on. Every coach be over baby.
1: Ofreno, Omaneda.
0: Omaneda.
1: Ofreno, Omaneche.
0: Every coach be over baby. Omaneda, so or concede. Or Jepa.
1: And so.
0: And Ghana phone, so you're happy with it. And na man for sending messages. And I, and goalkeeper back open. And I then always be a Lawrence at this
1: game. So my catch was, I then, yes, the coach is no beyond so. Into a honey, dear, you jam.
0: Into a honey, dear. Mean to send the abego so fatal, doubt that I be fatal. But oh, hon, my baby coach be our baby, or you soon. In goal pony, I mean, when you say, see, as a son, not a goalkeeper's trainer.
1: Okay.
0: Not a goalkeeper's coach. And you go keep us coaching, Juan. Every coach be your head coach, dear. Every manager be an ever interested who keep the post.
1: The post. Okay.
0: Every manager be a.
1: Okay. Yabe kwaba na mo shaba na tenase ene ano pay. Mamenka was a set. Number way. And one is to say a digit test messages. No. Was a man for complaints. I say messages. Yeah, na kaka. I can't count room. Into 0244. 340-426 0244-340-426 0244-340-426 426. Wow, person will send a text message, you know. And one hour do we SMS and a befana for what drink so it me about a show and so and so el hodmo. Na senior presenter Dennis Asamoah Alatula. And one in Koko Nase and SM what it at a checker crania dear who run whoever bought done so and Arisha Nafe or then a calante no quatreano rim. Now no japo to form Bwakeno. Nenya sem kitu. Ala, good morning. Utemenka. Now you saw what's here. Oh, ala phone. What's that there? No one call ye. Or the phone you here and on the sign the call. And then they be hard in the moon check my. Ala also. Ah. Muncheki maye, yes, remwa muncheki maye. Okay. Senior presenter, ala tula line. Okay. Ala, good morning. Oh. Hello, good morning.
2: Morning, Dakin.
1: Oh, jina ye uwe jaya piebra bon take a crana line into my why. Na bibi abo kodi.
2: Oh, nyam.
1: Hmm. 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Yebekwaba na Bibian so etimi aye kama. Anti no. Mo, good morning.
3: Good morning no.
1: Bibiaboko.
3: Ninja Bibiaboko. Mami Mesha.
1: Na this week here and I say na we nice kwan so. Last week Samra boy. Hey, now do ukoye game a. Unkwa uko ye game out to me be 3 days 4 days. Hey, we you do it as if up. Do ko she be visa. O mi sa hwe.
3: That is now go wash your
0: sa. O se na ni top no o se no. Unka wa se, se mi talk bi na aka. Unzo ko sama boy, unse team man and all no. Ti o hwe na ta ni top o sa.
1: Yeah, me don't ten century so you say obo two sa na dia. We ba 2 months, 3 months na da so jino mo.
0: Dem ta bo na. And it na o bo dey problem.
1: Bon, good morning once again.
3: Good morning.
1: Bibia, you're fine.
3: Bibia, come on. La, allo pay. Me use when you are
1: say juma na.
3: Ah, me use when you are na. Mr. Collins, the Yinchiano, Sisiano, slot no. Me say also be share slot for the meantime. It Yinchia, Mr. Collins, they are no pay for.
1: Mr. Collins, they
3: yes.
1: Yinchiano no pay.
3: CFO.
1: Oh yes. He's a very handsome man.
3: Yeah, resource now.
1: San and Bibia, it's a resource. We are about Tuesday. You be shashim.
3: You be shashim. Then said they were now within common. Once they said they were near Bre Black Stars. Many are it match day four. Many are Bre pa na. Usha fixtures na pay me till now. Okay, we say games na a top liner no. Kotoko Diana a top liner. And me know ya. Then a game back wa. Nurse between me actually both coaches need your own person here this season. Then again, has he called Carella? You bet the home a match and said the super other games so across all the league centers. You we are a division one. You enter into match day two, but match day one no can you bet the common who say pattern be a starting coso. You be analyzing the pattern of all the teams from mobile division one, zone two, zone three.
1: Okay.
3: Niash, why ne what chance? No, you say division one, you bought 30 games. Premier, you bought 34. Now 30 games, you bought back 29. But when you say team or person or chance about qualifying, no, even the first game, no to me who the intentions no of the club. In TB didn't come. But you start with the Premier League.
1: Now, okay. Ghana Premier League.
3: No? Yes, Ghana Premier League. Now match day one come. Match day two come. Match day three come. You enter into match day four, but then after match day three, you know, Kaninja team some you're unbeaten in the summer text, you're unbeaten in the league so far. Now, summer text three matches our bono Kaninja, we win two and our draw one. The draw only against Asante Kotoko Ofi.
1: Summer test. We win two,
3: yes.
1: So, Koshe Diana,
3: and Oshe Karela Ofi, and our bebo draw against Kotoko. How to focus on beating, yes. How so you're unbeaten? And you could have 7 points, you could have 2 wins. One draw. The first win, Orikodi Wofie, Brekum Chelsea, Eko Bebiani Gold Stars, Koshomo, and the last game of Bono Wofia against Bechem United, and at that game ended in a draw. Then again, Medeama Sporting Club, Kaninja, one more game to play. And game or one against Port City, any outstanding game, match day two outstanding fixture. But as it stands now, two games are Medeama Aboni Nani a draw against Vision and against Dreams FC. And Medeama, when they say kuta top stars, but the two games of Mabu are winning now 1-1. 2-2 against Vision, against Dreams FC. Into a more one outstanding game yet to be played.

0: are very interesting. And they top on the league log, no teams need be omo mo yon beating run no muna mukuta top ho no no to say House of Folk a battle or top Samatex a battle or top Asante Kotoko and so ekuta eye the points on so battle on so beating with two draws one win so they battle almost try say league no on betime akomoni mti share 7-7 points has Samatex 7-7 points has Samatex Basake Holy Stars when him say no pen oye the only team ah Okuta two home wins after match day three. We need two games ni now of here. Only be any problem be now. We are on the same chain. I'm 6 points. Nature so we lose Ubako and away we need two home games. 6 points. Then Asante Kotoko 5 points. Two draws, one win. Then again, DBB United, newly promoted club of 4 points. Vision were 4. Ashanti Gold were 4. Ediana were 4.
1: And Kotoko draw 2 blacks. Draws. You know? Yes. It means 3 games. Wabo home 1.
0: Wabo home.
1: And Wabo away 2.
0: Nini Nasu
1: wa draw.
0: Then na home.
1: Positive.
0: But then, you have relegation battle. Ashanti Anisao. Ashanti, Heart of Lions. And
1: oh, yeah, no, baby.
0: Yeah, there'll be two, 3 matches na Yabo. 3 matches. And Wabo. And Heart of Lions in that 17th place. Heart of Lions. Lions records, no? 3 matches our boni fee game beyond Shego.
2: A Semper FA.
0: Against Adriana, match the 1-0-0. Against Sweden Blacks, match the 3.
1: The name near Cosu on my team.
0: Yes, and these are games, sir. I was so winning. Nana Mebua. Which game was so winning?
1: My team ne Pando Heart of Lions. My team pa Pando Heart of Lions. Yeah, Minister Vo and Kasai. I don't know. And if you say last season, Tisenia, Nana, good morning.
3: Good morning.
1: My chief Bibia Boko.
3: Oh, Nyamia Dum, Bibia fine. Bibia fine.
1: And that's why 2K, they are no ship out.
3: I said, Jamia. I watch you send a better emerald to some cacra. What does he say? Tama is his one, and you man was so. Somebody a woman, I knew ye, Momo, time not trapping one another. So, what does he say?
1: Trapping at you, Bill. I passed to you for
3: there be a time in the Indian and Crown Council, all the Mitchell, quite demon on the Naja, and Yami Aduma. Enye bete, okay. Enye bete. In fact, enu ana mera ho kakra.
0: Bo na nsem na, blasters and. Enye memo shaba nwie.
3: Wo de mani nwie. Wi a se league ni so so me
1: kakra. League ni so wo interest wo ya.
3: That's so on fan 72 year.
1: Na so de tutu.
3: Asante ni abre, ti de mami ka kire.
1: Edian so
3: ni abre.
1: Edian so ni abre.
0: Ma na se nche e ti asese ma kokotoko last 2 games. E wo fie against Heart of Lions and against Samatex.
3: Samatex de otako. Se wo de. E wo de. Minima de kra ohun no Samatex boy.
0: In 26 matches.
1: Oh, yeah.
0: Yeah, that's a league in terms
1: of... Then averagely, then it means two, three.
0: Yeah, a positive my league. Now, home wins in your 15, away wins in your 3. And you are recording just after match day 3. You are recording just 3 away wins. Then, again, draws near 8. Now, you say, opponents, no quite away. I am not fighting for draw. And here, dear Banner, I won't say Kotoko against DBB draw, Kotoko against Samatex draw. There's a resource, our teams need quite away. I'm going to turn it out. For the 3 goals, you are sure of fear. Out of 63, you know, and at 20, away goes. First half goes in a 31, second half goes in a 32. Very close. Now, just a tactically coaches need bomb home or in both home, first half and second half will be out to me at what now. But me worry your penalties I am missing this season. You know, out of 7, you are missing 3. You out of 7, you are missing 3. But who didn't say? As I am worrying, as I am positive, my league, you know, your goalkeepers are chipping at the lad Ibrahim, achieve penalty, Benjamin Asari achieve penalty, positive goalkeeper Abdulaziz Karim, such a penalty. Internet just say. Yeah, share the impact of goalkeepers also. But then the missing rate, you know, your players now some will improve, and your goalkeepers no so improve. Division 1 back to back in 2 seasons for Posity or your best goalkeeper in Division 1 in terms of clean sheets. And all the other premium no Benjamin Asari, you name the impact, the lad Ibrahim, you name the experience in the Ghana.
3: Oh, retire Richard Atan.
0: Match of 1 year.
3: Keep an eye Abdul Karim.
0: Abdulaziz Karim. Oh, Abdulaziz. Atakwa ya nukwadi ya na onchibi kwa.
3: Nesu okwe na mkwokochi.
0: Okwe na...

0: Oko as a goalkeeper.
1: Mm. Eh, Oko as goalkeeper. Eh, so now no one retire. No. So Oko is in the competition where it is.
2: Oh, so you go keep a school. Jano.
1: What about so Baba presenter? Oh, by and when you're going
2: to be a producer?
1: A year department. No, no, no. A year you might have a difference.
0: Well, Yasha, match day four. Your best 34 Ochina game was Ochina. Karela air hosting House of Folk. Hey, the Aliyu Mahama Stadium on Saturday, 3 p.m. A big game. Now, Yasha, the statistics, you better one. The records are Karela because Karela ba league no money truncate here. In 2018 no into me ambo league no. Yeah, truncate at a point in time. 2019 was normalization. Mm. Then in 2020-21, I'm make your official debut in the Ghana Premier League. That was the season. Karela bo fia went to me and share house with folk. And you better Karela in two phases. The first phase in the Ninase and the second phase at the Aliyu Mahama Stadium. Himfa and Omu dominated pa. Himfa no munya impact pa. Need to me analyze the situation of the team. Niya beshe the possible status for the game. Now, Karela ebe divided Omu time Omu ni has Abo into two. From 2020-21, 2021-22, 2022-23, Nini na and this is the results. 1-1 in the 2020-21 league. That season,
2: the return leg so ended 1-1.
0: That is Accra then. Accra then ended 1-1. Then Karela United 2021-22, Omu she has to folk 1-0. Ewe ni nasi, the return leg ending in a draw. Ewa Accra. Then 2022-20, Omu she has to folk 3-0. And that is the last time Karela United that cricket scoreline.
2: And again, we see Taylor.
0: Where Richard Bell come on. And they
2: will go good.
0: Yes, and I'm going to go good. Where the last time I'm going to go good. Then the team at the Tamale Stadium 1-1 against Heart of Folk. Heart of Folk in 2024-25. I'm going to go Karela 1-0. And the only time I have Sako away, the history of the club, Akoshe Karela, was 2024-25. Akoshe Karela 1-0. Ewo, Eye Tamale. And that is it. Last season,
1: Watara and San.
0: Yes, and last season, Heart to Folk Lusu 2-0 to Karela in 19.
2: Ewo Karela home.
0: Ewo Karela home with Tamale. In the number of wins, Karela with Tamale, she has one spare. And now one, I end in a draw. And has a winning one. In the three matches at Tamale, but time of when you nasi ni die, 2 wins for Karela, 1 draw. Wow. At Tamale, 1 win for Karela, 1 draw. Sure. But then in total, I'm about 12 matches. Interestingly, 7 are Payo. Seven of the results are Payo. Yes, and both home and away.
2: Out of the 12.
0: Yes, and seven home, both home and away. Now 7 of the matches are Payo. And Karela winning with 3. And the Akano 2 no. A win for Heart of Folk. 2 na a win for Heart of Folk. Baku ye fear. And Baku ye away. And interestingly, has in 6 seasons with Karela when you feel we winning one spin. But there's your possible starters, no? Karela will team. And almost some exciting players to watch, especially on back for him some has former captain. And they also a captain with Karela Fatao Mohamed. And are available for the game. Omo left back be a friend Ali Alassan. Yes, Ali Alassan. No, before Akwatano. Or team now before the bar league in 2023-24 now. But Oya among the players who bought premium number much me abo. Kobe, once a South Gold Stars goalkeeper, Kobe a one. Yeah. And Ali Alassan. Imano Kobe a one. And Ali Alassan a two. Omuni not to me a premium. And it tells you the performance. Omudeba. And Karela, center back bako, Ramani Aya, Okome Diema. But then Faisal Gariba, a one player, and also be fit in ye, I'll bet me abo. Omubo one center back. Kwanza, Joseph Kwanza as a DM. Into your bemo said Joseph Kwanza. And so Jine Mwa Obo as a DM. And last season, that 2-0 Munyaye against House of Folk, Eric Ntikunedu and a two at Nanya Breeze, you know. Okay. And Eric Ntikunedu so Ebebo as part of the midfield. Then under 20 players, Zaidan Mohamed. Zaidan. Abrantani Yabunwo Bopa. No sube midfield. I'm 3 midfielders now, Mabu Bosono. Where your players who meet the Messiah. Then they're attacking, you know. Omo good players, Mohamed Alassan Mankuyale, or your former RTU striker, or called Samatex, and they were about back to Tamale. But Tamale no one called RTU.
2: Makarela,
1: you. ekwan on betwa fri akota malenya kwan ketwa wo
0: over could
2: na no de bi omunko
1: na na team say no sisi say team dey na say has a wool
2: no has be a wool has
1: team kwa kodu no mabre
2: this year how a team to beat Accra House of
1: Folk
0: possible House of Folk lineup very experienced players Emmanuel Amankwa right Ransford Mensah Ali Muhammad
2: na ho na bechi ho na bechi
0: on me bo Shani Shwaib Shwaib
1: na bechi Rafael Amponsa Mensah na ni bi na interview
0: Anani ye interview, but Salif Shuaib is second goalkeeper. Then Omuwo Hussein Dominic Nzombila, where your midfield Rafael Amponsa, Hussein Mohamed Dominic Nzombila versus Joseph Kwanza Zaidan and Eric Ntukunedu.
1: Oh,
0: that be boys in him, but young boys.
2: Nzombila national team player.
0: Yes, Nzombila national team. Nzombila Hussein. Nzombila Hussein Rafael Amponsa versus Zaidan. Joseph Kwanza, Eric Ntukunedu were midfield, but they didn't try attack. No,
1: na boy boy yeah, yadi yas woni mana.
2: Has more attack na na.
1: Has a player yeah, yadi. David, David, David, small boy or yadi.
0: Wepra.
2: Semper. Wepra, wepra.
0: Banso.
2: Banso.
1: Sisi eh.
2: Banso. Wepra, wepra.
1: Mani pra.
2: Oh, na nung telephone confession na iwo baby ni.
0: Oh yeah, warm up, baby.
2: Oh yeah, baby ni na.
1: Warm up.
2: Wepra,
0: wepra, wepra.
2: I'm fine.
1: David, meba, meba. Warm up, no. Meba. All jogging. David, David, wepra ni. Utimi Brazil na side za. All jogging on na. O Philippines bi anase. O mu mu hunu bi eti anama nepra.
2: Say no ma o football. Wepra.
1: Okay.
2: O injury.
0: And so now let me share John Entry's impact in the team so far after match day one or two at nano, 2-3 on yan two at nine. But the game obi peso be ye bibi, amankwabe fi Henry Kweku Boateng possible starters, Mankuyali wisdom, Jonas Manyina, Brante Aritu back to back. Top scorer in the Division 1 for RTU last season, last season. So, who didn't say Abrante, you know? Jonas Ashe 2 goals.
2: Okay.
0: Center forward has
2: Ashe 2.
0: And Wisdom Jonas Manina
2: Ashe
0: 2. And then, yeah, Idi.
2: And Omina Besa Ashe, now you're about 1-1.
0: Yeah, yeah, yeah. And then Idi Mahfouz. And Sufi, True Democracy. And Awako Pimo Karela. And Nuno Dina Madu versus Nebosha Kapo. On Saturday or China 3 p.m. and I gave it because on Sunday I know they are good coach. Second, you better the possible starting 11. Niashe, I hear two teams in the wine away impa. What do you say, Diana? Season way. Match day one, pen on concede here. Match day one, no. Omuko, I hear Pando Kobo 0-0. Match day two, Samatas Besho will home 1-0. Then again, in match day three, almost we need 2-1. And look at the last minute. And Diana didn't go, no. And Kaninja, what do you say, Kotoko? So, first three league games were concede. Ninina, Oboa, or concede. Even at home against Heart of Lions, we are conceding one against Samatex away, and then again we are conceding two against DBB United away. But the most positive part is say Kotoko conceding no yet then or share. And then for Adriana, at a point, it looks like some Beshe go so be a bit of challenge at the moment. It took them Shao Kahn, Hunaf, Mohamed in their last game on Mubo Ophir because Mubo two consecutive home games to us. So, in the last game on Mubo, you know, Shao Kahn, Eshe Karela, Amo in the last minute, in the 90+8 minutes. Now, this is Kotoko Adriana. Now, Adriana Ba League in 2009-2010.
1: As simple.
0: And in 2009-2010, Adriana called Kotoko home, no lose 1-0.
2: Okay.
0: And on Usuba share Kotoko when he home in 2009-2010. Kotoko. First season, Adriana G League in Kotoko share 1-0. Then in 2010-2011, Kotoko Sashi Adriana 2-0. El Kotoko home. In between 2011-2012, 2012-2013, and Adriana called Kotoko home, Kumbasa Kobo, goalless draw. Then in 2014, Kotoko Shediana 2-1. And when you home, Tio, maybe Boston in Awati Ediana win be. No. Between 2009-2010, Kotoko win. 2010-2011, Kotoko win. 2011-2012, 2012-2013, draw, goalless draw.
2: Babayala. Okay.
0: Then in 2014, Kotoko Shediana 2-1. And when you home. And 2015, Kotoko Shediana 4-0. And when you home. In the show, between 2009 to 2015, Kotoko, and you lose to Ediana. 2016 0-0 2017 1-1 mm. After Yambra 2020-21 from years I have been a Diana and the only win a Diana against Kotoko Kotoko home, you're born Wakra, now Kotoko home 2020-21
2: Samobi home,
0: a Akra, and the Diana Benya, the only win, the only win, and that was Samobio. And only that goal for a Diana FC. That is it. 2021-22, 1-1 2022-23, 2-1 2023-24, 1-0 2024-25, 1-0 2025-26, 1-1 It's a canin that you a Diana have got only one win away against Asante Kotoko.
2: And also Kwesi Wakra.
0: And also Yambo
2: Kotoko. Kumasi de.
0: Kumasi se. Kotoko Kwa Baba Ara Sports Stadium. Now only a Diana
2: Waho.
0: And any illegal. Any illegal come one a Yabono. League in common and a year bono. Say Diana Beko Kumasa Kosha Kotoko. A big challenge at the moment. Now, Yenche, the possible starters, and this gives Kotoko an advantage because even from 2020-21, the number of wins are Kotoko. It me a churning out. Omenya 2022-23 win, 2024 win, 2024-25 win. Into 3 wins in the last 6 matches against Diana. And then the result of 1 win with Diana, 2 ending. In a draw, you should the possible starters. A Diana with team on paper,
2: possible lineup, you know,
0: on paper, Kaninja on paper. Oh boy, Diana team now, on paper,
2: go to team
0: now. David Mika on paper,
2: on paper,
0: on paper. Mm. The two center back, some of the circle four, Ofibetim, Cornations, Abediana, Alex Boachi, one of the experienced center backs in the Premier League. She remember Dumako Boachi, from Accra, yes, from Accra Lions, Ediana, the right back. Then Adams Abubakar from the left side. She will midfield, you know, Sedu Sana, Raymond Ajiman as a GM, Samotine Du,
2: and Uyo of Kotoko.
0: Yes, Uyo Mufi Kwasi was Shaukan Tibento.
2: Shaukan, Maxwell,
0: yes, Maxwellata, so Tibento.
2: Okay,
0: how many number?
2: Solata, former of Dreams.
0: Former Dreams FC. Former Karela United midfielder. Then she affront Stephen Amankona, Emmanuel Aban.
2: They will go to Kobe concede.
0: Mesak Efi.
2: Kobe concede.
0: Oh, David. Say, yeah. Say, Omo concede. Omo concede in every game.
2: Squad now born. Koto Kobe concede.
0: Oh, David. Kaninja. Ebe, who? But, yeah, she go to team, no? And you're bad. When you say go to team, I'm going to share with Summer Boy. The same number ball my away games are. A bad thing, say, team, be sure. Now, make sure us here. She goalkeeper the lad Ibrahim or she penalty against Samatex and the most experienced, a bad experience will hold my only some Richard Buedu.
2: But concede games in the
0: but then the left side, Patrick Esiedu, the right back Sanja. And the two center backs, you were Joseph Amwa and Musa Hamzata. Yeah, me call Summer Boy na me who didn't see a coach Eric Tinklaper, Joseph Amwa. Born in Mbobo. Only Musa Hamzata partnership. Yes, solid. And then Richard Buedu lost in Menu. And then Hubert Jehu, possible midfielders for Kotoko. Yeah, possible, no, chef. Kaninja, Richard Buedu, lost in Menu, Hubert Jehu. Say the Sana Rimon Ajiman Samotinedu. Head to head, one again.
2: Asempa FM. Say the Sana Samotine. Tine du kado de wong fone re wete akoto so. Kofi so ma mani time. I'm a now mo born. Ti born now the born yami ad ma Sunday nidi.
1: Onyinambo
2: jose.
0: Onyinambo jose. But in terms of attack, no. In terms of attack, no. In terms of attack, in terms of numbers, you know,
2: okay,
0: maybe a Kotoko is slightly ahead, in especially the two center forwards, you know. Was Mama Belly did the attack for Kotoko, Stephen Amankona Belly did the attack for Diana. Amankona she one goal in 3 matches. Mama she two goals in 3 matches. The last 2 games, Mama she goal.
2: Yes.
0: The last 2 games, back to back, Mama she goal.
2: Mama.
0: Yes, Nitino Suka.
2: No, yes.
0: Nitino
2: yes.
0: Kaka. Yes. And then Eric Beta. And then Isaac Opokwa Jiman. Omusuwo. Yimanel Aban, formerly of Bechem United. Then again, Mesak.
2: Better touches.
0: Anoship. These are possible starters for both sides. Yenche matches. Because I mean, Bebo Bosu Keke matches.
2: Your time, no?
0: My time, no? Mbubo matches. Between Akosu, no? So, now, into Saturday, I one match, na Yebebo. Then on Sunday, said Mika, I know Kotoko Diana FC. I bet me akoso any one game I'm sure say be our interest. I was our game no more. We are no so seen change. There are other matches able to me akoso which you na expect to say results no be to me akoso. Some
2: attacks.
0: We do all blacks. Inti Ozi Oza boys no. Omu hosti aye team aye friend no. FC Samatex. Then again, Yebenya fixtures be a nature say and also no FC Ashanti go there. Once Ashanti go there, newly promoted side. DBB United ye nini promoted side. Omu ko show mo ewo eye Lincoln. Ashanti go the ball home. Omu we need three against Vision FC. Media mani Baseke. Omu share dem papa. Media ma Baseke. Western Regional Derby. Young Apostles ni Heart of Lions. Lions and Trump back four games without a win. Because I'm about three, I'm call young apostles. Apostles, so a winning match the two of you. Then Bechemni, Dreams FC, Bechies, I can Dream Susu here without a win. In three matches, any year positive.
1: I can see, man.
2: Last year, too, they didn't start well.
0: Yeah,
2: okay.
0: Last 2 seasons, so
2: last 2 seasons. And Tommy, I say, but don't make it.
0: Yeah, but John Entry be New York. Was the last season? And Koya, not John Entry be ambassador, I said, but this time,
2: okay.
0: Omu New York. Then All Black Summer Test, Brekum Chelsea Vision.
2: Brekum Chelsea Vision.
0: Division
2: okay.
0: FC Bechies. I can remember Division 1 also quick by okay. 1 minute.
2: Yeah, Bosuna. Remember
0: Division
2: FIC.
0: 1 also now. Minkona Division 1 no.
2: Hey, I'm much I say.
0: I'm going to start. I'm say Premier League. And also, do I also really are we? Some 2 season way. Accra Lions also make his statement. And at St. Pefi, once the last season, St. Pefi, we are second. This season, I'm going to win away. Last 2 seasons, team will be second or qualify last season. Yeah. That is a year positive. Last 2-3 seasons, team will be second. Ho, ho, the following season. Oh.
2: So, with this trajectory, you know, say St. Pefi were enough quality.
0: Yeah, I'm going to
2: any experience war.
0: Yes.
2: Zone war, I'm going to qualify.
0: I'm going to keep it. I'm going to keep it on players. Yes, I'm going to go final in the division. And a boy or Barcelona cleaner. Two teams need talent or more parody.
2: Okay.
0: Now near them. But fixtures near zone three. Fixtures for match day two. At Trump near Accra Lions because of Tuba on a Friday and there. St. Pefini FC Nanya Saturday near Jake Riku, the second sports complex. Then Hakla ni Seven Waves and Subekosu Ewo Tuba AstroTurf on Saturday. Sunday matches ni nye Inter Allies ni Great Olympics. Ebekosu Ewo University of Ghana. Golden Warriors will go United Tuba. And Super Bowl, whole sports stadium, money Golden Kick, Nebbo, Wafa, any home stars, Nebbo, Wafa Park, and true democracy, Nikotuku, as well, near Jake Riku, the second, on a Sunday, Yanja Zone 2, on a Saturday, Nebbisha, as well, Spark in the Super Fidelity, Akon Park, Nations, ni Pro Sports, Saturday, Kwame Chase Sports Complex, I agree with them, once a Sunday, Kotoko match, until also on Saturday.
2: Saturday,
0: then New ADBR Sneaking Fights, a Saturday, Bekwa, and again, Sunday fixtures near Park Academy, Soccer Inter. Lecturers, because of Mohamed Kamel Arena, Sefio Stars, Elmina Sharks, Drabuso, and soon because of Fetemani Sky, Fire Not, AstroTurf, Future Stars, and Ebiomu Nzema,
2: okay,
0: and Ebebornes and Zima, so I said,
2: Zima, so I'm
0: on Subacoso,
2: and Zima Kotoko.
0: Team Nefi Division 1.
2: Dwarfs
0: ni Ebony.
2: Okay.
0: Dwarfs also Ebony. Okay. And today there's a few ways.
2: Dwarfs ni Abre.
0: Last year, I'm going to buy. So, 1A, Northern City, ni Brekum City, and here and there. Wapawa ni Sankara. Sunday, RT ni Kalibi SC. And this is Sunday, Steadfast ni Temale City. And also, Ebekoso on Monday. And as on 1B, Victory Club Warriors, 11 Wonders. 11 on the Sako Techimau. Saturday, Becterus Asan and Doma Unity, because of Sunyan Coronation Park, Mighty Royals, ni Yepe, because of Adishiman, and Liberty Youth, Techima Liberty Youth, KSC Soccer Academy, because of Ohini Ameyao, park where your fixtures for Division 1 match day 2.
2: Thank you very much, Moro Shaban. Mr. Collins Day, a Juma we are Moshe Banabena no pedia. Almost 20-25 minutes non-stop. One nanti musa Ghana Premier League preview, Fisher, and then Bobo table near day. Now what your coach's performance near the day. Mr. Collins Day. And then hey, if you da boys and girls better as the and I share she table as a kakra and preaching as a baby come senior. Now sample.
0: Asante Abri.
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1: Yeah.
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2: Ok.
1: Onfa show yi niagro. DJ Richman. Ononso wa Hamburg. Wa send me message. Achesa wa capture.
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1: 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Wode ya send me message.
2: Then so bidu message yaba.
1: Waya.
2: Samuel Asari. Was say Imbuemu, welcome. I'm waiting for your submission.
1: Imbuemu,
2: Imbuemu,
1: Imbuemu, in cab blasters as me and I say,
2: oh, then I walk and say, yeah, yeah, yeah, we're doing a day of Tuesday.
1: Me, about Tuesday, my TV.
2: And you're moving.
1: So, and Sakraibi Beba, because the moon and Randy and Ukraine, many and I mean, per se, we best single out player B. No one can any team, your players by any team. And he said, team named Jelia, I am not editing, say players, we should be your home. I need them back, we hold my team in Koyo, but no, let me, you know. But Edding, papa, and Rami, but born me here first half, we meant me and Ribium.
2: Okay.
1: Because said, born, I said, oh, any more, baby. Incidentally, see me trust
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1: I mean, call Ghana Premier League in the
2: soul. Yeah. Kotoko, Adriana.
1: Yes. Last season, you know, say, Adriana, am I a palm cojito? Okay. MTN FA Cup.
2: Yeah, mobori ya.
1: Ai, obeyi ye free mu kumase no.
2: Mikai.
1: Enti, omo ye team bia, nukure ni nyame anim. Omo ba league no, omo tete ya che. But in recent times no, yensa ada omo so. And we expect to say yensa be koso ada omo so. League na ye bonu, se wa study age bia ha. Obe no tutu papa so wo home a, awe no ni win ade hu. Awe no.
2: But sending them commercial, say you are more picky point to away in there. Now, can we in the buff here?
1: Me catch up, say, oh, bully, now call away, a kunya pointer, and you're bad. League in a matches is any womb. In 2 weeks, we knew away matches in an alcohol. We knew home matches in an alcohol. We now to me picky point 1-1-1. Away matches and everyone said, say, yeah, 16 crana. And I'm quite as any 16 points.
2: Yeah,
1: basically. It's over your friend is saying, home matches, no. 10 matches kwa winner. What the count one?
2: What the count? Oko
1: wenim. Oko wenim. Ghana will be between the 60 points in G League. What you say? Enti enye bad. But say the team no. SSN na eko nenim no. Away wins ne beba. But for now, your consolidation. Nina no should be say. Your home match there. Emfa honi ni pa waba. What you say? Emfa honi ni pa waba. What you say? Ebiana wo team. And no more a stubborn coach in some wabodu. 10 years of wabodu be siakotokobiano, paso chere bibi. Mimi nim se deep down him no, on yakotoko tim no penemum, a kwa yo befaso babe rakotokono, and ye issue. 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
2: Lagos City.
1: Yes, all free by. But ko Chelsea and San or Kwadiana. It won't mean you know, as or more unfinished business be Kumasi. And there's one boy, Kumasi boy be said to Sana. Who said Nanka? Nanka,
2: who midfield?
1: Nanka, ye penal. And now, Okodia Diana. Castle no cuckoo go ye, a media man near Diana and Temu Kodia Diana. But on him say, midfield no. Of any young who's out, so Agadas. Now, a Joe,
2: yeah,
1: Omu Mienu, or there, or there, or there, or there, but or the Agadas, Jinaha, now they say to San Ejinaha, may Agadas. What I say,
2: okay,
1: or the Hubert Joe Jana, the Tinny Dujana, may Hubert Joe. Ain't equality no musu so hard when it is a year.
2: Who called the man so
1: oh, oh, oh,
2: Tina do no omun sinifemo.
1: One man is uniform.
2: Would they sell me who Yamia Democracy?
1: Yes, all one every day. All one every day.
2: Any four
1: to abandon some all one every day.
2: Yeah, yeah.
1: Tina do not see a hunnish open. What about Toko?
2: Okay.
1: What about Toko? Never in the moa, Sabrin Kanaga does money at the new one, Timiamo, and Woko. Say, nay, no offer into my paper. Fine. What I say, the profile across Ron and they will be over copy Real Madrid and I say, because we were a former Kotoko player. It's Yano, yeah, we send a world. But we send a wish for more world in your hand and say, League way. And yeah, dear, you lose so much, and I'm going to catch us as a matter of our show. Send out here.
2: We have some best here draw.
1: Oh,
2: moment to me in question some
1: of any. And yeah, my course was some attest, and some attest, and who's it? Edmond Akentina, and I knew
2: no man, oh, yes, sir, sir, sir, sir, sir.
1: Penalty, penalty, penalty, GTIA, and another one can and no credit.
2: The penalty, no mache. So much,
1: but Nina can't be. Shall I say, Bono, yet me Jeff, I will beat you out at two soon, so.
2: Okay,
1: that's why her boy, and maybe also what I say.
2: Okay,
1: Naja Rough Nayana would
2: be. Mini Rough, Mania Bray, as a
1: man, as a baby.
2: Won't you be me?
1: What opinion, Cassano, and dear, careful, go upon our bus roll.
2: And when
1: we Fiha, oh, Basro. Petra was wrong.
2: Okay, senior Nasam Puffo and Watanenka and the Anopay and we show this. We're still live on our Sampa 94.7 FM, the ultimate sports show Friday's edition. And yeah, preparation for you to me, Aquayanim El Honum Sabredia, Yanigana for Ebedin Komo, Eka Kebreno, Equa, and Echo, Nafin Yajamun Suma Junch, especially Anra, game across on the games at Basso, our Ghana Premier League. Hello, good morning.
4: King Kaninja.
2: Brahma Chen.
4: Yanyao, Bakwade.
2: Adumo, now, who's way?
4: Oh, I don't know who you are, Papa. We didn't Joe boy. It's a problem, Papa Mako, you have
2: it. Joe, me bacha, who then I got a 40 uncle?
4: You, the boy, Bassupa, Uberma, the good point. Ocean Ra, I am Ghana Black Stars, born a boy, and to be frank with you, if she, Papa, now, any Abricus, my wedding, was one saying, do any new, sir, so what's your quality now, what wedding, or what a new chain? And now, that is a being here, Ghana Premier League, a year that autonomy team has, and a Carella, and a wedding, ever born. Karela, which meetings now most about time now. One of them, once at the young Ewufi, Yamon, you bet me, then you bet me, Akoshawan. You say, which three matches now, Bona has Yaneden, Yanedasro. You bet my question, Karela, you say, did any good as going to my question, then Karela.
2: Okay, yeah, yeah, why?
4: You.
2: Yes.
4: Already, coupon and count.
2: 0244-340-426. Hello, good morning.
5: Good morning.
2: So now, first, how can suffer?
5: Agabu Swazet.
2: What's that? Mini, are you in Tiwe?
5: I have two. I'm in Tiwa, no problem. I'm in Tiwa, the chairman, Kasa.
2: Agabus, Ute.
5: Bonsoir,
2: Bakufe. Sean, Ute, dear.
5: Bachelor,
2: ah, Alatula Wabuake. Now then, Alatula.
5: I'm going to go. I'm not that side. I'm a boss. I'm about to do it. Don't be too bad. I'm not here. In fact, I can't be more on Musa. As a striker, I say, which is Mr. Jones, Jordan, I can say now, and Carapa, and I give a VR, and I draw that room, and I draw that room, and I draw that room, and that's it. But as we say, I was that you don't know what I can't do, and I can't say,
2: Thank you very much, Agabu. 0244-340-426. Hey, Asempa, 94.7 FM. Hello, good morning.
6: Ken Anija.
2: Edrobi Ankadem.
6: No fire.
2: Machi.
6: We didn't have fire. Ah, they don't have family. Circle mayor. The whole circle now, mayor. What is here?
2: Yeah. Papa, enjoy.
6: Yo, I'm about to change my farm on my Ghana.
2: Me da si.
6: You say, and now blast out place no. You make my animal. Omo ya, omo ya, omo ya diya kura. But then we are some man here on one. Get some better. What is here? Now, can you hear? Me pass him. Me pass him. Because him. The unyo coach. I want to buy the coach selection.
2: The ultimate sport.
6: Marazi. Unyo coach. I want to buy the selection. I'm a blaster.
2: Adam, why
6: are you doing that? Yeah, I'm going to have a lot of feedback back with you. Much media, I friends say, Joy FM. I know, like it, I say, I'm on trauma coaching for your selection. Now, I say, coach is only a blaster. Every month, I'm on TSC. Eh, can you
2: I'm not much, your boy. We're a cat one could
6: say, coach in Canada, coach my coaching.
2: I'm not going to be able to do it.
6: Then do I want to go on our head? Nice sample for you. I saw her first half. What have you? Do I want to go on our head?
2: Tuesday. 0244-340-426. Hello, good morning.
7: Yes, sir. Morning. Then I'll miss a brother. I'm not watching.
2: Ah, me do so, Berman. Now, your first hour, Casafrin. 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Yet you,
7: I said, na omo play good stretch as omo mo tin ni champ pepper so bit said eh example like me na ni mo no mo say na mo e ko na e ka sabe en ka eso ye we ni e do o pe ni for ni o ma je almost to mo 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
2: All right, thank you very much. Yes, you're better as a pass. I would do dear. And so, Abba, now, you have a few more calls. So, now, you're the phone, no, to me. Hello, good morning.
8: Hello, good morning.
2: Sinan Patrick Frost, how can I suffer?
8: But, oh, really, my dad, papa. Because I feel Doma is too unfair.
2: Wow. Doma is too unfair.
8: But, I'm Frost.
2: Okay. You better ask pass in your way, your platform with you, ain't you?
8: I'm not sure. I'm not sure. I'm not sure. I'm not sure. I'm not sure. I'm not sure. I'm not sure. I'm not sure. I'm not sure. I'm not sure. I'm not sure. I'm not sure. I'm not sure. I'm not sure. I'm not sure. I'm not sure. I'm not sure. I'm not sure. I'm not sure. I'm not sure. I'm not sure. I'm not sure. I'm not sure. I'm not sure. I'm not sure. I'm not sure. I'm not sure. I'm not sure. I'm not sure. I'm not sure. I'm not sure. I'm not sure. I'm not sure. I'm not sure. I'm not sure. I'm not sure. I'm not sure. I'm not sure. I'm not sure. I'm not sure. I'm not sure. I'm not sure. I'm not sure. I'm not sure. I'm not sure. I'm not sure. I'm not sure. I'm not sure. I'm not sure. I'm not sure. I'm not sure. I'm not sure. I'm not sure. I'm not sure. I Masa, me Philly Ghana rough, but I mean, you can't me fast for me, you can't hear him. Me Philly Ghana rough, me so sick, me pa.
2: I said, we ask what is.
8: My, the best thing I'm playing for is a blaster, no. The film, players, you know. On more morning, cool players, you know. Boy, I'm right, cool boys, they say, now you keep a team. Correct, pa. I'm saying, I'm more mobile, say, I'm but now, you keep a strong team, pa, say, young, I could have went to me and say, the best thing I'm playing for is a blaster, no, they say, there. I be why I am sitting around here.
2: Okay.
8: The best thing I'm playing for someone to do near my year, my.
2: All right, thank you very much. 0244-340-426. I'm a lot of messages in Abba. Yami Aduma Yakoba, Meboni Inechi, Etimi, Ediamo. Hello, good morning.
9: Sumai.
2: Ah,
9: Sumai.
2: Me, who said I mean, just on a Friday, okay, Sumai, and I said, me, a common name, Bassa, but a brand new name.
9: Sumai. Nanamu Sumai. Sumai, Bakupe. General Pique
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9: Ma me nche me boss pakope. Nana abuna asensu onyina odi mno.
2: Nini mni pa ah bra kwa bina mni mni pa pa pa pa.
9: Odi ni pa se. 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
2: we ni be tuesday
9: asem na kan o blaster na ya mobile to the say say please the different facts so so so no pie mu doku bona ngwa o si chim blaster player ko o jibo a wanga se na ko ko ma to him say o hwe gana ni blaster player o de one player bi o park no
2: na ye yina ya jitu mi say play say de koye aye jaso so enti we no play say Bernard Thomas Asante kwa story about the born and picture say sabre wo benye 2 days bi arrest because hwe kwa mo fa so friend no time no enti o ko jina so no friend say but o mo be rest ka kreya o mo de be bo match ni de gambia for no beti bi ahua ye nya abotra na Foreign Minister Betanasi, Sumaine so Ebeba, nothing 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and Kobe be a higher semper 94.7 FM, Yabasisia.
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1: Distance ning na dia sonya bako. Some obey the next big voice for radio so. 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A honey pehu who is who. When the next has a bastano? 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

0: 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And Suruma Fufrobi Bepi. 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
1: Asempa etia. 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
2: The National Pensions Regulatory Authority, NPRA, is the regulatory body of the pensions industry in Ghana, ensuring the compliance of the three-tier pension scheme, being the mandatory basic national social security scheme, first tier, managed by SNET, a mandatory fully funded and privately managed occupational pension scheme, second tier, and a voluntary fully funded and privately managed provident fund and personal pension scheme. Employer enforcement has been beefed up, and therefore, we are entreating all employers to enroll their workers onto the first and second tier mandatory schemes and pay their contributions. Failure to do so will result in prosecution. NPRA, ensuring retirement income security.
3: 10 years of worship, 10 years of praise, 10 years of prayers, a generation of women lifting one sound to heaven. Now, we gather again, but this time, we're not just gathering to worship, we're gathering to say thank you. 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
3: 10 years of worship, 10 years of praise, 10 years of prayers, a generation of women lifting one sound to heaven. 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
6: Ma, are you luck?
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6: Ma, we're luck, friend.

0: 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Emergency.
1: What happens when Ghana's brightest young minds go head-to-head? When knowledge meets pressure, when every question could change the game, and one decision could set you apart. From schools across Ghana, young minds are stepping up, thinking faster, analyzing deeper, competing harder. Because this is more than a quiz. This is strategy. This is confidence. This is the challenge of knowing when to think, when to act, and when to make the right call. The future belongs to those who are ready for it. And the next generation of investors is already making its move. National Investment Quiz. Educating today's youth. 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
3: That's in the world. I got my power, I got experience, I got to everything too much. Any old man who wants to challenge me, hey, I'm okay here. This is my national flag. I'm proud of it. And I'm proud of Africa.
4: Oh, you know what I mean? I'm too bad, baby. Bad, baby.

latest news ewa manoni any other bremo, and of course Ghana had here the one and only the foreign minister Erica Sedubwedi, aka Nana Wanete, aka again. Yeah, be rim ne dia manoni sam abrofisem. By NY UEFA Nations League games, iba, and then so be air back. Other interesting stories are catching yet the air bremo. Never in between.

0: So omo ekanya ho enti omo beye special offer bi amomo customers e ye 24 hour business on beye within that 24 hour business no time no so we to ade o franco trading for say e ye 40% discount up to 40% discount on de ma so for any chema of franco trading enterprise e wo omo nkraba tabia number bua kwa nse inara eso na Syntex tank se e tough e strong Syntex tank se se obe stone su pa de se wiemu 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BM it took our winsan to be to me Akabi on this note Nana 180 Eric, I said you were the atrasi. Come at you.
1: Tell mama,
0: uncle. Tuesday, no?
1: Yeah.
0: And I'm a catcher, we say.
1: Yes.
0: Mimi bed, you man. Me yaman ke fiada e day.
1: Asu. Mm-hmm.
0: Mimi say Saturday, be bed, you man.
1: Yeah, of course. Each day, yeah.
0: You be sabi ye, you man. But I do Friday, I'm not feeling be.
1: Different feeling.
0: Yes.
1: Friday. Thank God it's Friday.
0: Oh my goodness.
1: And you are saying, and we're very famous, Dada.
0: Yeah. We're very famous.
1: Aye.
0: Oh.
1: And Dr. PSC is also said, Dr. Kwame PSC is a, or the cast fishing and so ever. And Tino, Mr. So. And I'm here fasting. In the end, day.
0: I'm here.
1: Oh, my uncle forgot my tire and F. And I can't.
0: Oh, shit, Nadia.
1: And I can't. I guess I'll cast one pump.
0: Ah, if you say already made
1: it. I've been a K clothing.
0: Naked,
1: and I can't obey you. I'm one.

0: ne bosia kubite se beto so so oba on board oba on board na fish so your new show na heba no bosia kubite so bi
1: o
0: yeah show no
1: mahama fa
0: ah show no say jine mu ani ade ade be late night show won
1: okay yeah yes yes
0: but as a pastor they want to be sponsor
1: oh there be no I no so beti mi as a pastor beti mi say as a pastor no and no so ba 80 ko e
0: 80
1: bosia kubite beti mi at that time ni mu beti mi aba be
0: yeah Ghana dear penny for home back and one some that in the book quick crap as the same amount for update of whatever is happening. Now for your queen near dear Timmy would you want to me voices on the but games be a bubble bar soon run. One of them hit me in Kata and into a Haaland in a chidom. A yeah, you know, well, cause a Haaland to score and Enra a boy.
1: I say 2 goals you could
0: have. Oh, we need 3-2 over Denmark.
1: Yeah.
0: And a serious to say, was in 15 of the last 16 games for Norway. I mean, kind of competitive game.
2: FM.
0: 29 goals. Hey, now quarter final, now I'm England boy in a pet and one should go. It's in the last game, see, dear. So, Ocean, prolific striker bar. I call the country no bonus, so hard you. We see a bubble ball, Ballon d'Or for Nice on Shedda. Adam on Shedda, money dim, Anna.
1: Country near one factor.
0: Well, but you can be a staff now. Shevchenko, Shevchenko in the country now and shut down Shevchenko, Papa. But now, great.
1: AC Milan.
0: Great. Oporia, the country, the country, Papa. To be a Onyema, but it's still a competitor. We say, it depends on the person on your more prey. Thierry Henry was super. But that time, Thierry Henry, every word best, maybe now perform your more
1: every name for man.
0: Hey, now who word best, and I chill one of my ballon, come one of her top three now. No, someone who did a podium, so. Oh, Radina Gopo. Now, the best goalkeeper of the year, Crabbe Conor Trena,
1: yeah, I tell.
0: Say, yes, I didn't wear Iga Grana.
1: Yeah.
0: I am sure after Ronaldo Messi, no, Dieba. But me bacho, Javine. Club first games in charge, or match a draw, and of course, okay, I say a 1-1 and a 2-2. Suman kan, it's an usual bamu pepper, and yasam ketwa kra. Now, Sabia tena fima Greece, be born a cabin in the Nations League, and maniti mubako, and yaka Norway, you know, Portugal winning 1-0 over Wales. Ronaldo Vieira se good one, it's a 1-1 and a João Félix, the chess are good. And I'm not sure I see a tutu a yampia say it's about time the chairman DBC form. The new direction. Of area Portugal, no? Jesus should be able to tell Ronaldo Senana and fa Ramos, no, so, Obama, undi watch it. Ramos Nagasa or Quesim Lano, on ye Ramos name Nimu no Piazian,
1: no one or the name Piazian or Mutone by
0: hey, gee, as Obaha seven more Quidian Mobile. Austria, Israel, Ebo, Austria, Ebo Israel by 3-1, Kosovo, Tenefibo, Ireland by 2-0, in the Nations League in Andorra, Malta born 1, Lanchester, and Sotinafil, Senia born 2-0, Ivory Coast in the Africa Cup of Nations, Diano, actually, eh, Wunima, Yanni Yankopon. Barkin, dear Congo Tenefi, Yajman against the Kotura Guinea. 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Namibia, Ebo, Congo, by a goal. And a Cameroon, so Chico Moros, Tiano, ha? Osea Ghana, Fuakusia Ghana, no, yep, Tripetrino. Jen Wood Matriwa, Tiano, and it was only big boy in Ebono. Libya, about 1 at the end of the year, 2-2, and a Tunisia and Uganda, and so Ebo, 1-1, Tikashan, it was half mine. Yakan said, no matches in the Bebas weekend, so much as a Koso, Ayas and Ketuakra, and Unia, Uko Pima Nesequ and Biasoro, and Yashanimu said that Italy, the
2: other couple of
0: yeah, you can. Italy is also only Belgium and your bad game.
1: Yeah,
0: it's Abba. Abba.
1: Oh, Abba.
0: What a Sumana Casania. Take it to the France, Abba. What a game. These two games are bad. Okay. Group I. Okay. Now, Georgia and Northern Ireland, Nebo, Hungary and Ukraine, Bebo. Now, Poland and Bosnia, boy, Mudida, Homuda, or Sweden and Romania. So, the Bebo, any Ewo, Ayomu group anymore. Uko Pimo, Ewo, Aya Lixinimo in group 2, Armin and Latvia, Nebo, Montenegro, the Cyprus, Bebo. Now, Waba, Aya Africa Cup of Nations, Diano, Pastor Nigeria, Lesotho, Nebo, Morocco, and Gabon, Malawi, and South Sudan, Nebo, Egypt, and Angola, Gambia, and Somalia, now Burkina Faso, Benin, their people to Togo, and Burundi. Now Nigeria and Zambia. 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Wow. 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Because you're in Ethiopia. Or in Ethiopia. Or both ye.
1: Yeah.
0: Abba. Rwanda and Liberia, Mali and Cape Verde, but in Group L, Tanzania and Guinea-Bissau, na Nigeria and Madagascar. So the appeal. Makacho is Tanzania on your host. It is a particular group L, hono. Ye iba akopa mana qualify. 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So this weekend there are games. And they transfer

0: our prep zone so Ken, because there's a lot to talk about in exactly. The various games. So, any happenings around the various games in Barcelona? Yet, Nasania, the home summer bar, since our China games, maybe some more day, Czech Republic, Croatia, on any day, then the biggest game in the England versus Spain. Ken, world champions, then England, a former toss of Yensa, China. How many England for toss of Yensa, and a dear Pimso? Slovenia, Scotland, North Macedonia, and Switzerland. There'll be San Marino in Finland, Albania, and Belarus, and a day born in Dachina. And of course, Eko Kumuneke say, yeah, Shreddy, Bebaso Saturday, Bebaso Sunday, and yeah, but upcoming in the Africa, you know, South Africa and Guinea, our match, Ebony, Kenya, and Eritrea, and so they're bunny. Yet, last night, you made 7 p.m. and we never come wrong with Senate here. There's also Sports Arena or Channel Power Dome TV, so there's a lot to talk about. You don't miss it for anything. Let me go quickie. Now, maybe you're 40 years here, Charles, and I want some so AC at here, Elhon. Yano Akai and Nankasaka Kedwana home. Eric, I see you do boy D. Ken,
1: yeah,
0: over to you.
1: Thank you very much. Me fa winning question at one, me.
0: Masuma and Casas,
1: me mouse, see.
0: Masuma,
1: me mouse, see. Memo, how many games? 5 Fiana.
0: Okay, you remember that was on TV.
1: 7
0: p.m. Best
1: at my memo, 5 games. Italy game, I will come once.
0: Italy.
1: Yeah.
0: On the Belgium.
1: Yeah, and then Patrol, see me. Now join you on YouTube. Yes. Asempanansi 4.7.
0: Italy and Belgium.
1: Yeah, Italy and Belgium. Italy and Belgium. Tieni pa Joe and Ronnie are starting. Oh, and Hankata number, yeah, but Tien Codicia. Go Italy ni Belgium.
0: Italy Belgium.
1: A full time draw.
0: Italy Belgium.
1: Yeah, a full time draw.
0: Full time draw.
1: Yeah,
0: on the draw. Can't draw right by
1: me. Send me card draw away with you know. Italy Belgium. Almost a bubble 1-1.
0: Hey.
1: Yeah.
0: And now 2-2.
1: Yeah, almost 1-1 or 2-2. But a full time draw. Draw. Yeah. Hey. Yeah, win. I was our game.
0: Roberto Mancini, Asamba.
1: Yeah, final 2 or mommy. Morocco match ya on bebono. Morocco game no.
0: Morocco.
1: Yeah, Morocco for match na on bebo. Morocco born. Morocco el Bogabon. A likely say Morocco. Morocco correct score no. Either 1-0 or 2-0. 1-0
0: 2-0 or 2-0.
1: Yeah, 1-0 2-0.
0: Okay.
1: Morocco on so ne die no no. 1-0 2-0.
0: 1-0 2-0.
1: Morocco.
0: For Morocco.
1: Into betwe ako straight win for Morocco. Morocco win under 4.5
0: now there.
1: Obetwe apemu. E was a game.
0: Hey, pemia bam.
1: Yeah, obetwe ako pemu. Kwasi apia Sudan.
0: Sudan e bofie.
1: Yeah, Sudan e bofie.
0: So normally you know bow away yeah. Home away from home.
1: Yeah, Sudan e bofie against Ethiopia. Sudan e bofie against Ethiopia.
0: Hey.
1: Ko one up na Sudan.
0: One up for Sudan.
1: Yeah, one up. I want to see the 53 pesos. Go one up, my Sudan.
0: One up for Sudan?
1: Yeah, go one up for Sudan. Go okay. One up for Sudan. To be on a safer side.
0: To be on a safer side.
1: Over to me, I'll call Sudan double chance and under 3.5.
0: Great.
1: Yeah, Sudan double chance.
0: Yes, Sudan win or draw and under 3.5.
1: Yes, under 3.5.
0: On share more than 3
1: no,
0: goals.
1: No.
0: But on Lusu game, no?
1: On Lusu game, no? Great. Sudan on Lusu game, no? Na, Ubo European games, Ibiso.
0: Yes.
1: Ebi ti se Poland.
0: Yeah.
1: Any Bosnia and Herzegovina yeah. Straight to me Poland. A one city sister person.
0: Poland e bofie.
1: First 2 minutes first kaguso.
0: Poland e bofie.
1: First 2 minutes first kaguso. Also Sweden ebo correct score of either 2-1
0: Romania.
1: And 3-1. Yeah, obe show Romania. Nto so we need either 2-1 and a 3-1.
0: And a 3-1. Say Romania to score no be
1: bo.
0: And so nyabar, and so kakra.
1: I say you for yesterday. Zidane.
0: France,
1: yeah,
0: or Kotecki,
1: yeah, so many day, mammy.
0: Zidane, era no, chassis,
1: yeah, I'm a techie for no 8 cities, 50 pesos, so Ben win straight win.
0: And let
1: how much time you has a match, you know, and we are not techie for no. I'm a Zidane, the first game,
0: so my Zidane,
1: me who said
2: a Semper FM,
1: France will give him.
0: Hey, you need a baptism, baptism on fire for Zidane. Yeah.
1: And they take you straight to 8 cities, 50 pesos.
0: My goodness. And then you may be come more. Suma Kasa. Suma Kasa. And yet, you may be
1: into games. No.
0: Great.
1: Young fair, no more.
0: Yes, yeah, our prep zone. So tonight, you may come more. A lot of games
1: near to me at the amount. Okay. Thank you very much. Eric has said we need a foreign minister. AKA Nana 180. AKA again. 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
3: Kweku.
1: Na, you never
4: call. Debbie. Oh, Debbie. And there's a one topic, pe. Nti bibianye chale ye Black Stars na problem. No. Problem. The gap between
2: Asempa FM
4: and Ivorian team no. Chale. A wide. Honestly. And I mean jin din su say ye kase. Yeah, five players now you expect to say and come back. I don't think that the gap will be reduced. Hey. Five now, namely Jordan the captain, Semenyo, Pate, Kudus, and Nathaniel J. Those are the five. Maestro Nipeya New Year's we pray.
1: Emmanuel J.
4: Nathaniel. And I Nathaniel near friend. Midfielder. No. Emmanuel J. Emmanuel J. Sorry, Emmanuel J. You know, it chale gap no, it won't close that significantly. No, I mean, Jin.
1: Yeah, but banana yashay.
4: Too much. I'm and now,
1: and then say every course the any other group in the gap and so the Gambia and Somalia and then say gap in China and then you see a
4: Sani can Sudan in Niger. You.
1: What for myself?
4: Sani can Sudan in Niger. Sudan in Niger.
1: Master Bunsen at Tanasi. Fibachi.
5: Yeah, Niago.
1: Bibia Boko.
5: I think the usual is Yanisi.
1: And why they buy?
5: Yeah, Nansomia. And
2: Asempa FM.
5: head on your book, sir.
1: I didn't see.
5: I mean, yeah, full announcement.
1: Ah,
5: I am for the song when Gazo will be as well. Nana Cocra,
1: come send you.
5: And I mean, yeah, you could to have my mebra, a friend Braco Fitab in the papa, no, and a former chief of assembly. Say, Nana Trenier her bank, and another Trenier her bank, Crasada can be. And then Yan Galawa, Nago, I guide him, Chini, very
1: Nana Cocra,
5: Nana Cocra,
1: simple.
5: Nana Kwame and Ponsa, na Nincunia did, and Nana Kwame Dente. Nyamia de Mochina, Saturday, or Chamber Meda.
1: Okay.
5: 26th September, or Chamber Medana. Ochina, Ombedini 1 week in the 40 days. It was same business as the background school from an upper 6 a.m. to 6 p.m.
1: Okay.
5: When you're in Ankasa, and now train, and then in 40 days.
1: Okay.
5: In the former chief of assembly business, Nana Kwame and Ponsa, Nincunia did, Nana Kwame Dente. The banner, Chief Inspector Prince Amponsa. Or a cut presidential convoy, Jubilee House. The baron Renafi, the baron Braco Fitabi.
1: Okay.
5: Let me be a
1: movie.
5: I'm in Tunchia. I'm
1: going
5: to be a baba. I'm not much. I'm a crack. I'm a crack. I'm a crack. I'm a crack. I'm a crack. The 1 week and 40 days of Nana Kwame and Ponsa. Nana Kwame Dente, Assembly Science, the background, Yamiadmo.
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1: It has it. Maybe I'm a minchia coach, maybe Mr. Coach Jay Sapon, Shapiro, senior. Over. Oh, that'll be by microphone now. Now, what was it? That's all I'm on for Yanty. I would have declined proof, minimum now. Oh, who's a oh, ha.
3: We're a player. Now, Coach Bapak. No, I bought Babadin. No, I'm Boca Ninja, no, I'm Boca Joe, no, I'm Bobas, no, I'm Modia. There's a match, no movie. You have to know.
1: Yes,
3: what does it?
1: Coach, you know,
3: I said, when Camisimenka, Samisimamenka, eh, maybe I will boodi, Obo players, everybody will boodi, one boodi. Last, maybe I have Uchachanko for one charm. Eh, maestro, I had to draw his attention, say, Penny with fear, immunity. What does it? Yeah, because we should be a mifiba noa. Now ba, be baby a mifiba. Every traffic a womb. Now make a great good, good, good, good, good, good, good, good, good, good, good, good, good, good, good, good, good, good, good, good, good, good, good, good, good, good, good, good, good, good, good, good, good, good, good, good, good, good, good, good, good, good, good, good, good, Martin Americano.
6: Yeah, Pacho. Yeah.
3: Coach,
6: who's the first? Yeah, Pacho.
3: The boy, Bob, last time match, I bet he played one of the great bar by you. I bet him.
2: You
3: coach, yeah, one of the Trump card. Just your mood, you have a say.
6: David, David, I'm David, I'm Renassa.
1: My person made an introduction. I need to cry for Kwame Kacha and say, well, for my main comrade.
6: Yes.
1: Because I have to introduce all my more microphone.
3: The person I'm going to say,
1: Pacho,
3: I'm going to say, your one a regular.
1: Wow. Okay.
3: The Sobo Dimbiana, one bot, I first said, but Dimon Boka, you Dim one bot bans Nina. There's something missing.
1: Okay.
3: What I say?
1: I agree.
3: The same Metrana, because oh, Mekana, my moody, my bow, coach, there's ever moody.
1: That's true. And I accept my job tomorrow.
3: You know, for I remember my crowd about me.
1: My body. Into Coach Jay Sapon, the cinemas, I mean Shapiro, and our training. Can medical catch us, Ibrahim Al Hassan, Babangida, and so our Hadu.
6: Yeah.
1: And team, another a part a show, and a yede a bremo, yabe preparatory, now fear to me, Eddie, and Komo, a kakra. Na akwe blasters, and one semne, and some kakra, wafo kojo wuna ako for bias, and ya boko, in some way, chimim, sir. Coach the tactical aspect in the air, bouncing the babansu, every round, you know, the player posture, attitude, especially the opportunity given to the other players. Not still now, you know, but what's
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1: Only a chance
6: of Quaku Mamin Canito now, unse a marine in Hunty, Ebia near in your 1 round, it may come a bosso as empreco. Senam kind of player quality wise, no dear. And a honor a hammy ye papa. But before I may back player quality in my finish or honor. As for tactics in there, I'm not surprised. Actually, Master Banson cry you wait your honor confirm me say me can say Carlos Quirios ni ya fan as coach dear Ghana for we should expect say San ye bebo ye bo low block na send ye bo against Panama. Till maybe a few minutes to the end, send your ball against England, send your ball against Croatia, send your ball colors will not change. Onokasa kan say 47 years. Look, he is not going to change. It's Ghana for the say ye pe agro ball there and ye colors because ne tactics ne there. Sa no matter the material okita no. Sa no be bon. Intie no the answer say na maka say enye me wan wan po say against Somalia we will play slow block in Accra. Against Somalia, and Yemi one one class say you just a boy is now decided say the coach now catching any engine to now Somalia and you know one more point here boy there because or the Egypt drew final on him say Carlos team Egypt didn't score more than one goal within 90 minutes the entire tournament. And know they drew final one shot more than one goal.
5: Am I winning more than three games out of the seven games?
6: No, just three. I'm saying they won the three group. And then against Cameroon, and then Cameroon, we go extra time. Also, Morocco
1: final,
6: extra
1: that
6: time.
1: That final, in total, almost had three goals in the tournament.
5: Okay.
6: Are you serious?
1: Almost had three goals.
6: Into that is Carlos. Mm. Into Ghana for yengin two money who say tactical formation is hardy any day. Near ye kitano sa near bebono. But the how many year and ra a revealing treme pa unim Ghana for yengin two say ye inequality. Sa same way mo shaba o ha kama sa kasin ni su chapiro na wa ya debia me ne ono ni mo ye yes a discussion he our quality is not there manyan let's not kid ourselves because sometimes
5: no
6: the gap between ye ni Cote d'Ivoire no e ye wide
5: honestly ko kumide me fi
6: listen e ye wide let me tell you something mamush and Savio, one movie from City to Tottenham. When who say they are being exposed at Tottenham, within a good team, they were looking like they were the in thing. Sometimes players look better within a certain, depending on who is surrounding
1: that's
6: you.
1: True.
6: It's maybe you are looking at Caleb in Coventry, you are looking at Brandon in Coventry, you are looking at Jiku at CSM Moscow, you are looking at your left back, no?
1: I'm looking at Sibo.
6: What do you say, Samba? So, look, my player for player, I don't think we match Cote d'Ivoire. And it is revealing. Me, Jiatum, say, we need to work on the quality because Sesibo midfield and Ayede Babe replacing midfield of ACN, midfield of Apia, midfield of Antonianan, midfield of Sule Muntari. Look at who we've had, the quality we've had before, and what we have today. It's a wide. So we need to work on improving. Otherwise, a likely say you better qualify. A very likely because two teams are qualifying. On paper, it is likely that we'll qualify. But honestly speaking, Ghanaians, we should accept that the quality of our players is not there. It is not there. I don't think we are close, man for man, to Cote d'Ivoire, to Senegal, to Morocco. Say any Morocco bebo friendly. Ebia cry no cry. One more fan are serious. Any Morocco bebo friendly. But frankly speaking, it saddened me. Say, I mean, and then in addition, and the local players to be craft from Mukekepo and Maumunya exposure cranka medebechi mere. In addition to that, we don't have any outfield local player out there. None. And a coach Sapiro has been quoted in the media. Say he can't even determine whether we have good local players or not because none have been called to the national team for him to do that assessment. You get me? It's in right there. I was very saddened. And me hope say it will be better against Gambia, but let's not underrate Gambia. And you better one against Somalia. Let's not underrate Gambia. It be a very difficult match again, from what I saw.
1: But you think team na no you so you know you to me changes via
6: changes Ben Bio man one you they changes Ben you bet me. I mean the substitutes like Ben Munu, maybe Ibrahim guy you know was a bit Suleiman. You know Suleimana he wasn't too bad, but. I mean, there was not any significant difference. Bia, mihu ya, meka se. In fact, one almost started, and I know Nyama looked exciting, but the end product. Fatao looked exciting, but end product. Brandon was not in the game. He was literally not in the game. You know, the back four was okay. Look, your previous coaches, last two coaches, they were scoring, but their problem was that they were conceding. Now, CQ has come and it is looking like we are not conceding that much. But as for forward, Nidia, a 0-0-0. I don't think say it would have made any not much difference.
1: What about the case of Benjamin Asare?
6: The goalkeeping thing. The goalkeeping thing. Mm-hmm. It is the coach's decision. And no, dear, look, it is the coach, and he has shown time and again, say, or prefer Atizigi to Asare. He has shown it. Ghana for yen yaka gumwa ya ema Asare in ya bibo. I'm telling you, say, yes, sena, your advocacy, yes, stronger. Yeah, your back studio, your advocacy for Asare has been very, very strong. And can you say, Anka, Minjini sa Asare under Carlos Cuero, Anka, Obenya looking. Looking. But that's my view, because everything Carlos Aye points to the fact that or prefer Atizigi to Asare. Why? I don't know. But Carlos was a former goalkeeper. Osan was a goalkeeper's trainer, foreign. And maybe they see something in Atizigi that me, Kojodi, I'm not seeing. But I will prefer Asare any day. As of now. Now, I'll play Asare any day ahead of Atizigi.
1: Okay. Well, for Kojo Adai and Watenenka and so Elho. Coach, from the tactical perspective, I mean, le foundations in a Maya Nayena Sunafi and Fancy Dino, Nayan Suyan Quaid, him say a dinner call wrong, yet him say coach in a dear, why wouldn't he know what can one send P. Edia Trey? And Rock gave me, for instance, for experience, I wouldn't even know. A dinner I saw call wrong, yes, I could consider two, Yan Shabako Kura. Na yes, and the Gambia cyber ball within 2-3 days in the new mobile across Postidium, and then I'll say, say, you be in patcho.
3: Monitima, she goes. Munitima eshe goes. What I say? Technically, you know, players are very good players. On the ball, you see them playing. And right now, they were playing from some fine football. What I say? But tactically, you know, Honor 7-1. Because, so we are coaching our back and aha. Now, the castle with the, we were defensive for, you say, 47 years, then there. Obano, Oti and Kansana Obano. They were flare. The Blasters had a flare. You share quite a flare able. And assistant able in those days, 4-4-2, 1-4-4-2. I am a midfield, you know, tight. Defense midfield, they're tight. There were two strikers. I sent a Milo, and I won a Baba one top, you know, over
6: Milo.
3: No, that's the side. That's the side. What did I say? Who to you say? There was a plan for him, a plot for him, and they understood him because that. Players who understood the game. I almost bought top flight football outside. Okay? Player for player. Experience. Then Ivory Coast was miles ahead of us. That Madrid boy, no. Madrid boy, you know, boy left home.
6: Diomande. Or Pompas.
3: That's right. You could see. Experience. Go ahead and say. Who were there? The players who were there. What was their problem? Well, caught ball watching. They're calling a space.
1: Okay.
3: And a ball short. What does it?
1: Yeah.
3: A dying way, you see dying. Oh, now they are a pim dying, a babu. And if you're all defensively, either say we commit blunder because it's a penalty. Even see, you know. Because you want the players to, come back and defend. And a young man is very good at a defensive role. To be a coach, not to worry about. And you know, I don't know how they approach this situation, but Ivory Coast there for some time now, you have not been able to beat them hands down. From Senegal 92, I know, cup penalties be 10, 11, no? Is it?
1: Yeah,
3: 12-11. 12-11, sometime. Oh, you're doing control of Ivory Coast team.
1: 2015, so sad.
6: They're about 96 years, shocking one was South Africa.
3: Okay,
6: but 96 years, shocking one. They're for you, called cross a ball. No?
3: Yeah, I mean, because
1: okay, can 2000. The last game.
6: And all, yeah.
1: Across for the last game was against Ivory Coast. Third place, you know.
3: Yeah.
1: No, can 2000. Can 2000.
6: No, 2008.
3: 2008, 2009, 2010, 2011, 2012, 2013, 2014, 2015, 2016, 2017, 2018, 2019, 2020, 2021, 2022, 2023, 2024, 2025, 2026, 2027, 2028, 2029, 2030, 2031, 2032, 2033, 2034, 2035, 2036, 2037, 2038, 2039, 2040, 2041, 2042, 2043, 2044, 2045, 2046, 2047, 2048, 2049, 2050, 2051, 2052, 2053, 2054, 2055, 2056, 2057, 2058, 2059, 2060, 2061, 2062, 2063, 2064, 2065, 2066, 2067, 2068, 2069, 2070, 2071, 2072, 2073, 2074, 2075, 2076, 2077, 2078, 2079, 2080, 2081, 2082, 2083, 2084, 2085, 2086, 2087, 2088, 2089, 2090, 2091, 2092, 2093, 2094, 2095, 2096, 2097, 2098, 2099, 2010, 2011, 2012, Ubo kasa you play about yourself, sir. And you two say Uba, the coach has no business. Mm. And that's all Kasa, we ain't conquerable. Oh, I'm kidding. Can you even tell me, sir? Renard.
1: Yeah, have you Renard?
3: Yes. Mm. Sir, you put them on the board, say, yeah, say. No. Charlie man, you are all star players. Mm. When you are conquerable.
7: Responsibility.
3: That's right. It's a Ubi Obi Obeka Onka. Also, coach, where you have a ball to say, and yeah, have a ball pack. That's why you're on the field.
1: Mm.
3: Quality players, you know. Mm. Se coach can be in here. You people on the field should control yourself and play.
1: Okay.
3: Move in here as a coach, I mean. What I say. Yeah. But so I say more in a slow boy, boy, boy. Then that's the problem.
1: Mm.
3: Oh, Namichero.
1: Yeah.
3: Because if you can say, yeah, you bought Semenyo, Sir Francis Semenyo Baya. Now say, yeah, who's Semenyo 2? Not the Mikaba 3, number 4, number 5. Oh. If I say, Momo friend 17 said, I say, tactical indiscipline.
1: Ah, okay.
3: Oh, Namichero. No, mm. But here you are. Yeah, yeah, Kasa, Quarius, you said, you didn't know.
6: Carlos Quarius.
1: Carlos Quarius.
3: Oh. Seven year quarter, you call defense.
1: Mm.
3: Man City, who said 7 year
1: quarter? Yeah, and then say,
3: Uncle,
1: is it wrong?
5: Then I make a can 2000. Minus America, can 2000. We're in a group with Ivory Coast.
6: Okay, in the initial.
5: See, I call an air captain. You game against Ivory Coast, almost normally, dear two, no, almost a three. In the film, because it's in a tournament. Ghana, Cameroon, Ivory Coast, to go be 4 points, four points. That was a tournament now. I've always need free my match or more. Camp, so just camp, a ball, you know.
6: Ah,
5: okay.
6: The
5: Ivory Coast, yeah.
6: Ghana 2000. Yeah, in Nigeria.
5: Thank you. I'm going to say a third goal pack. Ghana was playing that referee Mbappe to Niam Pong. Ivory Coast against Ghana. Ghana was playing.
1: Number two.
5: Mm-hmm. Only did 2-0. Sika corner Richard Kingston. I think Kingston had gone at that time. Yeah, near that from 2. Near about delaying that seven because I'm pound because
3: the combat 3. I don't follow because
5: yeah. I remember.
3: Oh, say no. I'm say you again. The match is Ghana 4.
1: Yeah.
3: Say no. Acha.
1: Emui.
3: Okay. Emui down.
1: Okay.
3: Qualification there, you be qualified. Say Somalia for.
1: Oh yeah.
3: Obviously, you know,
1: but you can't. You need to say we're missing 2 now. Qualify.
3: Now,
1: you know, every course, you know, you could turn that. The Gambia, you know, we move badly. At least, we see a year.
3: Yeah, so Gambia, so bad. How we can feel?
1: Oh, but
3: so also a year. Yeah, but we are some. What am I making? African, you know.
1: Okay.
3: Yes, but like I'm saying, they should calm down tempest.
1: Okay.
3: Yeah, Congo bought Tuesday match because we're going to Okasa, Omutie. As we are talking here, we'll be there tonight. We'll meet you. We'll see you
1: tomorrow. Yeah, yeah.
3: So let us calm down the tension. Yeah, mo. Game football. Either you lose or you win or something. Oh, no, but you see, our expectations of the Black Stars are very high. We are trying to say that the next Black Stars now you want. And then would that be
7: a simple
3: generational change? Name a PSCC, and it continues to do that. And say we find our rhythm, no. This is what happened to us.
1: Okay. All right. Thank you very much, Coach J.E. Sapon and our training Kano. Master Brim, na minche wunso wadiye?
5: Kwa kumidiye, I think it's a game in there, but maybe I'm disappointed. At a point, me who squad in the crowd and by, you know, and my GDA ka crave because let me feel squad and the only problem ka crave wuma or the setup, the first 11, you know, was the two holding midfielders. Sibu. And you didn't choose a as the two holding me for because your parody a 4-2-3-1. It do be happiness you defend. I know a 10 and a man, I a 4-4-2. It is 4-4-2. Now you have Brandon Asante, then Nyama as the two top. Every time be a variance, the J ball be an amateur's of a bit, and I had the ball air queer him. So he gave him power. Senior. She had the ball on a queer him. Every question. There's a variance, the J, no more started play from defense. Instead of us, say, you be pressing, we tend to fall back. But that's all you gave me power. So every coach for me, I saw more body play from defense. I'm center backs need the ball neighbor. And I say goalkeeper and now the holding midfield and the ball neighbor. Number two and three and a BM wider. A team or person or intent or show intent that a person or she goes no, will start to press.
6: Yeah.
5: By
7: a simple FA.
5: Marking spaces in baby player no crab on a yet likely so pass the ball to.
6: Yeah.
5: But in our case, omo de bono bapa na ye nipa 10 ni nyina aba back so we always had 10 11 people behind the ball e ko bana sa pa coach wa chiro say okoso defend the game now we defend the game the Ivorians had two holding midfielders of Frank Kessy, their captain, were both big teams. They see Milan. Currently, I think of Atlanta, one of the Italian teams. And Sangari. Both big teams. And what pair with Sangari? Mm-hmm. Sangari plays for Fulham. He's a very, very strong midfielder. And do their Kwasisibu.
1: My lineup, Tisan Fee, Church, Munanafi, Yenche, or compare now a comparison between your midfield and the Ivory Coast midfielders. Because I know a game, Nadia. A month for Babina, who said game in the midfield, you know, so mobile for mobile,
4: completely.
1: Go Chrome, say, if you be mobile free. Now, Omujin, you know, Sana Quadem Tifi, you're calling him.
5: And he said, yeah, defender. Incredible now. We turn to a 4-4-2. Mm. Two were a 4-4-2. Pepra, Juku, Opoku, then Gideon Mensah. Gideon Mensah had a very good workout.
1: Yeah.
5: Now you're holding midfield between Akwa Yirenchi and Sibu. Bonsuba, left wing, Fatah Shaku,
7: right wing.
5: Brandon Asante and Nyuam up front. Now look at Avorian. Avorian is 4-2-3-1. 2-3-1 normal bone. Two holding midfield. Sangari, Ibrahim Asangari of Nottingham Forest. Then Frank Kessy. I don't know, very experienced team captain Atlanta. I don't think this is Atlanta. What about Milan? What about Osadi? What about Atlanta? Very, very experienced. And to the Frank Kessy, and Ibrahim Sangari, and Koshia Sibu, and Irinchia, we need how to compare it. Another thing is, I don't know how some of these players get into the national team collab, and especially Sibu. I think he's not good. He's not good.
1: Nasibo no.
4: Ya kawahada. Mini bounce in a kind. Attempted the buy.
5: When Sibo attended to be your holding midfielder, that's on an airbox consistent for almost 1 or 2 years. It tells you that we lack quality.
4: Honestly.
1: But at the time he came to a national team, I think the first two games. Or justify it. I quite remember the first game. I remember not problem, a very big problem because there wasn't party. Yeah. And that first game at Accra's Sports Stadium, Kwesi Sibu played. He played well. Yeah. But at this time, they say, and Fabian, why now? What Sibu Diabo Ababa? Who would you, recommend at this point?
5: So that's what I'm saying. Say it tells the quality because before Sibu Sibu, just like you're saying, Salis, my own team money years.
1: Baba Idrisu
5: was very good, but injuries hitting the penalty back. So when you look at a bit, say Elijah Usukra, okay, yes, Obama the blaster. It tests again the quality. And there's in the world of blind
4: eye, one night man is keen.
5: But Sibo's quality, you can't match with an away game against an Ivorian, Obo Ibrahim Sangari and Frank Kessy.
4: You can't
5: share anymore.
4: Come on, Sangari quality.
5: Okay. So here anymore now.
1: Mm-hmm.
5: The reason we make us see anymore in your badness, Fatah Shaku, Bonsuba, Nyama, Boa, Omdifio, Mami, Yemba, they are good players. But tactically, they're indisciplined.
4: Then they are not good.
1: Play tactically indisciplined.
4: What the bats in the ball?
5: That is the difference between an Ivorian boy and Malek and Oshiegu. And I think one of the reasons is leadership and in terms of standards.
4: Okay.
5: Born, Nyamanya, or decided to go for glory, or long ball share. It was a counter attack, a 2v1 on no Brandon and in the Ivorian center back. Make it easier to score than going for when there's an easy way on. Because where we come from, sometimes we thought that there was an easy way, an easier way. Farmer Brandon. Now we follow ball. So Brandon had difficult manner. You also were better than the ball. But he went for glory. That is the tactical indiscipline in America. We go to Leon. Michel Leon pa Edmonty. He's I'm a Trump card, no. Leon Bobo Mani, that's one here you.
8: Nyama.
5: So that tells you he's not bad. She will be said Fatah Shaku. If it's the one of free Mbura national team, I've always said that the last 5, 6, 7 years under Kate, GP and the best player Anyan will be a boy in the play. Player elect. I Anyan with GP and we say, where do you bet Nyako turn? And it's the reason why he's the only player. What about GP and BR? What PF3 GP and Mwa to the top 5 legs in Europe and still playing for the Blasters? Nobody. The quality.
4: Oh, Baba Rahman.
5: Let me cut the last 7 years. So it tells you the quality.
1: Okay.
5: Sporting will not invest in a boy. Leicester Premiership.
1: Not but when you're technically
5: indisciplined, Ojibona, almost short. Kudus, almost short. Nyama, almost short. Bonsuba, almost short. They need somebody to control them. Look at that Ivorian boy in the goal no share. A movie ball, every coach no penalty in the goal share. Or he has a type in the way direct. And yet, you say, oh, my boy, I'm a family, and I just want to say. And that is the difference between the Ivorian boy and the Enya Wingers.
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5: Maybe Tezanko focus, oh, none of the blasters players walk into the Ivorian setup. It's not true. I've heard that rumor.
1: Platform
5: the quality, the quality, it's not wide. No. Jerome Opoku will start for the Ivorians. He's good. If Jiku Kwanya Jiku can even start for the Ivorians. Avan Indika, any Jerome Opoku. There's no difference. Jerome is because Indika plays for Roma. But Jerome Opoku born World Cup name game no born. He starts for so many national teams
1: many,
5: in Africa.
1: How many of the 11 players can walk straight into the Ivorian team? How many 11 players?
5: I think Jerome Opoku should play. Jerome Opoku is Roma. I think Gideon Mensah, based on the last international games, about should play. Gideon Mensah is Obo. The goalkeeper, the Ivorian goalkeeper, I mean, head down in the piece, so I don't know how to make your judges. So when you're two, you didn't know.
1: You're here for Fana.
5: I think he's better than Hattie.
1: And I mean, better than goalkeeper. Say,
5: Kwame Pepra, very good player. Wingers, no. Show me wingers on board and run. Diomande of Real Madrid.
4: Miles ahead.
5: Difficult seeing he played.
4: Miles ahead.
5: On my left winger, Malik. Very difficult to go. Malik won a debut match, but the difference is, discipline. On him, the other boy, so when you're in the ball, if you justify the coach, you'll be shocked that the coach will pick Nyama. Your coach will pick Fatah Shakunen. But these boys come to the game. I'm not born out here. Who was the leader on the field of play? Now, if he's a leader of what? Born out. Somebody will shout on you.
1: And if you say coach instill discipline with team anymore,
5: aside the coach,
1: you mean your best out of.
5: Yeah, this team is not bad. Aside the coach, you know. There'll be a ball match of Patif captain. See, the blaster, one of the problems is you don't see a leader on the field of play. There must be somebody at home. When you turn him, you must feel that. So we are the writing. With a the coach there, we go about five competitive games. And I'm buying as a blaster's coach. This coach, I think, Odie Diago, I think we had Asun Buye, yes, sir. No, I've said it. Coach Umbuye. When you listen to the interviews on Umbuye, because I don't blame him because any idea, Hong Kong man, coach, no, I don't believe in style of play. Style of play, power, bopper. Five competitive games, none. And I was shot on target in the first half that.
4: None. 65 minutes.
5: Your first shot on target was 71st minute. Again, I know about two shots on target. I could kind of walk up 4-1, about six. In 6 games, I'm average one shot on target per game. On your
7: hand,
5: when somebody shows you the way out here, believe them instead of investing extra energy to
1: win. Last time, I got confused when the coach said, oh, coach, I am sacking because of the style of play. Then I say, but your style of play, Nema, South Africa, Jume.
5: Colombia, the same thing,
1: style of play, Nema, Egypt, can say that be, yes, how can we play AFCON? You have almost seven matches. Ne, I said three good. No.
5: Colombia, Jume, if I'm right, 2010. He was sacked because of the style of play. Most people are senior. I'm trying to.
1: Baba, I'm funny, dear. Me feel say, a point in your world media. I told them, I say, Baba.
8: Yeah,
1: Machi.
8: Yeah, Ken.
1: Yeah, okay. Nah.
8: Aye.
1: And then you nephew that you have now.
8: No, no, kwa kuvedev. And then fofi.
1: And then
8: I'm twata na wajara ba mo. And let me say, of them is a name is Sini Kwanso. Let me quote data bank.
1: And I know. Eric Dini birthday. Ni 2 days, ni 3 days, I mean to me, Medi.
5: How
1: can you have a share? Oh, you hear from me, you meant to read.
8: Mimi Shiana.
4: Okay, thank you.
8: Ken,
1: Baba,
8: eh, how rehu semu? Eh, how rehu sempa se? If say na abe Ghana football, na ye as a country no there have not been a single day ade ba kwa e boa corporate institutions kakra no no because enka corporate for na go into this crisis one they will not apportion blame to anybody they will see it as a crisis look at it short term send a music friend
9: medium term
8: short term medium and term and then long term I analysis be SWOT analysis correct. To see their strength, their weakness, their opportunities, and their threats. By the end, this already ni okoje is a po edebe sheno. So I say Ghana football, but Ghana football, your money pass 600. I'm going to say no. So we say oh say Ghana football. When meaning? So we start 1st January. Ebe pe mene 25th September. Oh say Ghana football. I'm 500. I'm going to I always believe that the one person who leads our football is the sole reason why the football is declining. Even when Blasters was in finals of AFCON, even when Blasters about qualified for AFCON, even when Blasters was making significant impact at the World Cup up to the quarterfinal, even when Blasters intimidated 5 years, echo two AFCON finals, but a group of Ghanaians made us believe that football. I say, yo, then Mr. Nyantachi left. So, NTWA, F, system, coaches, players, you're changing F, you're changing players, you're changing coaches. But more Ghana for it, they're a constant figure. I ain't changing. That be a bit so nyente. So why ain't you changing?
1: Now, say you Ghana for taking major decision.
8: Yes.
1: At where we want to see change. You know, yes. Ghana for that powers. You know, a certain group of Nkrofobism.
8: Fantastic.
1: You this will be body and say if
8: you say. I agree with you. I agree with you. Say, Emrebia Etrem. Emrebia Etrem. Now say I me can say Etrem. And assemble a national U20 bi a dear ni da swabe ba say ye ko Argentina 2001 na ye assemble U20 ni etimi identify say oh Sule Ali Muntari ni Derek Boateng ni Bafo Jai mu ni Adutu Tuskele mu ni na ubo say you can either count on coach Atuku Efua or no on constant number two, Koje is up on order that. Oh, the more they will do that work, and make a swaba amanka yeko Ivory Coast. You can count on a certain Muntari, a certain Derek Boateng, a certain Michael Donko, a certain Joe Mensah. Edu ma be shishi. But then, yeah, elite coaches yeho krumu hey. Edu U20 amu biya. Omo mayen two players each. Samuel Boadu or the house je treble. Yeah, the U20 mano. Which of the players and what Blasters now or a product of Boadu's recruitment or they call La Côte d'Ivoire?
1: But is Samuel Boadu responsible of picking players from an under 20 to Blasters?
8: You may say, ni players no do omo koye. E mu ba ko pebe na e janiti mi soye.
1: And
8: say, Kaninja, don't defend okay. This.
1: No, maybe.
8: And say, an elite coach in the country. This is a coach, Ibrahim Tanku. An elite coach in the country, like Coach Prosper Nate Ogumo. Nasiye, the national team, juvenile national team, mom. Now, selected 24 players for a major tournament. Now, not even one of them is able to make a transition upwards. Then it is a problem. And when our Blasters was making impact, these things were not there. Time and a Blasters in making impact. You can quote coach Ike do say and to assemble a national team for under 17 and they will not go and disgrace Ghana.
1: And Timmy Passami who
8: said
1: problems.
8: And they first 11 do a boy. With the exception of Isahaku. Even on the bench. With the bench in Ebekahua, with the exception of Isahaku and probably Benjamin Mensah, which among the 24 players, the event maker said, are transiting from even our Ghana Premier League. And the SCBG to Muse, system one, I said, over the years, we have failed to invest in it. Yes, I say. And then the gap between Ghana and La Côte d'Ivoire are the last two AFCONs I have bought on the continent. Otimiji mu bakon. And the last two AFCONs I have bought, bakon one qualify, bakon fi mu group stage.
9: So this is a clear Brazil, Brazil versus Chad World Cup encounter.
1: And then so new cages, and then so we need the ordinary Ghanaian. Yeah, you know, say the current system now you're running by this current association. Part of Omo Guardian. One will say a saying system now say yeah. One will say system.
9: Player,
1: supporter now says
9: player or 32. Player or 32. Ot 7 free mark.
1: Player or 32.
9: Ot 7
1: free. Ot 7 free mark. Then say about 25.
9: Now player no administration. By player with the 25. And I find administration be developer.
1: Na me na me friend.
9: Player wedi 70.
1: Me na me friend.
9: Player wedi. Na say you don't say administration call the player. It is a technical team that called.
1: But the technical team was constituted by who?
9: Until who constituted? Mr. Abu no me Sami Renchimu na analysis because they constituted this player.
1: But they are responsible of the people doing
9: analysis. But they are not responsible

0: church to
1: so near your analysis. Now at the end of the day, then the listeners say as empire is number one and the headquarters are. That is where the handlers and administrators believe they have recruited the professionals and the best people to give an output.
0: The same way if the people are complaining.
1: I don't believe that. The program director or Professor Wallace will have to call and their analysis.
0: I agree perfectly well with you.
1: Yes.
0: The same way, in the other way around, if somebody come here, now you so insultive words here, the same way the people will also call for the administration and say, no, this person is spoiling the show. And the administration, you're responsible, say, nimpa na otishon so ogu show noa. Also, must take decision. And if they are not taking decision, and you are qualified, they are also part of the reason why you are qualified.
1: I get your point. But I bet me I can say Coach Carlos Quiroz in the technical team Gordon Atrabunum. Omo ne ego blasters. Can we say that?
0: What's it?
1: You bet me I can say Carlos Quiroz and Gordon Atrabunum. Ah, and they omukuta blasters. Oh, Madauro managan enti miche kodi. Can we say? You were mentioning Frank Kessimu here. What you say? We were mentioning a Sangari. Yeah, we bought top Ivorian players. But we have a player at 26. When you're the first opportunity to be at the FIFA World Cup, I feel no free Spain ever Libya. That is the kind of country we have. But a player at 26.
2: That's
1: a I am an opportunity at the FIFA World Cup. World Cup. I started every match at the World Cup. And then of free Spain, but Libya, Ghana for a construction with Libya, Spain.
3: One of the best way to curve that,
1: yes,
3: is when we don't give them call up. If she decided, say, because when Sunday only said took over Super Eagles, there was standard. If you don't play in some top elite league, you don't qualify to play for the national team. No matter how great a player is, or what championship in England, or what three Lions.
0: Okay.
3: There must be leagues. Guy, no, only say,
0: okay.
3: Or free top league, a couple, huna, only be more.
1: And the person. Again, a tactical responsibility to keep balance in the blasters to make sure that Obessel, the back four, plays in the Libyan Premier League. And we want to say that Kurt didn't stop him from going to Libya.
0: Honorable Kojo Bajimai.
1: And we want to say that Carlos Quiroz should have stopped Kwasi Usibo from going to sign for the Libya club.
0: Honorable Kojo Bajimai. I say, good morning, Kaninja. Till we change the approach of our call-ups and play players who have quality but not affiliated to any agency with the FA interest things. Any FA agency and interest things will be the same. Ghana has some exciting players like the Diomande we are praising. Do we call them
4: Asempa FM?
0: And no, ABC has the same way. And Baba, do you really understand the elite theory in football?
1: Elite theory in football. Na city said you are not as you are not bro for elite. Na city. See, a case will be elite in the society. I have always, if you say Alex Ferguson believes in luck in football, Jose Mourinho believes that luck. Now, who should say the ever two Jukuya?
0: Yeah, that's it. Yeah, that's it.
2: I don't pay Baba charge to my. Oh, the American se Ghana for. My bonto ye yem kaka. Na Tuesday so ye wa another. I mean, it's not lost. At the first game ye lose. Two teams never qualify. Muma yen ta team nechi. Na yen focus na yen hope se ye beshe Gambia. But emum, my yen dream se ye kobo a groti kita kabia. Ye bebo Carlos Quiroz formation.
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2: Ye yane se ye beshe.
0: Coach, five aside neighbors from Ebuan.
5: Ah, yes.
0: Yes, sir. Present Kufwa Kwa Kwaji. National Science and Maths. I know. Chess on the board.
5: You know, Bobo. Actually, you know, sure.
0: Okay.
5: Kwa Boke, Augusto, and Fancy Motown. I can say, Omo ya bebe guo.
0: Okay.
5: Nti e bon so mra. Aka ka for the omo ya organize yi something. Ya aduane ne yi bo ho. 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Nti mo mra.
0: Ne ba ne nsa ne.
5: Ah, mra. Cha 7:30 ne start. Eh me wa. Oh, da be. In the job, I'm around. I'm away.
0: Okay, Coach James upon Shapiro now, attending Kano Adopei, and so our show, so nam a special fabulous birthday to you, Augusta, and your name Davis, over Canada. I pray for God's blessings, guidance, long life, good health, and wisdom. Enjoy this fabulous moment. We a message if we need that kotoko, and on the birthday. We and so a buyer a was shown. So, yes, sorry. So, and my prophet Nanaya of Safo and any team, Sir Cosby, or I'm on the rim. Oh, no, PK, forgetting. Power is forgetting to cry, forgetting. Only we can be on in protesting. And then, if you had a minute, King Kanji, I'm here, do not the chair. Next week, we'll be back on your radio at Sempa 94.7 FM. Never and ever. Forget to say Aham and a headquarters of Ghana Sports. Yeah, come in.
6: Penalty na referee nije second one. And then a Ghana player na
0: here. What can I do a penalty?
6: Boy, then.
0: Your coach na see be here van. Na qualifies the van ni mo. 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
1: Esiatica. Any bone fracture no. You drew Power Specialist Herbal Hospital. Dr. Kosio Dria ya betrite.
0: Esiatica. 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Ebe show me wahu.
1: Entemukura. One must specialize wasa area ropa. Yare ba konsha ni sayo mumbre pa hepatitis B. Stroke, diabetes, akumamu yare horo, typhoid.

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1: contestants ni nyina die so ye bako Samo Bayer, the next big voice for radio so. Nasi track and corner drum with Jenamus Chiram Bob Bra. A honey a

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1: 10 years of worship, 10 years of praise, 10 years of prayers, a generation of women lifting one sound to heaven. 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

10 years of worship, 10 years of praise, 10 years of prayers, a generation of women lifting one sound to heaven. 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Sunday, 27 September 2026, Sports Complex opposite the University of Ghana Sports Stadium, Accra, 4 p.m. Come, ready to give God the glory He deserves, because 10 years later, we know one thing for sure. 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Women in Worship 2026, a decade of grace. 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
2: 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When is the next as a bastard? 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

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And Suruman Fufrobi Bepie. 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

0: something buying. Gambling when you're true, into channel wash your yemu, and yama wana winding fear doom watchy. 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
1: It's been 19 years of God's goodness. 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
1: It's been 19 years of God's goodness. 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
2: What happens when Ghana's brightest young minds go head-to-head? 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And the next generation of investors is already making its move. National Investment Quiz. 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
2: se obi a wode de yo koi our pharmacies and herbal shops. 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
1: FDA at JD in Kratz where you got
2: 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And Oma Bibri, Nagana, this year, Nemu won for 4 months. The old year when you bet you, and it's your rubber who.
3: 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Where are you, grow?
2: Any tea, Tia Bruchenko, Aqua Manqua, Aquinta Joe, Eddie Bro was Semper, 94.7 FM. So,
4: you remember that I say, you are no more man on it. You almost see a cracker. You almost will know. Yes, you are here. You need to see a cabo.
5: Memory Debia, a bonusia, a permusia, a question of what you change your home, our approach, said the Akuhu, any diabet drufi, the Yahu, near her, the Ye, near the Abba, the Anyano, and you can say,
4: yeah, say. Abrochin come on a dim tintim pa.
2: Yabere no ma hudwa. 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
6: Robert Jibi, make us a free Germany.
7: 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Okay, yeah, Amsterdam.
6: 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Omo Kuran also program Omo Asso project Omo Ewa.
2: Shannon, say a minute de bia. 6 p.m.
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0: Now, power specialist about hospital, I see yet to say,
1: Uncle Pardon, BBA Boko.
0: There, dear, I'm here, dry, I'm here, dear,
1: dear,
0: dear, dear, dear, dear,
1: dear, dear, dear, dear, dear, dear, dear, dear, dear, dear, dear, dear, dear, hospital yadin chefi ya sir Dr. Penya oda hospital na doctor akwashia edu ayaho demo biblia bibia ojebre na uti power 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Numbers in a 7977878 0200 38 3831 and 0244 544 4422 Monday to Saturdays and Sunday pe any day and holidays yeah juma ewa ye branches ni ntibia obia any ya dear how bia no what the Fabra Power Specialist Heba Hospital? 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And yes, our castle tea or ya penny a mo drew debi. 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ma and some found called the Berada. Baby Berra, what call, baby Berra, what number, Berra, what say, what says, Caco Drubiano? Power specialist about hospital. In Tinia Fair, last stop, fire the umbrella, I could pound I saw a mount. Love, papa, we hear some way, nobody, yet the infidelity show, who hears some more, yes, can who hears some more estuary. Be very assassin, more, you knew who the air cost in a bay, and send it drag on Yamiadum, yes, I did it to us, ye. Ebby and any dedicate, I would say power time. Winnim se hepatitis B moni bu mojam. Winnim se water se hepatitis B positive. 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We see, see a chill lower back on a year we actually show. A more severe waist pain, kidney stones, kidney cells, the symptoms on a be anonymous. So, to recover power specialist, Heba Hospital. 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Osa, typhoid, our symptoms, no, ebi. One shabby cast and malaria, but malaria drew, bedrun a pass on where a yabba, a shodden crop for now, dear what you go so, a beer a typhoid. Oba power, be you should marsh. Typhoid, eh, yarabonia, a sign, and ten, baby, I wouldn't be as a subetimania typhoid, 10 years pa. Typhoid, wait on my wabba, typhoid, wait on rashes, a goo. Typhoid, one shay, I'm one to cheat on some quite around, the man will be your operation, and I'm be your surgery. Bosses, soon you cry quite Janabia Bosa Moja, you want me because you coco, non mucoco, don't say severe typhoid, bra power specialist about hospital. Malaria, 2-3 days away from Moja animal. Moya, I want for matana for 12 months, I want my problem. Between free bemano, between free obano, ebi a bemano, low sperm count, ebi a bano, variances, or sabinitis, the tubes, and I inflamed, ebi a fibroid, a bit me as I want a quine, or buy an old new for more as a bar at them, na a yet in den, a yaw ya, bonse a hono, a hono, hono, or their bra power specialist about hospital. Problem be a cost of compound and show me a fasakanka, but more dear Ben and Nina. Siataka, how to a such a toy and day, yan way to Tiway do, busy me tear for mass idea to Nasa. Now Nasa, you know, I had to fall. Oba now here, say my massage, your massage center, why, but your massage kama, a massage to Nina Ejai. Wakuma boy say Kim. When you may be on, so you may be on Tanaka or two out of form. Ya dear be a how be a young come once, Samuel, and don't chess and your watch my pampa, bunny over no halitosis, bad breath and mukankai air. Bonnie, who be better side of Munina Abuau. You will Kumasia one crime, and a water cry. The Kumasia of Yase, Yanni Jasper Flint Station, the Dimshan Moon, were a put to a contrast of crying so, Lake Road, and a war, a cry or Quabina, Quabina ACP crimes, and a block factory, no AD and Shemnafi Takradio, or a Naji Estate. Customs Road, Yanni Senga washing bin, no Dimshan. We are numbers on IAM, sir, Freya 0200 38 3831 and 0244 54 4422 Monday to Saturdays and the Sunday, Penny Day, maybe holidays. Yeah, Juma, oh, yeah, branches. And it was a separate out your bread now. Uti power time. Yami at my destiny, Sabre, and share their pump the home summon a bebro.
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0: The radio says any fear so wama at the patchy and I shim say ya funo bakumumba Utia Sempa 94.7 FM na yesu ya wahan mona ye din sempa any ya sitinamun sem ede brew afa eye ya sitem jume di so asempa 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Prophet ko UK baby aya me ni di nkomo maka chese prophet UK die. E shada nya buru chiri sa o. UK die se udi traffic musa uko dodo wa. Na so bi so fa plane so uko UK obetimi edukra na bia wundu dodo wa. It's a traffic or what? Because you kill free a cool UK in 5 hours, 30 minutes. Now we do UK for plane. Traffic in Susi will come as square you saw. Next, our fat castle will come as here. One here, you can in be dredger. Aha, now papa, baby, I'll be in a UK. No, no, what's a UK in your career? Fecra, Ebia, me case UK. What's a UK?
1: Me, GD7, but you can catch and that's a picture, you know. Eh mi kuro mun kin kasu koko share ti no ko jina twae
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0: we die na chere so wa ko abru ti
1: ah
0: we yuki
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0: wo say
2: we say miss oh jo fa den to wa la me hu bibi be say me point out I'm going to say that
0: and a UK, and
3: from
0: UK,
3: different.
0: Oh. 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
1: Adigwa
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1: Have you ever packed?
0: Way,
1: and yeah, you
0: can so quite you can't say more.
1: Yeah, you know when you're not a good
4: idea. I
1: guess
3: I hate you. Uja, and you're in a go if you're in a 95 C. I'll say about Kota Christ if you was
0: receiving. I just sure I can't come up with you. I said, you can't want to test.
1: Then I said, go to
3: Christ. We are the way
0: after far. Fadi or two on them.
3: Fabrochini. 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
4: o
0: na de jo shine de shine de
4: weda na program tin o
0: shine weda na paper
4: oko program
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1: me ko kan sa se o ka cheme se o ba beto mo Ghana ha Okay, James, what about Tumor Gana?
3: Oh, I saw
1: you have
3: a year who be, but if you
1: challenge
4: him, you are trapped.
1: What am I going to say? You are trapped.
0: What picture did 1,000 years? Ah,
1: so
0: that's what you can dine a combination.
4: picture
1: no more ye editing any page na da any other post you know na no na na na sabi ni twa so ma wo sere ya ma na picture no ko gina me kurom koko share
3: obi kura za chi mota mo achiri ho obi za chi mota mo achiri
2: secondary school che ho no weda
4: bro
3: you say you can say how do you can dan painting a combination. Say say o free dan ho pa o combination
1: I want him
3: for yellow abobo o ko jira dan no
2: Matias
1: no combination
2: na so say am say we jam watch your picture so kwa no pa matale no
1: so wa ja ase wuku ho sabro kire kama
3: me se ha me ne pa kwasi na kire
4: sabi a wuti ye ya mu nto mu bo
3: ye ye nto ye bo
1: kan wa no tum wa no wo ti wa no honyo
3: wo ni pa na ye kana se wuri no
1: kan wa no tum na wo ti wa no honyo
2: na wo fo so grodum no beti bi aye
4: na me ba
3: after having said this e wie ne papa eti we dress ya ye de man so wo fa mfu plain
4: ko ba ye bi na de man
3: ah busa pakwasi
1: we kwa no de
2: ko sa
3: so
1: I said that I come up and I am here.
3: Pictures in me and Nunu. Choose with the AFF.
1: When this was born,
3: why is MPP supporter? Aye. We are disappointed as a band in the
4: AFF.
3: Why is NDC MPP supporters? We are disappointed as a band in the
4: AFF.
3: What by now? Is NDC supporters? So we are disappointed. Who was that? Say, see, I didn't have calls who are banning in the
2: AFF.
4: And one said,
2: different.
1: I said,
3: Na kokosha uji na hui die ye a wa anyi asa de nyuma to ase kra
2: ase
3: ye
2: I say
3: ja pass at ye say de bio so ya na me call landing na me call landing ana me say krachi
4: masa uri of one sa hwa wudi o
3: won tra say won no wa kwa landing in Italy Italy su su de say fo njuma no okoy say de why a transit at Belgium? Why a transit at Belgium? It was not pretty perfect, but you said that would be you. Did not say no football land and walk on our land.
4: Listen to the way
3: and a few way. And we call Canada. Oh, where was it? Hey, and we're on here.
1: Oh, we're Canada.
3: Oh.
1: Oh, who have one after one? Say, oh,
3: no, a park was ready or dancing. He moves up.
4: Hey,
3: hey,
4: hey,
3: Canada, Dubai for Dubai ni and to Germany ho
1: e true
2: my friend boga
3: do free we are friend Dubai ni boga na friend Germany ni so boga
2: difference wo ko Dubai be say abo fit
3: play back ra
1: e dey banaje ko be for play ko na ni obi fru ko aka iko ko ma say say ko zo afro jadi o ke kan
3: abrochire
1: na ma wadi yes
3: abrochire ni wo ya wa abrochire mu abrochire
4: no be ma beto mu
3: ah obi ko Australia
1: evidence in that
3: obi ko Australia ura Sydney ni wo hu abrochire hu da fefefe ni ade no ka now they got to land the for your mother and kitten kitty Mukwaya kitten kito mukwaya as a bumukwai.
1: I go no near baby at the fight to create child or quenim.
3: Eh,
1: who's a baby or
3: landing for main road, that is up and vichino quayo. You can for one will never be crowned on my part
1: of
3: my
1: cast.
2: I am supper to cry.
3: Oh, and quota dear, Nemo here. Cast I can see him, you create me more in Zaho. Never be crying on my packet.
1: I said,
3: it's you can be Nika and your news.
1: I'm
3: on punk it and get it. Oh, you can name power. That's what I said. Ah, or banning penny and ah, as a penny in pa. Who in the kitchen? Opa, we say, wait,
1: one cassa,
3: yes, I party
1: your problem.
3: Yambeka no cry, me can't want me in Kakrana. Now, would you who difference?
4: Would you all be
1: who? Well, besides the future of Father, to Miss Abba, Miss Obezetra, Canada, the only other
3: two. Oh, no, we are Canada, who's what would I brooch? A quayan and call it
2: a
3: German,
1: Yanaka, Canada, yes,
2: Nenukumu. Our land, you know. And that's your so to us, you will.
1: Yo, I saw a picture. I landed the other because I saw one America.
4: Ah, I don't know
1: that you're
3: landing. Oh, that's fiery. Oh, what's that? Mr. Land, that is a boom. Boom, boom, boom, boom, boom, boom, boom, boom, boom, boom, boom,
1: boom, boom, boom, boom, boom, boom, boom, boom, boom, boom, boom, boom, boom, boom, boom, boom, boom, boom, boom, boom, boom, boom, boom,
3: boom, boom,
1: boom, boom, boom, boom, boom, boom,
4: boom,
3: boom, boom, boom, boom, boom, boom, boom, boom, boom, boom, boom, boom, boom, boom, boom, boom, boom,
1: Anna, Unim, or so or Bama, only in some friend you go to come on your picture.
3: Don't travel from near her. So I saw a guy
1: who was in the mood of Juno.
3: Oh, no, I don't
2: get you.
1: What are you in some friend you go to come?
3: Next time,
1: won't you know your picture? Now, next time,
3: We are. Ko US and Swa, and I've been with a cell, Honor Bills and Sell Krubu. If you are near more Australian, so no one could go
1: or watch your anti Susie them.
3: Ah, Sayana London, it was called London by 100. They be a London, London or Koya, no Bessia London,
2: Lashia,
3: Visso,
2: and Japan, you will not defend you when he comes. Yeah, no, yeah, no, yeah,
3: yeah, yeah, yeah, yeah,
4: yeah, yeah, yeah, yeah,
3: yes, yes, yes, yes, defense.
1: Yes,
3: a Japan's ever photo the two. No more photo.
1: Macona Moja goes to do it.
4: Pictures are papa watching in a way and you'll be a farmer to
3: Connie Page in a goy papa. I
1: found a joy of work.
3: Connie Page in a quay brandy and fan to.
1: That's just what you know who's got your picture. Oh, I don't know. I just said, Yamia.
4: I'm poor.
1: Well, what would you medical friend catch and say, wouldn't you have a problem now? But you picture now, they have a real problem now, of course. But who say me kuro mko kosher, no wako jinechwa picture now. But you come and own it.
3: Let's say, ofri gana yuko na wana vim se, yellow building BC area ho.
1: And the pocket.
3: Se me pam huwa tadia di ako, cha picture.
4: Eh, yeah, then, who say yellow building.
3: Eh, yeah, then, okay. Me photo na na ho. Me photo na na ho. Me photo na ho. Proper combination.
2: My father Japa, the very bad man. Pa.
1: What's that?
2: I don't know. I don't know. I don't pocket you. I want to do yellow. I hear
1: you know. We
3: are the people. Hey, hey. And a white, white nation on the window. No. And a yellow, yellow. No. Omo di aye a dino.
2: And you want to know your pocket.
3: And then the shoe black. And so once a gate black.
1: Gate black. And also that. And you perfect. And then it does.

0: Abuya. Said if you call UK when a kitten kitten. UK fine. Tiantia, say wo.
1: Miss Amman, a man of a Bible to
2: win him. A chairman,
0: it's Canada for an hour on Mr. Mohirano. Or you're out with the
2: idea. A Bible in one mafia, I want to be the
0: camera. I'm Mohirano, you're out with the
2: idea. On your pictures, and over from Family Guana Mahadi.
1: Who Vincent, who? Your Baba too.
0: Next time,
2: oh yeah, oh yeah,
0: next time we'll be new.
2: We'll be new. And the pocket, you know, and a dino collar, and the windows,
0: windows and then wash and white.
2: And the combination, they were here. That is
0: your combination.
2: No, I'm going to go here. Or how could you pitch an all? And the BBN will become a member to us.
0: It's where your friend, you carbon thing.
2: You carbon thing. You carbon thing.
0: So, I'm not saying environment. You get a prenamin show in China on the two. When you're in the UK for what you're in disrespect, don't buy a sanity. Prenamin show.
1: Artivist and you're in 2 hours in England.
0: It will do. It will do.

0: No.
1: Odru Canada no much ne bed in ye Hana Bedania dear no Tony who toss one was kaish.
2: Kropa pebby were bed.
1: And I'm saying, oh, would a baby, oh, crono.
0: Well, but when you know, dear,
1: when we are lucky, time now, I call now, wouldn't you? Now, who man could be?
0: Oh, could you know how I am an anti Sam?
1: Anyway, Robin and I are for your child, baby, I will be a
0: rather than come
1: paying himself in a dear chin war, a Canada Bontea, ya, or prepare na walk to our walk away with Yami Juma. Cause why Joe are home, yes, you are. Nemo for you need the audience for you say, but to what the idea better was you. You know, yeso ayira yeso ayira news ni di kan bae ne ba se abrante no bi ka se o mehwe ne phone ma no ofie e no call ye na ye hu no ba se se a news na ye clear se e ya baba a wobi e ne dada no ana e 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brand your fine out that way.
0: Oh,
1: the as we speak, that is the news, sir. A wo host is here. I say, I brand you now. Now you should know. We free. My friend and I are Otri, aka Terry. Terry, oh. Circle for our ton phone. So we name Terry. No, we name Nanaya Otri. Now, according to news, no, Ababa will be. Abem say, onone a brand you no akasa. Na omo akasa ase empenatwe no ese ni omrefi e wo teshi ho no to anu ho ti o call de ne ka akwa abrante ne da ho no abrante fefefe ni video ni chese are ho sempa kese aha ono no ono da ho no ma o ne ne na fufu o e wo yi ti
0: abawa wu wa free mo na bi so baka de
1: anopai news am ready e chese we free. But the actual Ghana police will be making final confirmation.
0: Oh, nti, fine guy.
1: The end is say Okodra Baba wani fear or no na. I'm say or suspecte yes or the no one be twa man name.
0: Mm-hmm.
1: Into a testy be or one location. A man a downfo. And or try them ho picture. A man a downfo say in case he be tona. Ena or the man a downfo. Ena omo okotu omo na the echo so omo je ne phone. Omo je no mu so wa chati obi location ne picture no modelete e fro on na dan fo no de man na antin kan bi
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0: okay
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0: okay
1: a obi picture boy as o shi soldier tade ena Terry Adamfo ne boy e mu hwehwe mu ano mu ko wura dan a Dino Mura, my branch and I'm a candidate number ma, police for no mood dinner to court chain or a dino mukuremon. Not said you tell you trust and day. Now down for now, later modality and there's a police for go swear gada evidence in tea. You be born quani, you be bonny, you be bonny, you be bona. Or so on, dear, tell you now, man or by Gil, but again, no here. I was here, coach again. Again, no here is also a dance woman. Eventually, police for coach or ban so. Aha. It is so far. A branch here now, a alleged said, net demon a Terry Koya would try photo last conversation. Terry, a nyan with a friend, and net demo makuhuno. Yes, a friend, a fail.
0: Okay.
1: According to news, never no, no, ena, ene, police force, I can, and baba one and so. Police for us, I can and I see. No, near ya be yen say. A baba one a dead day, a branch here no, the ne coche or said a bay or booby dinny bonny.
0: Okay,
1: and now say, I feel near a baba one in panna. And no better say, a branch here and no, a woho and a nibu fu yen or name enough for a yen a bonny. But mechanic in his information, I won't make any say. Uncle for any can and buy no Miss Can in your juman or on your moon spray moon or genum. Police for dear Jerome Cochi when was a car not on auto fuel 50,000.
0: Ah,
1: Honda Civic, you're told 50,000. Why an auto free new eyes was in the panu kumasi?
0: Ah,
1: it's a police for this war or more year. I'm the police form for final in my report to my because of they are still on it. It is so far no,
0: yeah, seven.
1: Who young for year that we are feel no, the alleged person in phone you need your shant to matter the end. Na feel no se si according to ni ekoso no onim abrante ni wo anane yira ne hu bi no utieti omomwo teshi area ho nyina wo ye Kristo ni oye no kona sorry u de hwe na nim na ni eso innocent
2: na taro kraja so
1: 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Ah, just say AR Hosem Kesiepa. Ah, and also see. Indeed, we are waiting. According to Theri now for 4 hours TikTok, you more can say among Theri body am I two. The 2 year cry there was an attempt and no person burning body. Now say they wanted to among Yiranechi. I had to say immigration officer and the NAC war. I said Kwabenyo say you know. A similar case, pepe, na I see. Just say, you wanted to do something. I just say, you won't let you cry.
0: Confirmation
1: in free police, dear. You go train him where say, see, be who feel alive. But so far, this is what we have gathered. Joe, Ababa one and so police for not changing so dear too. Ababa one and so any. And also the no and a dahon mono. Inti now no according to information and there are other corporate police if you show mu Timinim se young koyen the police for bemaye the real issue no and baby my own investigation ti papa baba one in suni wen so on so ba kra
0: witi my yes
1: obey bonnet etia ubi. Oh.
0: Oh,
1: if you my baba one and so and I need the other one. Indeed, hey. So far,
0: he has a moon.
1: That's it.
0: And also, is it you be wanting to look at a brand also? Here, what were you?
1: Aha, indeed, and no. You better find your way soon here to Uber drivers. Now, Teshi Wana and Casano. We are not saying it's Teshi for you, Nipa Bonnie for, but Teshi Wana, when the Nipa Bonnie for Bia Koshe Ho, A D Bonnie. Now, Sababa will be by life or your Uber driver. I say, Kofobi Fanny Koteshi. O Kodru ya no more pony genie who's can you na Jenny Fons. Energy, Omuyan Umujan or Koy Energy, Utuni Cab, if you fit on what why I traumatize, I'm an untiminy Uber Nibium cry, Usru.
0: No, Sru.
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2: 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I feel no one's in a bridge.
1: Yeah, my intro, Mr. Saga, who call a woman salawet design, who call one walk a video or salawet or Mr. Saga, who flew an outcourt downtown, now go CN Tower, Ninja Toronto,
3: and Slawshay.
1: Oh, yeah, Cocoa, yeah, videos. Like a carbon for brand new ones, what Nancy, you may be doing.
2: Nancy, yes, I've been at the Uncle Ginever.
1: Downtown Toronto.
2: We are now Cobrampton.
1: Ghana
3: Hairdressers and Beauticians Association.
1: Ah, okay. Moye Festival.
3: The Patron Hair and Beauty Festival.
1: Okay, ewo hen.
3: Ewo Mensa Sabaho, University of Ghana.
1: Dabeng.
3: Nyame Aduma 28th of this month. Okay. Ekosi 1st of October.
1: Mm.
3: 4 days.
1: Okay.
3: Yeah. Now normally, normally ninke ye no regions no.
1: Mm-hmm.
3: But this year for the first time no.
1: Mm-hmm.
3: Yama regions in a 16 region nina Eba Greater Accra.
1: Okay.
3: University of Ghana. Naya celebrity a festival.
1: Okay.
3: It's a manufacturer say ba omwa bin we jumeni mu. Yeah. 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
1: okay
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1: okay
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1: Okay.
3: Yeah.
1: All right.
3: What about mama massage you wanna?
1: Say this sound common.
3: Aye. Now we can't come and dance it. Prophet. 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
1: what
3: na sina yes na won say na am rest ti na ya we no anka wa rest na but yentanye
1: na massage no ni be ma o massage be ma o
3: and opai we will arrange it for you by me hono ka be me ni man kwane
1: ti me ma
3: ni ejuma na me ma ni je ho
1: ma ni je ho
3: e ma o that sound I dream money be ante echi dia. Ema o that sound.
1: Yes, massage mu oba ko bi aye friend e yi. Eh yeah.
3: And then I dream money te echi happy ending.
1: Happy ending.
3: 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Oba de ne ho den sa keka be ma de.
1: Na se Bella.
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3: Mi mpa se.
1: 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Happy ending.
3: Happy ending.
1: There's any jemu any je.
3: Ni jemu any je. There's a very pay. Na wa chance yenu.
1: It's bella nyame boa 28. Time bella.
3: 28. Reporting time ni day ni ye Monday.
1: Okay.
3: Monday beautician bia na gaba member bia no. Ebe bo 12 o'clock na wo mensa sabaho because he process.
1: Okay.
3: Ebe register one the target to come.
1: Okay.
3: We nya room a obedana wetumi prepare enyumre no yes akwaba night. Ejine mu din din din.
1: Second day. Okay.
3: Second day MTN babe educate ye. About social media.
1: Yes, why a person a ton your man as he experienced. Yes, you bet me a ba.
3: Mobaba, mobana, my friend.
1: Ah,
3: mobana, my friend.
1: See more number, be a moody tuja.
3: Me patron, yewo number ye di tuja. 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
1: Fatuja, my enafemina, my Japan on to us, my.
3: You me patron, any dim. Meba. All right, number. Yeah, the tuja is 0244-0244-0474-26-26-0244-0244-0474-26.
1: Okay.
3: A national president number.
1: National president number.
3: Yeah, Tofra. Come on, you obviously would define Biara. You are most welcome.
1: Ghana Hairdressers and Beauticians Association. 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
1: The girls get a number of girls get time, Ben, about
3: 10 sharp, sharp. Prebs or no
1: rubber could become. Nensem Naya catches on the tenneca.
3: Consuls on Susanis,
1: what rubber could become the rocket
3: can on combo, dear Nana.
1: Me tens and the railway are they? And then some crackers,
3: and then some crack. Hey, as no can in Ukraine, so
1: well,
3: I said, my attorney done. Who comments as an answer to Nipa Bromo and Yanwa?
1: Oh, went to me and
3: come to Abaya or Mokasa Mass.
1: You, my Bella Medas, say, may I do my bisha? Numerous girls, girls, 10 o'clock, Munti, Bella, na on any team. Would I am Munti, Mwamuti, and with you, and that's it.
3: Yeah.
1: I enumerate. Okay, it's Bella now turning canal or your host of Girls Girls Ewo Asempa 94. Ah, oh, so me boy.
3: Odahoma
1: so so.
3: Ena Ochina Saturday Ladies Time
1: Ladies
3: Sports.
1: Time so we are no.
3: Sports.
1: And also Bella Ewo Sunti ya na mochi no. And some of you are more kind of me, cry me, my shame. Wait, we are for Hako. Wait, we are for Hako. Yeah, Bella, Bella, I'm in bed. Okay, Brussels, sir, Ajaba.
0: Yes,
1: oh, bad, you want to shut down Cotta and your video and send me. I mean, I won't turn it down.
0: Messages were your video.
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0: If he had a co.
3: Ah,
0: okay, yeah, you know, we are. Oh, we are.
1: Oh, yes, sir.
0: What do you have, Miss Men, I would tell me,
1: we are now best ready, Japa.
0: Aye. Who men, I would tell me.
1: Who best ready, Japa, best ready, Danyako,
0: a Danyako. Oh, sir,
1: ah,
0: what do you say? Your record, my Danyako.
1: I could
0: you see? Now, I'm a born man here. Short. What's your question? If you did, you could see. And then I was a power power.
1: I said, Yako, area on was where Fidia said, you see, that's a crack. And who would let you a crack?
0: And then I was a power power. Now, I don't know you. Inti na me ba ye se wa ma se na me voice kura ko but why am I master my voice na say ayi no hodi Lordin chira odi nyina aka ho bi. Amen,
1: amen.
0: Ya de Lordi ase e friend prophet John Edu do do na friend ja papa e dofo asema me ka cho se e free Monday ni de revival a chiche so e be si enen ya de be wie all night enen ya de be wie all night na nya asanketwa inti ya to ya nsa fro ba bia wo bi ya. And there, Yane, Yangopon Nipa Bako, Toba Bekan Home, or Church of Pentecost. A year, a da coffee, Apostle Coffee.
3: Apostle Coffee.
0: Aha. And there, once over Sims and now by Nan Sanso or Sabai. Then the near GE and all night he say, once the message Beba, then Pi Bono, and say, rather than what don't so far, you're so the world room. In Tina Numri, all night, Rock of Better Prayer Ministry, all night. In team, of course, the number, Eddie Kama, so Obana, Unquire, 0243, 27, 25, 27, 25, 37, 0243, 0243, 27, 25, 27, 25, 37,
3: 37,
0: 25, 37, 35, 37, 35, 37, 35, 37, 35, 37, 35, 37, 35, 37, 35, 37, 35, 37, 35, 37, 35, 37, 35, 37, 35, 37, 35, 37, 35, 37, 35, 37, 35, 37, 35, 37, 35, 37, 35, 37, 35, 37, 35, 37, 35, 37, 35, 37, 35, 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37, 35, 37, 35, 37, 35, 37, 35, 37, 35, 37,
2: Utra broadcaster Janssen soon so what Jan so Cassia Panaso in Swan Finfi, while Kachan said, Obesi Rock or better signboard no. A signboard is worker crackapa. 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
2: 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And then you pop with the assem. A dear dear Yakuku Samachi, a dear dear Cobola, so a dear Yajaho, and the idea by your dear Jerry. Edia bad India, a soft one was a canoe cure, a chin and you pass her. One more session, the Yaskus of my idea by a druno, Debbie. Nano, Doctor Nabi, yes, an ornament to me on my studio, no, me too quiet. He said, Nano, what do you call Babia, Puyko, ye.
1: Yeah,
2: Argentina, ho. Nami Busase. Send a nipa whom no fire. Send a nipa gin on fire. So on Yangopo at me a mapo at me a re.
1: A dry.
2: A dry. Amma and lam de brebetimia guas as you so. Amma a woman ya baby in
1: fire.
2: I didn't know you and Yangopo near. Precope, only you are so near. If you say a bit of what to so so. What you so to me, Eddie? Send in the tinimo, and what the barbara, and what you and chain, add a back country challenger on her so. I dear your suit to me, you are dear. Na was a woman, sir. Baby, I wouldn't mind, dear bay. Why, yet? No, we are so a baby, yeah.
3: Yes.
2: And to see, I want to be so as you saw. Say, when you never flew over to me, I'm ready. Come on, you're fair, radias.
3: Amen.
2: Sadden a draw here, bra. A bit to me, dear Kara.
3: Amen.
2: Every womb.
3: Amen.
2: And your manium.
3: Amen.
2: I'm a slayer, radias, sir. Then a near fra.
3: Jesus.
2: And radias and will be, won't be any.
3: Amen.
2: None a killer young crowns who are. A yakro jenny be near the bay. And no.
3: Amen.
2: Yes, you know what much idea. Diadema, when you go for the match idea, Diadeba. Didn't you know your dear by Danqua?
3: Yes,
2: the Danqua near Radiasema, Danqua near Trinne, Danqua near Radimani, that's what that dear somebody has a media bay, a bobra, no two one among. A humo bar, Sasami to where humo bar, Unshaki,
3: Debbie,
2: Unsro, Unsrodia, and Nam, dear Nipaka, dear Nipasia. So you rather than number two or come more to Nipedriamoa. The Obon Sam ye be a woman, no. He said, "Dear, what you mono? What's your chair? Dear, dear,
3: baby. Oh, yes. Amen.
2: It is a Christ what you mua. What brother, what boy, you know, when it does when you know, radia. Now, dear, yeah, dear, prepare, dear, dear, dear, dear, baby, baby, jaho. Ah, so for be woman, go see it and send my sofa, go jar. The kind message, you be on what you radio, so I want my. What's it, dear, baby? What's it, heaven? Oh, and a dear, baby. And yes, I see so. Dubai, US, and a Canada. What's it, heaven? Oh, I don't know. 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
0: 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De be benefit ye nene ye ka ho asem. 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The idea of a woman wanted to say, I can't want some said, I saw them. Ah, you read a fear, Bibiba. Sanchania had done it than it was as a Suyan, Seria, and my gun as a one tear. And Niambong near a near tram tongue to a big cassette up and you could have one minute
1: home.
0: Or cassette Yanama, Mekurana, would news at the mammy.
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0: fanning. There were pan, I come, I know, Yadia Bay. 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
0: 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Daniel chapter 7, eh, the American I am. What did I know? I had the abbey, Emma woman. Ain't you nipper of Sumisica, nipper of Smahogini, and so so smell ready. Ah, dear.
1: I say, no more, my jan or mamma, no crap pan with free sorrow. You might dress some answer. No, Yanko Pan, only dear son of free sorrow ever, not Emma Yasin Quano. And was son, I said, rather my young pano, ye die.
0: Rather my pano, ye die.
1: I also say one say. Men and Quapa no, dear Obama in Chano, a comrade in the da. Now do a Jimmy Dian and so, and so comrade in the da.
0: Was it your Obama in Chano, a comia, dear Bay,
1: and in the da.
0: Men and Quapa no,
1: yes.
0: Now do what Jimmy Dian is comes in, dear Bay,
1: and in the da.
0: Tia.
1: Become a chram with some woman.
0: Was a woman.
1: Now some would have sworn Jimmy.
0: Now some would have soon you.
1: One I don't do one of my men in Abbam in Chano.
0: What's here? Not just a dipper be was as is what, on Yango Pod one of my years, Christo. 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
0: 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Medica catcher, I'll say.

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0: 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Obabi Piaso on the street. Radin Shirao.
1: Amen.
0: Now on share was some.
1: Amen.
0: Mahu when him Rade, so now what don't so. A best son in Kunia.
1: Amen.
0: Yare, Amani, or how, what ye bra. Please obey your Christ and I'm Kuaben and Kua. Radish and Insue, Dr. Cosby. 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
2: I'm sure. 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Dr. Zamin Fantu and him say, oh, what kidney issues, fever, and how and after so dysmenorrhea, how your bar for when it's your nasue na omwow or se bra, queer no aye suhum as a man can see road in a so on or bar or de. 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Now, thanks to you, Computer Clinic Edding Como. I say, accurate scanning, effective treatment, and our DM mount. And you come, Y2K. 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I'm an abo man on CD, bro. Patra, yeah, Sunday and Reno or Chicon. Ewa Doom TV when you bet JKK. Wow, she, I'm off for a brand and I know so will be too Obi, no. Obi, Obi, but too old, because he say, what the hope I won't have a year, because he say, also for back home, so bad or so. 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
1: I DJ original DJ.
2: Now DJ one to say yeah yeah asempa nes asempa is I can say a star now one to
1: MZ DJ and
2: DJ now so for so one to
1: oh man to come baby. Baby. Oh, baby oh man to
2: I can't wait radio pastor
1: now come to it
2: next time no ever
1: Matthew yeah, next yeah. Year
2: next year okay next year she no namu de
1: oh okay
2: we have also for a student of
1: Jaskos Media Institute
2: oh boy juma pa oh yeah juma pa is radio Ben was on
1: feel free radio
2: oh I am in who link and I have
1: oh sure
2: na DJ we ya DJ pa me me hu di
1: da pa kwesi DJ ni o
2: DJ fa be bi o
1: em say DJ ayira
2: sofu be yes of juma ene
1: okay.
2: Ye be di enkomo ewechi yaka no sofu nyame shira nyame atoma ye be kasa bibia so
1: yakopon so nshira
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1: mate
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2: 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Mr. Kingsley Berima Ado. I say glorious happy birthday to God's General, Mr. Kingsley Berima Ado. Nancy Parker wishes you more grace and blessing on every side of your life. Moya Jose Nancy in a trouble for you. It's a happy birthday to you, Kingsley. Berima Ado and 71 years. Happy birthday to you. Happy birthday to Misumia Minya, your last born, your friend Kofi Oheme Ebenezer. 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Another edition of Yasitinem Edi Abreu. Bye bye.
3: Chasa and Yama Kachi, two at one Yama Gufem, Wakawa and Sasha one Demifem, one Kotra dear. A cocoa body are two jars, as I said, Yabo for Fro, what about two jar? I'm a queer for not on the Piafose. Cocoa bottom panning for me more soon. A bona mode bars and Yadi Omo Bojosua and Yaman Famacra. And now you die and penning for a 21 more. When this one didn't know that your song and was a Yajuma. 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
5: 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Yoko shia awa Minister of Education. Ma Minister for Education, ema controller directive. Se on making sure se, or the teacher for no ebe tu scale. Ewa se pke ma busu miwi. Se edu ma di enu, omu anye, ma teacher for no ma passe aptitude test since December. 2025, you know, yen for more N2 skill. They are also me answer. In prep, you know, Ghana for Sugu or Muyim, say a church for M per se or mobile call in Crassian Crassia, Aqua Cotraki. Na yet na see any woman say, it would be here, so a church in here, or by dear to me, say, on time. Never will be trans you, Aqua Crabia say, Aqua Cotra Ghana Madian. I was say upon a basso, I was say to be a cry economic to you. Ma yajia to say a more allowance be a credit deprived area allowance. His Excellency, the President of Ghana, Ajia to say, Yabemaye, 20% deprived area allowance. Basin, ya, say fair wages, and this idea no ebe yejuma, or mufan yejuma.
3: Abusiani a wuti ye yani pretage for pania wodi wani mu wunse e kuomi and sani nyina no. 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
6: just have this on the red light so the power that be must stop and listen. So that is where we are. Simply meaning, we have destroyed, we have declared all the teacher unions, we have declared industrial action, which is strike, effective today to further notice. So wherever you are, wherever you are hearing us from, that is where we are now. The red light is on. And I repeat, the red light is on. And for the 10th time, the red light is on. All must stop and listen to teachers. Thank you.
3: Abusia ani awuti ye ani owura Thomas Musa Nate general secretary ya wodi wani mu eno no na wo musi pass a strike won beka se ye jamu di kwadwo ne betumi akirem kwadwo mensa abrampa na ene wa bra achechefo esi o ye declare strike nu ogina ho no kwadwo akwaba
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7: 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Why a crowd of this was winning out to Mumpa or Boko? Because Ansana, Obey declared strike, no. 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National Labour Commission is a court in some room around. Why a crowd of this?
3: Say in
7: Tio Moka,
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7: what's the way you now cook Mumkrapo or Boko?
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3: Abusia Safen, Webby, Wafidia, Testianga Sakasia, Bonia Dom, 106.3 FM, Wadinchre, Bra Facebook, YouTube, Instagram, Nufia Laboya, Yode, Towa Setibia, Yebebo Muamau. 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
15: 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se obi ego contrary to the assertion na se esa ekana not only so much ya fine and a medical and esi ho but when they be prosecuting the prosecutor is at this time omo say se e was a publisher ma obi ehun se Welcome and we're driving AS1313. Oko far passengers ewo KGT anymore, and it's all loaded all. We use so San Juma boarding and your chain punishment at war any. Na the name so cra at Kahua, Yemo Bianu said, Welcome and Woody, ah, this happen, and all those of them, I'm an IA. Kwambi ebe faso ebe ma other drivers emu modin se omobe ye de se
14: enu achi o chire mu enhyehye ya ewo asentuabo a wapigamu no ehun
15: se wa kun nan fan say ti memo fo no age atu na the current percentage na here age no any baby awatu mu ekodu no say bro current one no say bro current one no say e be for cinema na ba from name say enu a ene de be ko based on already existing you know e be na ko so name yan ka say na ke 6 cities and we are no ho de ako 8 and 8% abanchi yes I could calculate you 8% no so there e be calculate you on the 6% no so near the
14: Titrani de Marsh and Cap 4 and Kabum Ekuo Flotua. Our nuclear Sansu Etia 24 registered transport unions are no Joseph Mensa and so editor Jasse.
11: No question, Mister Yenny Abemun Penifuaka. 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Sentinel say unions or no, you need to miss a Jebroso. And to Sauco Station be no Jabrosua report or no.
14: I dream Pine Kufi Mensa. 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
16: The question is, and it see that the entire being paying some debt, and the who do the cashier pass? Ghana, Kabima, and Kabia, Mamua, Yebu, no lawyer, our year, the mamma of my Ghana. Now I'm going to court, oh, Mumraso, on Yashi, na MDC are buying John Mahama, see a match lawyer, Mua, Mansia, South Constituency, the MP, the final coin by Yoko. Send a sound, and see, I mean, the whole mansia, even your mansia, uncle, who must remain in Nara, what you know, such as any fan would know a crumb with you to continue to add
17: Joko, a year by a human for our years. Member of parliament, on Nene, who was an entity, or a member of parliament, over at 117 of the 1992 constitution. There is a protection for member of parliament when they are attending to or they are coming from any parliamentary proceedings. Member of parliament, or majority legislation, it includes committees work, it also includes constituency work. What court could defend a senior nurse? Ah, when you are same. Now, even if say you could claim, we say, what's your letter? And you're inviting him power. There is a constitutional protocol. You need to also acknowledge the member of the Speaker of Parliament. Ultimately, go pick MP anywhere, anytime. Say over the interrogation, over question. About the Speaker of Parliament, anywhere.
3: Ayo, abusiya this year ye woman she has out to about to impress her so and no no.
9: Aye, the rich futuakwa no bua fu papa papa sa umsin kwa dia basa basa. 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Debi. 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
3: Nay, Fiala Trasso.
9: A bessau, eh? Asimu. The entire number of one is a homesick like a seer or honour. And I'm ranting so the uncle danke to woe. A few fins yet do nine copin fins yet do so. And I'm in quadana de da. A man quadani be crying him. 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The acos one. A jaw man for better would just say the emanate sanio mabasa sanon coso. Says a cross over me, Musso Cronumu. At the paper, Jan Hunina, me muda, said the epa cania shedimono. 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
19: 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It says, you call me G. It's actually said, you know,

0: container, Emmanuel, a tow machine, we be in Miami Navy. I can't say, you the divorce letter, search in the crab up to now, in some kind. And a new truck on the container, any machine, a loan crown, a cock of 25,000. They worried 7 years ago, a car made me a boy and I'm not crab and end this 25,000.
1: Abusia, awadija ye ho ka we kura de so mo keka ne wo so wo ye jani pa no kwai na emom ne lawyer beje wo wu jaye a lawyer ni a wo kofa ne se bejina mu ma me no lawyer ne ka no ebi so wo de 40,000 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wo ho choose your choice. Choose your choice. Then you know choose you.
2: Say Sikari does one. Two things. You get it. Either I'll leave you to do your work. 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On your the office or here. 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To me, say, Baba ni sadi here. 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I'm from. Life, we unia.
3: Me in tina wa ba no humu. They say, me was asking be dear, and that's a me friend or banner or tetemia. Men come with him, my father. Made a beman on Wapo. 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Fine, Mintria, theatre, or no one to be before no one has a beco.
4: 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You money, fancy one out.
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0: Now, was a bay announcing no feel for mammy no number no. Ma young Tiado, not young Cosher GPR to you or your wiki mono once what about to there were also to fair moon. Now, 3 days to the time no, na a cocanisha or so when you're on soccer check, man, Cosher's or Cordo or Honum so.
1: Jimmy Siphon, to Jimmy Siphon.
0: LSUD for real, or say, July, no, wonder what to cry on Sunday or no, cheer me braided. There was we've been paying more than this since July, so you know, so Neza or the bay, if I'm massing me, when you and I do, or say 25% in the crowd, no, window, so cry one, two. When you're 2,500% on no hundred bob one in say no so nezo as the bang. I see a do praying so I say ah ibium. Na from La Paz Kwable Kuma no or tier 6 cities, but CCR no was 4 cities after Roma CCR no or tier 10 cities in Sino no one cacano or no so I and one wa papa. Maybe I do know my young question video of the day.

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2: I had to also a Yanija, the Traku. 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
2: Deftrako yɛwɔ system no mu akyɛ over 3 decades and we have the experience when it comes to real estate development property management ne saa nneɛma no wo sɛ with property no it's not just about who see Say if it's about who see there, we have to receive it. But we go more than that. We go way more than we provide the right amenities for apartments to make sure who invest our to fee anymore. You are receive 5-star services our fee anymore, and you get the opportunity to have your property managed for you and rented for you. And it's something Obia was also share. And yes, we talk property keke. You must look beyond that. Secondly, location. No, location here. 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
1: Well, eh, and yet, yeah, opinion or no, a sales manager, Billy Tamate, Nene, and our tea, and now, way a penny or also air control for and puntua, one a union and putuma do a def truck plus a union, was just so. A ya, Sydney Quay, and a dear to just say. E din sun kubi wa omo dia to bia wat wesie no so ye for lotus na wa chire chire mu de ntia wo de sa din no eto ye
3: like we said for quite prestige the whole idea with the lotus is to

in a while. So this is a unique opportunity, all right? And that is why the building is called the Lotus. So I know people would be expecting to have a flowery form, but what we're talking about is what the building represents, which is a limited opportunity for the public. So on this project, we went with a very simple philosophy, okay? Making sure that things are right planned, okay, right sized and right priced. So we're looking especially at efficiency, sustainability, okay, and timelessness. These are the three things that drive the entire design. And

0: facilities, including the sport facilities, that would help people live a balanced life where you're able to live, work, play, and most importantly, research.
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2: Abusia Manfa Adventure Bakum Yenu at TSC for one sa na Henry Minta de Yo de Abba was apartment non campus semi shabi in Yabotre Yabotre Brepembe Rebi na kwasa su di biaba was media airport was em 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was a doctor, Mohammed Baumia, Ebeba, campaign on Sugusua, Warye, and the Watting was he Yetimo, bedroom for so, yet the Mua Yetimo. 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
2: Ethan ono ye friend engineer Fodjo Engineer Fodjo, and they engineer Fodjo, ne birthday. Eti engineer Fodjo, if you, oh my man, oh papa, lawyer Fodjo, be engineer Fodjo, Nyankopon, Kwajo say and Kancho say Yame, oh shra, engineer, no be ye, wo be ye, bringing a fra dumo, aqua dumo, and they were de 11 years,
3: Bishop
2: Bauer School, as you honor more and no womataiko, yet the more SC. I don't cast about them for you now, so yet the massena sample for Jay and the same moon and my yana draw for so a churchy. Midi Eddie Aquia, watch you were yadom JP and a fee.
3: Obri a boy Phantom Frame.
4: driver. Bet me a send you mumu go no man so ana.
5: Oh sister, debut. Scan me GHQR code no. Ana se fafa me merchant ID ni so.
4: Oh, okay.
5: 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Oh yeah, dear. But that's in so so we're rating me 5 star.
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0: Ennity, Tiabu Chenkomo, Akwakua Manqua, Akuntejo, Eddie Bro was Sempa, 94.7 FM. So,
2: it remained that I say, you know, woman on name. 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
3: Memory debia, a bonusia, a permusia, a question of what you change your home, our approach, said the Akum, any diabedrufi, the Yahoo, near her, the Ye, near the Abba, the Anyano, and you can say,
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4: Robert J make us a free Germany.
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7: What happens when Ghana's brightest young minds go head to head? 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National Investment Quiz. 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
0: From today. 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
0: Ano Munyina Bobi. 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
0: o goalkeeping department and I strong Emma Blasters and our defense na I strong Emma Blasters, show first goal. So go away. You NBA men in France, Ghana debia sani eboye bo. Yasa. 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Any average performance no more day my no. Below average performance now. 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And now who be that? He was who be that? Me who be that? Why and never GDS Ghana bit me a Cote d'Ivoire 3-0. 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Coach Carlos Cures. 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On more shot on target bako kura. 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Say first half. On mobile kukura. 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Iraq. Iraq pe. 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
0: Blasters players in the SC, a catcher, Omose, O Bao Manasua, O Befaya, catcher Blasters players in the resource, no, a new crime set, a yibibia, Omo Befo set, a yashia sent in the intimate, sorry. A sense of Ghana, medical catcher, Afcon, a chim, Yentimian Kobio qualifies. Player be a bobby, yentimi and qualify.
1: Sisi womu.
0: Ye format is I see your punyina. 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Ivory Coast, I say, you know. One game, cry yentimi and winni be. I will qualify cinema. Anna, sa qualifies cinema. Two teams a womb. 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
1: sisi womu
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0: 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Wasanfa coach ya, o nime de, o wo proven track record. African football no, wafa coach ya, ni proven track record, ni numbers no, enye wo coach na, ni 5 matches go, kura ni se shot on target, kura ya ne tene. Short on target. And now your ball in and a short. Two near boy. Two short on target. 90 minutes. First time there are mobile cocura. Penalty now go soon. Now go now on him say. Oh, can I win him say? Video assistant he be any more. Take penalty in the film on show. Would it film? Oh, the artisigi aquadapum BM. Ye kasa munti. Ya kanse mamuntie team no omunyade but department ba ko enye papa kura na ye go keep department
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0: department ni nyade chireme the stronger department for league eh blasters o de chireme chireme enu a me ka chira o se eh Kalem Yirenji wo ba bo bo ba ko asan omunyi no na player be na eni ma o mo se as eh your friends say 5 ne one eni Yako work a player ben a movie. What ya say? 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Adieno ye kan wasem no blasters team no. Numbers ni chika se. Enye men ko ye. Na one year to ma, who better than West Sea team ne di amagana for? So one year to me say, team no enye enti yen start foforo yen communicate to Ghanaians said this time ye shabra bo foforo ase yen kufa goalkeeper wada ne na message akire so onyade onyade supporters ne tu no enade Benjamin Asare baaye ye ko wake up nyankopon na pamo no enade Benjamin Asare baaye
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0: One enemy sa kwa wada poma. Ni two goals dile. 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One enemy ne numbers for blasters. Mi busa wana na mede kan wasem. Go and check his record. Obeji achi ne because ukura no. And then in nini na na ye ma records na. Eh dia da se se. 10 matches a blasters abo. Emu one pen omwe wini ukura no tifiye ubeka se unjindi.
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0: 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That person was called base. 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Ye different players.
1: Sisi womu.
0: Enye numa ye sinas wamu obi wa blasters. 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
0: wada o blasters. 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Ye be now so any pa, mo you macumum, moon popo ni ye near us a mo pony ye. Ready fence. Players in the media and some catch it all. Bibi any was a son. Send no gunner for the one unnatural margin and your boy will be a baby. And I'll be a baby. Will be a baby. My interior, dear Moka, or my baby, no. Dear Moka, dear Fatim, no. Any performance or modern, dear. More fire.
3: And then, well, Uncle Kumi Abu, I had the one yard. I couldn't have seen a Okoko, Yabu. Oh, your trouty. That's why I do any. Is your bond, yes, I say. Was your digital yes, and I will tell you a practical. I mean, could you come up? Now, this can be my Jimmy. A back account don't come above my brother.
4: 2-0, and my fan is a good. Good because your players no more cobble born and you mean you know, boy, a be more injuries, a be more so every more cry so my own right, just a mumma bobo no crabbing. Ain't you know, Sanka, I dare Sanka players in our honor man and Catalis and Ka, a mobile share crana and Kenya to Kibet me crab or draw, and I think a best you could divide the way.
5: Oh, could have 2 days, I had them on their bet. I said to me, I'm so any. The person got him in there, your tongue, maybe your near tongue.
6: 2-0 near finance. I'm the one that said, boy, so my idea, pa. Near piece of code you for your conversation, you be brave. Next time, you have a show. I cheer some way, better luck next time.
7: I take it the moment when I'm on the sun. I'm five people, papa, and to put him in. I want to move.
8: I don't want to sit in
7: the engine. The same is here. And I say, oh, yeah. And I'm on first racket.
9: It's Moose, I got a phone. Oh, my, you're more preparation. You won't say, please, boom, name with Boon. Since, oh, it's the acquired say, this is something that was called for a rush. Players, no, I'm on your prepared.
2: A simple
9: problem, we say, they are not well settled yet. When you look at the passes and things,
6: okay, you do better next time. And your best players for the mind, the one will be in team. Need a fish on the shape, be at least 2-0. Dear, next time, be sure more than that. See, watch out for Ghana.
10: Master, you need team. And as you say, Ghana, you need team, pa. You need team, you drop a blaster pressing, nah, and some for me, another footballers for from.
11: Be a surprise, Chama. Be a surprise, yes, sir. Ghana, a Santama could be what you say, two or Ghana, normal match a boy here. This is Ghana, no, last time I said it as we knew. You see, no, could you wait, but it must have blasted us in young collecting, sir. Send me blaster, they could go up for match. Fasa, if it's a friendly match, plan, and you said some of could watch it, sir.
12: Boy, and Rano. For him, business here to me keep your players ninja. Now, players no more, keep them no more, well qualified players. But I can't so much my bomb, who balls as a 6 months, every month, or my handle on my moon, just on the one who ye. For the one for say, a minimum who ye, on passes in here, 2 passes. In general, I didn't account on my head. You
2: A simple FA.
4: And Yemi Wawan say, could you for and I say, Ghana, Yemi Wawan, because of Ghana. Pray a strong prayer, mu omo mbobo, away mu omo apra. So,
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2: Se ye si fi
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0: 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Australia, China, Brazil, say masa. Wa or the Estevao ne wan. 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And I said, we won't send for tampon of Yahoo condemnation. Amawa. 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
2: A simple
0: and a one on a unimo. 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I was our group. 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Eyi adwuma ese ye responsibility asudie ade eso no ese etimi ye ni ye o winu game na ko wanim o ye wadwuma eno ano no eni kwan se wo de afcon dachi no ekoshi obi nsem o ta se ni kwan se ye afcon no ne dachi no de koshi obi nsem eni kwan se ye sa more fire. Mamin be phone lines, no. Na impian to mumao.
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0: Unim say Gambia game no so oh. I say no so no. A baby bibia, a bachelor say. Would karata now the bubble born anna. A horn I say a place no. Womo de in ya no papa eba. O jase, and yes, sebi. Yeah, who teams are say a bibliu? Comoros Munin, I say, yes, I say teams, no, Yanit team be a cobayan team in Cassay, where team Ketua. And yes, Sabi will be full, say, the Gambia need a team Ketuanti, and ye cheer forms. I see ye and your maye near to me the show Tuesday. I see it to me the show going to me under it, you know. And Monday, I beside the Hong Tuesday is across our wall. O Jaje, ye bet, oh, my old Timmy, and yet. O ye then call under it, the Gambia. And see, I see your boat, your call all out, your boat. News here, bo, near bony. More fire. A donko next level energy drink. Frank Kita Omani Mumami. 030-221-1701. 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
0: 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Ofra, no watchira wajini. And now, Shabby, Uti live commentary, senior presenter, a la Tula. More fire. And on a commentary, French in your name. Tabia heba, mister. 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Ojira na ayi Jerry Justice Edu Jerry Mr. Mate Persoda no Solomat Construction and Solomat Enterprise Persoda no Ebi Ebi o se wan wan wa any ready there when me po anadwea me ba host bi Ekoda

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2: no more
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0: More fire, Mamma Fire, we have fire near and quen him. Bakua Maka.
3: Oh, yeah, La Bomwe.
0: Bibia to them come up, Mr. Riafi.
3: You better. You're probably a Mokakosaka, but I said, yeah. I'm going to go to the bed. Where are you?
0: Say, Mamma for Benjamin. Benjamin, I'm into you. More fire, Benjamin.
4: More fire, Francis, my into you.
5: Mini Ameda was a Sri Lanka, no crowd, Tembia, Mokatre, Ghana for a penny for Munti, you know. Ujarme Twako, who wants to show a Munti Chef present in Yana. Now they are also the president was half of a Tizigi, Chef Boa, Tizigi, a share as this given. Ah, someone was a subway, met Tema with the Benjamin Boa, a chicken keeper. No, you go to Patrick and a friend is a Benjamin Salet, one more. Never mind, I'm a poor woman. Would you keep a beer? I think you're a keeper.
3: general of

0: me kwa jambo me yire o hwebo na o tibo no o hwe no o se ah keeper we asa papa me yire a se tibo no na asa magale ade.
1: Okay.
0: That's a show.
1: More fire. Mamemfa Agabus 1Z.
0: Akuma nkra ba akopɛ.
1: Ensroja.
0: O bo adwuma wie.
1: More fire. 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
0: Oh, atredi.
1: Oh, atredi ya ba. Atredi ya.
0: Akuma nkasa nkasa nkasa.
1: More fire.
0: Bosu, enu ra that side akwo. Na in fact, yeso ball ni muhwɛ. En le show mu no. In fact, I think Ziggy is your best friend. Omano also kakra. Because I do a total bia. Goes to be a TV channel. Ayana, a move of Ham Kakra. Yanu Colombia say. Boy, I said, and he say, oh, Joe, why am I doing what's up to now?
2: I am
0: a FM. And I think this is what I put Musua. I don't know, Sayana, on Fali defenders, no. Oh, Joe, why won't you ask yet? On Kasa, at least, Gadu defenders, Kasa, who said, don't come so. Oh,
3: Strikers are more than a striker that we are. Jordan, best I can do. Jordan, Benja, Bonnie, no defender, Bogu Pata form, but boy, sounds like a boy, I'm a striker. Jordan, you have two, papa, Sambra, and then we are. All time is not a best time, because square the other way. Jeremiah, then that will be ours. I don't have a time back.
1: More fire, Mammy Father, next caller, no, who say, Boatin, yes. Boatin, Mammy, you.
4: Hello, good afternoon.
1: More fire, Boati. Pay your neck, Crabani.
4: Yeah, I'm not sure I need my power, my Ghana.
1: More fire.
4: You coach, no, I give up for a woman. I'm
2: a Sepa FE.
4: I'm a Ghana for any move. My own is a Ghana for an airboard. The car sent her up, who is here? Because that defense, yeah, Okubu Yanka, Oborn, a threat back. Now, the Jerome Mune, I did the Mune, Jiku, everything is wrong now. War, it's required 5 from 4.
1: More fire, my ain't you?
5: Hey, black and red, where the moon boy, the tracker keeper. Keeper, they were so crap. But you put in a full body or Kasa. Then I expect Benjamin. I put on what you in a full mouth or two defenders look like. Oh, the one I say here, maybe clubs in a full mouth, make my own way. I didn't get here, oh boy, I found a twist of crap. I found a twist of crap. I've got up with it.
1: Okay, Mamma for Justice. Justice, Mamma
2: FM.
6: Yeah, I could be soon.
1: More fire, BBI to them come up.
6: Yes. The mechanism is actually the aluminum. Are there almost human engineering? Catra. Not Benjamin, I thought I wanted to fire and I want an uncle.
1: Okay, Tim,
6: no. No, what's the question? And you are a boy, I shot you, know, you're a boy, and she's not again. I hope. Oh, what is wrong with this people? And again, I hope one. I mean, you see, if you have to be a boy, you are the full of my command, you actually will find Okasa. Wait, what Barbara said, what the good now, they are here. So, you actually, or you didn't see, or you didn't get that. She bought where she and I. Huh? I mean, who yet are now a Somalia and a Gambia, not yet drunk for the time. I saw more. You go end of the day, I'm gonna be deep so fast. You're gonna for an Catapra, Capono, so good as a Yahoo for that. 45 years, you know, did that. It's a much one for the fire and for your music. I didn't do kick up first if you're not entering on it. How much now?
1: Okay. Mammy Fakwaku, listen. Kwaku, Mammy Tiwe.
7: Yeah, good afternoon.
1: More fire, Kwaku. More fire.
7: When is your way in Nigeria? I assist the football since Shepard's an amiable.
1: Aye. Kakrankra.
7: almost football is in safe and cock at the sea. I remember, you know, I'm with you.
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7: And I think I'm here. I can't see a devil. And I think this year we won the Ghana Liga, Pobo. And I know my son, but I own one.
1: BBNC, yes, seven my catch was BBNC.
7: When was the last time I Ghana, apart from reference away?
1: Panama.
7: No, it's a few more time. Yes, sir. Africa, big names.
1: Now, ten matches in Panama, the any penny winner, Yanyao.
7: You rated here at 70 something. And at the end of the day,
1: Executive Fitness Club, a honey echo.
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1: I Saint Philip Nasi. 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And Wunyae, 67. We know a Saint Philip and any Hokani. What I say, Mrs. Linda Dankwa. And in Nuaba or Hema Mame, our London. 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Yeah. Ese Executive Fitness Club. Ejinem Dr. Ernesto Forisapon Obeba. 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
1: 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It's the Superman GH vibe, more fire vibe GH. Only Papa Kuna or yeah, a scoreboard is saying all the same. Casino, a social media, Joe. 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Because old body in our baby production team, the cry at him. I, the Superman, Justice, Copenhagen.
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0: si senye bonsoir wo mini sempa de brane mama obi sop obi sop.
1: Obi,
2: yes.
1: I'm busting away from my power here. I mean, your platform is a cherished platform. MPP, NDC,
2: yes.
1: They come here.
2: Yes.
1: You ask the relevant questions. I handle what issues are discussed. Mm. And I think that is the image you also have as a host. And keep it up. Keep it up. But don't run away from the court. Please practice your law.
2: Marty, I will do that.
1: Practice your law.
2: I have started.
1: Obi. Consistently practice your law.
2: Your law, Marty.
1: You can combine. You can multitask.
2: Sure. Sure.
1: Do your journalism.
2: Sure.
1: Do your media work.
2: Sure.
1: But practice your law. And your law will not depart from you.
2: I thank you, Celia. I thank you. You can see, sir, you say, hi, Asempa. 94.7 FM.
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2: Yes,
3: instead of saying, I have Facebook Live me, I didn't know. 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
2: Fantastic. Now, mete for te un catcher. Bibi aboko wa.
4: Oh, nyangu bona dum. 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Na wazo apo.
2: Nyamenadum. 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Kakran kakra. Ye pim so. Ye pim so. Kakran kakra.
4: Asempa. Auna uchi wina watcher des. So apara. Gana haye bienyo tu hondi ya bira. Wondi ya rambo. Moroko dubi ya obama ya swat.
2: Fantastic.
4: Gana manda wanas.
2: Oh, okay. It is a Ghana Nibia 8-year-old. The person should not be confused about separate identities. No.
5: Oh, na internet no crown is Obo Media. And now show me Wikipedia. Was I recognizing me as Freedom Jacob Caesar? As
2: oh, okay.
5: Kwame Bediako.
2: Okay.
5: So what you are no one can acquaint say Jay Z.
2: And Sean Carter.
5: Uko check it. Wikipedia is here. I'll be connected the two. Until I need your mushe. How I nipa Ebodino. No, mudi combine and no mu yet search engine.
2: Oh, okay. It means that Cheddar and the Nicky, no, and the nickname.
5: Cheddar, the nickname. I just say Obi. See with the workers, Cheddar, no, my Obi.
2: Oh, okay. Wow.
6: Openness, you know. I think that this shouldn't be a problem at all.
2: Mida itself should come out, yes.
6: Yeah, Mida should tell us, oh, Mirakoi, this is a shareholding structure.
2: Mm.
6: Indigenous Ghanaians, it only maybe X percentage. And the Philippines, they only Y percentage. And I think that should settle this matter.
2: Honorable, it's always a pleasure talking to you. Mida is a powerful for your time.
6: But
2: what being, say? And did the Honorable John Jin upon the attending canoe?
7: I'm not sure.
2: Maybe Medase. I wish you very well.
8: You're also doing well. You've been able to hold on.
2: Medase.
8: The naysayers thought that you couldn't handle this program for all this while. And I think that you've held your own.
2: Medase.
8: And it's good you've bettered your lot as well, increased your capacity.
2: Yes.
8: So the line of questions are top notch. It is apt and it is proper. Why
2: are you?
9: I'm going to go to the house.
7: me de beto asem pa wo ni ada pata ona me de beto bo amana ni a gana time 2 o'clock me de beto ho
2: lawyer Sami Jemfi e wa ha me ma na kwaba so Sami akwaba e te sen
9: onya me adom
2: bibi e koyi
9: onya me de ache
2: aso ba ha ache
9: aso wo frame me ache oto so frame me ache but debi a major bre
2: eti
9: remember munkwa miti ekusi and mama mo abaso
2: yeah that's it
9: one wo production team wo di juma so my Ghana pa and congratulations once again for winning the radio program for the year
2: yeah that's it pa we appreciate everything you also do for us monso mo ka ho na juma na eti me kwa ni miti eda monso asepa for the support and everything
10: 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These two people played the tape the whole week. Played the whole week. I'm a very keen listener to 94.7. And I listen to them every day. 2 o'clock, I'm on it. 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But this is my station. And I listen to them every time, and I want to congratulate Osei Bonsu and Kabana Asante for the work they're doing for God and country. 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
11: Hey, Obi, Nyamina Dumye.
2: Henry Nana Buache, Nana B, Abe Kansa. Nana Akwaba, let's sing.
11: Obi.
2: Henry Nana Buache.
11: It's a Jumai de Obi. We are the living legend, though. Jumai de
2: living legend, pa.
11: Living legend. Unyamianim Ukraine. Udinyasheta. Menana Zano Frim. Udinyasheta. Uweche Obi. Uweche ni etiwa Ayana. Yeah,
2: that's it.
11: Inti, we are the living
2: on
11: Amen.
2: A simple and soon preco. Soon
11: preco. Soon preco. But I said, Bibiabo. And so Edia Femme, Debia Dase, Adiachin, you say, a very cockabo, Dina, a book heaven. Uti will be a nice or Joe Tate free, Jumo, as you lunch. Nice. Oh, we'll be out of time. This is very strategic. Is there any panel after Tejuma or Ophelia board? And I say, you come in with a lot of excitement. Sure.

0: say, a Asempa 94.7, a Sunginetti.
1: Yeah, honorary. Yeah, menu soon share with the enemy. And yes, I G Tech for no any problem. Maybe all their trouble. Full name near Dr. William Atahusu.
2: Yes, please.
1: Oh, doctor near like PhD.
2: Oh, maybe doctor near me a research na Worldwide Evangelical Seminary, Canada.
1: And the honorary doctor.
2: Yes, honorary. Yes.
1: But some honorary, and what's all the show with the NMC?
2: Now, said we'll be a university or care university or your school, Lego or your school. Oh, no, Emma. Theory na nay a businessman, ya finish it, and I want a puff.
1: And it be any abri, man.
2: Who is any brand when you abri?
1: Menfa.
2: You know that you can't.
1: Oh,
2: no, listen.
1: Who
2: invests are you quite?
1: Yes.
2: On better, say, wouldn't mean you have your capital. But you can set up a business with that capital. You ain't businessman yet, eh?
1: Oh, yeah, I'll settle that. Oh, yeah,
2: and you're not problem, yeah.
1: From document at the minimum.
3: Yeah, good afternoon. Good afternoon. Mm. Good citizen of Ghana.
4: Okay.
3: Yeah, good people of Ghana citizen. We are Ghanaians. No one is above the law. You are short for this country. Yeah, good afternoon. Good afternoon. Mm. Good citizen of Ghana.
4: Okay.
3: Yeah, good people of Ghana citizen. We are Ghanaians. No one is above the law. You are short for this country. So, Honorable Brother Amaku, if he's committed the law, the media and the law enforcement, they should please your team and go to his media and force it to the law and call to the law and police should arrest him. And fortunately, do you know, certainly we Ghanaians, we are short of our own motherland. We wake up today, they say there is a Canada bomb. You heard your guys yesterday, tomorrow too, there is somebody else. So I'm pleading for Ghanaians, or you are Ghanaians.
5: Hello, good morning, Mr. Sekou Nkrumah. Good morning, Mr. Sekou Nkrumah.
6: Good morning to you.
5: How are you?
6: Yeah, I'm fine.
5: Are you on air?
6: I'm listening to you.
5: Uh-huh. We have some communique, you use some communique concerning you are against anybody who is trying to subject your father in line with the Dr. Kofi Abu Fabusia. Your take on that?
6: I don't understand what you are saying.
5: Hello?
6: I don't understand what you are saying, so please try and explain it properly.
5: What I mean is, I understand yesterday we make some pronouncement at SYZFM concerning that Dr. Kofi Abu Fabusia wasn't a visionary man person. Hello?
6: Yes, I'm listening.
5: Uh-huh. We want you to tell us more about Dr. Kofi Abu Fabusia, the vision.
6: I'm not too sure I understand what your question is, but if you are asking about what I said on Radio XYZ
5: and concerning Dr. Kofi Abu Fabusia,
6: simply a comment on.
5: The comment you make, the comment you made concerning Dr. Kofi Abu Fabusia, yeah,
6: that he was a visionary,
5: yeah,
6: and so on. And I'm saying that I don't see how Dr. Buzia or Professor Buzia can be visionary when he stood against the vision of our first president, Dr. Kwame Nkrumah.
5: Uh-huh.
6: Dr. Buzia took over the leadership of the UP after J.B. Dankwa.
5: Okay. But again, if someone may ask...
6: He had a vision of African unity, bringing Africans together so that our resources, we can all work to sustain our foreign interests, that people like Dr. Buzia, which is totally unacceptable. It was during his time that other African nationals were sent away from Ghana, which again is unacceptable and not in the spirit, an African spirit, that Nkrumah introduced in Ghana and Africa. So on many
5: So, Mr. Sekou Nkrumah,
6: I think he cannot be described as man of vision.
5: Thank you.
7: Oh, sir. Now, my expertise, sir, obesa, because me call me share idea. Oh, yeah, your friend is saying, he asks his honor or sunny at the adeno. I was shocked.
8: I know, be a song.
7: Because you said this week, yeah, na man crown so. DC no a free move. What I say?
8: Yeah.
7: This week ya na man crown so DC no a free move. I go jina ho chinchim ne ni ase. He said the ase ye ni yebia ma. So now we birthday drew ya we buni mu brane na oda.
8: Oh sir.
7: Brane na oda. Now my expertise obesa because me call me share idea oh ye wo. Your friend is saying. He asks his honor or sunny at the adeno. I was shocked.
8: I know, be a song.
7: Because you said this week, yeah, na man crown so DC no a free move. What I say,
8: yeah.
7: This week, yeah, na man crown so DC no a free move. I go to the whole chinchim ne ni ase. He said, the ase ye ni yebia ma. So now we birthday drew ya, we buni mu guasa, ewo e yo. So what I say, ewu abasano. Send koma adie no wura no mu ya ya ya kakra. We dey say ya say dem who ni sabia.
8: Oh, sir. Dey wu ya no. Na me fa le cleanse. I say ni no hwe,
7: hwe dia wo ye.
8: Obi
7: wu this week ya. This week ya hwe. Asa wo sia dia sa no mu enyira gusu a wo sa. Hwe. Obunimu minister mu obunimu
8: na what you say the bob dem anyi ne ni that be obi ehu this week ne DC
7: ni minister you work through your DCs what you say now DC your film your nyan cram for obi mai ni adade now bob dem ti he u jira ho e bu mu I feel se dia se no mu nyina e sa e bu mu se he
8: Ọlẹ na kusu ewu o ma kusu ewu
7: David abi hwe
8: ti se ni je nso ba so o je o
7: kire enti no na ye nyina no ye ka ama na aye we se e ana ni je no hwe obi su bushia no e hwan no no so ahun
8: a de ye ya na
7: David I won't see the canasi asemasi
8: asiye
7: asemasi I won say o hwe na o ye we so ahun Enti na na woda yesre nyame enhira ema no.
9: And I think San Newman kitin so na ni nyina akabom.
8: Yes.
9: And then Ramitie Dr. Enin of Kofi Annan International Office and he made the point say a frustration no and na akikabom ame ye.
8: But we have all contributed to
9: that. Enra, I had an engagement with some youth on Unim Clubhouse.
8: Yeah, Unim Clubhouse.
9: Clubhouse, eh?
8: What's the meaning clubhouse? A sport baby, a joint, a baby, control. And I know what's that? What's that? All right. No, a joint, I don't know. Contributed to
9: that. Enra, I had an engagement with some youth on Unim Clubhouse.
8: Yeah, Unim Clubhouse.
9: Clubhouse, eh?
8: What's the meaning clubhouse? A sport baby, a joint, a baby, control. And I know what's that? What's that? What's that?
9: All right.
8: No, a joint, I don't know. Yeah. But what is that? Yeah,
9: a social media app.
8: Oh, the move because I smell cocker. I mean, what do we wait for? Half need no video questions. I don't remember. Oh, cancer, mom, because of a cancer, dear. Well, no question about more to be now because he hates us a club. Wouldn't that technical tell you, Adamami? Guapayomu, and a Christopher Kaikai, because Twitter education, media company, the Bina Emmy. What about Yakuana? Who brammy bread? Screen shot to grab on the crowd, brammy bread with them. Oh, it's a club warehouse. My medication, they're great, man. Was it was no commute? No, my medication, I'll be out of you. It's a club, I'll be what's up, Babaco? Maza, remember, I found the club. I was a woman signal. What do you telegram?
9: Mimi name telegram.
8: Yeah, IG information. Yeah, mommy, that's yeah. No, I just said, I'm a baby. I know. There's a car, pretty lovely. Oh, Cabana. The dear part.
10: Story.
11: Who has been fair? I'll be call.
10: Sedan.
11: Sedan, say. Now,
10: am I a government appointee?
1: Oh, na say enye na say Martin Pebo enye government appointee.
11: Na say na where na make case mo ho. Eti repeat she na me dey akwa yi. OSPA.
1: Na make case offer wa o yam say wana.
11: Me. Kaba diva rose hite. Hey, listen. Me. Sha, let me tell me Obi, don't start. Listen. Let me tell you something.
1: Yes.
11: OSP will call me on root grounds. Sha, if he come personal, let tell him say me susum diva. I was Obi, don't I'm not. It should not be that way. Hey. On which grounds? I don't know who we are. Are you a public citizen? Even chief justice, you petition. Are you a public citizen? Don't bring down into
1: it. It depends on the kind of criticism.
11: Listen. Yes. Hey, it's what? Hey, my handy grab was here. Hey, listen to me. Send me a thing. Hey, bo, said. Like, and then I'm in frame.
12: A simple FM.
11: No, I'm in frame. I don't know you are. Maybe you are. And now. Sebi se ma ko o fia ko wi bibi. Eh, o ba fra mi. Na ka go and he we. The time I leave that place.
1: Can do re andara.
11: I leave go say you try. My horse, listen, I am not a politician. I am a spiritual man.
1: Yes.
11: You should know I am not a politician. I am a spiritual man. So don't go there. Huh? Ya titi yo.
1: Yeah.
11: Me, I have a church of Pentecost background.
1: Okay.
11: 88 and a man men so church of Pentecost. Mama says so.
1: Okay.
11: And I me far apostle Anson same.
1: Oh, okay.
11: Apostle are you a kon same?
1: Oh.
11: Me far FK
1: kon same the apostle.
11: So yes, I me some one. Mm. So apostle Jim chairman Sam same. So these are people that, I'm a church of Pentecost product.
1: Oh, okay.
11: And listen up, who me say me yet those people on the social media now me yet be because
1: open the training
11: yes open here from here let me come back and just so sir it's not me but let him bring out me chance me susum nipa hey me chance me susum
1: I'm OSP
11: oh because baby baby baby
1: OSP no deal with susum masem
11: oh
1: allegations of betting in safra nyi susum
11: oh I'm not the editor. So you say yes oh yeah we na me dwuma
1: now what dey afa susum
11: say me susum afa susum. I tell you, Nakabe de Oma Wimu.
1: Can't do it.
11: Hey! Masse, Nakabe de Oma Wimu.
1: Lori and Arabosa.
11: Listen to me. It should not. You can invite Mante Globo. That would have been doing it. Mark, don't try.
1: But not you.
11: Cardi Mirazi Hanta.
1: Lori and
11: Arabosa. Hey, listen to me. Listen. You see, we must come to a point, eh?
1: Yes.
11: Men of God, we must declare power.
1: Authority.
11: The Bible said, for he did not give a spirit of fear.
1: Ah.
11: Boldness and sound mind. Therefore, there's no condemnation to them that are in Christ. Watch this. Don't bring yourself. Listen.
1: Apostle, you're dancing.
11: Paul, you see, when even I'm a book poor. No, I said the next day, not keep on. So it is not your intimidation. Oh, do you know how? Do you know people that frustrated me? Do you know frustration? Ah, say, they will not come to pass. Do you know people that frustrated? Do you know people that even make sure say, anyway, but yes, I sometimes between tsunami them say, right, it's a lie. I spoke to my soul. I said, no, rise up. You can do this.
13: And just do these observations, and it keeps going up. Okay. Vantage points won't cry. And me say, another pantine traffic light.
1: Yeah.
13: Now, kwada na funachi ba consider the tube at and I'm on the speaker. Esikano.
1: Na sana ne omugu so ye.
13: Omo boy asaponyom. Na nyum na omo bo no.
1: Oh.
13: Emotional blackmailing. 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
1: no kasa fa
13: ho we dia wawaso asu mu a o twem kwadi a onyame nhira no
1: o ma master art no
9: Was it going
8: on? Me catch up over beat him two times. Me na me catch up. Me say Panta, I didn't know I was in red. Me say, I mean, me see come and me with me. I time I different bojumu. Because I can't share. Share my name. Hey, where the we did Papa. We bless it, but you go via good idea.
9: Mother. Videos be bar out, but kwa mi husi si anase unsegu wechi ya ura ho uti si form any ade minim at the time na wen huse abatu wane mkoye ya na
12: obi adia no die on se democracy no ewaso mcheche mche ni payi se on the day of elections no ube nya enka umbe ho uti ya se ye yi adia de guho. 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It you only go me hey no na na ja be fahua a fahua pie netele and ye we be a go no police for the swap balangad waha. 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
9: How I know so good with children, not a strip out.
12: Only then, yes, you, they are to me, no. They're not to me, and my family is going to meet him in the Mizano Clan and I'm fat. But I dare cross one, they say, yeah, you know, only Boris B.
9: Boris B. Yeah, yeah, you know, poultry farm, no.
12: Yes. Also, what they say, make her a Biania
9: say, I'm not coming back with Sawi. Now, no, you're not after we.
12: Oh, Obi. Baby, I drew a nibble pie. I can tell you. Now, you can't see me. I'm going to send a message.
9: Uh-huh.
12: My friend is here. Come to your home. Baby, I drew a nibble pie. I can't tell you. I just hear you. I just hear you. I just hear you. I just hear you. I just hear you. I just hear you. I just hear you. I just hear you. I just hear you. I just hear you. I was on his year, we be beer, and it's the end of the year, twas who see a port, who see a year. Who to come off from a set, Minya County, no, and messing compared with animal. It did you have two, no.
9: Ah, not why I did. Not twenty boys no more, eh? At the time,
12: no more anymore, she jamo.
9: Ah, no more friends, say, come the omo.
12: A common domo to Minya County, no more pet the animal.
9: Ah, oh, my sweet,
12: I said, where you're going.
9: In the way I'm wondering, in your money, you need eventually, and I.
12: Never no money beady. Because they are not to me and no one bet to be some omo balance a crano. Up to now, Fina may be here or more at their mom. Oh, Jack. Obi, there are two me, there are two me, they are not our home tea. But Boris B, Abraham and Coco, Cartes, Bakubako 12.
9: Oh, okay.
12: But Boris B farms, why are they pa?
9: Wow. If you are not to say, would the very small party be out to suffer from Munyana?
12: Oh, sir, Eda, or see what he said, make it be an assem. Etino or Bremen Coco, ne be now just a metimedia. Do I have, but and Coco no de Byron, so a year layers on, sir, or bad idea and fine young coin. Oh, lay and what to arm and the young watching. Yeah, no. Oh, on to me fine young coin. Who the hell feels so bad in the wound of battle and finding your coin?
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94.7 Asempa FM. It's live from our studios in Kokomlemle, Accra. And if you had a Friday afternoon, the 25th day of September 2026, 39 minutes after 2. And as you are aware, it drew a fiada, yeah, the extended version of time, sound of our time, Ebremo, into Oshaye Jimre, Ebo, some of the very interesting voices, S.I.N. Emma Mubio, and we've played quite a number of them. Very, very interesting. Him say, Yama wa utien weni aje ewe. Yamin shaw saw do a fidi no atoha. If he's a me copim senun siane fa ebebo, kayen hon, na yem fa ekosi sen jumedieno emremo. It's another exciting, interesting show coming up on Asempa 94.7 FM, the multiple award-winning late afternoon political talk show Ekosi Sen on Asempa FM. Me need your sabons so from your obi, and I speak on behalf of our nation's best production team. That team is led by Dominic Kisi Yabua, with support from Nana Chumberema Jackson, Osei Intiamwa, Ebenezer Tete, popularly known as Benghazi, Omai Hene Kwabena Sante, and Ekuya Buatua Yadom. Of course, Samuel Kwadade Yerenchi, and so Buaye, Niadi Ekusi Saint Jumedi Epremo. And tell a friend to tell a friend to tune in to 94.7, and let's do this together. 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Your WhatsApp number, so 0548 443 523. That's our WhatsApp number. For messages now, Ebrei. It is 0548 443 523. On Fridays, we take it cool and easy, and we try as much as possible to bring you like the whole week, a wrap of the whole week, as it were. Now, some of the major stories that you follow up this week. Let me do this birthday dedication. Now, for young Twas, we say, Obi, kindly send a belated birthday wish to Dasibre Utuosrebo. Is it the 2nd or the 11th? I wish him a glorious 81st birthday and 55 years anniversary. May God and Nananum continue to bless him. Kweku brother or Caterpillar in the UK. Kweku brother. Hey, Charlie. Kweku brother. Hey, sister Nana, sister Mommy, sister Mother. Kweku brother. Okay. Good day, Obi. Dr. Emmanuel Kojo Amoa is visionary, hardworking servant, and a voice of every young person seeking opportunity, growth, and empowerment. His dedication to his dedication to and commitment to the progress of the party makes him the right choice for deputy youth organizer for the Good People of Central Region NDC. Lukman Bashiru Ewu Winiba and Lukman Ediwi Afa Efriho are praying. Yeah, Papa Apa Lukman. Ma main share other messages Ababa also bet me do the brain 0548 443 523. That's WhatsApp number. We say Obi, this Fourth Republic is indeed a useless one and continues to be a useless one. K
Kennedy, a Japan during the most recent NPP presidential primaries, traveled across the length and breadth of the country, illustrating how we can transform the God-given resources in Ghana into useful product that will create gainful employment as well as earnings from foreign exchange and its useful ripple effect. Those who have the opportunity to capitalize on these ideas to help build the country are sitting aloof and engaging in the usual fourth Republican job for the boys. I pray that the youth who follow the current political establishment change their mind and promote Kennedy Ejiapong, who can save Ghana from the mess that we have seen over the years and continue to see today. The politicians we see making noise today will one day plunge Ghana into some serious chaos. I'm extremely scared for the future of Ghana. God help us all. George Neo Kaitai, Ewa Chicago, Nidia Enono. Obi, good day. I am Lamtekin Rashid, listening to you live here in Tema Gulf City with my twin brother, Lamte Bashid. Obi, tomorrow is indeed pregnant. Okay. Thank you. Thank you so much. And let's see. A queer boat wayadom any ubriya boafentem from will pass through the show. And we want to discuss something very, very important. Teshi is gaining notoriety for you know, the issues of theft, the issues of attacks, and only Uber drivers, it didn't come on, only young drivers didn't come on. And I joke, where was the Ufa Uber? So I'm found Kotesia and Yadia or the Obeko. And I'm surprised the people of Teshi, Nananome Woho, are sitting aloof and just looking on as the Teshi brand, you know, is being destroyed through the actions and inactions of a man for what Teshi Wankasa. Nansay mwati phone delay ya ukopie mu otesia ene yatese papano anasa branti na shrene nkwa. It's a bizarre story. If you listen to the details as that airba apa, unbelievable. You know, and why the people, because you're kind of saying taxi drivers ne Uber ne yango fui start complaining about Teshi. And I was thinking by now no anka nanano me woho. You know, I'd make it some moves, be to try and tell it, because sometimes I woman would deem, and I am privy to where he said the people of Kasua and some businessmen and opinion leaders in Kasua are doing everything possible to rebrand Kasua, because and Uten Kraya, when you ska, now I could put it up apartment, ewa Kasua, chances are that Unyo be a money rent. So we be renting poor. They would underpay.

pregnant. Okay. Thank you. Thank you so much. And let's see. A queer watch wire dom any ubriya boafentem from will pass through the show. And we want to discuss something very, very important. Teshi is gaining notoriety for you know, the issues of theft, the issues of attacks, and only Uber drivers, it didn't come on. Only young drivers didn't come on. And I joke where was the Uber so found Kotesia and Yadia or the Obeko. And I'm surprised the people of Teshi, Nananome Woho, are sitting aloof and just looking on as the Teshi brand, you know, is being destroyed through the actions and inactions of a man for what Teshi Wankasa. Nansay mwati phone delay ya ukopie mwa tesia ene yatese papano anasa branti anashire nengkwa. It's a bizarre story. If you listen to the details I started airba apa, unbelievable. You know, and why the people, because you're kind of saying taxi drivers ne Uber ne Yango fu start complaining about tesia. And yenne, I was thinking, by now, no, anka nanano me woho, you know, I'm making some moves be to try and tell it, because sometimes a woman would deem, and I am privy to where he said the people of Kasua and some businessmen and opinion leaders in Kasua are doing everything possible to rebrand Kasua, because and Uten Kraya, when you ska, no one could put it up apartment or Kasua. Chances are that unyo be a money rent. So we be renting poor. They would underpay. Obeka to was actually Kasua brand no enye brand papa. Ain't he adding on conquest now? In the Uber Shana dine come about on triao, sike was a utriao. You know, ain't he the consequences of a brand like Teshi being tainted this way, you know? Mwa Teshi Krono, investors may not be interested in coming there. Some influential people may not be interested in coming to live there. You know, unya businesses be coming there. Ebenezer already, Uber drivers and taxi drivers, Mpeso on the corner. And I believe there should be some immediate actions. Nananom, member of parliament, a municipal chief, executive, and opinion leaders should take this thing up seriously. But how can it be said of a community like Teshi? You know, community like Teshi say ene obia e kohokra na usro. Why? And we'll find time and deal with that. But I thought we should put this thing out and check. There are moves or said the medical canon in Kasua, for example, say they want to change that image about Kasua. And some business people or more businesses or Kasua are have come together and are more planning to roll out certain activities short to medium term na beboa na that negative brand that Kasua enya no ometimi apepa efrio enti how the people of Teshi can sit down aloof and watch their community, you know, take on this brand, you know, I am utterly shocked. Enti we'll find time bring you some more details about the story of our phone dealer na wakwa shrenen kwa ewo Teshi, no, and then we take it from there. It is not cool. It is not cool at all. We say Obi and oye Uber driver, we a taxi driver na utiemia. You can send me a message 0548-443-523. Let me know why. The last time I called Teshi Yedabe, why don't you go there? Say Obi fa wanaju a ubeko. Say wun kwa adentia. We say Obi, good day. I am a taxi driver living in Labadi, but Teshi is a no-go area for most drivers. I said they've snatched two phones of my friend at Teshi Ampedu from Labadi. Okay, at Teshi in Tinipanidi the Ampedu or no ewa Labadi and or the way Braye. Inti Charlie, it's serious. It's really serious. We say hello Obi. My name is Odo Kofi of Italy, Udinese. Please, 23rd September was my son's birthday. His name is

0: Shadrach Praise Amankwa, I want you to wish him a belated happy birthday. Into Shadrach Praise Amankwa, belated birthday going out to you. We wish you extremely well. I hope you had a fantastic birthday celebration. Wesa Obi, my regards to Chris Nana Lloyd, our incoming NPP National Youth Organizer. His unwavering support for NPP youth makes him stand tall among them all. Asiahwa Neko. This is Zach, NPP Canada Branch Deputy Youth Organizer. Ena Udiwe Abreye. Let me see. Wesa Obi, special greetings to my dear best friend, Aisha Ibrahim of Adom FM, David Techi Manson. Wesa Obi, the irony of it, Techi has a military barracks and also Kofi Annan Peacekeeping Center, but still, Techi is scarier than even Kaswa. Ken Asamoa, Enediwe Abreye. Ken, yedase, papa. Let me see. This one says that Wesa Obi, my sister's phone was snatched just in front of our gate at Techi Greda Estate, 2nd Avenue, Manuel Class Peters, and Odiwe Abreye. Obi, good day. Greda Estate is a hub for most of the bad things happening. Okay. Obi, I am Godwin Ephraim, watching you live from Paris, France. You're doing a great job. Keep it up. Thank you, my brother. Obi, a big happy birthday to my mother, Auntie Vida Ando, popularly known as Sister Amawula of Takwa Low Cost Kangaroo. May the good Lord bless her for the rest of her life. Kofi Annan, or Southampton in the United Kingdom. And Audiwe Abre. Obi, please, can you wish my Opoku at Hello FM Kumasi a happy birthday? Nana, God bless. Oh, Hamburg. And Audiwe Abreye. Loads and loads of your messages. Obi, good day. Greetings from Eric and Molly to you and to your team. We appreciate all of you. Where's Obi? Techi has been the same for the past 10 years, and the police are aware of this. There's been report upon report, and they don't seem to care. Wajaro Land, oh dear, and no. Obi, greetings to Reverend Victor Kusi Boateng and Jeffrey Owusu, watching you live from Milestone in New Jersey, and Onowodiwe Abreye. Let me come back in studio. Melikai Kase, Ekuya Boatua Yadom, Ebabe Kanyon, Ewo Eha. Wesa Obi, my name is Anas, watching you live from London. My regards to Dr. James Kondia Orleans Lindsay and Henry Nana Boache Nana B, and Dr. Orleans Lindsay, the group chairman of JL Holdings. Good afternoon to you, Doc. Mijinise Bibia Ekoye, Osayensu, a chancellor of the Cape Coast Technical University. Dr. Lindsay, oh, you're brutal. I mean, Canada. I mean, Ekoye Akwa Abete saying,
1: Mejo Sumini Abema.
0: Bibi Ekoye.
1: Obi, yeka beda semi ne unim se Ethan.
0: Okay.
1: Ethan Fojo.
0: Okay.
1: This to work with your Fojo and about penny 11 years.
0: Ethan
1: Damasi Fojo.
0: Ethan Damasi.
1: Damasi Fojo. By dear, I'm the friend I am engineer for Joe.
0: Oh, okay.
1: I cry, oh, Bishop Bowers, no. Oh, so engineer.
0: Oh, that's nice. And sadly, and say, oh, can I, yeah, oh,
1: it's who
0: me, oh,
1: na,
0: you know, what, yes.
1: Quadro, my catch, then. We be na appearance, the year you try and say, was all your science.
0: Was all your science.
1: Who po, your science, and they be near. akwadae wo so ye nini en tu po mpo wo ye
0: wo
1: so wo ko legun so wo ko ke university wo be ye
0: science no be engineer
1: engineer fojo
0: yeah the good thing about engineering is say a
1: broad
0: and at least when him say obet my civil engineer with my mechanical engineer obet my geomatic engineer obet me a friend is saying oh your friend omo ewo FPSO na so kra omo kra omo dey design into petroleum
1: engineering.
0: Now, planning for now, okay, and you geometric and geometric for us, planning as in, or planning cities. No,
1: it be may your last born is or no, after planning, no, yeah, engineering, you will be
0: mining engineers,
1: okay,
0: and mining say crown roles, no, in the true. A lawyer Martin, you see, any who a lot of the roles in mining, into even in mining engineer, na kwa na ye broad, ye wo niyoma bibria unko for a woman, into engineering a really really broad, and once you identify bibia when you jump on, then you just focus there. Now,
1: and ye wo ke bibria wo, so Ghana had the own say. E toda ni eye o si en engineer for no no ye hu adwuma omo ye beti aye kwan ho ne omo assemblies ahoro no na ye travel omo a
0: electrical engineer kwa man
1: ka eno so kwa wo
0: electrical engineers ye wo production engineers ye wo chemical engineers engineering ye very broad and the good thing is say a lot of the engineering roles then so pay very well
1: yeah
0: aha it pay very very very well into unya enubia na afi wet me ashes a lot of the because me what ECG you don't say ECG are the biggest employer of electrical engineers say in Ghana
1: ECG asem na
0: beta oh yeah
1: ubi
0: I'm going to find electrical engineers pa into them I mean nim come we emra unim say teacher unions no declare strike
1: yeah
0: We almost say nationwide strike over unpaid promotion arrears and a delayed negotiations. Ken Ali Awudu, or a president of Pre-Tertiary Teachers Association.
1: Pre-Tag.
0: Yeah, and when you are a new association, about
1: no, a consent teachers.
0: I know from
1: my
0: rebrand.
1: I know Pre-Tag.
0: Ora Awudu akwa ba ikosi saying suni. Na wapo mu ye de.
2: Nyakopon ndo mena mum Bible.
0: Ye da nyame ase. Na promotion arrears we no. Aye I build it up for how long?
2: Me da si bibri. Build up le de e dos no promotion ye kan wanse mu. September 2024. Enan ka so promotion no e take effect. Ena enyamba so. And omotro attitude test no in December 2025. Inti omo release results no April 2026. Nipa beye 80,000 out of the over 100,000 omotro no e pass ye. E was say ye mo omuko winning one step ye promotion. Na education service said the crater babon thing say omo ya promote omo no omo effective date ni baye June and yes ye jin to ni palanka was say ye promoting in September so September na man wo kwama na ko ni na afi ni ya promote no a ye ma effective date ni e say ye June honorable haron address of friend meeting my quarterly ebubu ya na get to mu say ye fan share say from January 2026 aban say September 2024 to date ni adoso teacher for any and your home, but we're able to negotiate sir for them. And yes, as you too will say, September Bushmu, we are a woman. Nipa be 80,000 now, ya promote to a money now. They don't bet to scale automatically. The automatically nature and say, Nipa na ya promote to no. Or you draw an education service dada. Our system, Mimu dada. Bushmi biano, ya validatino, say, or will post and sign a control at Yaleka. Into Nepal in your ghost. We are called through all the process of our system anymore. Into the documents, the details, the BBR, our system anymore. Into the form to the next scale of the promoted rank. Then you know, to Musa. Ma, you will meet, you know, Honorable Clementa Park, aye deputy minister no so timiti ni mu bi no honorable minister ankasa wo ho ono no ministry ne mandate no mani ye release edit so kan se September busuni we no ye de onbetu skill kakra na e beka no ye be raise supplementary pv ne ye tu amuka unfortunately no September salaries no ye tua ya nipa be 80,000 e wo be 6,000 pe ne ye de onbetu skill ye contact ayi ni na chere se directive ye de ma controller ankasa himself he was in the meeting I'm talking about our council be kwa koye me de omu nyina to scale automatically no omu ko dru ye no controller went to demand something else eh ye ne ye asem nti de ye kan se omu di ye hwamo so be our cultural aptitude test in December 2025 ya promote no we are in September 2026 the promotion no ye effective na ni panity ho ya promote obi from AD assistant director 1 to deputy director December and no control aptitude test no wa pass e was said you need two skills so basically ne ye fa ni two skill na more na ye fa one two skill then you are losing a lot of things 1 point no and the second one no your conditions of service your conditions of service no expire 31st June 2025 na before na ebe expire no rather 31st June 2026 before na ebe expire no from last year and the Asia here engage the Fair Wage and Salaries Commission specifically the CEO Simms Graham himself the ni say ebe make sure say by the time our conditions of service no ebe expire a fee we na ye wumu no na che say ya ye new one no na ya sign na take you over ye back and forth omo ma ye hearing pepe bia ye continuous fair negotiations a new mo body two tables no is nothing to write home about argument of fair wages say ye ni say abai we at the new salary structure eba into omo be form a new thing omo fe no the independent emolument commission omo so be launching independent emolument commission in October omo launching in October somewhere next year they will begin doing work gathering data and all that because of the independent emolument commission enyam ba ye ntino omo se ye ntina se ne no mo ye no musio ne yentwe ope omo mfa bibia emu bia foforo and at the other than also no omufa bibia enka ho they say this cannot be because with the new pay structure eba sa new pay structure no enya maye into what mean can chem says a new pay structure no beba in the next 2 years sir maintenance na maintain mini who right say me negotiate kura for new conditions of service mini who kwai kura po say maybe sir for increment in existing allowances na teacher for allowances no kura no eh wo conditions of service no eh yes say eh ye mi enu air continued professional development allowance, any complementary digital support allowance, CPD allowance, no, OB, air 2,400 cedis per year, any per month, per year. Say, which by the 12th now, a month, air saying. And the digital allowance, no, air 800 Ghana cedis per year. Obi, the whole year. Allowance now, you can't want someone, and you. And then you catch up by saying, previous administration introduced these allowances, and I expand the negotiating figures need to swap. And you know, you increase figures. No, I buy something to me for one city, can't come home. Now, Obama, you incremental digital allowance now, and you 800 cities. No. And no be increasing it by 10%. Omu increasing it by 10%. Naturally say omu the 80 Ghana cedis. And as was for a whole year. If you divide 80 Ghana cedis by 12, what it means is that government is giving us less than 8 Ghana cedis per month as an increment. In some of these things, you know, I have so much of an insult, say, I am pecrasibabi mabeka. By a sack. Fair wages is say, His Excellency the President of the land. I'm a woman. Did some of you increase your bill? Sika. In the moment, we be unkind. Sika. ena yatun no be ya fi ba kunye ena ye hu ade ni ti ena ye hu ni nan afi kwa de enti o munka bi ena afi so no you will be your qualities of service may try deprive area allowance the year 2009 under his excellency late professor Evans Fifi Atanos ena ya agree ye say Ghana hano the only service eh what Ghana crew we mu a almost every village ubenye do ho eh school all the other agencies of government including even the health sector and your village there no more hospital and health center but almost every single village has a hospital has a school,
0: school yes
2: that was school you go to the island communities where teachers have to cross the Volta Lake in and out to go and teach there is nothing there but there is a school but your postal teachers and you call these hard to reach areas now. Obi a person of a call. So Kodru Sukra now, watch out 1-2 years now, Obi find a way of living there. Because say me and I say Obi wo any I don't control why electricity new internet new and then I would demunye the Bianya nobody would be comfortable to live here. In the under the late Professor Evans Fifi Atamis, His Excellency, we agreed, say. Teachers are more deprived area no. I was here more deprived area allowance, which should be 20% of their base fee. In this abosome so na ye tia teacher for more one cry ha 1,000 cedis. What we say class about 1,002. And that will motivate people to go to our villages to go and help. Obi, problems are my way coming. There's a possibility, say. Job breya kaniano or she crossed you. There's a possibility, said Jordi Kanye and Bebro mine we. Na yet to me a koye ni near some than South Korea ni Malaysians nibino. A death me bani says aqua no she crossed
0: it.
2: Sir teacher ni bian koho uncle chena dia only realize that dream. Or man soon to me kone ni. In ti aqualano shes our village, you know, a ka pong kohono. Or ye dana ba I was here chena dia. Nebu munu teacher ni na oku wa kwa chana onu suwe nipa onu sunu oye nipa inti wa siye ni bibika kreya chana ho
0: ya it is a deprived area allowance no and also are you outstanding for how long
2: since 2009 yes
0: abain biya wababi entu yebi
2: inti the previous administration no ye ni bri omoso omo anye and the teacher for your manifesto. Your year manifesto on your can say presidential candidate no. Well be share yen, ne we be one no I can't share say we bow be yeno. Yes or no, we will know what to do for you to come to power.
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2: Into His Excellency, the president of our land, then as candidate mama, Oshiaye wa Nagrat office. Manufacturer, the media were there. Sir, or your vote man no on your president now, he is going to implement the 20% deprived area allowance. No so His Excellency in your position, no, you're sworn into office in less than 1 month or so, or command speech will baby. And not directly, I think within his first quarter, and not directly the Minister for Education, say onshe said deprived area allowance, any teachers. Ability to move from deputy director to director two and director one no, should be done. This thing Naya Mini Wuka say, the deprived area allowance has not been implemented. It was handed over to the fair wages. Don't even want to listen to you. And teachers are leaving the rural communities. Obi, Mudiamu media for how many times may NT say, teacher ni train sio akwa chira dia bana to sio mi.
0: Yeah,
2: it happens all the time. It is how teacher ni no nothing kind no. Who feel say what say I say the teacher ni o train sio akwa chira dia we kwaso akwa to sio no mu. Who post the sister kwaso kwaso akwa do so beko. Oko. But say incentive kitu edu owa. It is not enough, but it can motivate you a bit for you to go. So you teacher phone you now 3,000. Now me 3,600 because it's a nature idea with Brazil. That one can motivate somebody to go.
0: Yeah.
2: Now you're calling me a one hundred so no. or Muslim men who say Ghana no more can ho. Obi, who come cross any bia, a yare who?
0: Yeah, I
2: don't cross any bi. From JHS, from KG to JHS 3, you are two teachers.
0: Teachers, Penna, HM Kuranini,
2: and HM Kuranini, you are one teacher. Or no Musa, a head teacher.
0: And since the first quarter last year, our man, direct education ministry, you know, on the deprived areas,
2: deprived area allowance,
0: no, Monte won't she be you.
2: Yeah, Tia won't she, yeah, come on, sir. In fact, in 2024,
0: yes.
2: The Ghana Education Service, no, even in 2022 rather, the Ghana Education Service said, we need data on the deprived areas, and that there is the need for us to collect data on which areas are deprived. In TNGES, say, a negotiation, I agree the parameters that will be used to identify deprived areas. You know, the teacher unions, i.e. PRETAC, then Coalition of Concerned Teachers Ghana, NADRAT and NAPS. Yeah, members, union dues. And yet they finance a group of people. And no more call the whole country. That committee no more call the whole country, no. The chairperson for that committee was then the GES financial controller. There was somebody from Fair Wages on it. And the unions all have a rep. They went around the country, mapped the country and collected data on places called deprived area, and they had to buy a new implementation. The implementation has not been done to date. You see a true independent emolument commission. Anything that you raise, we are waiting for independent emolument commission. And say, a woman teacher for an allowance of 800 cedis per year. Now, increase the 800 cedis. We are asking that the 800 cedis be moved to 2,500 per year. And government says it can be, it can give only 10% on the 800 cedis. I didn't tell you, teacher, for that.
0: Very well. What may you say? With the deprived areas, dear, no, more expectations are backdated to 2009.
2: No.
0: Okay.
2: Because Obi and no child there were village be 2009. No.
0: That's fine.
2: So we will start from where we are.
0: That's fine. And the other ones, no, digital allowance, no.
2: Digital allowance, and CPD allowance.
0: Now, CPD,
2: and
0: then we are at, so, yes. Are you outstanding for how long?
2: No, CPD DNA outstanding. And your allowance are your chairman GL 2,400. Actually, we're not being
0: okay.
2: 2,400.
0: I'm calling for increment, no?
2: We are calling for increments.
0: Okay.
2: Uh-huh. Then we are asking that teachers, everyone, you be bringing home our class management, our assessment, our safety, our security. Ninina, no, your cabum, and your acronym, and your acronym class. Government should give us something small, and all these allowance we are asking for, we are not even asking for an allowance that will be paid on monthly basis. We are asking for an allowance that is paid once in a year.
0: Once a year.
2: Once in a year, unlike retention premium, we are asking for an allowance that will be paid once in a year. And they are high, and they say, Fair Wages says that the mandate they have from the presidency is not to accept any new allowance not to increase any existing one until a certain baby which is currently in the womb called Independent Emolument Commission is born on a day we don't know. And we cannot agree to that.
0: Okay.
2: We cannot agree to that.
0: But the other thing would be, sir, we teacher for a year come once a month, pre-tertiary teachers are now saying
2: pre-tertiary teachers.
0: It is from primary KG. School.
2: KG. No, from KG.
0: KG.
2: Primary. JHS and SHS.
0: And SHS.
2: Yes.
0: A teacher for a much idea will hold you now. I'm going to move you.
2: Yeah, you know, pre-tertiary teachers.
0: And when are you indefinite?
2: Yes. Are you indefinite?
0: I mean,
2: if the problems, if the problems are solved on Monday, we'll come back to the classroom. Back.
0: It means, yes. Sir, you may or my placement tell you a mobile school, no? Omedru school, not teacher for you.
2: Yes, sir, strike now by this time. Until by the time strike in the room, no man could square Kunyas with your tenacious idea. Now, Obi show your promo to Obi, your funny panning to skill. Just about 2 weeks ago, the Minister for Education himself called for a meeting. The Minister for Education himself was in sitting. His deputy Clement Apak was in sitting. The Director General of Education Service was in sitting. The Chief Director at the Ministry of Education was in sitting. The Controller and Accountant General himself was in sitting. Kia Lee, myself, I was in sitting. Thomas Musa was in sitting. And then Anaba was in sitting for the unions. And then the Minister for Education leads the meeting. And then we conclude. And definite directives was given to Controller that at the end of this September, put the promoted teachers on payroll. And then we agree it is put on paper. The ministry released it to the public that this agreement that has been made. And then salaries for September are paid. And then the teachers are not put on payroll. This is an affront. Wow. Meanwhile, no document no of the agreement no are out. My teacher following the name. Mobia expert Amba Musa says union leaders no. They don't better. The teachers are coming after us. 80,000 people we are talking about.
0: Yeah, but but if government tells you say they took over an economy and they are now trying to build back that economy into adding an additional expenditure, say, you know, would rock the economic boat into still ammonia but track a cry then I'm
2: obeka. No, that those statements, you know, I another here nor there. Sometimes it is difficult when we listen to those things. We have all lived from 2017 to 2024, and we know how the economy was lambasted in this country. And how Ghanaians gave mandate to the current government to come and govern us and make things better. A teacher that was supposed to be promoted about 2 years ago, Yam Promotuno, after any Yam Promotuno, government owes that teacher 24 months arrears. Then the teacher unions goes to trade as much as 18 months off just to help the government. Government owned the teachers 24 months arrears. We go sit down, negotiate with government. Government says, can you help? 24 months, you know, unions are agree, my 18 months are 12. My teachers, 6 months now, can you as well as Mundia? Any other day? What do we do? They say, to me, your various schools say a child in to go. Because as soon as you get there, they'll be waiting for you at the gate. Questions ever bombard you, you can't answer them. Now promotion here can say somebody who has been promoted from assistant director one to deputy director. No, the difference ever can the salary per month they do 200 Ghana cedis. They do 200 Ghana cedis. Somebody that has been promoted from principal superintendent to assistant director two, the difference in salary just about 100 cedis. Somebody that has been promoted from assistant director one to assistant director two, the difference is just about 100 cedis.
0: Pre-promotion, huh, sir?
2: 200 promotion, and then the amount will go with him. For example, before we to my senior high school head, you know, I was say we'll rank, you know, yeah, deputy director.
0: Yeah.
2: Before we to my district director, I say we'll rank, you know, director two. Before we to my even basic school head, you know, I was say we assistant director one. And there are so many other positions in the education offices, in the senior high schools. Ah, yeah, they rank. And there, yeah.
0: And really about additional
2: security. Yes. Because people be bringing your SHS head, who is deputy director, who is.
0: Hey, but sir, when your promotion power from one rank to the other, Nasike become 100 Ghana cedis.
2: Yes.
0: And the teacher for the send me a mobile power.
2: Yes, send me a mobile. So these are the monies. But Obi, government is paying you an allowance of 800 Ghana cedis per year for 12 months, 800 cedis. Now you have per increment. Now government catch here say they can only give any visa 800 no class no. And a tax deductible. So multi-tax ni free man, we get just a little over 600.
0: Can you imagine?
2: We get just a little over 600. And let me repeat again, it is not per month, it's per year. Now, so can't you say you can give us 10% of 600? It means 5 CDs per month. I mean, some of these things, I'm best to be discussing in the public domain. Wahoo. Inti, omu inchad yomu yano. No, omu intina somu yada nidfu. Eh, satisha fana omu mba neu. As they won't come back, because yano, yeah, leaders and teachers, omu abre yen. Omu wuni say, we are their wolves. But, then we have no option than to digress this right, because education is so important. Obi wahoa, obi kwe juma. I was sold in the back echo school. I called the poor bear tre, no, it's not the far colano. Into what the clear strike say, the ramification, no, any ripple massive effect, no, it's not just about the chart.
0: Yeah.
2: Into Obi Kwa Okaishi, and now call Kumasi Central Market, I call to add, and I was say, Neba, bear 5 years and now 6 years and now 7 years, so Dimichi, not the Neko, only me, Jennifer, no, call bear that business. And you know, when we want to declare strike, we have all these things in mind. That is why we don't declare strike. Because the ripple effect, you know, is not just about the charge now, Uncle School.
0: The inconvenience to parents.
2: The inconvenience to parents.
0: Many, you know,
2: and so many other things.
0: I get it. But, when you take Uzana Woka, you know, the allowance in Naya for 1 year, 800 Ghana, but knowing in so say, teachers in pre tertiary sector no modoson.
2: Oh yeah, then be no argument about one abaye no no. But if we are saying no, a dear back one nipe bia what we are saying in every country. Your force to say obenya a education.
0: A education, that's true. In the teacher for me, very critical to
2: yeah critical
0: good education.
2: So I was say a kwale bia ko school dia and OBSC say school say go to see schools for.
0: That's true.
2: And then say good to see schools. If any person here does,
0: the pair does.
2: Kwame Nkrumah and say about 6 million. Say say. In there you say
0: 33.
2: Yeah, does. Good. Until no, I was saying 6 schools. Until more than any person here does, they say 6 schools. They say if any person on that chain call another. Until teacher population in there, it will continue to increase so far as our human population also grows.
0: True.
2: Into our sabai who say we are rendering service. Now service now here render no, it is the only critical service a be enlightened on mine or ever more minor training.
0: Can I leave
2: that service is truncated?
0: Yeah, the
2: country will be truncated.
0: I mean me cost with you more. I may be depressed. Into my minfa NC it's
2: a
0: sad situation. But I'm hoping
2: sir. Very sad.
0: I'm hoping sir acha by Monday dear. The ministry, any fair wages for no wood, will do something now for
2: you. You know, you can say, your members, you can do it. See, I could declare strike on Friday. I'm going to do it. But, your penny say, in crime of opportunity.
0: Yes.
2: In the key authorities, as soon as I'm so. Someone could have Monday, dear, full swing. No bagawaya.
0: Ken Ali Audu, may Nasi, Ekusi Sainsu, Haya Sempa FM. It's really sad. I mean, when you look at how teachers are treated in this country, I mean, how is it possible, say, in 2009, we offer, say, a Bema teacher for deprived area allowance? Just 20% of their salary.
1: Mm-hmm.
0: In the ABA, we know many of the area teacher training, when you're posting, everyone crying. May I demand to go Jura Ishim? And our mind said 2009 or G2 we say Obama me and would you shame no allowance up to now you implement it.
1: And now say any pan show what's our areas and say yeah woo homo.
0: Baby
1: you want no or more she say. Na near me dream who cry no ye allowance no can say a year 800
0: yeah digital allowance no a year 800 CDs
1: say task no can whenever me find say best 600
0: remember best 600
1: na 600 no a year the whole year eh was here the ma wo boom no yes ye ntumi mfa ma mu boom ti ye best spread
0: that mean spread in po omo say sa allowance 800 no is sa.
1: Yes.
0: Yes. And yes, 800 numpono. Yes, spread it. 10%. 10% na ye be. Na 8 cities. And na e ba be ka ho. And almost da bi e no di adabraka. 8 cities. I mean, Charlie.
1: Namu omuno 800 no kure mawo. Nti obi.
0: And a CP didn't so CP didn't so 2400 the whole year. And a yetuamo mu boom. And also fair wages for say omampenia mo mu nyina directive say they should not entertain any increment. They should not entertain any new allowance bia. And meaning said really entrenched positions on both ends. And I am hoping said by Monday, but any no declare strike me. Fortunately, I buying ever that Saturday, Sunday in between. No. By Monday there should be something positive. Yeah. At least tell them something.
1: Omu declare strike no, ko be 4 hours, 4 or 5 hours ni. Me jidi senka by now was a ministry of education can be yati be a free or more. Who kita statement be a free or more?
0: No.
1: Who kita statement be a free or more?
0: What the ministry also may be handicapped because unse for some of these things the agencies are responsible and yet directly the Ministry of Education. The Ministry of Education are the employer of the teachers But we know to get this done we have fair wages. Who here ABI control and accountant general? Who here finance ministry? And if you don't have those entities now around the table, at the Ministry of Education alone,
1: Obi,
0: may not be able to tell them.
1: Your negotiations need to some level be. Enya enya se we mu fiti prekopa na omoku. Oma tena CS nkonwa anti nei no. Omu declare strike no. Ke bi kura na previous information e wo no mo. Ne amu ni teachers no aya beto sabri. Ya ne moti so omoku strike no. Ke wo se bibi aba. Nke wo se bibi aba.
0: Yeah.
1: Minister no nkanya ne ho kakra biko. Really make say Minister Haruna Idrisu at this ministry ne ho nya mwanwa anambo because minim no any ministry ya ye den aba minim say wrong ministry ne ye den ba ye dia minim say dia education one mo no
0: e woni nuances you need a certain level of weighing.
1: Yes.
0: Who say dey be here make say people should not always be excited about promotion because there is a principle in where your friend the Peter principle said human beings are always promoted to their level of incompetence. It won't take time a promotion aba but ABI the skill set we here to function in that new role
1: only it
0: will be promoted to your level of incompetence. And sometimes yes we be a level A solid
1: because Obia wunim Haruna Idrisu bia from the constituency to the performance in parliament and Juma your leadership position will tell you say he's a good guy.
0: Good
1: not
0: material.
1: Good guy say or material, good material.
0: Yeah.
1: But this ministry no call yene de this ministry where you call yene de Obia Kakra.
0: Unfortunately for him on son.
1: Yeah, unfortunately for him.
0: A lot of the things I was say utimi ye Emma ministry no can be a bahono eye sika. Sika so the ministry is not that paying agency. You need the Ministry of Finance. You need a controller. In this case, you need fair wages. And really would they blame ni ama Haruna, you may not be fair.
1: Wemu a wubu bosuo ni nyina no mu she ministry na sibi. There be the any finance in free
0: more. Yes.
1: Fair wages in free.
0: Fair wages,
1: but near one more ni say. Near besi say ye betu ya say yenchi and teachers ne the only one na ye juma wo.
0: I agree.
1: We need teachers in the ye juma. And the teachers when they are talking on more maka controller the or maka Ministry of Finance there. But wo so mu ye negotiations be ya. Wo na wo jina mu mo.
0: No me to was here. What I'm saying is say. The teachers don't go declare strike for declaring sake. Omu declare strike say result ebeba. In this case, result omu hiyan si omu sika nomu sabeka. If Minister Haruna call cabinet, for example, now this issue back up. Now Minister Haruna as education minister would lobby cabinet why cabinet should understand and order for the payments to be made. Atu force naba said dabi me show me books ni mua. I cannot contain this. Mean to me emfa we. Mean to me emfa. What would the education minister do?
1: Enti Miss Mabel. Omu kwa ye sen ye Ali Ike ino.
0: Yes.
1: Se omu kwa ye nshie mu decide ye se this month.
0: Yes.
1: Nanko omala once in implementation nonka September salary mke wose estate.
0: Yes.
1: But omu nukuro omu onyo omu no mutu yaka no omu so omu shwe en sheshe ye bana no omu se nkita undie na ye di ye no implementation no ama ti minister no wa ante.
0: But that's my point.
1: Minister no wante.
0: No, that's my point. Okay. If the minister, but what the minister can do under the circumstance is to push the concerns of teachers are omoya ni employees, but he is not the paying authority. He cannot pay them. Haruna could have averted and answered or best step in strategically to avoid strike action. And I agree. By a noon pono, must you say, Asem Debian, anywhere a chessay. Sasa jiwe kwa diyo
1: se. 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
0: Ha ha. 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Ono baye announcement so. Peso ofa teachers 50,000. 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Because really, there is nothing you can do as a minister.
1: See, so Ministry of Finance will this come. Mwa beba besa beka. So there be eba. Oh, nyesa anetie. Oh, eba. It is all my
0: mia muna shu. You don't want to throw your colleague under the bus.
1: Colleague under the bus. Once you ministry, no, wo kwa forma ye, catch us say you are incompetent. I wouldn't say. There be nye incompetent. 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juma na
0: and that is why probably into obi di aba obi but the minister said he wanted to recruit extra Arabic and Chinese teachers in addition. And that's why you cap policy coherence. Because if, say, teacher for the order that Allah wants his way, Krana, and I believe, say, nothing that president bar out quickly, because I'm a master. Yen ka se ye be language we dey we wono na mo na ye pio magu me kra mai
1: bro fun en ye ye wo mu for local languages no kra ye wu ye ho anu no asa kwa fa
0: and how would you now go recruit China teachers no no this coming dey go to your maker you know inty I think there should be some coherence at the top ministries no so no nyina no should chale mu need your mo ko this thing but wo ka pre-tertiary teachers nyina o from KG to senior high school.
1: KG to senior high school. And then I make us say the parents, you know, omu embrace you, omu hunchwe nkwala anu ufie. 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
0: teshi insemino, yes.
1: Enye teshi nkwa. 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
0: yes
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0: de ka ho and especially when we've had time without number say tesio it is not as if say we are not aware. Say area hono. If there is a divisional commander, no,
1: or yet, hefa.
0: You know, inti ya catch
1: sometimes community hono mokra no. Please if one beti me ama community boys na kra I organize you omu to me aboa. And this is the time we are being told to say ya ye 24-hour economy. Do you think say somebody can work throughout the night? It was a situation we move.
0: Yeah, because it's bad. And na teshi.
1: Say no. Teshi 24-hour. Na say be teshi.
0: Ebe lejokuku ana. I want to know koboy wano.
1: Bon, I didn't say what. Just let me check it.
0: Ah.
1: Ekwaku.
0: Chum. Teshi ni wa conference. Teshi
1: 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Lejokuku. Lejokuku conference.
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1: Alfred
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0: 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Ye wa teshi manche.
1: Mm.
0: Yeah, ba ye wa teshi manche.
1: hwe obi
0: eh because Charlie, I am surprised ya bote shi din and for all the bad reasons now it seems obi am fa obi am fa
1: unya the topic ni to one mo ahwe nipa di messages be ba say me ya gi me phone ya gi me bag ya gi me phone ya gi me bag na mc wo ho police commander wo area ho no mo e wo ho no mo nana no mu bi wo ho mp bi e wo ho no mo na nipa ni nyina no fon o mu nyina no dwomo. Yes. Well, meanwhile, yes, you see, dry, yes, you see, dry, you become more. Yes, 24-hour market. Jedi ni be ne bet ne dwa wonim se dwa no le brono no kra mi komu e de sika be
0: wonim ti no uko bie u o store anadwa na ne beto ade o na uba fo kwa so mo ma ho
1: and I believe say obi enu nti na wa bra president eka 24 hour economy no se o ka so mo oni o mbe ye adwuma no security fo em ye hu se police fo penti cars bi ne nam krom se 24 hour na za
0: propaganda
1: e ti o mu wi o mu di akosi ye kwete so anase we hepa
0: yes bare face propaganda.
1: We, you, I mean, you can't go out in the night. It was our situation we mo. Brother, you are do be kwase wonko. Wan kasa so wo ji hu chim say me de me private car be kwa obi. You are doomed.
0: And I think the powers that be, opinion leaders in Teshi, would have to rise up and confront this issue. Because Makawa has said, and I know penyimu bi frame me. Say omu di juma bi omu be pese me babe kasa e wa se juma be ya. A businessman or kasua and a kaumo hua boom. Because they have invested in kasua mu business as well. And they tell me, say, kasua brand ninti and se wutum we kwana say free kasua sales no ewa form. Usi dine a dianka ube siwo be bia a dine be ma a certain value, no. Uko si that same a dine si kasua ubi as a kasua de kasua indeed they underpay you for even the value now with the mono. A ye what the power of brand?
1: Yes,
0: the
1: branding.
0: Power of brand. It is a if kasua branding a negative, you may think so. A radio phone a canna, but it affects everything you do in there. I don't think say Teshi being what it is, no, they want that brand, no.
1: Obi about Teshi, say Teshi, it,
0: they have to step up and do.
1: Wa shada kofa nipe tisa area honi a dining near me wo honom no. Can we say ne ye beti we fa hu? Wo ka yi kasua di? Uni obi kasa obi will tell you say fenten frem will tell you say kia kasua na ya moka ne sa ni se wura na me ankasa me na me kobudum bre me ya ho na me ko fa kasua inside obi a dine amount for investment o ma ye gu ho no mo no sen kanye deeper da what dey e na kasua hu na kasua hu a
0: anka no value of for benya on
1: say ya nhwe ye na sa tag no e be bom hu say
0: ewie yeah, but if it's a country brand, why do you think countries invest in a more brand? In the end, Switzerland is what it is because of the brand Switzerland and what it represents and what it stands for. And now, New Yorker say, Obi wa die with New York or hotel be or Manhattan near there, or bet you because of the New York brand. You know, inti untimint na ona uye ohene, uye MP, uye MC, na ye kana teshio wachina ubiye community concern, Uber drivers befre, yango fuo fre, ena ye teshi diya ubi kakaze menko anajua menko. And everybody is sitting down.
1: Ubiye yineni.
0: Hey.
1: Ubiye yineni.
0: Ene she, they are to phone, they are to phone delay.
1: Was one AMC because imagine say abantia wo tone phones na you say will be a friend no so kwaye den wo teach you share pictures eba obi ba brantia ya che say wo ye ni business ye kunu kwa na omo aya jeje omo ho nne makra de say wo ka say wo bie lines ya tum sesia obi wasun besi enti empanimfo egbo saa constituency no
0: yes.
1: Community honom baby ni ekoso no so omunti ya ye to omunkra because MC no kra de oh
0: they should do something
1: this are any money be honom a
0: o we sir enne se obi anya sika bi pese obeto asase bi eye investment bi a ubo teshi pe bi ani panu will go like chale
1: teshi so nye ne teshi eye old towns bi bi o
0: solid town all this while you know why we've decided say ye tenase and we've heard the narrative going on no obi ate o I mean I can't believe it Obi ato che say MP nye say okay chale yem first stakeholder meeting MC nye the same thing. Obi ato.
1: Obi yinani.
0: It's not cool. 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It's not cool. Inti omunhwe nto ho anam Emma because the SC with this phone dealer there no. E wo far reaching consequences. Far reaching. Was enne say me tonwade. Na wo frame me say menye delivery Emma wotesia. You think I would come? Me fama.
1: Na dia na wo dey ko. 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
0: You say MC, you know, MC for Lek, my friend, Honorable Israel Ajete. 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
1: Wada kora. 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
0: We also ochia emma.
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1: If say we ko biya nkanya ina huno, enko nwe mu ke MC ne di enke wose ye yati nke because only police commander no ye kan music wose.
0: Music.
1: Muna mudano.
0: You've heard this thing. What is that?
1: What if why? You social media ne wuni pakro wunti eche no phone ne kita social media nti ni ekoso ono MC si wo. Please, commander, so on safe. Oh, yes, I need panu. Say 24-hour economic cars and I was in the sun here. Police for near painting. I'm here and best son. I'm on the sun. You say, Yemushe, I dear no, and take effect full force on Okra and Shasio. Eti kitty way. Who be ye a ye movie as a comedies? Comedies you could amount to me, sano. Eti cars and no mudi mirika fa pick up a branding no 24-hour economy no. And no sick because of security in Tina, mo yes, our branding no. Un can chef where Chewra and I say, obi a war torn, I dear say, oh, mammy, they say, dear, na jube to me about beton, I dear, why bro be the two genaniso. I was any penny who say, environment near conducive, say, met to me a quack, what's and I want no more, ye mejuma, and son and nipa noako.
0: Very well.
1: Omo share my yen, yes, sir. Yeah, so yeah, no be a beboa shaman, no be a cobo, o boom, which you hobby,
0: yeah.
1: E waso we hu sa. Obom do mi abra. E waso wo firi ho no ma wo wura mu kɔka so ye. 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
0: Wo tashi wo first class residential area sa. 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Wo wo hwe how assignment has suffered. Sa tag no. Kasoa. Asofa sa tag no and they will can boom me. I mean Tessie should not be on a list like that. No.
1: MP no so or manson so yeah that would new you co boy in term na ten ten ten.
0: And I say honorable what's your friend Alfred Boy Benjamin Ayuku.
1: Well so yeah don't new co boy in term no a mu apa. If you say we find it, Okobo, yes, we entry. I don't know, say why, and yet they don't cry to know. Now, why will be my actress account? Yes, we turn there. Oh, no,
0: Troca, no, call the baby, and Fana.
1: Obi, mammy, mount was so
0: not here, Cria, me does say. And from one, I'm with you earlier conversation on engineering. I was just reading an article on top engineering courses for the next decade. And by 2030, engineering courses are a bit rainy supreme. No, your computer science engineering in the honor software developers, full stack developers, software engineers, system engineering, ninina ewo a computer science engineering. Monshan and so students are my imagine some per se musia engineering. Please take note. Yes, I mean the mechanical engineering, civil engineering, they have their place. But if you want to be futuristic, oh, during the next 10 years, any idea, these are the engineering programs I was told you may kind top 10 or maybe boss Eddie Amamo would find time and go into the details. Yeah, well, artificial intelligence and machine learning, ain't it? Machine learning, AI engineer, data scientist, ML researcher, NLP engineer, ninjina, and the job prospects, no, are massive. Yeah, well, number three, yeah, data science and engineering. And you can be a data scientist, data engineer, data analyst, business intelligence analyst, and also no job prospect massive. Number four, cybersecurity engineering. And you can be a security analyst, security engineer, ethical hacker, penetration tester. Ninjina rules are under cybersecurity engineering. Yeah, well, robotics and automation. in robotics engineer, automation engineer, RPA developer, control systems engineer. In Muntie Nye, and please take note. Number 6, electronics and communication. In the electronics engineer, RF engineer, embedded systems engineer, VLSI engineer. Ninyina, our job prospects amazing. I mean, we share companies or we top recruiters for such engineers now. I see Qualcomm, our Qualcomm, the world's largest chip manufacturer. Chips

0: produces a in sooner, or Ben Nanis Yaba. Because I see men, a beck or bar honored in his abano, and also yes, our swimming pool no jarum no yaba. It's when your swimming pool named Jarimun or ma. Ben or Barnett may conceive. Untimi, that means a bear money posted grant and your jumano. Untimi,
1: you are bear there.
0: Oh, yes. Pa, do tronano. Bema was a will posted grant in your juma. Untimi is saying, two, your how me answer. And a prostate gland, oh, yinia.
1: Yes.
0: Edeba.
1: Okay.
0: Nidi kain. A prostate infection.
1: Infection.
0: Prostate enlargement.
1: Okay.
0: And a prostate cancer.
1: Hmm.
0: Prostate infection, yes, sir. It has to be infected. And I say, I will be ODD, a jan and I bet in a baby.
1: Yeah.
0: It won't be as well, ODD, we are jan and go. It, you know, say, oh, yeah, infected, and don't want a youth. Youth, a timid youth more, pa. Was an infection there. Which me will say you been also why if no cause say say e bia bi na am ne ma adane won dependent no why when you infection na na kwa kwoto aduro say be wetin me den e dey free mu two prostate enlargement no e no dey e h dependent na medical aka no unyini a na o prostate gland so na o ye kese
1: o ye kese
0: the more unyini bia na ye kese e say wan pedro am on ho ban na tetena ho a unyini ko wani mu no e ye kese a ade mienu ana etime ye medru e ye prostate enlargement.
1: No, yes.
0: It's a ekesia. Oh, say you look try now, just so far, mono. My catch was say, that a fat baby a prostate gland the one. And then the meal none ete. It's a ekesia. It's a balu. So who from a good balu ma? Who say who from a good mono? Inside no stretchy.
1: Yeah.
0: And outside no air stretchy. Sign a prostate gland in the suti. It's a ekesia no. Inside no air stretching no. Not outside as we expect. Not air came here. You look try now, just so far, mono.
1: Yeah.
0: It took just for Emma.
1: I feel not just.
0: It's a e du baabi abosa ju ba jonso a tse beba no e se wo chim asa jonso na ba ana se bia ba jonso ko mo se bia na bi obeti se ah me jonso asima nyonso anwie ba jonso ne so ma obeti agina obeti jonso obepro ne ba ma sa na jonso ne ema dami se e science a ye chiro se opposite ne e large
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1: Yeah.
0: Now, Obi, Ghana, ha.
1: But with enlargement, Nedian, and for the purpose of an uncommon, if I say enlargement, Nedian, science, I would be who say, O prostate, I enlarge, and a Johnson, I am man in qua.
0: Then on qua.
1: Okay.
0: O Dabbajos, one, Oba Johnson, tentem. Say, Bia, who say, I don't know my circumstances, and Obi, say, Nipa, da. Say, who no be our diabetic?
1: Yes.
0: What's it, your idea?
1: Yes.
0: Who no be our da, O Soriana do the swim, and no moon sue. And I do the suma intervals near the sorry Johnson. Say, I won't lose why 3 hours.
1: Okay.
0: 3 hours, Biano, and I don't saw your name. I was a count. Obu or da on sorry cry and Johnson.
1: Yeah.
0: Obi so da was sorry, I blew twice.
1: Me, no.
0: But say, oh, that's sorry, and I do more than 5-6 times.
1: That's just a problem.
0: Process in enlargement, neighbor. Eddie Johnson, tentem, and Abano. Two, oh, Johnson, yes, I watch him.
1: Maka
0: first one. First one is Obe Johnson tentem. And near science and then near my chose or a large no. Obe Johnson tentem and near 1-2. O Johnson, untimin yun so ye. Obo say Johnson and 2-13. O says Obe Kaya Yankolano. Ye dia gra. You got say, ye hand on Johnson at to say. Aha. Say, opposite in a harbor one. Johnson intimin to see ye. 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
1: after 8 weeks na san
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0: Prostate infection on ton kwanta mapai. 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
0: 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That means, eye 11 years ni.
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1: e bye
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0: e tour benum no January the second no February second one 1 month March second one 2 months
1: where we
0: uno be any problem na dia bon ho ban I say the following year
1: asana one no
0: now say no be mo for the sake of listeners in team me fa number bi ma
1: number ni here me na me person me busa so obi pe bi atoy he fa no be nya
0: bi o ba bi atoy drop bia o ka si drug lane ebu
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0: 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Na wani wani o seven sapana.
1: No di
0: esi. Se breakfast wame sevi ya no di edrone si hon. 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
0: Piero Bechewa Dibia Zanamako
1: okay
0: na mrecho ititititi and a Friday
1: okay
0: boys BP on be Germany your instant eye healing bi wo ha
1: okay
0: so when you be count na the show bag menu na the pia but you go top
1: ah go top
0: go be for the 10 minutes to the action
1: okay
0: match na sitting no
1: and you draw ben we eye
0: zipman plus
1: ah zipman plus
0: zipman plus and you me dey chow keke
1: okay
0: and you me no upie no pharmacy bi e be bi add also per zipman plus gb mienu capsules ni mienu bogum unya bogum a 10 minutes for one dance e be dem eye panya we eye instant
1: WhatsApp number ne so e de abrain ye ne Republic Bank impenye fon so ibidi enkomo unim se Republic Bank ne ta yechi ama ye de Republic Bank Joy News Habitat Fair e de ebremo na Republic Bank Joy News Habitat Fair, Ghana's premier platform, connecting real estate developers, building solution providers, financial institutions, consultants, and prospective homeowners. A science survey as that one-stop hub where housing challenges meet practical and innovative solutions. And this year, the Republic Bank Joy News Habitat Fair third clinic no baso from 25th to 27th September ebebaso ewa Junction Mall enti eyana machanin so e de amayen 25th nso eye enne yana e shase ewa Junction Mall ewo nungwa mua munim no enti ye headline partner which is Republic Bank and the Omar Bekayan sa ewu studio ha. I know one e babidinko unim se seba mortgages ewa Ghana ha pa mortgage wa Ghana ha. The trusted name a Republic Bank. Into Omar Bekayan sa ama yene won edi enkomo ene ewe wo ekusi se jumedi eswinti. You don't want to miss that interview. 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Enti mensaka report ni bi ewa ha ba mema prof akwa ba net sin
2: yes sir jana dom
1: bibi ekoye
2: o nyame adom odi ache ye
1: ye danyame ase
2: e bo jide se onso ho ye
1: adom ya good enti with this new poll we no met back as a poll and away something more than a poll
2: oh a poll me wo other issues beka ho want to be pe, okay. Political temperature okay. Needs of constituencies okay. And those things.
1: Okay.
2: Those ones are in polls, but okay. We know the first when part they are poor. Do you know?
1: Oh, okay.
2: Yeah, poor.
1: That's nice. Into poll, we not sample size. No, ete say na why am na wu polly on yahu report ne se omu mu di yaba app so omu nya NDC flag bearer check na omu bi di no.
2: Yeah.
1: All of them no mu omu di ewu apart from a few.
2: Yeah.
1: And then I'll consider yeah would they and narrow in on some names na yeah no.
2: Right. Medo asipa na macha ebusu afu majibre hwe no mumuti ye nso. Sene ya ayeye no. Edi no de bebra ba afi ye si munokra no. Em se nya me nkwampo. Ebi no munso take interest. Me first one am here ye was in June. And nso na edi ni bi wo mu anesa but anytime you go the delegates begin to streamline the names for you. Into which I report to you, we do baby, because I'm a share rising and declining candidates.
1: Okay.
2: And most of those who are not rising but declining, you know, some reduction of certainty.
1: Yeah.
2: A war delegates.
1: Yeah.
2: If you know more enthusiasm, so or some see beba or maintain beba, no, you do baby, not a fidia. Morano coffin kaka they are not too sure whether those people will go into we should form fan chair and say we are working with these names.
1: Sure.
2: Your name said Brendan Kasaswan. A bin
1: other names. That's true.
2: And now a binumusu betimia beka. When we get those final names, we'll be speaking to those who have put themselves
1: okay.
2: up. But for now, dear. Senia minuanumu akasu use names here no one
1: and some names na it is a obo names na names be
2: ye nyina ye general chairman
1: ye okay.
2: General Asiedu Nketia ya Greek minister ye the honorable Eric Opoku
1: okay
2: ye finance minister ye the honorable Dr. Atu Forsten ye education minister honorable Haruna Idrisu ye vice president currently
1: yes.
2: The very good professor Jane Nana Opoku Ajiman my former lecturer, University of Cape Coast.
1: Okay.
2: Openi Professor Joshua Alabi, openi Dr. Julius Debra.
1: Oh, okay.
2: Those are the names that are currently, in fact, Brebi, Enche, Ebiya, before I'm the poly, but Michelle Women Organizer, Bakuma, Danfun, Okachem, Subu, perhaps in any subsequent work, and I said, Yamia don't know picket forms no final year. Till for now, dear. These are the names that are doing the rounds, and we try to find out from the delegates, say, two attributes of a leader. One, a unifier, ability to unify. So Moshe said, "Dinia, umuritia, one of the most unifying ability." And as we have meeting,
1: I can party na boom,
2: sir. And the second one, general suitability for the office they are vying for.
1: Okay.
2: When the senior MPP need their question, or by be you say flag bearer, no. Let's say you are some way
1: close to close becoming to, president.
2: Very, very close. Into your general suitability for the office you are seeking to occupy, no, and have a unifier.
1: Okay.
2: Into your no home
1: solution. That's fine. And before, sir, you remember what the poll said on most unifier, no? You share the design for the research. Me share report now.
2: Yeah.
1: OPK 11 regions.
2: Right.
1: Adding here.
2: Yeah, the work is ongoing.
1: Oh, okay.
2: But this particular data is from 11
1: regions. Yeah, we are from 11 regions. And 136 constituencies.
2: 136
1: random selection.
2: Very well, random.
1: Okay. And I'm over 350 communities.
2: Right.
1: Okay. And poll period near from 10th to 20th. That's September. Yeah.
2: Yeah. 9,330.
1: And any sample size.
2: Right.
1: Now, we can say delegate. We know, sir, and this happened on your internal elections. And they are delegates.
2: Current, they have delegates. At every point in time, you have delegates.
1: Okay.
2: Just that, we talk about October 24th, New Year, there will be a change. Then, I can say, I'm here, December, DNA,
1: yes.
2: We would be referring to delegates, Kronwa, Betwaban.
1: I'm here, Betwaban, and Kassa. Okay.
2: And NDC, DNODF, when we say delegates, it involves every delegate truly. Unlike MPPD and I are not quite constituency executives.
1: Yes.
2: Delegates from police station.
1: Branch elections.
2: Branch
1: no?
2: To ward to Bebia.
1: Bebia to be.
2: Hanti. Nyami Adomuna Omutimi VS size no October.
1: Yes.
2: I think 24th.
1: Yes.
2: Then we have the full list. December the end of the year. Ubia some more back and no. Oh, your potential aspirant and no affinity serious.
1: Yeah, that's true. And more and more sharing with YouTube live. And I would encourage Obia on joining in with YouTube at Sempa 94.7 FM on YouTube. First, subscribe to the channel. Now, if you watch a live stream, you know, and what you see on your screen here, potential flag bearers, NDC, Benghazi Mami, most way, you know, unify, you know, and follow us now. Mekana wo dia toho wa na bibi ya kama inti ye hwe most unifier no first ye wi ana fi aba most suitable
2: right.
1: And then we take it from there. It in your research no before say picture no have you put it on before say ebeba no most unifier na den na data na eka
2: good o share data no and the most unifier near the one who is a or your most unifier a general I say doing ketia if you are now ba openi Eric Opoku the great minister general nya 24.5% honorable great minister enya 20.4% to now sure there's a 4% gap between the general
1: I said and then the delegate need be brief say I said don't get any bit my cap party na boom
2: that's if you are
1: Eric Opoku
2: number two, Eric Opoku. If you hold no more, number three, no, those in the bracket on disclose on show for no.
1: Okay.
2: Then the next name that comes up, Dr. Atto Forsen. Now, by opening Haruna Idrisu, Dr. Julius Debra, and Professor Jane Nano Opoku Ajima, Professor Abba. Joshua Labi Abba. And this is very informative as at now.
1: Yeah.
2: Yamiya Adomua, your best answer. If consistently, you see, there's an axiom. There's an axiom. And when I'm in your or University of Ghana na, or Church Research Bimuna,
1: yes.
2: One can see axiom. Ne, so. Why would someone else choose to use attributes other than asking you straight, say, Obi? In fact, to be sir, you know, less sensitive issues, no? Obi, to me, put it straightforward question, man, nipa nibe you are no. But when the person feels so, oh, where am I right? Where am I secret? Where am I this? Not on farm my wa. When you use the attributes, there is an overwhelming assumption. Be our case. Say me be sa obi. Say obi. Ni pekuye chwe shi ni na wana asha ni kabum capabilities no wasoro na so ka say Dominic okay ye po bi manako akotena the office of the president wo sha
1: why pa why are fit for that office no
2: na obo Dominic
1: likely so ka say why no beto amana obo Dominic
2: absolutely into that axiom no eye long standing research axiom are you use the elicit information
1: okay.
2: where the information cannot be directly elicited.
1: Okay.
2: But many another one can see but not the Nana Musa by working number the bit in a person so church him no perceive as your cases to say.
1: Yes.
2: If there is a particular candidate who they say A, who be sub question B is A, who be sub question C, then the eventually because we'll be on one with all these attributes of someone got to a man. And to be not come a draw conclusion, be say, unless anything else changes. The amount for Kotoba on unifier
1: yes.
2: to them, the election is going to be strictly a BA
1: yes.
2: battle.
1: In Jasia doing Kateri Kopoku battle,
2: yeah, BA battle.
1: That's for unifier. I don't know if a bar most suitable or not.
2: Changes as a sign, kakrebi.
1: Okay. Ain't he Bengazi give us the next one, which is most suitable in the Oba YouTube live. I will be who graph now at Dahon and Afe. You know, we require a bar chart.
2: Yes,
1: now when we have a new man is a quantity a bar most suitable and so no delegates a card then obia omofise of all the names when you feel say or you fit for the office of the president.
2: Right,
1: say why
2: and on social. The pattern remains the same. General Nedi Kain.
1: Okay.
2: Honorable Eric Opoku Netosu Mienu.
1: But this time the gap is
2: so. Aha.
1: Yeah.
2: What we see in this under unifier 4% gap, now better 1% gap between still the BA 2. No?
1: Yeah.
2: Bono half 2. No? In fact, 4 months ago, June, the end of the year, my first preview, now there were listed attributes. Bia.
1: Yes.
2: Who were general said in KTM,
1: yes,
2: and who were Eric Opoku.
1: Yes.
2: Near who were Harun the Moon, who were then they were born in your ass.
1: Okay.
2: Now, at a point, now my analysis be a near friend effective equivalence. So, effective equivalence near Yedu Bia, for the same Nipper Munubi, and Ami and Sebi, Omunia Menina,
1: yes.
2: Where would the delegates go under such a circumstance, and I know Muka say, and your Mubesha regions are umum benefited for presidential candidates in the movie.
1: Yes,
2: now umma more opportunity. And Tianonomijan also draw conclusions any and sure, na battle only do be a back or danger, Zebra, Unyabi, Eastern region,
1: yeah,
2: Yakoye, Eric Opoku,
1: and they are
2: saying, based on the list that we have. Sure. In fact, clearly, if it is going to be an open age, you lost the brand, you know, the MC take off from or declining, you know, it will be your done one, shut down, shame, cry, say, if you are selecting the first two,
1: yes,
2: so things remains this way, or Becca, the Yakoya BA battle both under unifier
1: and then under suitability.
2: No.
1: Wow, and then over the next slide, I mean, who are
2: good
1: now for your share. Potential flag bearers and these are most strengths.
2: Yes.
1: And based on sad data, we you know
2: absolutely.
1: What is the data saying? So we share General Asidun Ketia data ne kade infane hon and sani abere kupoku.
2: Good. And the Obenye B or approval over all the 11 regions we visited.
1: Okay.
2: But baby a unya significant lead ahead of the other counterparts no. A Bono region
1: and
2: a Savannah
1: region. Okay.
2: And we share the trend no, from my first data in June to current data no OPK. OPK name maso nyante ye.
1: Yeah.
2: Name maso nyante ye. On decline ye OPK.
1: OPK. Okay.
2: Sa na de toto number 2. Eye Honorable Eric Opoku ho a. Of the 11 regions no, ahafo.
1: Any greater Accra.
2: Greater Accra and no was significant lead.
1: Okay.
2: Ono no de ye all rise.
1: All rise.
2: Because in that June report, no, na our form kakra, and they to me say all rise. Then no, they to doctor to force and who on also of all the 11 regions, no, many be there, but the region that he
1: or
2: kept
1: a strong
2: significant,
1: by central,
2: absolutely
1: central. On both attributes,
2: on both attributes,
1: central,
2: on
1: okay.
2: both attributes.
1: Okay,
2: now if he honorable Haruna Idrisu, no, over northern region in northeast, but those are the two regions out here significantly stronger. Unfortunately, for Professor Joshua Labi, Madam Professor Jane Nanopoku, my name Dr. Julius Debra, of this 11 region, you cannot
1: Omuni region be a
2: more
1: for Julius, not even Eastern.
2: And I'm to be catching says a prof the Eastern can and KBR
1: and not Eastern and can 11 regions.
2: The five na Kahono.
1: That's fine.
2: Eastern Volta Uti.
1: Okay.
2: Upper West.
1: Okay.
2: And then Bono East.
1: Okay.
2: But no crown data is still ongoing. I'm Aduma December. They will do a combination of all the 200.
1: It may be Julius may have pulled better in Eastern region.
2: Yes.
1: Yeah. Okay. That's fine. Inti the next slide, you know, a year on let me see the next slide and I into me and trust we could see saying soon. In a way temperature
2: political temperature. If I know the entire survey no title near political environment assessment survey.
1: Oh, okay.
2: Now almost would be a very important issue when it comes to political environment assessment.
1: Okay.
2: The near can near political temperature, measurement of political temperature. Yeah, your needs
1: assessment.
2: Now, if you are by MMDC's performance, maybe boss will crack a sembre umu and
1: not. Okay.
2: Maybe boss will crack, but your day flag bearer race, you know, AC, you know, maybe your core temperature nationally. I don't know. All we are saying is a senior edica can, you know, the list may be longer than this.
1: Yes.
2: And now, I've been probably one more list in the moon that. On pick a form grand pong contested. In the way, Densha and Nasa were mobile, Ubia delegates not pass a comment or two about you. Nyamia Adomua, we will begin to close in on what might be predictions.
1: Yeah.
2: When the full list finally is out, no be a picking the form, a convert, a pass it, and I'll be being a fear, queer money, a queer name. But, Mr. Say, one more uncertainty, batomude, hono. To the BIA, to tell me, tell me, tell me,
1: if they are truly interested, they have to work hard.
2: Absolutely,
1: they have to step up and work
2: hard.
1: Yeah.
2: I told the baby, I said, could you not see him? Could you do any kind of bria?
1: True.
2: I heard that catching up on that person will be very difficult.
1: It's true. Indeed. I mean, one question I'm facing because I think for me, my focus really is on the true attributes, no?
2: Yes.
1: Who is in the living and not the war. Consequence
2: absolutely.
1: On how voting would go.
2: Absolutely.
1: You know, when all of them should go through veterans or munina dimba ballot paper and so on. What seems to be working for somebody like Eric Opoku? Because I work on the last one in June, no, now our form.
2: Yes.
1: How he's been able to shoot up to strong number two on both attributes, no?
2: Yeah.
1: And then I accounted for our performance, no.
2: Good. Ain't it social? My main attributes no maybe amount.
1: Okay.
2: And Penny Johnson is here doing Ketiano.
1: Yes.
2: Ubenya attribute, but he say good. Let me check it from here. Good. And you know, maybe be WhatsApp Dominic na.
1: Sure.
2: Dominic.
1: Sure.
3: Asempa FM.
2: There was up with Dominic. See, and me refer to.
1: Ah, Dominic send the mommy.
2: Oh, okay. And
1: okay.
2: So me fan send those.
1: Yeah, the fan send them.
2: Okay.
1: Fan send them in Afi. So I can follow
2: and then
1: we pull listeners along.
2: Good.
1: In the form of mutie, you know, many Professor Smart Sapong in the war studio, ha, or a research and data management consultant, and he's trying to help us go through the latest. Polar wire on the NDC flag bearer hopefuls are moving a making rounds. So, into your share reasons for choices made.
2: Right.
1: Okay. Into Benghazi, I'm pushing this to you now. Or they are to screen this one. Or more, I share with YouTube live. Then so no, it to me a follow. Okay. Into let's roll. I see you don't
2: absolutely.
1: Catch it. Yes.
2: General Chairman. General Chairman, dear no, you say, or you're a reliable person.
1: Reliable, okay.
2: Yes, or you're an experienced politician. That one, you and I,
1: we
2: can confirm that. He has served the party more.
1: Okay.
2: And you underline the word more. It would be awesome, but they feel
1: awesome more. Yeah.
2: Then he is a very popular
1: and well-known
2: person. He is very courageous.
1: Okay.
2: He has been here to visit us. Absolutely.
1: So
2: no, when you have the benefit of
1: so why thank you to me there. Okay.
2: In fact, engine and make us say binu mu be kwa. Omunso mu mpekwa bi so beginning to close up with the delegates.
1: Sir, sir, general chairman on no new position. Or a board chairman.
2: Minister.
1: You know, okay.
2: But it counts into
1: among some level of advantage.
2: Absolutely. Absolutely. Into no appear with her. In fact, Bakubia raw comments in the crowd or so when he came and spoke to us, he sounded convincing. Meaning say thank you to no sound no mo kokaza.
1: Eno mu di nkomo.
2: Aha. Say there. Yes, adware ya nyunzo ho. Yes, adware dem ke ku dware. Na obi me ba say me be dware na bi so me dware na na say nyunzo do wa.
1: Of course. I also a grassroots man.
2: Yeah, grassroots man.
1: And that, a hard worker.
2: Hard working.
1: I'm also a good communicator. Okay, the way no, reasons in here,
2: yes.
1: Nipa be brinadi chusu.
2: Absolutely.
1: I see doing ketia on the two attributes.
2: Nice one.
1: It is Yenshe Eriko Pokunso.
2: Good. A reliable person, Nibin Sue Piwa.
1: Also a reliable.
2: He is also deemed to be very reliable.
1: Okay.
2: Also an experienced politician. He has a good reputation in NDC.
1: Okay.
2: Lot of the people speak about his good works.
1: Okay.
2: Has the capability to unite the party. He is competent for the job. He is hardworking. He is calm and a grassroots man.
1: And on also
2: a good.
1: He's an even better communicator.
2: Yeah, better communicator. Yeah. He relaxes for his communication.
1: Sure. He's an even better communicator.
2: Yeah. Oh no, Kasa, oh yeah, then over to us. Ah, so turn the boss man and Kasa no. Obi Uti.
1: Uti, even better communicator.
2: Yeah.
1: Inti. But on also no. Because you say Omo and Kase wabesraye da said the come as he didn't get it. But as a Greek minister, so he's occur round to an
2: no sir no timi nko party who call a Greek
1: and now call party. Yeah, find your party.
2: But it may be see na you na egusu aye kan. E bia call say okoya Greek. You went there to bath.
1: Sure.
2: But in the course of bathing, senior, if you feel like urinating, would you come out of the bathroom to come? Yeah, but maybe they are fast. We are not saying they should put their job aside, but whilst they do their job, they can add some extra curricular activities between it.
1: Okay, do you share at home so are they working at to?
2: Yes.
1: Or you're young or you're
2: young
1: vibrant?
2: Young and vibrant.
1: We're stabilizing Ghanaian economy.
2: Good. And you know, they're running. In fact, to be a niche, a cafe at home, quite
1: economy, no?
2: No.
1: And it's his biggest trump card.
2: Yeah.
1: Meaning, say, if the numbers begin to tumble and asobeshe, say, economic numbers.
2: Okay. Because, like, the who say, sir? A party person, then you know, you can be in fun.
1: Yeah,
2: yes, or a party person, but and you know,
1: and the biggest,
2: and then the panel, you say, at forcing, and you know,
1: the economy.
2: Aha, see, and no moment you ever say, now, share honey, ye panna. Anytime that begins to suffer, I'm so no one can say so, near you know, so best of
1: and I see what is also working for Julius.
2: Good,
1: say, or you're close to the sitting president,
2: uh-huh.
1: Or you're hard working,
2: uh-huh.
1: Or you're already in the Jubilee House,
2: so what I say,
1: and or you're calm and very active.
2: Now, you near Penny Haruna, and so he can control all the MPs in the north.
1: Indeed, that perception, sir, or a popular in the northern part of Ghana, working in his favor.
2: Absolutely, he's competent popular, and influential. Honestly, a good communicator, he has the capabilities to lead
1: the country. Okay,
2: yeah, Professor Jane Nano Pokwajima, she's hard working, she's a mother for all. She can draw more votes from women to NDC. And then she's been vice president, and so
1: my president.
2: She can be vice president.
1: If you are wondering, okay, delegate to sue either A or B in the attribute Prof Mo Epoli on now, these are the reasons for the choices made.
2: Right.
1: Very, very interesting reasons there.
2: Yeah.
1: It tells you, sir, obi awo strength. Our delegates, who works harder, I'll be building relationship with them, you know, and they'll be reflecting the final. It's a very interesting research. And for somebody like Eric Opoku, say, Oshe, what the data is saying, and because what rises from a not too good performance position. To now a good position, you know, or what the potential to overtake.
2: In fact, I said in Ketia lead, you know. Menya sure say a comfortable lead, sir. Okay. And he, as an experienced politician, knows.
1: Knows.
2: A brand new sooner, you be more. And found how early or yeah. one step ahead
1: yes.
2: he has.
1: Yes.
2: Me say say so dey afa na mark mark so dey asan so ko obi aso bio.
1: Sure.
2: San so na the dynamics can change if mm-hmm. obi aso your opportunity no.
1: Yes.
2: So no so ko delegates na so a. So say say fan say won sem ne yate ne dodo. Afi no bi so be ka ne dey.
1: Yes.
2: Adwen so dey timi sesa. Mm-hmm. But se bibia sesa se ne yetie if you are reporting that all other things be equal there ne ka se ne yetie.
1: Sure.
2: But e brand so no obi aso ko a nipa ni me ferie. E bi o mutie afoforo no aka no so a it may cause some changes in
1: some
2: the numbers.
1: Changes. Okay. That's interesting. You see ano yen share name the next poll report be by in December.
2: December no dey be a lot of things in one. Mm. I am seeking to rank and the performance of all MMDCs.
1: Okay. Ebeba. In December, no.
2: I'm seeking to rank the performance of all ministers of state.
1: Okay.
2: And also Beba.
1: Okay.
2: In fact, yeah, ministers of state ranking no first, I think, 5th or so of
1: yes,
2: January.
1: Yes,
2: yeah, we will do this year's version this year,
1: in December.
2: And then this political environment in Suyebeye. Yebeye, once we, you see, you are stepping into all constituencies in Ghana, mm-hmm. all the things that matters.
1: Yeah.
2: Constituency needs, whether or not the people feel their MP deserves the next term. We are mid of the of the 4 year
1: okay.
2: term.
1: Okay.
2: Now I'm owing your impression of yes. what your people are saying yes. about you yes. at the midterm yes. of the term.
1: Yes.
2: Now when you are by next 2 years, no new better. If you seek to retain sure. your seat or
1: sure.
2: otherwise,
1: sure.
2: we all those things will be contained in that report.
1: But for the one on presidential aspirants, said the Yakut.
2: Yes.
1: Do you think? Say we would see some changes on the table in December.
2: Say changes be beba, it be free the new crop of delegates. Say your new margin.
1: Okay.
2: If you no more mobile.
1: Okay.
2: By that December, no, Namia don't pay a national for so you move by 19th of December. National should finish.
1: Yeah.
2: Into 24th October, you bring out the broad base of the delegates who are going to decide on these gentlemen and women. Omuno views may slightly differ from what the current people are saying, but in the MPP and the NDC, largely, no, I have not changed the nature than also, sir. We expect about 70% of the delegates
1: to remain.
2: Now, if there are changes, maybe just about 30% be now.
1: Okay.
2: But still, if there will be any changes, hey, I might, maybe without waiting for that time, think that it will come as a result of changes of the leadership.
1: But for MPP elections, the national executive election, when you
2: are you ready? And this and may round it up by Saturday.
1: Oh, Saturday,
2: yeah, me at Monday first thing in the morning. Obi, me know, me know,
1: but that's fine. They were saying, come on Monday,
2: yes, sir. Yes, sir.
1: They were saying, didn't come on. Yeah, no, when you ain't won't me my hint to be our
2: me person, my hint answer.
1: That's
2: oh, ebi mo atitim, ebi mo
1: positions ni
2: bi. Positions ni bi atene no. Enti no, ke ebe timi ba to de
1: obi ko so anya. Positions are competitive no de. From even Ejuma Owaye no, will be the chairmanship position, right?
2: Yes, the chairmanship position.
1: And secretary ni competitive.
2: The secretary ni so competitive.
1: And youth organizer.
2: Ni na ye competitive. I'm just a communications, yes or no.
1: Oh, send
2: yes or no. So far the poll has given about 89%
1: to
2: yes.
1: Onu kwane bi kwa kase onbe ne popular acclamation.
2: Aha, enye se ba eyi ne so kwa.
1: Yes,
2: onbe
1: ne popular.
2: Enye se ba eyi ne so. Eastern region 98% yes. Na so mu ya kwa se
1: oh yes, se
2: ba ke yo mu dia o se mu kwa no mu dia o se ye nyai ne ma o mu. Aha. Enti no that one dey emphasize any contest no.
1: Sure.
2: But the rest are all interesting. Very competitive. Yeah, coming up interesting.
1: Youth organizer there, you know.
2: Interesting. So
1: our interest will be
2: I am the best endo.
1: Mate.
2: The best endo.
1: You ever said in Kumobi on Yamia Duma Monday? Why? Yeah, that's a papa. Well. Professor Smart Sapon and your training. Can you see saying soon? Yente we emraye ba the akanyani de twaso discussion segment and so is still coming up on Asempa 94.7 FM. Ekosi saying your multiple award winning late afternoon political talk show. There is a message from the MCE for Lejokuku constituency, and it's only fair say mekai ede amano eh we say obi, and that's from the MCE. It's really disheartening just when we begin to feel that the old stereotypes about Teshi are being rewritten, something like this happens. If the suspects are not from Teshi, which are made to believe so, then we must make that point forcefully and clearly. The people of Teshi and Ga community generally are peaceful people. Today's Teshi youth, led by my good self, the MC, are increasingly development-minded, ambitious, and determined to build a better image and future for our community. What happened is barbaric and must be condemned without reservation. But it is the kind of criminal act that could happen anywhere in Ghana. It should therefore not be sensationalized or trumpeted as a Teshi thing simply because of where it happened. On our individual pages and every platform we find ourselves, we must call out those responsible while firmly dissociating our beautiful Teshi from their actions. Condemn the suspect, condemn the act, but don't condemn our entire community. Teshi is bigger and better than this. Obi, please, Teshi is safe. MCE Lejokuku constituency. And our Odiwe. I pray. Obi, Dr. Baumia is the man for the job. All these gentlemen and prof Nana should take a rest. These cocaine crats do not deserve a minute longer in government after 7th January 2029. Brian Boabeng Samuel. Obi, good afternoon. Some of us believe in Prof. Smart Sapon's surveys, but I would appeal to him to do one in which President Mahama serves as a moderating variable for the candidate. Okroyeboa, ewo Breman Benin. Okroyeboa, Breman Benin. Weise Obi, quick correction. Prostate gland does not produce sperms, but the testes. Achenkwanana. However, prostate glands contribute fluids to the semen, which is a fluid of sperms and other fluids. Also, the prostate gland is not an organ, but a gland. Glands produce secretions or fluids. Dr. Eric Akuoku, US of A, Ena Odiwe. Doc, thank you. Thank you so much for the corrections. Thank you. We appreciate that. Obi, I just returned from Cape Coast. After sending my two kids to Infante Pim and Wesley Girls, respectively, they cannot ask us to come for them after just a week. The government must resolve the issues with the teachers as soon as possible. Charles Kwating Edie Enono. Abawa Radio FA Ekusi send live to our listeners in the UK. In the Abawa, also what Chiamene, Equia Boachwe, Yada, Sepa Papa, Nyame Inshraw, Enemu Muti, UK, Nyame Inshraw. Obi, today is exactly 61 years since my mate and I entered Adisco. We are the Santa 70 year group, including Freddie Blay, Alan Tremating, Owusu Mensah, former Director General of GPHA, and others who made the 105 boys. I wish all surviving members a happy anniversary. Edwin Ewatakrade, 61 years ago, and I'm okay at disco. Wow. Wow. Obi, blessed weekend to you and your team. Kindly send a blessed weekend to Peter Che Echampong, aka Master P, Amanda Sewa Esiedu, Mandis Collection, Alfred Asari, aka Shaggy, and Ofosu Mensah Bunsu, all in Northampton, United Kingdom. Master P wa London, and Ediwe Abrey. Obi, yesterday I listened to a press conference by the Majority Leader, Honorable James Agalga, and majority MPs in Parliament. But seriously speaking, I didn't get the head and tail of their logic that the previous NPP government removed NACOC from the airport, so we have to be blamed. Let's assume, without admitting, what they are saying is even true. What prevented them from bringing them back when they took office in 2025, if they knew it was bad or unpopular by the then NPP government, Mad Lion Afuridium, yedase, papa. We say, Obi, I can boldly tell you, my MC is doing his best. The people inside Teshi are great people. Only some few people are messing up. Dr. Baumia and President Mahama stays in Teshi. They should help us. Nana Amponsa Bediakon. In the Dr. Baumia and Dr. and President Mahama stay in Teshi, you meant. Yeah, that's it. Obi, it's a shame that anytime JM is in power, he treats our teachers this way. In his first administration, it was paying 3 months instead of 3 years' service, and now 6 months instead of 2 years' work. And even that, you don't want to pay. All those wanton promises were intended for vote. Obi, all these challenges were part of the reasons teachers supported JM, who promised them milk and honey. So we shouldn't make any excuses why these promises cannot be fulfilled, not after winning their vote. Well, farmers are waiting for their boreholes, so our teachers should wait. PR is different from governance. Starsky is in New York. Yentie Weimra, Yeba, their discussion segment, Nebe Tuamo, so NAE, in Penyifo, Babe Kanyensa, Ewu Studio, Hano, Yewo, Aaron, Esiedu Enchi, Bebena friend Alampine, soon to be called to the Ghana Bar. And the award, Dr. Sami Aye, or ye political aid, award Office of Government Communications at the Jubilee House. A presidential aid, say political aid. Hey, me pacho, doc. Presidential aid. And the award, Reverend Charles Owusu, in Penfomi and saying, and I etna say, yentie we emra.

0: Been 19 years of God's goodness. Join us September 27th at the National Theatre for Bernard Amankwa's Celebration of His Grace concert, themed No Limit, time 6 p.m. featuring Philippa Bafi, Dave the Music Box, Roderick Ejekum, La Famille, and Presence Band. 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
4: 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National Investment Quiz. 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
14: Adenti na wu say sika sa. 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

0: 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And Suleman Fufrobi Bepie. 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
1: I wake up in the morning, I brush my teeth.
2: Oh, Fabia, now what you will say, and now who did you know?
3: Mom, Pa, Charles, I took this, not that, the buyer, no. Semi, did you chimmy, see, and I'm a num, shame, and I'm able to know me.
2: Wayne, excuse. Abo Fratia, what's sorry, I know, Pa? And what's the what you will say? And son, where did you? Now, oh no, so Eddie and Ayan is sorry. What you truly say?
4: Yes, ma'am. Medical kits toothpaste now, or the buy and run. And then you treat me soon.
2: Why, dear? Kel kits toothpaste, dear. Yeah, yeah, ma'am, or frat is someone with the infirm, you know, or pimum fiancia.
4: Nay, I'm the dead, that's a say strawberry. Now, you've been me dimple.
2: Debbie, you need a toothpaste. And you're toffee, why? Yes, sir, you did Kel kits toothpaste. Be ma'am, or frat with the infirm, you know, or pimum fiancia, dear, you truly want to say. Every say, a boy, a sea, in one bottle. Anna Ashe, a pamumwa wamwa, a hase, ne mana wa dee mapa, me boma de se, me de Kel Kids toothpaste, be mammy metri tree woman se, abribia, Kel Kids toothpaste, and mamma Francis tree ye ni jesse.
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0: Gambling when you're true, into China was a year, and Yama won a winning few doom watch. Gaming Commission of Ghana, Ajin Kratu Yatum.
1: Obutan Sim Nuno. So say the what do?
2: And Yamia, as a damn comma, Angel Rock Mixer, a Bramipa. My record summer than Medigia, a tutu Siciariano, and I sign a mammy who are dinosaur, mature vitality and energy.
3: Wait here, Utica, was this a yarn idea? Yankanica say. We tell ye,
2: hi man, I'm pa ba dimme ho. Hey, na me no kasa no da ho kwai.
3: Be ko this is here.
2: Se obi a wade de yo kwai. 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Na wo pedo do a, wa frɛ no mbɛ simu bia 0244 186 612 ana 0244 832 286 afi 0244 719 30 a painful a bad time one more money for any kwada when you feel doing what drink
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7: Adenti na wu say sika sa. Upgrade wo ho why. Fahala GH so eto Samsung A07s. Wo betumi so etua ne kakran kakra. Ne wo be ya ne say, wo be ko Samsung stores and I an authorized retailers no ho any year. Se upe se wutia ni kakran kakran soa in shay wo hoa ebe ma wo kwa in ama wetia.
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16: Memory Debia, a bonusia, a permusia, a question of what you change your home, our abruce, said the Yakuhu, any diabetrufi, the Yahu, near her, the Ye, near the Abba, the Yeno, and you can say, yea,
17: Zen, I just say, abruce, come on a dim, tintimpa.
13: Yaberan woman who do I won't perform my soi, you bet me the Abuagana. I'm gonna funny to my paper. Or my impuntu, now have what a sign, passport won't send some, Nina, yea, the bro, Bruchin Kombo Jumedim. Yabesas one more quenya, no a chair wagon.
18: Robert Davis, make us a free German. 6 p.m.

The National Pensions Regulatory Authority, NPRA, is the regulatory body of the pensions industry in Ghana, ensuring the compliance of the three-tier pension scheme, being the mandatory basic national social security scheme, first tier, managed by SNET, a mandatory fully funded and privately managed occupational pension scheme, second tier, and a voluntary fully funded and privately managed provident fund and personal pension scheme. Employer enforcement has been beefed up, and therefore, we are entreating all employers to enroll their workers onto the first and second tier mandatory schemes.

0: 2026 AG World Congress.org. Now, what you know, Kwanopani, Yenshi Munubi, Wabesha, Anopan Hong Kong, Wasi, and you know, Numnifa, or Black Star Square. Now, Crossport Stadium, so best soja way, and you may share Munum, Debiara, free non song, copy menu men on Konifa, Woba, for what you pan for, Wabusha for, no one now for Num Kahumbra, Kaise, and you may share Munu, ye free, Untiaka Pre, Ain't Yeniko, Bra, Nayan Kambako Semi, Yasumayang, Ashed Yabako, Amaina.
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2: 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And ubu sa a question bi. It was so painful. Use ah na teacher for promotion ni ye se. Wasu free assistant director one. Director two. Kwa director one. E 100 cedis ni e de ka hon. Show teacher nini be faka be tro exams ye de wasua de anadwo aso pe promotion of person of 100 Ghana cedis 100 Ghana cedis
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2: I'm telling you
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1: Yes.
2: Gada, show.
1: Okay.
2: You is a repemuno. 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
1: bomb. Your World Cup.
2: 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Yeah. 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So I want no ye UAE.
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1: in Pija Bu.
3: When him last 2 weeks, I sent me see you, Techiman. You know, my people for as far as Tibaco called Techiman, and this may be needing. Now, okay, yeah, I'm rant here, and we share a name about one in penny for a quacutino. And now, I'm ranting be more like Casacasa Cacaba on him. Or maybe you know, for Sraco, a quacutino. On here na ba akoko fam sa akoko fam sa won so na wo. Obviously I grow because omo ni e di nkomo na.
2: Party executive so ni.
3: Party executive. 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
1: Erate.
3: Cause ona nkwa nyina den e wo nsem. The moment hwe nyame echi kwan. And sanada boni den. Ababa. Obi me
2: that's it. Oh, that said.
3: Na
2: oh,
3: Okay.
2: Where they make can honorable a Medina MP.
3: Yeah.
1: And parliament issue statements.
2: Oh, any other
3: Obi. Minu ina o kan. Kakrebian sami minu ya sami ya ba education for one sam. Look, o man we eh. Yen ye serious kra o. Mm. Yeah, the name diagro. Me education, agri, health, and security. Enya man yo sami dey. Eh o man asem. Ba me call elections. Me do me constituency. Obi, not the whole constituency. Teacher phone ni table mo transform ya kunya. Oko school and also oko school bi. O wa jom jig school ni ya kunya. Na o ma transform ya market eh. Enti me ya tables ni kunya. E de my school to do a warming constituency.
1: Yeah, all constituency wo nyina.
3: Na o hwe teacher phone ba bi ebi te. Ni villages bi ya me call ye. Also unfortunately no. Aya na obi wa beso bi ofi oya o tenka ha. Ni ya post na conference enough. Ya den question na ko to akura se. Very painful pao. Deep we baby free, ni baby ya, or yet number be true. Already you know baby one cry on pedada. Na boso me swan a ketchuk a kill binya. Allowance a crack honswa. Yes, yeah, famano. And also just omudi hum koma me mini ya ba pao to udime chimino or a head teacher.
1: Direct.
3: And timini teacher phone msem. The media mechan say a ban yes reno. In fact, near first time a teacher for striking ye. And yet the last time so. Enti men pese me dey call amanyo semu but dey mister abayen say look as if say yenua penny and I mean yenua Haruna Idris be one man China be over chairman and e be pe I say this a bit challenge e wo be be o no
1: education
3: no say o men penny o tim sa chirem ni be ya o pe be perform en fama no e be ya no be for ba na niamat me dey as a sakakra because we are not another
1: but say mostly see the challenges are when you be brain here new me first kasem sikasem dey so unknown to me
3: now the placement is so first kasem
1: o say
3: placement is so first kasem now obi so me money be anya nyina na first kasem e made me say me fa nya man yourself what I'm saying is that strike a teacher for work on any teacher for money hunu and 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examination
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3: 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A year wrong. 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No own timin copas in Adams. Crime Ben was I know you see a de coche say pasco edi man colan in tea. And an almost pass the previous exams. 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Eddie asked me. A basa own him. Perry and Serena, Obi, or Muchromo, a nipper 54,000. Parents, young Kola na eka kigo. 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
1: Very sensitive. 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
1: Okay.
3: Into some penny train, you cry, and I want to hear you. I'm fine. ena niema koya na afi ye sheshere ye ntoto yin na ono aspeni obi dware ye egu so a
1: okay
3: bi hu bebi ye education ede e ko ntime mesre menma no tun bi minister of education whatever it is biano omfre ye nuanom
1: okay
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1: yeah
3: so sana na ba say nyina den yeah ni okay say Ghana here na enya me ma chalk ni me ma chalk china okay so guy
1: me kai pa
3: me ma chalk ni me ma chalk china ti ti jafo abre ti me say say ye hwe na ye to ni am ye
1: no that was under President Mahama one
2: the Obi
1: at the time vice president here but me interview with Pretag for no dear a strike me here deprived area allowance no aha inti teacher for na jia tum so on be kun cross no omo allowance na e my and no dear e kum ni se e 2009 and under President Mills abide to mu se ye betia deprived area allowance e dia ma teachers e wo rural areas up till now ye implement
3: okay my mom one example
1: and you be anywhere when you na
3: dia ne kuma yabam he ne consequence ye okrobi wo ha se wo ko na se wo pese wo fa kwan so na kwa even within the consequence we travel 4 to 5 hours and so draw but short journey na ye be 1 and a half hours no this e wo wura nsuo mu nsuo de da ko mu ha nte wo hu na nkofo no som mo ne ma mo ti so se
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4: taking up
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4: se afi bia o
1: na we dey na allowance
3: na allowance kakra na see the man and also just say we bo hu dua answer
1: bo hu dua e
3: dey demonstration cost strike answer dem na
1: since 2000
3: say say what do you call it don't you have say enye this time kwani yenya say but as say yabo na at least well, for once, no.
1: It's true.
3: It is true.
1: I agree with you. Inti, yenu ya nomu wa, ewo kata. Ah, ya te se wa muti TV hon eshe ekusi isen. Bengazi, for mu video, no, amodi ya sende ya netoso, emame. Sedi, Aaron, boss, no. Chairman Karim, ena, oye, MPP. Is it Kata Chairman?
4: Yes, Kata Chairman.
1: Ena,
4: Branch Chairman.
1: Okay, First Vice Chair, Samuel Okra. Organizer, papa yao, atremode hene. And I trimodehine, but woman organizer Hajia Amama, and ye were communications officer Nana Osei George, ye were a your friend is saying youth organizer Muta Wakil, electoral officer Faisal Mohammed, and a woman organizer Hajia Rahama deputy Omunina Etio TV Hua. Say Oshia video no from the start. I'll be say na ekosi say Eda TV Neswa Echegua Omunina Eshe. When the Munina asse Munkoswana Munche ekosi say wa Sempa FM. So Dr. Samiae, akwa ba na pom te saying.
2: The Obi.
1: Kwe.
2: Oba de edin kwachabi.
1: Jubilee House ye boko.
2: Oh. Say in round present mama.
1: Yeah,
2: the, I mean,
1: the speech was solid, and I think generally African presidents this year have done very well. Michelle William Ruto, Kenya president's speech, amazing.
2: So, say,
1: President Mahama,
2: also last year, Jumana Pes Mama Yen, Tama this year, energy,
1: I think they've done well. This year, they've done well, but yeah,
2: Obi, me who watch it.
1: Reverence, we will not. You cannot visit Ongani Bio.
2: Oh, Debbie, but Jimmy, I call Ongani Bio. Next year, they are saying
1: very important. Very important.
2: Then the topics, no.
1: Yeah, when they come on, where enemy interview be on teachers' strike. That's
2: many a class, and I'll say from 2009, oh, baby.
1: Yeah, yeah, 2009.
2: Over the years, sure. Successive government sent to me, and President Mahama said, yeah, the Jawa near the head
3: as well.
2: As well, on the day, he's a listening president. If over the period the entity and Yena and there's a reason for us to do it, why not? He's an accommodating president. He's open to engagements. I'm sure by why a number of engagements. We share the media, we share CSOs, we share organized labor. In fact, there's a new letter by from Dr. Kalisu said also share security agencies, media and other people concerning the recent
1: hate speech, ne?
2: Exactly. And he is open to it. And I President Mama, so they own him say, our dream, Pama, a teacher for this year.
5: a kind of education budget room, say a baby or a number of teacher bungalows, over 400 of them. The issues in the education sector, no,
1: right? Was it this year?
5: Yeah,
1: as in 2026 budget.
5: 2026 budget, now it's kind of 2026.
1: I say, well, last quarter, now time in a movie. See,
5: oh, now say, they are building or more buildings are or more. You can say 6 unit 12 unit classroom block normally it's attached this. So most of them, that's what they are doing.
1: Okay.
5: Me free house, I'll look at some of the pictures and
1: there's no issue with it.
5: Yeah, but my Reverend, I've had a course to receive a number of teachers are into your maka. Some from 2024 I go on money into your maka. Education ministry through the honorable Haruna Idrisu.
1: Yeah,
5: we are engaging the finance ministry on a number of occasions, and a number of them are clearance. It be nyaye,
1: yes,
5: but it is progressive. As I bind the oba, you inherit liabilities, you inherit assets. There are a number of assets we inherited. There are equally a number of liabilities in terms of sika into ya omo motive ni ada. So gradually, we are doing all that. Reverend, now can be also. GDA pass the honorable Iron I do so. Edgman Ohuso, President Mama, AS, say,
3: Kayadia, GDA, sir, may say Nearman Koye,
1: Nearman Koye, what you say,
3: may GDA say,
1: President Bayan,
5: now, one of the bases I will list here because there's 52,000 students, and ya. It is very unfair because Reverend no name say computerized school selection and placement system no omo algorithm omo use say akolani nya F9 either English or maths the system doesn't
1: place you them automatically
5: and it's those category of students no among the year self placement and we will share interviews in the what you mean interview a collab because you 45 obi 39 now school near the man no pe into person obey self placement you change man is that not it and it's a Reverend no can say 54,000 students are omo be self placement in T.
3: Yes, I'm kind.
5: Oh, Reverend, yeah, but tre. Yes.
3: No, but
5: yes. There be Reverend. Yes, Anna. Na ya anye fair to the honorable minister because a system omo use. And as I'm calling, and I'm no can say. I can tell you say obe call na 54,000 no be brain omo placement. Ah, kaka krebi am omo complete omo na etime anya school akọ. The president is. So very supportive of the education minister, the finance ministry, and whatever. Reverend. Now in 2023, and among students are more in your school, no me over 108,000. And so I'm also by yourself placement. How many automatic placement? Sometimes I'm Pabu Minister Bia Okrobua.
2: Maybe you're not teacher for 80 few.
5: What do you say? Reverend, oh, my man, Kasa, oh, Kasa, I'm meeting you. Reverend, in 2024, there were over 104,000. Sometimes I'm Dr. Duchu, now more Juma, my boy. No more number. Nadana and MPPD, and Colanda, double of the young CA. Oh, my dear, no more, yeah, the young man, you are also. But end this year, yet me, I Juma, I posted automatically the highest number for the first time, even before self placement. And no, and yet, Reverend, yes, now we have not been fair to Nkofo. The education ministry is a big ministry. There are a number of issues. Osha minister Lancaster TC from on our center when you are saying say open here near the no no Lancaster minister no on his own. Oko regions mu echo inspect what is going on. So he's doing what there are challenges, but you see, ASR now we are not being fair. If issues banner will throw the baby away with the bathwater, now quiet to say now we want to criticize rather than looking at the issues and tell us anything for you. Obi. Maybe I'm to say me a error. Or send an MPP for there, no more teacher for. Now, President Mama, buying there, or double I could say we need more teacher for. Now, hey, Obi, Nanya Chrome one a year tea. Anna, President Kufara catches his open so is Kenya. Utimine teacher name is Kenny. Chrome your president, former president, told us a teacher for. And says on Bayesica 4. na sa opesa
1: unye o
5: wankase ye mi extra
1: position
5: o se ye nye teacher juma nye ska
1: a different from say omo nsese on be yes
5: obi sa opesa o chere obi sa opesa o chere mi say obi ko di teacher enya di obeye ska ni da that is what president Akufo-Addo told us sa time na president Akufo-Addo wo doma teacher for na e chere say obi o wo do ni obu o ma teacher for why Chrome why didn't we see a situation now ye ka chere ye say me be say me body obi unim ye ka chere say some of the training colleges no mom call no omo ye one of the people who cried the worst grades ever from secondary school and then call a teacher for obu omo nanim tia obi unim dey tell me to me body ye nim running mate bi okromo a o see teacher for I have trained your mom. They have one of the worst grades ever after secondary school. So that time, no, I'm not a teacher for me. No, I'm not a woman teacher for. Why? Chrome, I am the teacher for. See, I said, I'm not a laptop. I'm not a kofa KG2 for laptop. Be bro. Amen. No, be yeah. Seven will Chrome. I say, teachers for rejecting laptops now. You call your procurement. They told me. So that time, they're not Aaron. My boy, no, I'm not a teacher for me. Was that demonstration of superior love for teachers? I know the over if you are better now. Obi, I can go on and on and on. Why? Chrome, Obi, you see tag.
1: Yes.
5: You can't say College of Education Teachers Association of Ghana. Omu ko strike over 5 months. In 2024, abaya fi omu. Because no more so omu si kebi akem. Omu tra, minimum, you can't say students are, omu training colleges are, no omu ko class over 4 months. Because no teachers will strike. So I'm not a teacher for no. So I'm not president Akufo-Addo ni MPP amaye no. Omu obu ni your door am a teacher for no. Koto dwe ne bodwe. Ye nya nkyere de onfa no nkodi. Obi. Yes say you can't say. And cow dan ya wose kwani ele. You see we have not been fair when it comes to commentaries like this.
1: Okay.
5: If they are genuine issues, you understand say. Oka say Obi. Ne ref he say the Oka who has some more say a no teacher for no. I shall say 2009. President Akufo-Addo betina so from 2017 to 2024. So I did not know what Oka who has some no. I was say President Akufo-Addo do a teacher for no. Omanye name. Omanye.
1: Okay, there are two issues and a teacher for no reason. Mm-hmm. The deprived area allowance.
5: Yes.
1: Since outstanding since 2009.
5: Yes.
1: But omuwa. Some professional development allowance. Yes. No, and since 2024.
5: Uh-huh. Uh-huh. Since 2024.
1: No, I'm calling for the issue near increment.
5: Yes.
1: On the allowance.
5: Uh-huh.
1: That is the bone of contention.
5: And I'm in 2024.
1: No, 2024 the normal one.
5: Because
1: what they are calling for is an increment.
5: Exactly. Exactly.
1: On making provision.
5: Let's look at it. That's
1: time.
5: All. Yeah. Obi, it is almost the same as last year. The amount necessary no call strike. No.
1: Mm-hmm.
5: Necessary, me ni oma year juma our oh, regional adult hospital. Me bu omo pan. They also came with issues.
1: Yes.
5: And omo kradi, the government of the day since 2021 approved those increments. Mm-hmm. 2021 they didn't implement it.
1: Mm-hmm.
5: 2022 they didn't implement it. 2023 they didn't implement it. 2024 election year, they didn't implement it. About 2025, no, I'm saying, and you're
1: about
5: to
1: okay.
5: But we saw MPP for co social media, ITC Chrome say, don't buying, don't necessarily. Oh, yes, I know your propaganda now too much. Oh, your position, you must be credible, especially when one cast out so no better than 8 years. No. The reason why I okay came to see and you didn't solve it. What you say, Obi? So we are committed to solving the issues gradually. We have increased funding to the education sector. Niama we e koso nkakran obi. Me jidi se minister ni finance minister ni penny for bet ni teacher for bet na se. Na ye di ye.
1: Look, me na se ko si say suni. We have to come deal with the major issues. Ba kon e ye Iyoko and Mensia South Member of Parliament, Salome Awiti and matters arising. And no e ye one issue are dominating media discussions. And then we will wrap up any edition of Ekosi Sen with that topic. But that will be after this very, very short break. Meba Reverend Charles Owusu-Waha, Aaron Asiedu-Entry, Samia Ewaha, Ibedin Komo, after this short break. Stay with us.
6: Obuten tim no no. So say the what do?
7: Enya mia, asedan kwama Angel Rock Mixer aboa me pa. Ma wura ho sema dan me adigie, etutu sisi yare no. 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

0: She said, "Dear, you too be hard, dear. It's a shino shop.
1: Me report no here.
0: Minya, you so many impulse on you. It's a shino butum. As I'm for business with you, be one. I mean, why, yes, I guess I never could know. The Biani had been for Frau, and so I'm on two Biani. Also, be a dean say, and yes, some drain when you. Hey, yes, Cassam. 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

0: fashion designer one day. And you know how you always say money doesn't fall from the sky? 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I don't want you to say you don't have money when the time comes. So I have a plan. Ecobank Junior Saver account. 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We put small money every month. By the time I'm done with school, the money will be plenty. Yes. So what do you say? Daddy, I want to hear yes.
1: Yes, yes.
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3: Any tea, Tia Ruchenko, Aqua Manqua, Aquinta Joe, Eddie Bro was Semper, 94.7 FM. So,
5: it remained that I see you and Mwaman on it. You almost see a cracker, you almost will hunu, yes, yatia, in Etnasia, Yakabum.
6: Memory Debia, a bonusia, a pemusia, a question of what a change lay your home, our approach, said the Yakum, any diabe drufi, the Yahu, near her, the ye, near the Abba, the Enyano, and you can say,
5: yea, say. Abrochin come on a dim tintim pa.
3: Yabere no ma hudwa. 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I'm gonna fan it to my pefra. O many puntu. Na how bot a sign. Passport won't send sem. 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
7: Robert Davy, make us a free Germany.
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7: Concept no word for Abrochin, Womo, Waman, and an emu, Womo, a German, and another no mutipi, Womukra, and also program, Womato project, you are a mama.
3: Shannon, say a minute de bia. 6 p.m. Bogan near Abrochin Company.

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1: What happens when Ghana's brightest young minds go head-to-head? 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This is strategy. This is confidence. 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The future belongs to those who are ready for it. And the next generation of investors is already making its move. National Investment Quiz. 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
4: 10 years of worship, 10 years of praise, 10 years of prayers, a generation of women lifting one sound to heaven. 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Sunday, 27 September 2026, Sports Complex opposite the University of Ghana Sports Stadium, Accra, 4 p.m. Come, ready to give God the glory He deserves, because 10 years later, we know one thing for sure, it has all been grace. 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
5: Contestants ningina die so ye bako. 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

France, Senyamaya, Kase Norway, Compu Ghana, Passion for Technology, the next Asempasta, and Suleman Fufrobi Bepi. 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

19 years of God's goodness. 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
1: 94.7 Asempire FM ekosi sen dwumadie no asugu so a utie no ma yenhwe na afi the second leg of our discussions no yentume emfanto aso yeda masese munyina matwen yen ama yakọ aba same aye doctor ewa 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
2: obi me reason wonim se eba lawyer na neje ba fo wu a me ne di juma enti asem ne me hu bi
1: okay
2: me nu eh di edi kan o ka se eh yomu ba be si eh bangalore be 4000
1: yeah 400
2: oh, okay yes. Okay say June 2025 ono anka sa ne boss ka so me si chips compound 600
1: yes
2: be si ne ye nyan hu 600 no kan 600 ni wi a ne age 400 na tum obi de yoko officer ne ye ene de da no e si Nano Wednesday mm-hmm. is the most the height of unprofessionalism. I mean, who be will be as that. Obi fatu and chain crossing and AJ Bafu wa sebi or your lawyer or your MP fa and no ton chain. Don't even accord him so MP in this argument. Fanny send an AJ Bafu wa or to say gun and EBA to send me me kofias you do entry metia. Ye criminal and other offenses procedure at 13 Ikurami. Section 3 actually kwan ya be arrest o ye fa so dey arrest or so you police officer and as who you any other person all you do is to touch the person na what pronounce what more lawyer for the more kind of Miranda right. You're under arrest what ka dey ntia o person o chi nipa no one you must be an officer or any other person you must identify yourself what shall tade green ne black o komi kru me kwanse a yi pa so hima e ba betena dwema tade o hyeno no ansa we fra ne ntoma wo se green and black ye busa wo se wo ye hwan a wo mpese wo bo a hand tiny je the level of unprofessionalism me hu bi da it shouldn't happen to any single Ghanaian out as a
3: FM
2: identity wa ba nipa no kokota wie or granting interview the first thing am am kan and say ye invite wo you kufu invite wo MP na na lawyer me no as humble and wise as he is no say meko metna me kan 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In Asante versus the Republic, a truck driver against a police officer. Police officer no Reverend, no she police atadi. O kwa arrest no, chire ni die boni awa ye wa mo so. O bonete police police atadi. Court say Asante fa ne hu godi because police officer no kra no hu ni dwumadie. Police officer no sa atadi o she police atadi na wo wash green and black. Say you pass him a. Chire wo bobre a o se men chire. It is the impunity that is happening in this country. And the sad thing is, Sabre no so no, na mampeni mahama, ewo UNA, o preachy say there is rule of law. Nire fifi edie, Raymond Achaye, ne chise pasa, tan. Obi, esa ne send me wo insight into the matter, and I will take my time and explain this invitation, brouhaha.
4: 5 minutes in a minute, sir.
2: Minya, ade wona wa cheche time wa. On February 10th,
1: yes.
2: And a Yoko for Trokrata, at the command and AJ Bafuwa. In fact, Omo de call office was a Omo Shwe senior partner in Ewo Sakwa de Bafuwa in a matter be a friend of SIC Life Savings and Loans. Omo Koma Equity Savings and Loans for a friend of saying loan of 3.5 million. Loan, no, Yemano under Mahama number one. Then MD, no, Ononi Asa appointing any. And no, now loan now compounded to 14 million Ghana cedis. Obi lawyer for my Juma Moyepano say we bet my recover debt. o recover o percentage awo yede o je e no trust o rehwe senior partner in that matter lawyer bafu ewu ase ah this is February 2026 he say ma be mra shebedwani say won rehwe senior partner na me wo case no me other senior partners on the case ah maybe specifically me na wo hwe me ntie na ma be MP no krata na me dia come clerk of parliament so ma me advice as simple as that oh. And a yoko chua se, enye wu MP na se mni yeka, ye yuke senior partner. Ena lawyer bafu wu a se, ebu, se ye senior partner dia. Me other senior partner, ye frene Teresa Tabi. Onko, nonko onko tiye asem no, nombra. Wako ho, odu ho on the 30th day of April 2026. Yoko fu, obi mi wusa wo question yon. Uchi kukwa, udini ma.
1: Dabi.
2: Udini ma. 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the issues in Boeba out and say lawyer bafu ewu ano and a course MD no to sign a certain settlement agreement what it be that in a settlement negotiation lawyer ne eye and only a ne duty ni say oy only a conveyor belt why na adwuma wi wo ye no kura to nche no ne ye lafabo a say MD ni kura ye invite no no omo say why overcharging of fees na se uye lawyer ni na u charge fees bro so a yoko na hwehwem
1: no
2: ubenya lawyer permit se yewra inu safuseni babia obobredu abrabom a waye lawyer over a number of years senior lawyer of your stature it me ka same we say enu ntini e frere na no mponu kura wodi atro because recovery of fees no obi ese momra na chere GBA code na chere say 10-15% lawyer ba for say me dey chere che over 5 years me nyahwe ntimi charge 15% eh no di odidi a enye odidi a say be enye na we dey throw two way eternal so you see the impunity that surrounds all this is what we are even looking at say this Ghana jollof matter ya Salome Utiba for ba mu no and the problem we nyira ba but obi I'm assuring you Daniel call court yeye no online who's here? The can't go do on a catcher and say, hey, you're online. Court, a wet ya, and as one granted bail application. Yes. We are set to file an appeal. Yeah. Lawyers of Salome Utibafo, we are going to make sure that we secure the freedom of the woman.
1: Third, the 29th is almost at the corner. And
2: it's a time, I'm file a idea. Yeah, and trust in 2029, say, and umbra, mammy, not the moon.
1: Okay.
2: Or woman, mummy, and sir, ne baba, come in a walker say. Why you ready so be quiet sitches? Ne mammy wunumpo. Now you see all these things come from this Ghana jollof matter. Me ko fear see doen chuni me obi atem di di mempe. And to be the atema will not even endorse it. But obi, tode be a nipo or calling for truth. No in natumo ye hypocrite nanopa. Na meti adum TV. NDC rep referendum de lay them ujina show no so catch him seme Jimmyana. Okay, okay, 3 times with the dim at him. Now, my host, a baby, best Mark Brown, why you're not passing a corner? The dim at him, so you professional. Just say a hand time, Jay, someone yet to me, the name Nipaso. To dimension one thing, someone penny, my hammer, told you, be shocking me. But at a certain point in time, you must end this. Because he didn't cheer, okay, 2016, Muntietre. When him nipple lady, your friend is a petition. The education minister, now vice president, Obatang, near DD. Chief Justice or your Obatang Obatang atem or see yenin catch for no endorsing the insult of Muntietre and me tell me mini happy mini aba penny akosia men no so mo call demonstration na vice president in Kaso onkasa ne onkasa china ye didi chief justice atem oba george na wood atem kra no sign petition say oma ya convict him for contempt no yenyu mo mfrim na Salome Awuti bafo ofri jema techiman ah oye nesini hwe Nana Jane Enka. The president even went ahead to, based on his prerogative powers of mercy. Hey, Sam Ranti. Oh, we know ya, sir, could run a chim for him, dear Kufuad, when him tarry on him. A catchom say, Munya, I'm a sack our boys, a chim sack our boys. We didn't see people calling them out. And she a Kufuad, me will be that. Me will be that. Or report to my Catholic Bishop Conference. Obi, I'm a trahacassi kasi him, the DNA being free me party, ma. Let me detro. Maybe from a party, maybe from also party, but you see, the selectivity will not help, and the unprofessionalism from Lady No Free Yoko no LTB on one case will be dimitrim. unfortunately, one our picture about. One our picture about. And no coquem be before me on the lady way. One way you cry now, what the whole cry next to what I say. Who say green and black? So you yoko officer. Now, green, yoko for Mujesi, green and black. Meso call me crew me quiasi, a quiasia, and in your for mine. Yeah, baby, yeah, yeah, you pass him a bedroom more. Or say, I did now. Oh, yes,
3: I'm
2: a woman. Your best rep,
3: yes.
2: Your best rep, your mamma, Mr. Lumia, with Tibafo.
3: Okay.
2: And in a bush of phone, you know, teach him and Jemma for. Yes, Ramo lawyer, and then a jab baffo in yam. Ojina Pinti, now I'm a call. Sra, Salome. Or see, I tell my lawyer, and I'm saying, no, I'm going to mention it. If I call you, you see, the interesting twist, I almost person the tone, say, MPP for Aji, Asemnafa. No. The point you should understand, and they say, the lawyer over there came in as a personal interest lawyer, or no, human rights, who he and the bill, say, MPP, Aji, Asemnafa. Opposing views of this government, it is the responsibility of us opposition to protect their voices.
3: Okay.
2: Because to me, every nipa, you infer to me, and can tam nipa so sa. We should stop these things. That picturiness is too much.
3: Me das say, Dr. Samia.
5: Obi, me das so I'm on my kwenya.
3: Yes.
5: Me near Aaron last words or say, lawyer nana, EJ Bafuwa. Or a human rights lawyer.
3: Public interest lawyer.
5: And a public human rights fantastic.
3: Lawyer, yes.
5: Obi, who named Gregory Afoku?
3: Me name Nepa.
5: Tell me about the story of Gregory Afoku. Court and order say yinyano manenko.
3: Yes.
5: This MPP government kept him for several years.
6: That was wrong.
5: Very wrong. Mm. They are ye no. Na papa ne born ania. Na
3: busio.
5: Sa time no. Ni wa president ono kwa de born ho sa for when they say. Ono see a human rights day lawyer. No ono kwa de he has fought for the repeal of the criminal libel law. Now, lawyer Naneje Bafuwa, or a staunt MPP member, he has been there for so many years. But man, this is what can go ya foko who has him. At least go ya foko, at least Salome, I will take so on the way, any day in court, court, I remanded me, boy, which is legal. But go go ya foko, dear. At least. You she will have another day to get the bill, maybe I'll be and I yes anything. But as for Gregory Afoku de, only they are caught to crassy and yan man and call off an uncle. But what did you people do? And I was better now. And I will pontificate it. Yes, I will china refi on kaire because then the end is your mind at so. But the Gregory Afoku scenario is a cardinal sin. Unfancher MPP abino da. Ne bush ya 40 ye. Ne nafu 40 ye. Ye se. Ye kan se. Di onye bode dan onye dey.
3: Untubo.
5: Me di emen kare. Obi. Yoko issue no. We all can agree. Se lady no should have properly identified herself. But her identification was not in doubt because this is a woman who share on the MP Gina who are upper MP natural. So oh you could send the letter me no saka and I was say oh those letters inside aka and because of that also obedi na chia ko yoko premises obi me boa
3: yeah so obet na the car
5: name obi a onye sure of the identity who ni na chinko office on tra o kam ko office and so the identification matter no is a post-factor rationalization.
3: Yeah, but it's a procedural
5: yes,
3: issue.
5: But I'm saying that...
3: A beba app,
5: yes.
3: No? It can be basis Obi, to crash...
5: There is no problem about yes. It. But you see, I know, you can't court me, boy.
3: That's true.
5: But I'm saying that, sir, arguments, you know, a post-factor because the MP in question was clear in his mind. He said, ah, okay, I'm partner, sir, can let you in. Also, if you could, I'm going to do it. Which I say, now, oh, yeah, aware said she was coming from Yoko. And sir, excuse me, does not make sense. Does not make sense at all. Obi, Yoko has every right to arrest Obia or more investigation. Etchere se. Oh, Mamekasa.
3: The tables can turn.
5: You see, the tables can turn.
3: Hey.
5: And then, Okabe Unwasem, na Madame Salome Awiti. Initial, you can do, I'm going to without a court warrant. Salome. Initially, no.
3: Uh-huh. But you have a court warrant?
5: Yes.
3: Okay.
5: They gave a court warrant.
6: Now, when you put a gun
5: away? Oh, But some will say the government is being lawless.
3: Maybe it'll be
5: this, the whole conversation shots, and also the government is being lawless. Now they are doing things without law near their day. Obi, I can pull for you warrant the entity you're watching on a jail from a Supreme Court. And I'm the coin. Obi, why? In my memoir, several stories. Ah, bail. Ah, yeah, come once me. It was refused to several. It was refused on several locations under the MPP to different categories of people.
6: Social studies.
5: And your social studies. See, more MPP for Mojo say.
6: Social media.
5: Maybe Mojo say. Mojo say Ghana shall see and Obi. NDC man behind the Swami. Youth organizer now Okaka say be ready to kill for power. No. I'm refusing the bill. Ghana, Eshe, Debbie, Obi, a foot to demonstration. Four NDC council executives denied bill. Where Ghana web story? Ewaha. Ewa me phone so. Obi, NDC activist Bakavomawo, MPP for Nelebuno, denied bail again. Oliver Bakavomawo, on the Onye Nipa, Onye Ghana, Nye Moja Nefani, Babu, you people denied him bill. Shri Ensi Okromwa, Koko Anyi Dohu, Ono Siye charging with treason. Police refused bill for him. It's embetra ambekase. I na abaini a lawless. Na abaini refusing crow for bill. Na yedi a don crow for when under your watch more than 10 times of what you are talking about happened. Mudi emo ya shrubo for yen kamwasem. But and the NDC, the same processes. Why? Judge no or your MPP ni. Obi do refuse Madam Salome bill or MPP ni.
3: Dabi.
5: Or NDC ni.
3: No.
5: And to say, and a judicial process, I can say, where if we should be bail because of evidence available, CID force on the investigation, or we believe it's on the jan or wait me at the point of evidence. Because of that, you're refusing the bailer. And no, how does that amount to a government abusing power? How? How does that amount to a government refusing power? Abusing power? It will be, I don't know, in your so be anim, nuclear be anim. If security agencies believe, say, Bibiako, so be, he doesn't know what I know about this whole Salome issue. But because it's a security issue, men can't watch them.
6: People in government.
5: The things I know about this issue, you'll be shocked. But under, you know, investigation processes in a consultant, men can't watch them.
6: To me, yes, I mean,
5: to Nana, to Lawyer Nana, and then he was purporting. He was purporting to explain Lawyer Nana before Nana J. Benwa.
2: Me and the researchers.
5: Oh, relax. It is your side of the story. You also don't know what I know.
6: Hey,
5: you also don't know what I know.
3: Let us know what you
5: Obi. You see, also initially, I'm say, oh, Yoko didn't need him. Now they were engaging the other partner. If at any point in time Yoko believes, say, is he a one aware the person of interest? It's who near here. What is the problem with it?
3: Go through the right process and invite
5: what him. What is the right process?
3: He is now a member of parliament.
5: Why? You know now say, in May, Speaker Abe made a pronouncement on this.
3: Yes.
5: Also, security agencies does not need his permission to arrest or detain any member of parliament.
6: Mm-hmm. You need to inform
3: but him. You have to inform them.
5: Who said Speaker has not been informed?
3: Is there...
5: No, who said...
3: Is there evidence to
5: them? Obi, in fact, who read the 2023 standing orders now? The latest one now. And I can read it for you.
3: Okay.
5: There is nowhere in the new standing order, I say... I just said, OJ, permission from Speaker once. And yes, I can read it to
3: permission that you've dealt with.
5: Yes.
3: That. And your permission.
5: Yes.
3: Information.
5: Or say, Order 25.1 provides that while a member, clerk, or officer is restricted, detained, or arrested, the person responsible must inform the Speaker within 6 hours.
3: Yeah, inform.
5: Yes, Obi.
3: That is what he is.
5: Yes. So that issue, I've dealt with it. Say, so you don't need any permission for a Speaker to arrest.
3: But you need to inform the
5: Speaker. And Article 117, so say, you can't... can't say serve any MP with any civil or criminal
3: when he's on his way or coming out.
5: Was he coming out from parliament?
6: He was on his way
5: to do what?
6: Yes, to
5: the parliament is on recess. Number one,
2: relax.
5: Number two,
3: that
5: committee is by his member of two committees,
2: and he's a friend of the state committee.
5: Relax.
3: He was going to parliament for state interest.
5: Only relax. There are two committees, subsidiary legislative committee or a vice chair.
3: Yes.
5: And our constitutional and legal affairs. Both committees, no money meeting.
3: Yeah, but MPs are friends of other
5: committees. Sanya Kennedy, and Kanye RSC MPP are Ghana.
3: Okay.
5: Because every MP is a friend of another committee. because oh yeah, in the press conference, cry of parliament, Obi Uti, Mami Kasa, oh yeah, in the press conference, cry of parliament, Obi. Oh, Kasa, we are now, oh, Kwanana, MP Baku, respect good as we say, Kasa, now, parliament for parliament. Yes, David, you is that? David, you is that? Mami Kasa, Obi, Mami Kasa,
3: I see, who knew where that was, where you are,
5: Obi, oh, Kasa, we are, Obi, Nana, MP Baku, Eka good as we say, Kasa, now, for parliament, because they knew, say, we're obstructing arrest.
7: Oh, boy.
5: And, oh, now, why? The issue I'm talking about, Yoko, the information I get, oh, Obi, the information I got, Utemi, is that when these payments were made, Yoko has reason to believe that some amount of money involving this transaction went into Obi account. And account, you know, Nipana Yakan was a missile fetch, you got yes, he can be mad. The former MD from that, he can be in accounts. And if you could believe, you say, ah, it's so much dread, you be a coso. Court are auction property. Yakoton property, no, at a certain amount different from the court kind. You told you, and he can be a baby, D or be a council. Nipana be good accounts, my transfer, he can be a command managing director, no.
3: But if it is that serious, I don't know, from March.
5: Relax, to Obi, a investigation. No, a investigation.
3: And why did they then interrogate the other senior partner?
5: Obi, and took tell me, say, investigations can go on and go on until a point where you could realize this or no. Nipa weyan kasa ni esheshano. And when they come to that conclusion, they have every right, Obi, to arrest the pa omu jidi sa omu hiyano for the investigation.
3: Okay.
5: It's ma mu mbetra ha NKT impression, say Obi. Mu mbi mbetra ha NKT impression, say Obi, tan Obi, because yape Obi ha ojina o nyamote.
7: That investigation,
5: Obi, say ye chi Obi because ojina minus one. Any ekadota ba mi, any ebeche ne fez, because one ne flag bearer. It's just see a time you'll be.
7: Dr. Bamia,
5: oh, Mami Kasa. It's just see a time you'll be. Due process.
3: And I move forward.
5: Eh, Koso. Matisse, say Obi, one minute. Omo Kasa, oh, cocaine, asemuntina. Yeah, diabetes. Ah, why, Obi? In the history of Ghana, there's only one member of parliament yachting for cocaine, MPP, MP. Yachting was Staten Island. Oh, New York. Why? Obi, onkai. Say cocaine. And then, can say, Kokonte or CID headquarters, sales floor. The point is that BBA, of Biano, is within its framework. Okay. Obia has no intention. So, Obia
3: divert.
5: Why? Obi unu chemandola. Obi unu chemandola. Greta Accra, former vice chair. Yeah, onu ye indacted on cocaine issues. MPP ni. It is a cocaine argument. MPP should be the last to talk about it because they have the record of cocaine in this country.
3: Ah, yeah.
7: Obi.
3: Or your presidential aid government communication.
7: Obi. Reverend for chairman.
8: Reverend. Yeah, about him did you want? Kasa hunt here. MPP ni NDC ni the same.
9: Omo ni
8: 94. Because of here. Now no the MPP for can say omo presidential premise omo here. Oh, see video ni be untimenti.
9: No, don't fuck on for.
8: What you say?
3: I'm not for to show my
8: name. I know the papa. Nemu nya twime wa asem no mu no. Ana ni asem no. Nti eban se na ne di hu se atem didi enye nti obi share atem didi a e bone. That's my point, because former government no atema ye nuan men di sifo e bi num nyo nyina, because nyo nyina na party didi e didi a ban panimfo including the sitting president ti da ban ye hu se atem didi e issue threatening. Ah, that's how many entry grow him. Both of them be in NDC. But Nyachimne woman is a fan here who says, I'm the DB or so I know thing. Because you see, Satan not the DB and I'm not and can't go for me. But now a pim nipper be. Obi.
3: A shaky tables.
8: Of course. ama ni bread en aba na me meti wey first lady Lordina Mahama me ye proud say oyɛ
1: okrom ni
8: onye se me kunike oyɛ me fie ni me busue ni yes
1: oh
8: I see the girl much ni eyɛ me nwanwa mom de na say gi say me hu say I mean evidence na edidi I mean enu ni I kire say girl no eyɛ obi a ɔno na ɛboase ye ni di enu aba na den atem because onto ebusue ni Vana me nim so o fi mabusu en wonto se me hu se me nananom e dia de se dia to
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8: tachi man di obaye adwuma keke na wo me nka no krobi Yet he had it to be home. I mean, who Nippon, my union, my bema. I sometimes had a moment in Bobo. Because none was Sassama, Minia, a doctor came, and before can be. Yes, it's Chimko for being almost a rule of law and age, ma. And then my cocoa, Krumusayomia. And now, son, and his waker, oh, rule of law. And now, information, your work, formation bay. Information bay, and Kaza. Look, as a country. Ah, adi egu ye nima si internationally. Yeah, we are not even concerned. Ah, wadina ye dey kan. Ye dey kan, Salome asem no. Ya amplify volume no kosro. Ena cocaine issue no, ena nam film.
1: Ena nam aseo.
8: Cocaine. 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Shia, enra, mi hu, abran tibi picture bi wo, social media, I say, ubi tough phone e free in hose, de ben no quotation. Na wakakam wansam ye. Look, crime and comfort committee. I know day. Utibia. Utia say ye. Hear me so. Sabi, Obana committee, whichever crime or committee. You know, I tell you, you're wearing them. You're wearing your man. You're my man. Now you're by 11 o'clock and I do. And let the Ujina, baby, to me.
1: I saw him for information.
8: Emre Dani you could be the
5: Emre Obi say obetwa cha president ya shebo to me.
8: Oh.
1: Eh. Na send the panel card. Ono ne awiti no.
8: There's any panel problem. Minya Kaka. Minya doctor. Obi ka so obetwa president ah. Send the panel say che no. Corner doing adjuma.
1: Yeah.
8: In fact say nya president kwa dey tie so.
1: Obetwa nipa bia.
8: E so chicho obi.
1: Yeah.
8: Doesn't make sense. So obi say woni aban nya adwen ah. Asema obeka ne say e so chicha nipa krodi dey go bottom. Nya sabe ne wo sase. No mum kwanya ya first way di di asem no ene nye approach no anya papa bible say wo ade nyina ho kwan
1: so nyina
8: nyina anya nyina na fata yen ade me say girl or your nurse or hospital even hospital kwa wetin go find man yeye tell me call hospital ka chere senior nursing officer or wo say ye hear ni person say for questioning e wo police station nti ye bo amane na de na de akọ ma me wo he ka chere obusu afọ say police for no was a mika and here you are your techiman police station and I have a motor chima a 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
5: We'll be here 1 minute.
8: After yadidi ya sofu atem. Yadidi ya himfu atem. Yadidi presidents ahudu atem. Tell me from. Ebi ya Rajal John Rollinson. I'm on full soon. The time.
5: Fair.
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10: as simple as
8: it Same people for mreso. I'm called Chi Obi. I'm in your recount. Nipado do I a Chi Obi. Ninina, you're wrong.
11: Ebia ye ram.
3: Mama so from
11: Oh, na na na na na so make me. So for me, me na gaza I'm
3: loving
11: it. Mama
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11: now. 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Se ne ma. The first born, I saw come here 15 years. And the last born here for 5 years was a 4 years.
3: 4 years.
11: Ne yabe form ma me free day man at 11 o'clock. Ah ba. 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Ah fine. In fact, I buy a 2 man in DC. In fear to ya mummy in fear na me boy.
3: Mm-hmm.
11: Says on juma dia on be din a so ye near. Yet be account.
3: Yes.
11: Anano, Yerua Mahama, Ebeba, as president. Okay, check gana for you now. So Aja na one eye pa nemu de enye wo mu ni se ye starting in at the same time
3: yes
11: na ya nyane kakaka kra sabi de okaka ho de mekra menka
3: yes
11: I know by osi osi market which is at the papa nemu me mechu su hospital and some chu market
3: mhm
11: nemu osi say
3: 261 said district bia benya bi
11: anti I don't know starting ye sini kakaka kra na se ye kate so do nyina sama for starting kate echo
3: yes
11: anti Asemo, ye wa asem ne ye wo asem the hypocrisy ye wo asem no. 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E fa ba bi e bo se
3: because ya che no information.
11: Ya che no because e ya ade a be benefit government no to clamp down. Okay. Insult me wanna. En na na mo aje ba fo asem yi. Se aje ba fo asem yi. February ye gana fo ye nte ye.
12: Nte krada.
11: Se ye hwe nua no aje ba fo. Which yoko fo some hwe na mo ho kwan some hwe no. But if you baby on Koko Jinaya, the question that may be saying, Doctor, Namadi Mamusin is if this thing had happened under Kufuor president and NDC for war oppositioner, Miss Remiko, when you mean him, Tikasin and Combe Council of Mokan,
13: and San Kufuor BC.
11: And to say, a see, you know, Mukondemo, yeah, then today, if I see her, and yeah, the papa, wrong can never be right. It doesn't matter the situation, any condition, a womb, and then right cannot be wrong. 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
3: Yes.
11: E sati ye crime, sati ye nyene.
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13: Obi. 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
3: Obi. 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
11: Obi. Obi. Obi. Obi. Obi. Obi. Obi. Obi.
3: Obi.
11: Obi. Obi. Obi. Obi. Obi. Obi. Obi. Obi. Obi. Obi. Obi. Obi. Obi. Obi. Obi. Obi. Obi. Obi. Obi. Obi. Then his miracles was what? Ghana Maritime Authority.
13: Obi.
11: Omo system. Omo the monetary. Obi. Obi. 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

0: Station 7 as intentam som for my frasia dia. 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Na executive a ye officer. And I said chief executive officer penny pa cocoa board. Wano and a dano doctor Randyabi. Any nay a ja offense and trofwa. What is answer me too, jam? Nan second in a cocoa board a 2,587 Ghana cedis. 2,587 Ghana cedis. I said the abroad for Abanum. A 2,650 Ghana cedis. Obisi, eh, na wedi ya sayo na omade toswam. E said ya kwa eno. Dr. Randy Abbey. Anu disemniye.
1: And all the key stakeholders as enshrined in the new Cocoa Board Act. And here I refer to the Minister of Finance, the farmers, and then we have the Chamber of Cocoa Marketers that comprises of licensed buying companies, hauliers, and processors. We have approved that the producer price of cocoa be increased from 41,392 cedis per ton, which was for the 25-26 season, to 42,400 cedis per ton for the 26-27 cocoa season. This represents 71.18% of the realized gross free on board FOB value and translates into 2,650 Ghana cedis per 64 kilogram bag of cocoa effective today, Friday the 25th of September 2026.
0: And here, Penny Power Cocoa Board, Odano, Dr. Randy Abbey, and the dear to Jar, and your watch, and say Cocoa Buono, and your 2,587 Ghana City Bios, the same, and Penny Fopajam, the Vika Krebi accounts, say Cocoa Buono, and your 2,650 Ghana cities. You have free cocoa in same way. Now, Yanko Mampenny, John Dramani, Mahama, Kachin, now what him say, Mampenny, when you are Makonkur Ghana Moon, eh, and Yamnoka saying, Ingress Yabrochi, Mamu, eh, and Mampenny, what you say, at Wagusua, and Yaja, and what did you come on? 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
2: But let's go to the beginning. Actually, debt treatment is the end, not the beginning. You know where it starts? Africa borrows 8 times more expensive than the rest of the world. That's where it starts. That's where the debt trap starts. And let's just give an example, climate justice. We contribute just 4% to greenhouse gases. The earth is warming. We're facing all kinds of climate events. And when we have a humanitarian crisis, we have to borrow at 8 times the rest of the world to be able to resolve the issues of the climate fallout. That is where it starts. That's where the debt trap starts. Mm-hmm. And then when we're trapped in debt, then now we come and we have to go through debt treatments and all that.
3: But Asimba FM. I mean,
2: let's look at it like this. There's estimated $90 billion of illicit financial flows from Africa because big corporations from the West are misinvoicing, doing transfer pricing. I'll give you an example. You take Nigerian oil and sell it cheaper to, that's just an example, to your other company in Europe, and then you make the profits on the commodity. Let's not use oil. Let's use any African commodity. And then you make the profits on the commodity here in Europe, but you don't pay the tax in Africa.
0: And the Ghana man Penny John Dramani Mahama wey ne kasa no wechirem se se de e NCBO se abibirem hapa enkanka o makonkoro Ghana mu na ye yetu eye ye foma gudia na se odoma koma japade ode amayen ni 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
2: To our mining today must be mindful that they begin to put in at least primary and secondary process of the ores. Then when it comes to cocoa beans, I know Cote d'Ivoire is increasing their capacity to process, but I also came and said that from This year, we're going to export only 50% of our beans. We're going to begin by processing 50% of cocoa beans locally. So instead of becoming shareholders in Nestle, we must bring Nestle to Africa. They must produce in Africa. And we must have African brands of cocoa products. I mean, it's the cocoa butter, cocoa liquor, cocoa powder, and all that. It doesn't take rocket science to produce that. It's just the factories. And we have a young, growing population. We need to bring some of those jobs back home. And so it's a thing whose time has come, and I'm one of the advocates for it, unashamedly.
0: And Ghana man Penny John Dramani Muhammadu di sem na woti yana na wobi ane kura kura ena wamubusa man Penny se no eya kwe se eya health pack Ghana yachuye huo film ena man Penny si yai yachuye huo film na dieti ya yachuye huo film de se enko basa man Penny baba manoni na eni ababa jisika macho eni hasuni yangu kwa man Penny baba eno ababa jisika. 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
2: Let's take health sector alone, $74 million hole in our budget. And so we had to make provision to cover that gap. And so that's when President Obasanjo, MacDivo, and all the others came to me and said, look, we need to think about Africa's health sovereignty again. Africa must learn to break this dependency syndrome. And so that set a whole ball rolling and led to the whole issue of the Accra reset.
3: So FM.
2: What we want to do is to achieve what we call health sovereignty. Yeah, produce more of the medicines and vaccines in Africa. After what happened in COVID, we were the last in the queue to get vaccines. Everybody else took care of themselves because the big vaccine producers are all in the West. And so we want to change that. They say that it's not if another pandemic will come, but when. That Africa doesn't want to be last in the queue again to receive vaccines if something like that happens. And so we want to improve our capacity to be able to produce our own medicines, our own vaccines, and also spend more money on health outcomes because health is an important factor in African development.
0: Ghana man Penny John Dramani Muhammadu anu di seven out here higher sempa 947 as empty a case bom and you go so a yakin can dia man na yenginem wo NDC amonyokuo emua na unim se enchokra and ye NDC 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
5: There's a lot more to do. I'm looking forward to a time when we will hear of successful prosecution and conviction of people who have been involved in illegality, whether it's mining or whether it's the you know, pollution of any form. And so I urge you to ensure greater transparency and accountability to the public. The public must know what you're doing. That helps to build trust. It helps to take away in people's minds the fact that EPA applies the laws differently to different people or is favoring some or others.
0: Enti Dr. Zinato Ajiman Rollins and our tenant Canada wo wie ne kasa no wo kire mu se na so ye no ene eye EPA nyina e ba be kabom na sa dwuman e wadi amana ya fa nyom nko a wo mi ka bi wo nyina nananom ene eye civil society organizations nyina e be kabom ahwe se ye environment no e be ye kama.
5: You do have a very wide range of activities that you have to engage in, but I think with beyond that, there's also the importance of intersectoral collaboration and coordination. You can't do it on your own. And for me, my statement here, the crux of my statement is the fact that collaboration is important. And to reiterate that our constitution very clearly outlines the fact that both the citizens and government have a role to play.
0: Enti swafo a science and environment wadano Dr. Zinato Ajiman Rollins anu di seven and wuti yei na yankwa ensemfu from wen a tiptoe lane abrantia baako wotontro fonso wo ho fonso na tontoe nim no da cha Eko PM ewo tashi. 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
7: And someone had too much for my way. 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No, Nanka say, you
8: know, I thought I'm between Pokasa, because I'm with Aya. Hey, boss, who is you? Say, young boy, be so. 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
9: a very sad move but yeah ye ye pe justice keke ye dey on avana plaza ye pe justice general ye adam for pa mi say ma adam for pa justice pe na be
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1: they will have to put extra security measures in certain areas that are not safe because won say some areas been more wa it's not a safe place teshi like this we have boats and our Uber around 8 p.m. 9 p.m. you wouldn't get drivers, the drivers wouldn't come because of the kind of
2: bad
1: news that we've been hearing from those areas. You know, it's very difficult to get rides or even going out, it's not safe. Yeah, oh, we want justice, Circle Boys. We want justice, yeah, justice for Dinero.
3: Justice for Dinero. And Dinero and nimfo YouTube as am for as am for say as am mecho as mecho her me sa akọ for me video bia say say uruma mabra me da kakra metwa me na video yi obi a me ye news mecho the video itself sa beda me kwaka as am for say we run when twa kwoto ba bia wo de ye kana wise. Radio America is from Ben. Any of them, Asampa, 9427 Asampetia Cassiabo, and also Gusua Woodier. And now, you're going to say, from Wayne. Ghana National Fire Service. And now, in Wakasa, and your foot room, Aquama Ghana, this year say. And just share baby the bear, a toda, a cosworm, and on Kakahono, and you be beau. A quail crop for first of all, charge you a more full show, crumb and a hagany. One random sunny fooing, and call no battery. Fun you could have the best 50% by force, not the charge you feel much charge it. But we're just on what that. And you know, we say, no fun, not charge you, bruswa, best hours. Penny Chim say, I wait ya, duck with fun, the charge you, bruswa, and I'm say, a year, and you know, didn't know. Air power gum, wa bra, dear, and why your man, 1 second, tell you, crowded, you're my gum, now you made me busso. Power ni busso, and so be more here, a bit me just here. Abba, na a year, penny power, what on crap, at the ma, a year, Ghana National Fire Service, a year, Emmanuel Bonnie, and a self to Aquama Ghana for.
4: Mobile phone, and I said, yeah, we have a cassa, matro phone, Munkomodi, a idea about a boy, Nasiwing, no crap. I'm going to charge the phone. Which are there? How many minutes ne charge? She bat na call. Ebi a 20%. Which are there? How many minutes ne itimi de yema? Ema uwanga sa phone ni suni ne bank.
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4: 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A bit nigh a shiana, the Jahaba, and a phone now, Yabi Casano, your video of my bony family, magnetic radiation. A year in Janky, the Kitibia would be phone a Casa, Edi Muakotan, into our call filling station, and a Bibia Buddha's living Diana. Yes, my Yusu phone or yes, my Yusu phone or your kitchen, Nina's for. Sansa say, gas leaky our kitchen. Now we could do kitchen on a gas, not leaky, I could do some certain level. Na wudu kitchen ho na winya call mpa e beti mu di
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1: Okay, me charge my phone 5-6 times a day. Yeah. Because before when I used phone, I'm turning brand new in Tiana, like me charging this out. Because me turning brand new and come in charging you know, more than twice a day. My charging cry be twice a day.
2: Me no, my phone now we use you know, a day, between me charging 6 times a day. We know that this iPhone battery is very bad, like and check in TV me phone either sometimes it's me charging four to 6 times a day.
3: And me particular say the me charging me for twice a day. 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And cut to be say 5 and I 6 am pon. But me nyam be say be 20% and I say be 19 and I say 15 depending. Ti me ko fie so ma na ma kwako charge. Me to aso e charge we are that's it. Ti me phone there 2 times per me charge in a day.
4: It depend your base my issue phone. 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
0: Yo, tiwa wo charge your phone 6 times a day. 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
5: Hey,
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1: 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This is strategy. This is confidence. 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The future belongs to those who are ready for it. And the next generation of investors is already making its move. National Investment Quiz. 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

19 years of God's goodness. 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Themed No Limit. 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
1: Show and ne show ni. If I know quite about what sports mean, Kemi Jele. Show and ne show ni. If I know quite about what sports mean, Kemi Jele.
2: Yo, what did you pro? Eric, I said, what did Atwetwebo a woda kwanyamu akwachemu abremu wachifu bamofono no wa wesekretei wa kurupa jan wa kurokotia kunkwansuro asiedubu adiei wo ye wo promposi prempe prempesi a waya adie no

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2: 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I call him my Abdul star.
1: He's Muta Papa.
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1: Hello John, South Africa no nickname Ben is somebody from or still John Juana still JP4. And as I said dinner saying
2: oh yeah, tell me John Ju JP4.
1: Yeah man. Ti apo jo sasa na je baby e wo ma. Obi ba John Ju fa hu nyina to form, fa hu nyina to form. Ye be su je si ama wo.
2: Need to know how to form say the machine is.
1: John Pinstall. Hello John. South Africa no nickname Ben is somebody from or still John Juana still JP4. And as I said dinner saying
2: oh, your name is John Juju JP4.
1: Yeah man. The budget of society is a baby a woman. Obi ba John Juju found when you're not to form, found when you're not to form. You best suit just yama wo.
2: Yes, no, I'm a former says the machine is.
1: John Pinstall. Hello, John. South Africa no nickname Ben is somebody from or still John Juju and still JP4. And as I said dinner saying
2: oh, your name is John Juju JP4.
1: Yeah man. The budget of society is a baby a woman. Obi ba John Ju fa hu nyina to form, fa hu nyina to form. Ye be suje si ama wo.
2: Ye de no, so bo form say say the machine is.
3: Mi bon. Mi de ka ka ko cho besin aka ntel.
4: Mi ko cho be to ka chem.
3: Mi ka panet wasam.
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3: E wo bom.
4: Ka sma kwa.
3: Mi siki panet.
4: Mi si siro. 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He. 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Obra next week or sawa match. Na be de je biom.
3: Ah.
4: What bonnie do you? Next week or our match. What's that called? What's that called? Now my daddy. Hallelujah.
5: Amen.
6: They say, oh, you kiss on it here. Before you put out all the trumpet. Meba. And they say, it's in charge of them. Also, wouldn't be that. Now wouldn't it be so that? They say, oh, you kiss on it here. Before you put out all the trumpet. Meba. And they say, it's in charge of them. Also, wouldn't it be that. Now wouldn't it be so that? They say, oh, you kiss on it here. Before you put out all the trumpet, Meba. And they say, it's in charge of them. Also, wouldn't it be that. Now wouldn't it be so that?
7: And now you're Friday. This is a better sweet, marvelous sweet. Just say, me, who do you mean? Dynamic what? Friday.

0: Chico Erico.
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2: Everywhere, all the 16 regions in Ninyina has been touched. And it's a movement. It's a movement. It's a movement. It's a movement. It's a movement. It's a movement. It's a movement. It's a movement. It's a movement. It's a movement. It's a movement. It's a movement.
3: It's a movement. And it is stronger than apartheid.
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6: Mwa mutwa beti nyanya mishira mo afi nyame beti ni ma kire onyankopon wei ye bompa ye de beti fo nyina hya won sapapa enye beti anke ne ye hwan enye beti anke radio we he papay boys ye de boys hya 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
9: ko to pa die wason lele e se mu ja no kwan na keep up na mo ko fa na yi mo ko fa no hen hen ane body ndin keep up na odam po
10: de
9: mi
10: no
9: Ah, Baba Vono.
10: Okay, where are the Kablakalaza?
9: Fine.
10: Keep us a Bagablaza.
9: Keep
10: us a Kablaka Sabalaga.
9: And who was it?
10: Kablakablaza.
9: Nidino, no. Who's Spain now? Who's
10: Spain?
9: International.
10: Ah, Kappa Kapalaza.
9: Wow.
11: Mr. Speaker, if you are a fan of football, and I'm happy to see you the other day, jubilating when Ghana won. But there was a player in the United Kingdom, in England, called Maguire, who was playing for Manchester United. Harry Maguire. He's a defender. He was tackling everybody and throwing his bodies everywhere that he was seen as the best defender in the world. Manchester United went and bought him. He became the biggest threat at the center of Manchester United's defense, tackling Manchester players and giving assists to opponents. Mr. Speaker, when even the opponents fail to score, Maguire will score for them. Mr. Speaker, you remember in this country we also had an economic Maguire. Mr. Speaker, the biggest fear now is that we may be paying appearance fee for this Maguire to now score than Gracie against Ghana.

Get you up, get you up, get you up, get you up, get you up, get you up, get you up, get you up, get you up, get you up, get you up, get you up, get you up, get you up, get you up, get you up, get you up, get you up, get you up, get you up, get you up, get you up, get you up, get you up, get you up, get you up, get you up, get you up, get you up, get you up, get you up, get you up, get you up, get you up, get you up, get you up, get you up, get you up, get you up, get you up, get you up, get you up, get you up, get you up, get you up, get you up, get you up, get you up, get you up, get you up, get you up, get you up, get you up, get you up, get you up, get you up, get you up, get you up, get you up, get you up, get you up, get you up, get you up, get you up, get you up, get you up, get you up, get you up, get you up, get you up, get you up, get you up, get you up, get you up, get you up, get you up, get you up, get you up, get you up, get you up, get you up, get you up, get you up, get you up, get you up, get you up, get you up, get you up, get you up, get you up, get you up, get you up, get you up, get you up, get

0: Yeah. Right, Ghana, right, Accra. This is your favorite evening sports show. Mepatote, this is your favorite evening sports show. This is how the weekend starts. I had the NFA prep zone. Yeah, no more. Hey, yeah, but this is the sports headquarters in Tiwanitria. And your international breaks here, you know, matches are ongoing. I'm on for Betty DBA, Bishu DBFM. It's a more high, Becca. The Aja Guaya DB, Bayas and Ketwa. There's a lot to talk about. There's club football. Yes, of course. Rebecca club football. Once I'm crying, you can't say. They're calling international breaks. You can't club football. Come on, crying. And yeah, but they're a dog supplier. You know, national team football, international football, Ghana. You know, it says we are international. It's Ghana. So Rebecca, you can't cry. And you're more. Blacks are in to make your form of busy. You're my trans. Yes, you can be. And I am a mobio. And I'm a mobio. Shaq, 90 minutes. Wait. Wait. Every course, what you guess I should be say? When you be a woe, it will yan and run, what could it be? Wait, too near. I will be too near, come back and say, I'm saying, I'm more cry. I take chances in Pokusa. Hey, Gideon Mensa. Meaning, some of our Ghana, Tim Ye. And you see who so trader. Tim Pa, Saturn, our bar, master game, Ning, and Rao Chebosa will be our war, Germany. Now, guys, say now, I'm born one before I go Germany. Now, I'm going to phone now. I'm going to tell you what. Now, no, Baba, I'm better than benching. Who do you call a worker? Because who is about to benching? Who kiki. Who is about to want to? And what be to know the boy chest out the boy chest? Hey, but hey, Gideon. Hey, this say now, born one. Take a brofu beto. Bob boy chest, Gideon Mensa. Debbie. Three way, Daniel. Debbie, you can't crap punk out cradle. A can you born an only cap say, still the gun in a moo. Money now. Debbie, Gideon, Debbie. Ah, and yet three ready and yet. You quab by him, said you quab by two pump him, ye jaggy. You quiet when a foul hang, a foul upon your man, pardon upon. Eh, nobody dear money, but you call to a poor or upon these are. Bosses, so dear. The Monday, your pong, which was our pong, me tweet. Oh, how can you do that? So, I said, Mumma, the Monday was like one, and yet two no, you're two be any hope, and yes, or more. Oh, yeah, quick, which was and ran yard ya. Your name's ah, okay, I'm under bonisa. On your pona, who chop on the, eh, Sibu, my boy, dear, Sibu. 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Baby Caleb, Debbie. Say, say, they can commentary for you. 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Hey, Brendan Thomas, one way. 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Any Yam Fred Brendan Thomas, one way. No. We! 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Nan yaku wake up and what take you on. I'm crossing boy, Kubama, yase. 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Fatao, Debbie Yanumuni, what is it? Bubia, can't win you with that shaku? Wouldn't get in down with my take on so went to old Bob. Fatao, Debbie, Fatao, Debbie. See, ya, dear, Miss I say, Black Stars, them see green years sheriff for. Jacuna, dear. 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And yes, a ball bow so I know my born watching as all your gookie po. Gookie pan, dear, you whoa, pa, some ye jay. Moon, some ye jay, 2006, 2005, some ye jay, mono. 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Some ye jay free him from your pa. 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Yes, was Santi, with your son, go focus wasa, and ya just a tizzy idea. 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And yes, you ban the Black Stars. 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Tak one by one, hey, nana. 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Nana, ne mubu de sa on the day you bet mabu. Muna mwe ani mama kofa de day you come on abamuno. De mwe Africa's we. Ah the under bebo. We ah we the under bebo. Ah under bebo. We under bebo. We an mose Jordan saying. That's the way they join a bebo. When yavi kuswa or boy mo. Every course of changing. When you be a to draw, Bwake. Mama, who say, someone should body be now ban over fat. I hear the score line a shot. I said, go for that, yam, buyan. I'm passing short on target first half near. Now, how can you play 45 minutes without shot on target? Hey, I didn't feature the ball. My name, journalist for negativity ni mama negative eh me catfish na buy frefre me begin na nanum ya ni de be catfish ni hono so tv free doc from bim na me has a catfish na bedwa na dia dia black stars as some there eh areho na ya we gana jesse ni ya pese gagana twe draw kwa na ya betimi be hu de beka. Some of us, we believe that this is our industry. We won't yen two foot tongue industry anymore. Yam ni industry in what a chebi kwa numuni ye di. Yam ma politicians in magi industry ni muso. E bi e chabo ket, se bi a ket approach in ye. But my point is that politicians is a ki di mwechia. E kebi se parliamentars ye be guru, ye be tum. Ey, na honabu samu ye pepes. Honabu wa, kikin ma fami pa no mo reno. Ah, mu bu tebu sono. No. Some of the parliamentarians, your trouble must say, "Monko na monfa ye hiya sa monko parliament ko boye." Ebi muti mi ba 8 years a monya tre. Ye huwa bre. Ye constituency is a hard war. Ye trouble monya tre be bre nya tre. Ngoko boye maybe tama body. It will trouble mo be 16 years wanya hiyo ngoko papa biya. Nani ye ngu efi FIFA mramu ne ngu mude. Kasa football ne sports ne the easy target. Development, papa ben pa no my development. You compare him to other countries. Politicians say development, papa ben pa no my abo my. Mama made the fire started. Just say football is the easiest target. You go if you know FIFA mrem you me guno. Hey, you can say scrutinize it. Parliament, you can say you parliament ya. Mama friend, I'm here to no parliament. Yes, you me kasa. Mama jojo eh. You niya bakwa okumasena. Nanoko pa o himpong. Oh, yeah, big boy, pa. Nansa no bedwa him pwenim no. Ayem fwa salay no. Papa peni pa o. Na we abo nitin o na ote radio so na. 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O dwa him pwenim no. 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Ya jojo nwa o kote na radio so. So obema na nwa po apati o him pwen. 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Na yiso obeng. Mr. Ketye so kreku. One ye be bodi, unso na ye president of the association. It ye ba one ye be bodi. Ye be kasi you are the easy target. Ye be bodi. E omu se me MP. Wewe keke ingrofo me chabo misi siya. 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Mr. MP. This week wadji udi ba reso ni reso wadye. Nano former sports. Former deputy sports minister Komoroku. Ano be kache se asu tefo ye yo krumu ano. Se asu tefo ni nye papa. People are working free. Government are investing in natural thefts. And the deputy minister, Kuhunsa, has written your papa. But people are working free. You can't tell us you have done any proper natural theft in your area. And so, yen mbo abaso. Unye papa biya, minister abkoba ya wasu. Why, muhu, wanya natural theft, papa biya wa ukurumu. What's saying?
1: I said, sa natural theft trene wo menshi ano, nyone ye.
0: Can you imagine? And what did you find, sano?
1: Yeah, unse na, yine ye MPO, Dr. Matthew Pukuprempe, NAPU. In Tinapu time, no more years are train. In Tama, Dr. Baumia Fa, Napu as the running meeting. No. Na ASA Ujai, the membership, member of parliament, parliament position, too. Tina said, Mansha for you, Bina Omuyi, Papa, we must buy.
0: I'm sure soon in my MP, Nanya football. A woman's football, you'll be a dear, dear, dear. Like the president said, some of the things you catch, that's a winning football. The players might be lying, it is true. They might be lying about faking injuries and all, but nipan de the medical report to bros and any ya. Ah, radio eh, ne be bring yes. And upon a throw deputy head the sending him. When they send a yam yen ya.
1: Sir Sam Nikano, the Biana make us the moment obetina baby. Now we need idea or detailed information about something that AC or jurisdiction be a unye privy to. Now be pass an opinion comment. Ah, that opinion, any informed one, you are practically insulting a nipabi.
0: Mm-hmm.
1: Say, because you're a medical doctor, and you are there, you're fan from.
0: Sure.
1: Maybe I'll what I say. I think, say, oh, university, you know, say, one of the courses are over 7 years, and son, they cracked an asher when some say,
0: maybe you're going to go.
1: Oh, you're qualified. Yes, only you've been in a school 2022. And I'm in a admission to, let's say, Legon. And I also acquire medicine. And I also acquire political science. 4 years,
2: political science in wa graduate ko akwa na national service we are adwuma bi 2 years krampo ansa na wo medical doctor no ya ma wo se wo ye certified medical doctor it is a doctor bi ti baby na ye de ade brɛ no na de na ye de brɛ no no oni any diet interest bi a wa de no for the other side no nemu baby ye de ade no abrɛ no no ho na ne interest wa se ogetum se ade na de abrɛ no e ya se uni information as wa ka se oboa why then I feel say what you've insulted his intelligence and in the school awako nyina me nim say dey make na what say blaster team some more medical department headed by Dr. Pambu
3: of course very respected
2: a very respected medical practitioner e okroma say it is a such a person na e bia babara man ababedu camp Jordan ababedu camp and to say menyo ascend a signal e dey aban and according to FIFA rules say a FIFA sanctioned international breaker club will be any the power to hold on to any player. Say, you play and refuse to play, you send medical report to the.
3: No, you can't just get up and say my prayer.
2: My prayer. So you have to send report to your friends saying, association. No, now medical people no analyze the report. No, now I'm say I am pa. The moment on the jatum, I have no reason to doubt them and say, because Dr. Pombo me pacho interest bena on a young fan say Man City, a shantia, he would want to prioritize Man City over the Black Stars. Interest ben and on a POK Thessalonica, a share, a woman prioritizes our club interest over the one of the Black Stars. It's so terrible. Oh, players, no, won't pray, be a natural say, Dr. Naya fan say, on

0: car, you know, Eric. Open secret. But
1: of course,
0: one provided one substantial solution. To the problems. He just narrated there, problems. Obianim that Danwa. Oh no, we don't need you to tell us these things. We know already. Obianim say Black Stars Nagu. Obianim say yeah, football no abafom. And the most dangerous aspect is that he was trying to evaluate the level of Ghana football in totality around the performance of the Black Stars.
1: No. That is not football. It can't what you mean because the Black Stars playing Ghana football. It is not.
0: He was trying to evaluate the state of Ghana football. Around the performances of the Blasters, what it means is that Senka Blasters could walk up and say, "Come, come, yeah, he doesn't care about the local league and the course will be here. He doesn't. And for him, because mean, Blasters, I, or make sure Blasters just a coordinate parliament. I can, I, oh, none any age. But what is happening to Kumasi Santekoroko? What is happening to Hartsburg? What is happening to Midiema? They are to Kimfeza. They are to New Edubiase. They are to Pure Joy. Any whatever teams are Kenya. And finally, what is happening to a coach footballer? We should be able to transcend from that normal coach because they say pitches are Okuma Nyano. I say it's transcend to the Fanco Academy football that will need the input of government. And then the parliament. Honorable, be patcho. Sit down for any parliamentary select committee for sports.
1: Yeah.
0: NPP for Ewo. NPP for Ewo. Ewo member. Ewo defense representative. Ewo our committee and so. Our issue about Ghana football, not official or proper solutions. Yeah. He should send it to that committee. Let them invite the stakeholders and come and answer to Ghanaians why Ghana football babedu babi aduno.
1: Yeah. It's well.
0: It shouldn't be banter between the FA president and the member of parliament.
1: It's not nice. But
0: young country racket to Krikusu.
1: Say, two more money for them.
0: Yes.
1: Now, what age them for now? Two more money for
0: them. Yankancha Uraket to Kreku say. Yeri Jawa. Yeri Jawa. Minim sa onyakani. But omisa nenam fwa kanfono. Fredachimu. Any omo mochwen mwesha omo ya kanfono say. Kasi yeri Jawa ne yeri aswa wa. Asi chilene say.
1: Yeri Jawa ne yeri aswa wa. Asi chilene say.
0: Ni response to the honorable member of parliament, you know. It was emotionally driven and I wasn't happy about it. Look, Papa ne Kasai. So as the FA president, some few weeks ago, Uko Jina Sim PSU Ewo Congress, I say, outlined some of the problems at Ghana football Ewo. Etin Koka Semanwa Kasai, oh, honorable. Me kura me nim say, oh, upe Ghana football, sir. Etin was more canin and yet Tiena Supreme Name, honorable. Yen so, ye how, FSC Ghana football, and it's Emma Ghana football, ain't me a movie from A. Mkosi B, Mkosi, no. Yeah, there's something kebe ti me kwa kosi D, but yeah, that's what jina A. The entire M.A. ti me movie, no. Hey, weni,
2: hey,
0: ti me srew. Me babe hun, na minu umiru nina, as people in higher authority, no. Ya jojo ane, ya shagene. Sebe, be ya, yebe ti me aforme, alliance. Na ye ti me aide him. And yana minim sa umpesu aso krampono. You a lot of football talent, any sporting talent, eh honum wa. Me banamaba yenya bedin kobo. Sometimes you move around the world and then you send a signal to the person who is trying to attack you. And yeah, bebiana say attack you back.
1: Asheno.
0: Yam five emotions in ya de tino epenino. But what yes ye. And it's no epenino. Ya wad mum way. Yam fan says I man, aye bebina sa manim and ya meti me a trying to dear wabonte wa patch what yes. But so ye uncle sam bibia. Uncle Samuel Timmy Monasum, because or your penny. And today I say, penny, or do you mate?
1: Mante.
0: It's honorable, sorry, I am FA president. On also no response, ne, angle, no, because Oka say, Papa, no, on also the Anawaya, as a member of parliament, and then as Juman is so basic pitches, in Shire, so you know, no.
1: Okay.
0: But what I say, and you know, Jumana say, Obe create employment, Ewan Shire, so and you know, Jumana say, Obesham Radia Magana. And is he doing that? Or co parliament, and now, yeah, the bill betua or Kasana, is he doing work ever on the subcommittee said, not to parliament, Nana? If the answer is yes, the entire Mansha for Suman, or yeah, it's a pitches any Mansha or MC. So, pitches any
1: I think the president's point was that what are you doing to help football? You are saying Yengu football.
0: Say, say,
1: as a member of parliament, area, no? What are you doing to help
0: he
1: football?
0: He shouldn't have referenced to say, Okoho Mubenya and unemployment for her. Okoho Mubenya say, AstroTurf anyhow, because you need
1: AstroTurf. Is that a fact? Yengu unemployment for her.
0: Yeah, Benya Biwa, but Enya, Papa Nujman say, Obema.
1: Interventions. What interventions are you doing?
0: I am saying that as a member of parliament, interventions
1: in enabling environment and growth for a home by Jomo constituency.
0: And to make us as a member

0: parliament. Social interventions and yen ejuma. The basic work of a member of parliament is to make sure say a legislative organ a year ejuma. It's ebia for you know he's ebia on about 4 parliamentary select committees and nyina no okohwa okambia edim.
1: It's so evaluating. You mean the honorable member of parliament is doing everything correct?
0: No,
1: and so Kat's point is that it's not as if you are an angel. Don't make it look as if Kat is a devil. That is what it's doing. Don't make it look as if the Ghana football no dey at it tiap and some
0: Eric
1: and it's at the whole constituency, everything is perfect.
0: My dick catch or say Papa approach you know, and then some no kind.
1: It's well.
0: Or can we no? Again.
1: One solution. Say when you get full through, Hungary, Ukraine are born a barco, you're about 15 minutes. Poland, Bosnia, 52 minutes will be unshaby. Ah, Suma Eko saying, Suma Kaza saying. Poland, Bosnia, Suma Kaza, Poland to win.
2: Poland, straight, one up. Poland to
1: okay.
2: win.
1: Okay. All right. Figo, flash me. And it's an OTA. Figo, number one, they kind of socks. The socks, yes, yes, the whole Ghana. I guess the socks, socks, color, beer, socks would be on the tone. Figo, fantastic evening going out to you. I see what you Northern Ireland, Shabako, Japan, Ukraine, are born Hungary, Bako, Poland, Bosnia, Obian Shabi, Sweden, LED, Romania by 2-1.
2: Yeah,
1: it was expected. Yeah,
2: because Sweden to win either 2-1 or 3-1.
1: Armenia bought Latvia 2-0.
2: Armenia.
1: Montenegro, Cyprus, Obian Shebi, Niger in the Africa Cup of Nations qualification, Lesotho 2-1.
2: Niger, yeah, na Niger baby ni. Niger na be share wa hano.
1: Gay.
2: Lesotho Antimino. Antimino.
1: Morocco lead by a goal against Gabon halftime.
2: Yeah, halftime, yeah. Morocco be
1: Niger then dey upon.
2: Morocco be winning 2-0. Ndi we skabi da baby sisi ya.
1: San Faco Morocco to score.
2: Yeah, Morocco to score. Call once betting your baby we my friend no. Team to score second goal.
3: Next goal.
2: No, I shall wonder then. To my mom.
1: What's my next goal?
2: Second goal. San Ebeba. Ebeba was a second goal. To wait to make Morocco to score.
1: Malawi have bought South Sudan by 2-1.
2: South Sudan to Malawi. Make a chill. So boss, make a
1: Egypt near Angola half time.
2: Kwesi Apia Sudan na yade. Onso mu wini 1-0. 3 points. Kwesi Apia waji.
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2: 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No.
1: Qualification diye. Onimye.
2: Onimbo.
1: Onimbo.
2: Kwesi Apia ni tournament no nyade.
1: Nye nisek ya kwa chan faya bui.
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2: Anko onua obe. Kwesi Apia onua.
1: Awanye biyane draw de beko nyamba. Nadiye na oke. Egypt ni Angola. Obiyan shebi yo.
2: Egypt be wini 1-0. He don't be winning 1-0.
1: Yes, Anderson. Burkina Faso at halftime, Olidi Benin by a goal.
2: Burkina with team, Obeshe Benin. Or the Bakube Kahu cry second half.
1: Gambia upon on Somalia 2-1.
2: Yeah, Somalia into me Gambia.
1: Togo are winning 1-0 over Burundi.
2: Togo, yeah, I mean, we share the new face of Togo team now. Omonso Bapa, Omo Banti, you know.
1: We need 1-0 over Burundi. Algeria, lead Zambia by a goal. Yeah. Half time.
2: Algeria, and you're careful. I'm sure I'm able 1-1. So, and you're careful. And you're careful. No, to be on the safer side, or second half, no. Or double up. Or the back of probably, maybe Zambia better be quiet. I want to say, no, only to Tunisia, no. Or share goal, no, no, second half, no, better be above 1-1. To Algeria, and you're careful.
1: Patrick Vieira.
2: Senegal. Okobo one, the first game.
1: But it is against Mozambique.
2: Mozambique one shot on the Ghana Nations Cup.
1: Oh,
2: what are you talking about? Mozambique.
1: Yeah, Senegal, Ghana.
2: What did you say?
1: Yeah, Senegal. Okay, Ghana.
2: This is African football. This is Nations Cup qualifiers. This is the partner. Two countries in that group, no, ever qualify. Inti ne hiyani se ube mapu ya pe good strategy. Ube to me a secure qualification. Whether you top the group, whether you become a runner-up, ni hiyani se we secure qualification. It doesn't necessarily matter se also winning games inina to secure qualification. All that Senegal want to see is that when your qualification.
1: Qualify.
2: Draw ni ebe we games inina na se okon bitina. At least. It's a good resource, and I say a good resource for Urani Dini and Patrick Vieira. Auntie, and Shada Nye will be a Shada Hajin Biabi Bray.
1: Great. Rwanda, Abo Liberia 3-1 Yapon.
2: Liberia, Yandi. Yandi.
1: Mali Lidi Cape Verde by 2-1.
2: I'm up on, and I'm on point.
1: Yam point at halftime.
2: Mali 2-1. Mali be winning. Obe winning. Cape Verde no Queen Koyano.
1: Tanzania, Guinea Bissau born 2-0. And omo ni be ho sini
2: Tanzania
1: ai
2: oh omo den se we ni do omo di prepare
1: che ya nya se ira nya
2: nya we bia
1: ah che se omo no
2: o me ho sa me nkofa akoji se
1: we are not a side you dey say en che na
2: nanu nya kwai
1: ready ready me yama shim
2: oh debi
1: mbappe pra
2: mbappe
1: he's crying
2: no yama shim na
1: he's leaving the pitch
2: anyway France ni
1: me Real Madrid ni
2: oh national team for Kansem now club now dey
1: a classic new ho. Ani papra. A classic new ho ni papra ntini ye my coin.
2: Oh, I'm so mo e we chiro.
1: Dabi wade ho mo nche se mo sha ho no na be kona sam.
2: Ah, ene wotu shushun common ite.
1: Ana ka chiro say hey, o munja rough. Sa.
2: Amo se wuti ati
1: we. Abi we ka ne tokwa be sine. Mali 2 Cape Verde 1. Tanzania at form 2. Now Nigeria. Yes, what a way to start. Nigeria at home against Madagascar, we're winning 2-1.
2: For the past almost 3 years now, Nigeria phone anytime be a umbebo home biano. They come under serious pressure. I mean, like, I don't understand that intense pressure Nigeria come under whenever they are playing a woman fee. I'll make us and if you know more body, they expected say, yeah, Nigeria phone should have everything at their disposal to maybe say on the trash. Some of the countries coming on board but draw in footballing way, you know, and should that make a lot of sense. But then again, Nigeria phone will always find a way, say on to me a lusu and on the board draw a fee. On we a country, if you're quite aware, they perform much more better than some mobile home. In this particular game across Sakurano, Nigeria phone came from a goal down. I'm afraid chain on
1: Metekano.
2: I'm sure 2-1.
1: At home, let's
2: have a chain. They consider the first goal before Mobile back on Metekano. I'm winning a game by 2-1. Nigeria funny, they're still down there. The problems are at Trump also for the past 3 years. You know, still now, Koso. I don't know whether maybe the expectations from the fans, maybe the players, Nankasan Swamubo game. And so sometimes, you know, they don't have the temperament to contain, you know, the pressure, the indigenous Nigerian, no, at the MO, you know, about the pressure be about the Tom. So, but without any doubt, Obian himself, Nigeria, the Obo home, dear, I know your favorite. Inti, and Yamoa. So they came from a go down and they won the game by 2 goals.
1: I did about question more back to back World Cup qualifications on Mania. And it's something you don't. There's a channel I watch on DSTV. I'm a BSU. They feel no. No, only say I'm a team no more. And they say, Tadden it to like Yanko World Cup. Like, I'm a team one. And it's so almost a whole Nigeria with Victor Osimhen.
3: One of the prolific strikers.
1: Beto Moses.
3: Yes.
1: Oh, I'm squad number one. World Cup number one qualifying one. I'm sure Nkrofobia qualified for Echo Gene Africa. I'm sure. But hey, you know, this is a qualification. I think
3: it's the same. It's the same statement for Italy. Italy so brepa. Yeah, kasa sisi akaya ascension. Ah, yeah, bon nations league and Kawasanka. Italy, they for me on my team, Kakra,
1: Italy.
3: Now, on my team, we are talking about this Italian team from 2006. Eba, omo share with a good start. You say penny funny be free mu canava omo free mu, and then from nowhere you won say Balotelli mu abeji mu Makisi mu abeji mu eh bobo ni ye eh abeji Euros you Italian team one European tournament you say Balotelli se obi because he say Euros and now there's this Italian team you can so many players there omo players be wa utimu say yes we are the omo say we team a whole lot but then still it's been three mundials now and then we haven't seen Italy. And you know, I think it's the same statement for Nigeria. Nigeria, Oshé Omo Onyimona, I say Omo Onyimona, I say Ferrari. Nemo Omechena, I say Apotrodiebi. I think say with their back lines, the only people you can make mention of is Bassi from Fulham. But Echeona Nkasa there, and said that you will be since Jose Kommo and Hangi Omo Book. You know, no one has been that instrumental. Omechewa, Obetimaka say okay, sign bar, we bet Imagina Aji. But then Usha anymore, Usha Metro that Iwobimu has been playing for long now. Mekao said some Emmanuel something something. He has been playing for a while now. And then anymore crowd Chuku and Mecca more or Chuku is more.
1: Oh, they have a good team.
3: They play well when it comes to their club size. Because the Chuku is Amorim Dene Yawa AC Milan. He's doing well now. I think he has been improved by far. But then Osimhen Bebangi goes now a Beju World Cup qualification. And then we won't see.
1: You know, Osimhen, he didn't make this squad because of injury. You know, he was part of a squad and later withdrawal, he was replaced, and so he's not here. But I mean, even without Osimhen, squad almost water.
3: Yes,
1: they should be able to do something, Danny.
4: Yes. Yeah, Eriko, I think with the Nigerian team, no, it's all about balance. Omu ni balance wo team ni. Inti ene so omu ko tournament a coach ni headache ni ane say o number 9 best 7. Ohu ni odene ko ohu ni oja no. I remember during the qualification to the World Cup. Nigeria boy, a certain match, that game, no, they didn't secure a victory. And Uche Ekisa line up now. Obo strikers in Kwa Bears a 5. And Nekrami no can say, Uwe Tima or the boy against Madagascar. You have Inwobi, Aonubo as a DM. And then indeed, Inwobi, a typical out and out midfielder. Inwobi, Yenimno, from the days at Arsenal, even now at Fulham, on to me, I'll call midfielder. But or no airborne because omu ni players are or met me say you money more. Usandia no crowd to China. Looking at omu flanks on no Chukwu Emeka any Ademola Lookman. Lookman should have more presence in the box. But then Lookman airball wide. Looking at a branch of Kane Chukwu Emeka. Chukwueze at AC Milan. Look at the position and all, but sometimes play as a number 10, sometimes as a number 8, but in Arabia, two ways there. But you know, I'm said that ni enough quality or certain positions, so they feel say, baby, I'm flooded with a lot of players, I'm more qualities, no, or see a PAP or more decisions, say, baby, photos was any better on me at the boss. In games like this, Abia, you may be lucky, but Ukosia, a side, or no, tactically or a discipliner. Players in the tier, friend say rules and the instructions of the coach, now they will punish you. Or who the deficiencies, no mu baby, tosina, ajay munt me, yeah, the defender, no emawa. They will find ways and means to penetrate your back line. So for Nigeria team, no, it's just a matter of time. Maybe as time goes on, I may find a talent, a better team, replacing a team, solving those kind of positional, my friend say errors, and a positional lack in depth, warm team. But until then, I think they say they will have on and off results. In the long run, it may secure them. Sometimes they might not be lucky to find their feet.
1: Oh, right, Utia Prep Zone live on Asempa 94.7 FM. Kijuana Kasani, Erica C. Everybody, Pablo, I'm a producer and not the usual. I tell you, sir, you can't predict this show. Yeah, I mean, you're aware. Yeah, starting on to be predicted. France lead by a goal to nil against Turkey. Inti almost even from Takai. Inti it was so Takai, but Turkey. Inti Kylian Mbappe, of course, on one a best goal, but he's crying. He limped off. Let's see how far an injury be siako. Of course, he was to score. Kylian to score. Nah, yeah, yeah, reformer. But Danny.
4: Yeah.
1: Sanogo, remember my friends. Sanogo, PK. Kaninja, Italy asemono. ABI under Retino. It is no, it is serious. Oh,
3: yeah.
1: Italy with all the history and with all and now talent and Nkasa no wouldn't be. What is it? What is wrong with Italy? Young point, dear, but no, Italy ni Belgium nobody. Oh, but few, you're born under that.
5: Italy problem no life cycle, and unfortunately for them, no, they've not been able to work their way around the problem. No, they are Ghana, they're a powerhouse that is failing to accept to say life has caught up with them, so they should be able to put up a better strategy. Now, gone are the days in the early 90s, late 90s, early 2000s, Nana Italy a powerhouse. They were not just a country with players. Keke. Now, Osha, the most fascinating clubs and what if we are now about AC Milan.
1: Okay.
5: About Juventus. About AS Roma. About Inter Milan. These are clubs, they were all dominated by Italian players.
1: Okay.
5: So all the quality players, the likes of Paolo Maldini, Cambiaso, Gattuso, Totti. Francesco Totti, you name them. Omo AS Roma, no but AC Milan, no but Inter Milan, no but Juventus. It is Omo about any tournament. They had quality. What they are not doing, Jaya? They had top coaches in the world. Arrigo Sacchi, they were moving hand in hand.
1: Mm.
5: Quality players alongside quality coaches.
1: Okay.
5: Now, who write Italian football more? The only coach at Italy in the NBA team didn't say Sinibu say, when an Italy coach a team didn't go kum, Carlo Ancelotti.
1: Mm-hmm. Also in Brazil.
5: Only in Brazil. He's even getting to the end of the career. But what I say, the likes of Antonio Conte, they've not been able to cement their name as powerhouses when it comes to
1: because world coaching. They gave Conte the opportunity, but
5: Anfa.
1: So they had to, now they are in the Mancini and the back. Mancini is soon a Chifane.
5: What I say, and Mancini Crampon has not been able to even stay a claim. He's not been able to take a claim.
1: No, say Ojai Kofa Saudi Arabia, you know. Mm-hmm. Now he has to come and prove himself again.
5: Matthias, but
1: if you saw a traitor or your counter, I
5: get it, but I'm saying, say, go at the days, Nana Oka, Arrigo Sacchi, and then all the top coaches around from Italy. No. So now, both coach and they, you can say, offhead, but and they, coaches are Papa Movias here. Over to me about five coaches, I'm going to have in Spain. Remember?
1: I switch here to Spain.
5: Yes, the last time I hear that conversation, I'm catching. I will say, any country be a any golden generation of quality players. No, they don't just produce the players; they produce players with coaches.
1: Yeah.
5: But what I say?
1: Yeah.
5: Every country be a producing coaches, and as a coach, a producing players. Oh yes, no. They produce the players with coaches. Well, classical example: a Spain national team.
1: Mm-hmm.
5: Spanish team down. I'm coaching or coach De La Fuente. No, Ebi has a only Spanish footballer since Chaya. You might think that or a coach Biakeke.
1: Uh-huh.
5: He has gone through the progressional stages with the players on them coaching World Cup. No, mm-hmm. About 75% of them only them started from under 16.
1: Prop zone.
5: Me boy. And they say De La Fuente ni wa. Spain phone ni na ni say anyway we meet na folia over Pep Guardiola. Se Pep kwaka so untimi nya adwuma na se chenche atwa mo so Spanish coach amana ya adwuma no a o mbetimi nya yo wo PSG no dey say Luis Enrique
1: Luis Enrique honor the
5: Luis Enrique say onya o mbetimi a fall on Javi Alonso o mbetimi a fall on
6: Javi
5: o mbetimi a fall on Mikel Arteta. Even Cesc Fabregas is making a name in Italian football.
1: Yeah,
5: but so ko Italian football no mo a and they who are the players that dominate AC Milan I hope one kwa. But what I say, who are the players that dominate Inter Milan? I hope one
1: quarter. You think they don't have a team? No,
5: I don't know how it's a question. Calafiori, be no peer free, but I could be not why content crow. That's all yeah, dear.
1: All right, quality
5: nature and question.
1: I get it. I get it. Italy problem. Now, Belgium are bomb, you know that.
5: Yeah,
1: you are playing at home 70 minutes. You are down by two.
7: Erico, two teams in a team are under transition. I'm not confirmed. Now, more sorry.
1: Okay.
7: And you know, even with the Italian national team.
1: Because Belgium, the new coach, about Italy, so the new coach. Never.
7: Yes. Even with the Italian national team, 34, 38, 82, 2006, Amu winning World Cup, so no, and make you Amu in the world of football.
1: Yeah.
7: So everybody knows what the Italian national team is capable of doing. Obie him the Amu Timie. And you know, coming into the 2010 World Cup, Amu Timie Bibiano, that was the time I know so Amu say. Exploit, you know, any the Omayo football, you know,
1: Shocks in a week.
7: Yes, But at that time, no, not club level, no, the teams were still competing. Ubenya Inter Bia or Champions League final. Ubenya AC Milan Bia or Tony D though all make a lot of air friend they say appearance though, but the little no bet me say Bia AC Milan is up there. Napoli mu is still rising. But 2014, after some free mu group stage, then they failed to qualify in 2018, 2022, 2026. Three consecutive occasions, Italian national team no ain't me and qualify for the FIFA World Cup. Erico, Uba Kaiser 2020, Omu Kose England, Eddie Heroes, no. Sad time, no, and Anna, or was Omu making sure, say, Sad team, na Omu Timi Jale, Eco Board, that Heroes, no, they'll be able to maintain that squad, no, at least, Omu Omu Eji, no, they should replace them well. And to no, Sad time, when you're Georgino, Omu Omu Eji, the UEFA best player of the year. Sad time, no. Now at least Italy any top, but you could see say none your ma FF, and it was under this same Roberto Mancini and Omuesa. Now, and they saw the Italian national team now. And Moisa Kimu Nebo. We have Abrantia friend is Kama Kamu. You have Abrantia, your friend is Sandro Tonali Mua Omu Ebre Mifu because Omun Timi Enya a lot of air gelling. Players on met me on my bo. For them to be able to dwell in area abilities, players on betting you say, Utimini or beat me bob ball in a team. Now a you won't play because Nipa complement 2 years. That is not in the case of Sandro Tonali. Or facing the same situation in our club level.
1: Yeah.
7: Of course, bet me I can't say be a Mancini more to buy with Ronomo. But it is still not enough because and then inconsistency with Ronomo, AD Italian national team Nina. Now look at the Belgian national team on who's really dino and as a washing by 2 goals to nil. No. And also a team at Ego and a transition.
1: Yeah.
7: May carry the 2018 golden generation of Italy. A team of Belgium.
1: Belgium.
7: Ah, Omuko FIFA World Cup. Omu share Brazil. The Belgian national team at the Brazil Etika FM. A team at now Omukra all the stars. Neymar dos Santos, Mu, William, they were informed.
1: Mm-hmm.
7: But the Belgian national team with Abanti FN, Eddie Michael Hazard. Romelu Lukaku, player like Kevin De Bruyne in their prime. They were having the midfield as a witcher. Shetron, Vincent Kompany, Muno Jean Vertonghen were dominating at the back. Satan, Tottenham was also at the apex of football. Shetron, look at their goalkeeper. Who, and they were just all over the place. Thibaut Courtois was one of the best goalkeepers in the world.
1: But
7: they may, and also out of them, Emma Nadi Catalari Munebo. Look at the walker. Now, almost all Pamu Papa FN Rudy Garcia because after say Roberto Mancini, Papa FN Roberto Martinez, Antimian Formu, Anya Bibiano in the golden generation, you know, they gave their trust to Rudy Garcia to take them to the World Cup. Almost Antimian here now, the team number Van Bommel. And almost so Afen Omo FF. And Omo said that need that stars in Ibium. And now Korea Mutim, we Kevin De Bruyne and Mukra experience, no more Makanina, Interbeni Dawson. And you know, this is not a Belgian team. Obekas Ajeli, it's in a rico, and crack run is a tweeted in a fan or move fair. But it looks like Belgium Fono are rather in a more better route. Omunam so I don't know, look more promising than the Italian national team. Come to the UEFA Champions League, Erico. We really feed their club Brugge in the Champions League last season. Of course, they didn't dominate, go too far in the tournament, but I cannot wear any chair. Say in the Belgian League, Omu Yebibi, they're now going for quality. It's a branch of AMK Gods from Paris Saint Germain. Because the Belgian League, you know, they see a quality game. San Jose Italian national team, Etimisubi. And you know, I think, sir, in all, it boils down to how our transition it will go. It starts from the local league. And from there, you know, and then last season, I remember, AC Milan, the starting 11 in Bayer, there was no Italian player.
1: Okay.
7: Quality Neswati. Look at how our Belgian Fono. Yeah, young players, no, and then in goalkeeping, they have Senny Lammens more. Omu nim say, say Thibaut Courtois, any one omu crampona, Senny Lammens, Mike Penders of Chelsea crampono, Didi Omu so bet me a fill the boots of Thibaut Courtois. The same Kwayana, Abrantia Fan in Thibaut Courtois and Namso in 2013, Chelsea Kofa and free the Belgian League, and then Nicolo Atletico Madrid came back to Chelsea, won 2 Premier League titles, went back to Spain. It's the same route, and Mike Penders and Namso.
1: Yeah.
7: And you know, you can see that in every position, Belgium Fano are doing something right. Is that the same for the Italians? No. So, Erico, it will take a long time for both teams to gel, but I think, say, Belgium Fano look more promising. Because when you look at their history, they've not won anything so strange. Ebi Airo Superco or Maya Bibi Slunku Kakrebi. But in the World Cup, no, yes, in the World Cup, no, I think said they are more closer than the Italians. And they are mutimi qualify for knockout. 2014, they were able to do it. 2018, omutimi here, they almost got to the finals. Yeah. France, a number one go to nil, and I'll never forget that match. Belgium for dominate here. Roberto Martinez on the in the dugout, you know, you could see say now he was doing something. But fan alpha, but the golden generation is over. It can the Italian national team revive. I think so Roberto Mancini ever a lot to me. Oh, we do my pan. Dudona GD said because of the year in 2020 into ABA, your man a timer with time obey to me. I
1: back.
7: Andre Pelo and now comedy you made any man. But looking at Senia. For the betting companies near then they don't have that kind of chance because bro need the idea sounds no Ojiwudipa. Let's see if Roberto Mancini can solve the problem for them because they don't lack quality in the team.
1: Okay.
7: And you know, even when you are looking at the number 9 cramp now, it doesn't look promising. And you know, Rasfadori Munina at the bench.
1: Charlie.
7: But yes, and when you look at the quality of them, the the route to air, the transition is also poor. And even when you know on the ground, the kind of air diseases or mood taking is also down. In the end, but the following time, you'll be out in jail. There will be no one to replace him.
1: Right.
7: So, Rico, I think both countries know it will take a long while for we to see the award to offer the world of football.
1: Wow. Okay. And the Italy, sorry, not Belgium, sorry, no. Yes. And you're different. There's like Italy knows or something to show.
7: Yes, yes.
1: But I'm you know, a promise country say you need to be maybe be a money. But Italy, Tenafi, I'm you know, under a new regime, under a new direction, I'm you know, and I started now. Italy, Tenafi, me a book, I mean, what? And it is something we should talk about. What is wrong with Italy?
8: Before the World Cup, but then right after the World Cup, they've gained a spot now in the top 10 this year, and this year FIFA is ranking them number 8, which means there's good news. Yes,
1: and number one, sir. Belgium, they were number one in the world.
8: Yes, from the golden generation, they were spot on. Number I mean, no, we have but then trophy number one. But then let's get back to this Italian side. I think sir, we can relate this FA baby to Real Madrid team. No, Toni Kroos and Luka Modric, who replaced them?
1: Mm-hmm.
8: It's a conversation we still have to date. And then Chiellini, Bonucci, Ercon, who replaced them? Our Italian team. And then these were monsters. They play with certain telepathy. Be a boy Italian team. So Italian team ni embosh a cry in the day. Utimu say a cheer honor would guarantee them. Say ball be and party. And that's would give them a stable defending. But and then why we need to Di Lorenzo na yedi ne ba appearance 2020 no be boy team neje Euros no. And then Di Lorenzo need them or born saying. Di Lorenzo at his club football, he and your man is starting pool. It is because he has a name, and then we Peninsula, they need your bigger man, and then we give him the captain's armband. But your cab ball now, Casa Di Lorenzo, he see on match there, your person or Bonibi, and then Echo, why would they wait you? We used to know of Bastoni, and then a certain Bastoni buyer near see Barcelona and then Madrid in happen were willing to spend huge sums of money for him. Where is Bastoni now? Bastoni is not in the team. There be a Bastoni, your best friend, or fake here. And yet, ACL,
1: how can say
8: ni ligament be at it. No, Bastoni has always said he's sick for some time now. And he has to be looked at. But you buy your Inter Babi Bobby. Inter buy your Babi J anymore, Bobby. And you know, I think they're filling the spot when it comes to Obi Levy scene now. Because Cannavaro Mu Levy scene, you know, we had Jojo Chiellini them filling the spot. And you say, Obi Free scene, like, and you can enter and say, ye two point now one could be. I think say a beja will feel near Quaba Bessero. A BNE, and I say a mere than in the one. We are done in Hubi. This is how football is, and then football will grow and get into more scientific terms. And tell you the science in very football, ni mama own tia say. That is how it is. It is growth. And the opposition, who ye are, at send an air corner, then you don't work out, then you revolve around it. Now it's when you be. But Oka say, okay, I'm relying on send a ball, and then we have a philosophy. They be a bro for no. There's something we stick to.
1: Yeah.
8: And the yeah, this is our DNA. And then sometimes DNAs don't work. You would have to go out of the room, think out of the box, and then set up a good team.
1: Mm.
8: But Usha Italian team where Gattuso beso mwi once a tea up good team. Now Gattuso cried here. I said Italiano's name pen in Imashe because he didn't do anything well. Because he had two laterals in that setup. They were one of the best. Yaka Di Marco, man, they were one of the best as of the time and as of last season and Gattuso here coach, you know. Mm. But of before what you here then. Am I have a World Cup qualifiers? She amba yati ase. UEFA Nations League. Ye di beti midi eri game ye huwa. Ye tifie. Wa ma ya bebo ye tu. I think the Italian national team or the Italian Football Federation needs to pick up one or two things. Se si si ayen yani se ayen wu se. Let's go back to our grassroots. And then let's pick up our football people. Let's yenfa yesi kebin ko international Milan. Yenfa ko AC Milan. Yenfa ko AS Roma. Yenfa ko Fiorentina. Let them grow up some young chaps in mind. Yeah, she shall call any who would him. And then we always say this, Utu when you crochet a chiriwa, and go for Bobo.
1: Oh, Nani.
8: Kejua, missing go for any time, any na chance to say my creation. Could be Bobo see my creation.
1: It's like that, yeah. It's a radio, right?
8: Yes, it's like I that mean, everywhere. So if now. We don't dig out, maybe the few ones we can see, we will never see them. Mm. And then talent might go waste. Because if we don't, Usha Italy war under 70, I say yao. Under 21, say yao. Omukobia is omu.
1: Is it talent?
8: I think the Italian team rested on talent some time ago. Because yetimi bobo yetimi set 4-1-4-1. Balotelli pen e jine anymore. Balotelli aye nim ye hu ni say our skill set bia as of that the time he was playing football. But then he gets in the box and then he will make you feel his presence in the box. And that is what was needed as a number 9. I think say sometimes you didn't have a ball. Then times you show Italian football. Near Casa Gattuso be cow. Cambiaso move it out. Yes, they have a certain mentality they used to play the football with. You see Catania show football. Yeah, Tiao, near Pimo, or Bibe Faucha, Nama, or Dinu, that for me, a UFO. That is their system. If they want to go by that, they should grow young chaps that can fill in those spots. And yes, sir, you be qua basa, beca Italian football, semi. But I think nothing better will come of this.
1: All right. And only PK somebody to you. Yeah, live on Asampa 94.7 FM on YouTube, Asampa 94.7. Thomas Doche, Mr. Eric, I see where these African qualifiers there. Ghana Blacks has been to me and now, I see you. Okay. Honestly, these African qualifiers will be and you'll be out. Okay. Thomas Doche, I've gotten it. I've gotten your messages. People of conscience, where was Professor Yanka? When in 2016, MPP supporters in London teamed up to scream at JM that Mahama is the no, we're near politics, so I think patcho politics then the mumfan see ya near sports, ye premocho. Obi time dua. No, but Ken.
2: Yeah.
1: Italy conversation about.
2: Yeah.
1: But of course you read back on. And of course someone knew Vietnam was at Belgium. And Belgium lead on by 2-0. These two sides are on a new direction. Because new coaches now be soon.
2: Yeah.
1: Mancini ako. Wasamba. I thought he was going to start any better way, but I'm for 2 years there. By this time you're about 84 minutes. Mancini so meet my baba.
2: Won't you mean blame Roberto Mancini at this moment? Do you know why?
1: I think.
2: Similar situation at Ghana a woman and you been a Italy for a woman. F a phone decision be anya papa waitili ho. The Federation of Italy, I mean Italiana Giorco Calcio, that is the Italian Federation. Our mono take major decision when it comes to the direction of Italian football. Omo no say blame omo at this point. Na ocean cophobia can anyone come coach the Italian national team. Na omuhu success, like oma yes successful. Na usha players are those coaches, you know, impact omu life positively. And I say omu football career no positively. Na usha and yoma who do a echo so in there, you ask yourself, you say, and about the party, and na akoro. zone sir o chronicle and crofocra abekochi the Italian national team from the 2000s eba to 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coach miti say your fan is saying Gennaro Gattuso it doesn't make any footballing sense anywhere honestly speaking because debia meka same way say niema otoado efeli ye enye necessarily maybe Otuado is a bad leader or a bad coach. But you can't have an inexperienced team and as a player, you know, and have an inexperienced coach. The two cannot work together. But in this case, we constituted an inexperienced technical team. No leading your inexperience. Omo omo bone chidom su your inexperience. Now, so Otuado ni your coach ya. Na assistant coaches, you know. Na yamao John Painter. These are inexperienced people and they cannot give you the results. When Ghana had a plan some years ago, when you declared Leroy Mo Eba Kuma, Nekwesia Piamo, and Salastete Bobo, I'm going to know my assistant into Uber Tapu Bibi from them. When Ratume Djukovic Mo Eye Jumano, these are coaches that know Mufi Europe, Banu, Omunim, Nomadi Ba, our national team. So those coaches, any experienced coaches, into the inexperienced coaches in Ukwa El Tatua, they learn from those coaches. But the Italian Federation didn't consider how Adenum.
9: You don't think they are short of coaches, man.
2: What's the name?
9: Maybe they tried all they can. All the coaches there is to
2: but what's on listen.
9: You know, my point is that
2: they've tried all they can. Apart from coach and he did Roberto Mancini.
9: Who again?
2: Luciano Spalletti on coaching national team da.
9: No.
2: Gennaro Gattuso. Silvio Baldini. These are coaches are about national team. Omu ni records in national team coaching. National team coaching aye an area. You are in Kofobia. Omu specialized. You can you can't tell me. Coach no coaches for France, De La Fuente. De La Fuente is not a successful coach in world football than coach and he did Luis Enrique. Luis Enrique is a world recognized coach and Casa and with European football but national team then see. De La Fuente are better successful than coach no one coach Barcelona. I did treble. Okay, national team he was yes successful. Yeah, national team coaches, you know. Yeah, and someone call Ancelotti Brenna or Brenna.
9: No, my point is that mm-hmm. sometimes the federation will try coaches. Extraordinary. You have to leave. Conte is a good coach at club level.
2: Mm-hmm.
9: Spalletti is a good coach at club level.
2: Mm-hmm.
9: I say, my opportunity, you show 1-2 bad. Spalletti was giving the opportunity, but opportunity, the man, one chere, the whole year club level.
2: Exactly what I'm saying. Time. I know exactly what I'm saying. And I say, before we get to a level of giving you that time, you know, I'll be with sit time, I'll be pamo. To say, your friend say similar example, and I say, typical example like Otuado case. Before we sack you, not 3 years, we'll be wasting time.
9: Well, what how do you know the person is going to waste time?
2: So, and there you can you see, obviously, for Juma, you see, a 10 years working the
9: track record, yeah,
2: with a proven track record, and then they defer Juma. But with the Italian situation, they've gone years. Omako, yes, apart from Roberto Mancini, who lead the team from 2018, yeah. Ebepim 2023, that is 5 years span. No? From 2023 to date, coach Bia Wako international team Bian Wafeli, went to Yashi.
9: But how would you feel? Because time on Mancini, few on Spalletti, also now Obano, who are very experienced. Team Mancini, Shatu, yes, Betuaso. Oba, Omonyo.
2: Yeah?
9: Omonyo.
2: Yeah? Kwasi, yeah? Situation.
9: Situation
2: now, Italy for a woman. Honestly, the kind of coaches we are attracting, you know, a part of the reason why they are here. A part of the reason why they are here.
9: Wow.
2: And then, Shama Kofo coach that he did Roberto Mancini. Kwa na kwa checking lista, and the players, the kind of players we do on Asia kind. And they are yebo boy.
9: No, but if I understand,
2: they look at the bench.
9: Is it that you need talent, Anna?
2: You can't tell me you need talent.
9: What is your problem?
2: No, T. Having talent, you know, one thing. Putting the talent together to get the results, you know, so another thing.
9: Great.
2: And just make sure we say, go back and check the Italian team and Neomo Bo against Belgium. They are playing team when he did it, Belgium. But from a lineup, coach, you know, he decided, said, Gianluca Scamacca that scored 14 goals for Atalanta last year. Or to bench you. Scamacca to bench. And a name, you know, can say, Obo Francesco Esposito, who is a 21-year-old boy. Coach, you ended up to game in him. Ukwamu central defense, in absence of Abenta Didi Alexandro Bastoni na Ubo Nidino. And they wako Paris FC. Paris FC. And wako fa a 22-year-old Diego Coppola. And then I bet to it, you know. And then I can say, we're in a few more, we're changing, you know. Because the ratings here, they will film. What I'm saying is, Ukwamu bench here. Owa Abenta Didi David Fratesi at the bench. No starting game. Go to the EPO. EPL, the best right backs are on EPL. EPL, yeah, your bonus is see. On my mobile right back, on my dear pan, unto me more three right backs. So, baby, I'm going to find Coyote,
10: yes.
9: But you know, so be a club level, Petra, by national team.
2: When opportunities were.
9: Semenyo does everything at club level, comes to national team and plays nothing. Iñaki will do everything at club level and come here and play nothing. We have examples.
2: Yes, when opportunity is not given, don't cite example to people that have been given opportunity.
9: Yeah, man, bimu membre. It happens. See, I'm more bimu ha. Club level.
2: How many
10: games? Yeah, maybe so baby almost, so they've come and they were successful.
9: Ah, yeah. And then you say normal.
10: Yeah, all you're in the exception.
9: But yeah, more. And fa, I don't know, fa, oba hamwe.
10: You are talking about the Italian.
9: Hey,
10: Efo.
2: What's
9: the? I didn't want to
2: answer. I didn't know. I didn't know.
9: I'm going to select you.
2: A 33-year-old De Lorenzo, so your captain, the umbo ahead of Abrenta Didi Kayode. But in this modern day football, now we have football. Kayode ni shi, kwa defense a game no ni ne monya shi. This is a player to throw to a corner. Ah, me Kayode.
10: Yeah, she Chelsea sir.
2: Oh, yeah, she Chelsea.
10: Oh, yeah, she Chelsea. Musa Dani.
2: But that is a special area. And you for coaches about it. No, me the man was. If you don't understand what I'm saying, what I'm trying to say, then
9: I
2: say,
9: yeah, I get it.
2: Your other countries are, they are doing the right thing. Yet here. We are all talking about Paul Kubasi Okoh World Cup. What did the young best player at the World Cup? He's just 19 years old. What opportunity is not given to such a player? Can you see how good the player is?
9: Oh, yeah.
2: That is a conversation we are having.
9: I get it.
2: And what I'm saying
9: you
2: is
9: the Black Stars.
2: What's it?
9: You have the Black Stars.
2: Yeah, it's the same thing. I would do Jordan. And would Jordan Betum. But there are other players. The opportunity of them man confide on to me mono. Give the same opportunity to those players.
9: We give that is the opportunity it. To them yesterday, and they showed nothing.
2: Yesterday, born on Monwaka.
9: Samaja
2: was given opportunity at 17-year-old boy. Oh, Bob Lassa, Samaja,
9: you are not being
2: Samaja. No, Samaja, you
10: are not being Samaja. You are
9: not being Samaja. You are not being Samaja. You are not what are you saying? What's your more opportunity? Yama opportunity and then you cry.
11: Fatal.
9: I say, oh, Pierce Stadium was in Jesus. Obi a empty stadium. Stadium is swam usru. We are in Yangopong.
11: But Eric, before so becono, in what football CCA?
9: Bare microphone, mommy.
11: There's a biggest and I said there's the biggest story. Hovering around, probably be a Italy for no Lucivia and also Baba Kang. When we say, see my friend is a Manchester City and the English FNT, Adwa Mamaso. Ninina and they say, somewhere, bare 8 years ago, and a year leakage be by in world football. Now, German newspaper, Bininya,
5: source of the story. No, and a only key, yes, a club like Manchester City, a lot of financial doping.
9: No, we will come to the financial stuff. Okay. I want you to read through it. Remember, I made a true. Findings and the possible sanctions a bit to media mob. Ni in a kasafa home because Juventus didn't be an area associated by no. Then only a becase. The appropriating now is it going to take the appropriating now from him? Because in the end, will it affect the legacy?
5: There be an affected pep era.
9: Ni winner say a case, ne era ning now, the money eating now, fana, money my boy in an EGO. There be fair. Now why ye, I near my dear Will Gramacoji, trophies are taught to us.
5: Oh dear Cobra. Cobra Becher.
9: Eh, affecting legacy.
5: There be a enka pep era.
9: Is a.
5: There be. But no, no, only from 2009 to 2018.
9: Nah, I'm building up a maho.
5: But you for no argument to be done.
9: Yeah. I'm down preps online when I said 94.7 FM. But my child messages be up by back and can't be beyond my send a resource to see could be better say but Vim America, more fire why Black Stars team and JF management team, they need serious deliverance. Oh deliverance above. I just say whoa. Me patro team me. I just say, oh, I send a power specialist about hospital into me in your name. What would ya on to me in your name?
5: What
9: that? So, what would ya fine? But apart from what would ya, everything there is. Hey, your friend, Yariye, power specialist hospital, bit my ass out, Yariye. Job number. Would you just write it? You know, when share, or Yari Safu, I will say, we are in your route. What are you talking about? Zone 0244-544-4422. 0244-544-4422. And now 0200-383831. 0200-383831. We are a power specialist at hospital for my number. Try them, never me boy breme. Venus Sports Water by Jama and Son. Pacho. And no more so keke. Who the actual Venus Sports Water? Just try it and bring my stone. Venus Sports Water ke hone. Nere juma dia dia bro. And a green bottle. Joe, remember green bottle bako. Benghazi, green bottle bako. You know, Pablo, green bottle bako. Danny, green bottle bako. Picadio, so so for ma. It's more my kind of green bottle, bako. Daniel Free, we have a man of club beer. Now, club beer is a tip to finance a yacht blog of a canoe. Nana, what is yet is yet is yet. But the difference is how club beer and chili are different from any other drink.
5: Exactly.
9: Danny, what are you talking
5: that's
9: about?
5: That's right.
9: Ah, that's right.
5: Tip to free.
9: Ah, would I agree?
5: Fita, I'm
10: a body word.
9: That's what to be. So, club beer, I come for the boy and then you may now say, yes, something did the Radu Zoo. A penny for son, no, a club beer. I'm okay when you may near the preps on Juma Dia Pro. 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
10: is wo, ye chaso.
9: Ye chaso. 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When it's gone, it's gone. It's a man empower home. Man in Falcon. When it's gone, guys, you be quick city the moon, city the moon, ye, mammy. The one more animal room, ye, pania, dadia. Yapon, Belgium, a boy, it's 2-0. Do you see? Go for a sebet. It's the TV and Timisha go back. Cry useless country and team. Storm energy drink and no energy drink. Keke. No energy drink that you are sure to say, and you are running a woman. I correct the actual one. Yes, I won't know. Keke. No matter you are sure to say at the more energy, storm energy drink. Omo kehunde. Live on Asempa 94.7 FM. 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Na ye bobramu ye. Ye ye Man City 7 na. Ne ba the Black Stars. Dynamic Friday.
12: And now you're Friday. 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Dynamic what? Friday.

0: into for Friday.
1: Into Friday, yeah.
0: So,
1: as simple FA.
0: Sure. Ubakata ugukwa. So, I do any kind of work, and two nipa be for Friday. If you are done, you are two nipa for. You will laugh at the wrong end of your mouth.

Belgium lady 3-2 goes to Neil Abono. Turkey Swat Jash and Hoba Aqua against France. Georgia, Northern Ireland, in a 1-0. Ukraine, Abo Hungary by a goal to nil. Poland, hey. Hey, Gwane Dio. Hey, one Bosnia, Chedro, Abuja. Sweden abort Romania by 2-1. And if Armenia abort Latvia by 2-0. Montenegro abort Cyprus 2-1. And Niger in Africa abort Lesotho 2-1. America abort. So Morocco abort second goal, 88th minute. I'm saying Sumai, Sumai, Sumai, Yejumawa. I'm going to say 2-0. And abort second goal.

0: into for Friday.
1: Into Friday. Yes.
2: All right. Okay. This is Sanogo. Daniel Frie and of course Pique. Mumaya Man City in 70. What is happening? Yeah, educate you for Man City Assembly. Eh, Diana Abba. Sanogo, Diana Abba.
1: All right, Eric, the tennis say once Man City na omoye a small club omote Manchester Papa Trubi. Na 2008 and Abu Dhabi for no ebeto Manchester City. And almost started say almost sign players. So back at the first sign now omoye as a major signing was Robinho. Na Obi Afi say Robinho Elko Chelsea and say anybody on so na
3: Oko,
1: the blue side of Manchester City. And

0: Fast forward to 2018. Yeah, also now you see, BB the football leagues. Omode a lot of leakages at the bar, and the major ones that they will know was that I intercepted, and as I intercepted, email exchange between Manchester City and Painfobi, and a year Abu Dhabi, Omo Ejuma Kwonibi, I Sheikh Mansour, and then also not so a public fans for Abu Dhabi for the Binomus. Say crophone as a manga seven or can a yampa. I didn't face the financial dope, you know. Omae bebre. Now I started from 2009.
1: Kay.
0: Oba kaya. Club popo chua Manchester City ya omusha motuom baby omunya de. 2009, omukosane. A ye agreement deal with Etihad. Etihad, you know, a airline company for Sheikh Mansour ne crophone. Say omu discard for a chile. 89 deal na kasa ebi asa na e worth ebi a 1 million pounds ah.
1: Nobody share three
0: million. Nobody 2 million aka ho. Not just a sponsorship for money ah no. And then Real Madrid for na Man United for that one say ah. Madrid for brand the we are sika kraka yi. And mo mo dey popo twa yi. Na say company bi mo sponsorship na ya mo pepepe. Ah well. And what say o be kai a e ti salat. And also a telecommunication company. And also yeah Abu Dhabi for ya dia.
1: Omo ye very vibrant in Nigeria.
0: Omo sa di sika ni bi sa e fa ho. Ene eniamma bebre ka ho. But one other thing and so and say omo players omo signing omo around that time no. E bia omo ni player ni di nkomo no. Omo so o busu mi bia na e be ma 300,000 pounds a week. And I say na o chebe ma 300,000 pounds a week. But omo the financial report in Eko FHA. No ma trash a player na ni say ma 150,000 pounds a week. So omo boa. Omo try the cabbage a chance, ah.
1: Okay.
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0: 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Ewo omo financial statement. 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Eti ase ya so omo na so oto. Eti no omo mi a.
1: Eti financial fair play. Enchi omo.
0: Enchi omo.
1: Ah, because omo the other things balance on books. You know mani looki.
0: Yes.
1: Good.
0: Pepe. No, omo san ye under declaration. Because omo ke financial fair play ni buy. 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Omo ye declaration na e be ma omo sika na bro de omo nya no so. Eti no ma ye under declaration. Eti no 2023 ana FN start some your investigations from 2018 na football leagues ade e ye and say no be 2 dwana 2023. And I'm charge Manchester City. Now charge you, I'm going to charge you. Now 115 charges. And I did a charge.
1: A dose or
0: a dose. Almost 54 times. I'm on for accurate financial information from 2009, 2010 football season. No, it was 2017, 2018. Football season, you know. Oman fa accurate financial report. I'm from the English F before. No. And we are the same 54 times.
1: Hey.
0: And what you know? Yeah, your friend is saying accurate detail for player manager payment. Say a trial player waker, your trial coach waker from 2009-2010 season, basically 2017-2018 season, you know. And also, no, Oman ye failure of accurate information, you know, makumaku 14. Na afen so no you are for financial fair play you are for the ban ko fone so mo de nay emran enka mo buso and also omo ye ne sa 5 times and afen so Premier League profit and sustainability a year rule omo de ba say sika o benya ne nipa so di bro so so zone football clubs no eti no ye hwere mo di die mo ne mo lavish lifestyle no ye ti me control de kakra de amam no ye so mo buso ma ko 7 times and 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
2: can
0: you imagine and so mo no pempem so sa 35 times omo ke kan ni na abom tansa 115 and e de so Manchester City na Man City fo so mo ni fo
1: yeah on they kept saying
0: omo ni fo
1: yeah the president is saying it the chairman
0: an independent committee say okay yeah my FF for na nkasa no they cannot be a judge of their own case against the

0: martial law of justice. It will make and pay for your football, but a minimum room, and if you move, and conform them by. So, on my rasimum, it is city for Cobo Munkro. F and Sukobo Munkro, clubs maybe could dear dance at my F, you know. And I boom crowning in a zoom. Eti, I want to say, Ebeco, Ebeba, Ebeco, Ebeba, Ebeco, Ebeba, Ebeco, Ebeba. And then, and then, some told you, I say, and Tansa Macumacu or ha, and a doom no more at the bobble, 115
1: a day.
0: Or more the first hour, 114 by Copeno or Massamed.
2: Hey,
0: one Pet and a Manchester City or Massam Ed, and I win him.
2: Okay,
0: dear Massam, and they say, Ukopimo, you can see ya. Lawyer Ujan and Naso Pa, you can chuchikat. Your friend, Lord Panic.
2: Lord Panic.
0: Lord Panic. No, no, no, Obedia Samoa. When your friend obeyed your court was a my lord, 1 hour be out of £5,000.
2: Hey! So, obedi kunim.
0: Oh, you're trying to suit. I find a farm, it's a
2: real. So, good,
0: on your court room war, so bedi bim, so bedi for. On your come, my lord, 1 hour bar, £5,000, and OJ. City for this one, but one hour in Papa, no, you have funny city for Nyas, a boba kaya. Financial fair play, you have a fortune. And on Moka, I said, you're banning
2: one day, Sebi. Oh, my dear, Sebi.
0: 2 years. Now, Papa, no technicalities or the call way. You have a four cast, and they say, I'm Papa, no, you're muddy. Now, but not time, that's so. Time where you have a four moment and buy, not and miss it for one.
2: Okay.
0: 18, oh, my young dear, did you, Mampa? You have a cabin, my city, cast a cabin, my city for against you, for name. Cars for cars, I say, a hermon, that's a moody bonnet, bibria, M1. Tia finally, my city for 8.8. It's one of the biggest finance in world football. And Omutia, Omut, can tell me.
2: Oh, Sika.
0: But where's any idea? Say, say, no, yes, Omedi for Macumaco 114. Now, almost say, Ombay appeal. Now, there was 7 million. And Tansa, there are bombs, Omay appeal, you get us of my name, Kunima. Young come from Chairman City for ZTN, say. And Raya, I say, my air cost, you know. Omo be start him ran omo be start asem omo nya de omo sa che ase se ba bi e be kan asem na duru bia no ye wi ye eti we city front bi fan caucus eti omo ya appeal ni wi na mpai foko fa external bodies 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near start a eje. Sanso na Liverpool for start your money. Liverpool for awurade. Se obua na se asemi ebu Man City a. Your legend your friend Steven Gerrard. For the first time obetion EPL trophy ba ku de kita. Na ensem no say ena esi etie Eric. Se asem no ebu Manchester City a. E ya dey say. Eric ba cho uje me.
2: Aha.
0: Aha. Se asem no say ebu ebo team a. Your friend is a Manchester City. Aye, dear sir, you bet me at your points.
2: Not at your points.
0: At your points. As my can tell from here, between 2009 2010. A basic 2017 2018. That's what you be at the my honey. Now, you bet me
2: 2009
0: 2010 football season. A basic 2017 2018 football season.
2: A cup.
0: Yes, who's a pep by 2016? By 2016, or call trophyless in general, dear. But 2017, dear, or J Carabao Cup and wash Arsenal. It is a bubble musea, Arsenal being a
2: winner. In case of be an end come trophies, Nina.
0: And canning in a, but a beckon be.
1: It can be.
0: And I'm a Liverpool for Bompire, say, and come on uncle, we are talking about for Master Vingerat.
2: Oh,
0: and a Manchester United for Sonia Brise. And come and uncle, soon you've been from a David here, money idea. But what I say, it's you know, the attendant say, Sir, as some buses, yeah,
2: okay,
0: Nasa City for Womu Edin Kugua. You bet me at your points. It has a point, you bet you almost say, yeah, you're bolligino. ABS, yeah, Timobia, 75 points. It's Mobile, number call championship.
2: Ah,
0: you bet catch almost, you bet bad dirty. Points and near cotton with their free. Now, no, dear, no. I want a bit of my agility there from them. And I know so too in China. Yet, your points in the BBA, a bit of my sons, so this you can't answer, sound your boom say, or once I meet your fine.
2: Okay.
0: And I say, and perform a catch on said your mayano. aye adia egu kuo no egu aye association football nani mu ase eti wo dia ye ntwa mo points but ye yi omo de ba free league grim cra so ye twa mo su
2: eh
0: so tete ye twa so a ye do ko jina soja ni apam wo se ko wo nim na so se kroma bi mu a
1: ma bro yo ni ken de o
0: ko eti e beti ye twa city asu afri premier league me de ma ko e bia
2: Yeah, phone bro, Nick and there's
0: that. League 2. I want to
1: go for Evo Forest. I'm going to go Evo Forest.
0: But what you say? They don't know what Evo League 2. What about Costa Tia? They don't
2: know. To be the Abbas, Premier League winners if Man City is stripped of titles.
0: Yeah, Manchester
2: United. 2009, 2010, Chelsea, Beji. 2010, 2011, United, Beji. 2011, 2012, City.
0: Yes.
2: 2012, 2013, Man U. 2013, 2014, Man City.
0: Then on the other second. No,
2: Baji.
0: Any edit trophy in the
2: 2014, 2015, Chelsea. City. Be ye City in FFC.
0: City, you know. Now the Odi second Biano.
1: I think they are compounding now. United will receive like four titles.
0: Yes.
2: In 2009, 2010, Chelsea they winning here. United they toss me and it ain't changing.
0: Yes.
2: 2010, 2011 ain't changing.
0: Yes.
2: 2011, 2012 ain't changing. United Babaji.
0: United the second to money Babaji.
1: Yes.
2: Now 2012, 2013 ain't changing. 2013, 2014, Liverpool Babaji. Liverpool to Sumi. 2014, 2015, ain't changing. 2015, 2016, ain't changing. 2016, 2017, ain't changing. 2017, 2018, United Babaji.
0: Yes, because I'm with the second. Now for 2010, 2011, FA Cup final. Who's on which is Stoke City?
2: Hey.
0: See, I bet you start off in the Stoke City. But what I say,
2: hey,
0: and how about EFL Cup no more? And some more name me and some between that there are no moody, yam running seminal. 2013, 2014, almost Sunderland and a call final. EFL, almost a Sunderland, edge. You better start off in the mass Sunderland for 2015, 2016, EFL Cup. How many team friends say Liverpool in a call final? You better say, I bet you Liverpool. 2017, 2018. And no Arsenal, and no Mushamne, and no FA Pep Guardiola, the first trophy of JD Ma, team of friends in Man City. You bet you made their team.
2: But like you said, I'm more Koya.
0: I'm also more Koya Pia, and no Munyan Kunina, young Kanchet here for the same way. And paying for the 2 years. And I hear Munia Bibia, but a seminar Casade, a statue from 2018. And a city for Rapture Home, Dow Rapture Home, Manso, Sai, Jobasa, Tribuman, you bet you have 2 years at the account, Nemo, Senesia. Or Muntimim called a fence.
2: But most of the clubs are very interested in this issue.
1: Yes, Obi Asori.
0: Clubs ring na kabom. Ako follow ya. So unim di etieni.
2: Omu ina follow ya bako.
0: Yes. So Oji League noa. Ebianka Man City Nigeria. Man United Nigeria League 2011 noa. Kumbenya the prize money no. Ebi enkenya ni Sunday. Eka ebu kumbo mukova wa bwa Man City Man United si anwe ya. Enche yi.
1: Balance ebu si
0: macho. Omo ana omo jeje.
2: Mamo dekai mubalance yes.
0: Ano makopo busi anentebi no. Kebema omu image right and omu sponsorship BBI team akoso omo lu success kan nyina eti clubs are LC against Manchester City don fit omo lu success kan nyina no omu nyina come ho bom say Man City for ayejidi gogo de ama omu nyina lu success ka eti aside punishment na FN de mom no omo so court a catch court say zone yan come as omo mom na Man City am compensator because ye nyina ye ntimi enko di agro say ye to at no kwa kwacha te ku
2: Daniel Free Waha, Samson Apike Waha. I don't know, guys. Me name is Mbeta Chon and I am Black Stars.
1: Yes, yeah, Menka Kakre, we found. Yes, okay. Eriko, when you say Premier League, ni mu, yo mra oho, na mrani ye profit and sustainability rule.
2: Okay.
1: As I'm running, no one I friend financial fair play rule. No. Mrani says, oh, yeah, club, in a period of 3 years, and I said 3 football seasons, And Sese Uboka, 105 million pounds combined.
2: Mm-hmm.
1: ABR 2018-2019. 2019-2020. 2020-2021. Yeah, car, a car, a boy, and Sese bro, 105 million pounds. Uko championship, 37 million pounds. Now, 2018, omu hu ise no City. Uche omu nkonta ane, omu sika se mua. Ase nyo man sheda enko ye. Into 2018, omu sha se se, and omu ye investigation. Into investigation, uko also for 4 years.
2: Kwe.
1: That was 2023. Ena, team FN City for, omu receive information from the Premier League se, also omu ba court. Na court no also omu ba no. Eye 3 judges, ena also omu tina konyem. No mu di case no. Na 3 judges no. Bakwa ono no ebi anka Ghana Evan say Chief Justice Wamba inti no say sa case no that day no man ka. Then they went ahead and then that same year now no they had another city now. Na I was say city for no Emma ho kwan Emma Premier League for no etimi ye hwehwemu no more. Na mo city for no esan di na here. So in 2024 and Emma City for no Essential information from the Premier League, ni say. Per your muya no, not yes, in Shushemo, my other dano, and no crap.
2: Yeah.
1: And into no 115 charges in the Munchiche Munye. Almost a move 54 no, say. Oh, my new no crap, oh, Musica Semu, 52,009, Eber Pim 2018, no. Sikasema Moody 2 dano, and quay here, Uzoma, and Siso, into the Natia say, BBC sent to mem. Then, after 54 charges, no, almost the 8 charges, Ebba will say, Brown, no, move papa, I found Roberto Mancini, no. 1.5 million pounds, because five baby, yeah, who baby, and free.
2: Kai.
1: It is as a canon, so, not just say, if you baby, and free on one on bottom, and as a man city, Siko, Menya, because, as an our best friend is a canon, or say, free team, no, Ebia sponsors, and I said, yeah, when you're based on the performance in the league, Nina, no, Mushe, Muno. A BNU 1.5 million pounds number the Roberto Mancini no or Musa free muer de buy into the re eight and our 12 charges I come home and so and say omu enti me antre omu players no sika omu di two omu amount no do no in reality because AB has ka omu tresse omu di two players no ube come no yes and it here into no so no air 12 charges omu de bomb and yes and so abomu 12 charges be home say we had the air sustainability rule, profit and sustainability rule. Now, I'm asking a beauty and a necrocra and a ruko. Almost say, Oma Maho Quine, Ama Air Premier League, and Iron Shisha Mwanfa or Mutadis in Union Antino. Yasanso, Abom 35 charges. It's a no boom, Emania 115 charges. Ain't no Seniana as I know go canoe. Cesiano, a point the dashing, that's a bet you on point. Na league, yeah, yeah, boy. Omo be free air first position on normal bet ya da os any omo you know about predia and I'm running crack at the bet and I say
2: obia
3: say
2: nobody like say like
3: in case of oh
1: nya ne bonus so
2: nya ne bonus so in case obia so ne man you are
3: say oh say
1: any name say say there Chelsea at least better than Man U kakra.
3: In your
1: boots. In my boots. And ain't you know, Eriko, I'm betting me at your point. I'm at your point. I bet fine you. And you know, see another thing. I likely say, fine it here, Ebesi. And you know, as to whether you bet fine you, you bet your point. And I say, you bet strip you off or trophies or margin it here. It's only time. Yes, only time they bet you. But the amount of your interest in it, I'm missing 115 charges. No, I come back one. Omu nyan shishe mu yye. Yeah. Eno krampo no. Omu yye ma. Wan rebe sanso e bu abo mu. Inti anono ba ewa be 116. Inti ni sofa anu kwa anu. Omu yye yo. Bakubu kongkong wa eno so no. Omu yye. So omu yye mu na se. City for no. Edi for. Na ya se. Eno so be wa be kan.
2: But in all this. Affected Pep legacy in any way.
1: Oh no. It doesn't affect Pep's legacy in any way.
3: Yes.
1: Ebi ebe affect yo ma. 2017-2018. Trophy, no. Uh-huh. Oh, Muji, no, that was a Premier League title.
2: But back to back to back, the moon on the
1: back,
2: agenda.
1: Back to back, no, I don't think so. And Unim, Mekaitama, Omudi, your friend is saying, Florentino Perez, Mukofa, that UEFA competition, mm-hmm. Super League, you know, the buy, you know. I remember Wolverhampton Wanderers for Echo 20 years, they are 2018-2019 Premier League champions
2: uh-huh.
1: because ohwe big six no more ap on ma na omu nyina e de omu fole fole super league no
2: nti
1: sa ko banisa ye strip e omu nyina nti e banisa de odi 7 that season no and virgin league which is over 200 so e banisa de as ye strip e omu off there and your mom toss second no and e be benefit from that but for me, from where I sit, I don't see say a best repair of the trophies. Okay. Ebe kwa kwa maximum point deduction, and I say a best fine you.
2: Okay.
3: Yes. Schedule. Oh,
2: yeah.
3: I think say.
2: Yeah, just 2 minutes.
3: FFP Nechi will say yeah. There's one thing you can never go and then leave. Say yeah, the BBI jaw near say point in the end deduction. Yeah, strip you of what title. I David the better too. So your friend financial embargo. Yeah, the financial embargo need to also. Not just say you've been married stipulated number of years. You find say 10 years. You find say 15 years. 15 years, in we untimin top player. Emma name Bruce. And now say untimin top player kra. You find say oh City bet to 60 million pounds. What to have a good team name. And now say untimin spend the big boy Chelsea. Now say yeah,
1: transfer ban.
3: Yes. Yeah. Embargo ni better also, and then you can't spend luxuriously. And I say, send an kaobe team out top now. We team no wash us any year now. We team DSC a kind, and then in competition, so be the akotini woman. Yes,
2: great.
3: Yes, that is one thing you can never go and leave. But then Kejua, Obia posted BB on Twitter, and then I want to be the reader of the tweet, not a partner on the tweet. Or say Pep Guardiola, the goat of cheating.
2: Ah.
3: Or say 2001. As a player, he tested positive for nandrolone.
2: Ah.
3: Anna, or missing, he was tested twice. So he was banned 4 months from football. 2001 as a player. As a coach, 2008 to 2012. You see, Barca entire regime, okay. Saying, Barcelona as a team were paying some officials when it comes to the game.
2: Uh-huh.
3: I'm a big cracker, Maria Enriquez. Yes, and then also, yes, say Pep Guardiola so dear coach new. And I sit in same use wabe boom. And I wish I sit in same way from 2016, he has benefited when it comes to those financial gains. When Omodi Sika Fetch, yeah, Bruni Becker said money laundering.
2: Mm.
3: Yeah, the Sika Fetch, yeah, front business is away in here, but a chaining the area way chaining your money. I think, sir, Bebu Wadrin won't hear so. So people are attacking personalities like Pep Guardiola, and then people are attacking personalities like Omar Bareda, the CEO of Manchester United. Because 2011 to 2013, not a head of international business development, Emma Manchester City. 2013 to 2015, not a director of partnership sales. And sales is one key when it comes to financials.
2: Mm-hmm.
3: Sales is a key point when it comes to financials. 2015, 2016, no a commercial director, no a senior VP of the group. And then 2020, as you see, Ababedi 2024 by United, no or a chief football operations officer.
2: Okay.
3: And to share this whole thing is a cost of scandals in a cost now. If they don't pierce the veil and attack the personality AOVOs Nechi, that is the brand Manchester City. I think sir in Kofobe Brehubeka.
2: Wow. All right, we'll see you at 94.7 FM show in your prep zone. And now you're ready. And some more. Can you start? SSS Sumane Kasasisia. Sumane Be Kasasisia. Nafi, sorry, so passion and Sumame. The next Asem Pastor is also on. Me Pacho, 8 to 10 p.m. on Sunday. We are looking for the next Asem Pastor. And send a man named Mema Maburna Akika Mohono. And what day? Don't miss it for anything. Red Yumu. Yeah, Pet Onipa. Maestro niho, Eric niho, Ken niho, Songo niho, Wallace niho, Stone niho, I'm going to take you over Asempe FM. Ya share sa program na so Adom TV ni Asempe FM. So Sunday dia 8 p.m. comment that show for anything me pass off ahun jim. Just watch it and vote for your favorite contestant no win it and say there we are done win ya. E hard me pa. Jikodwe. *725*. 3404 hash. Adom FM Y2K jam. Next week by this time, let me hear. Ah, me nina hanye show around this time. Me kokra. Me kobosu a wose prep zone. 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Ya niya bridge remu wa Y2K jam. If you jobe, ni mse jobe pe BBS remu. 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Masa. Ya, to ticket yo, aye 150 to 250 series. 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But you know, total bio, you know, but my call La Paroya Beach will tell a bio. Now I got a ticket, Naya Queen. I'm in share next week. I'll buy a ding. EcoBank, Kojak Toothpaste, Velex Laser Equip Limited, Doormaster, Lawson DeRay Ginger Bitters, Frutelli, Compu Ghana, Levon 2 Feminine Wash. I'm going to care when I'm going to be Bia Ebro. In terms of the YTK jam, and you won't feel Sansa no bad day. But your next week, the Krumwa bedo, Krumwa bed, the pap, Echo Bank, a phone, a can one, and the YTK jam, and so a bre. What, guys? Kaninya bra, na a jumamba, Yakupi Mua Ivory Coast. Na most of the players didn't show up. Some of the players, I should say, but they are big boys. TV na bi ma abamo bubu dia but line up cross the two jano na ke say line up tin ye bibi in the end Ivory Coast aboye mi no. It is the first game after Sekiros etiki over again. My question maybe someone say did Kiros convince you that a jumana dia man no what be for because after World Cup ni hunu kakra so nim team ne papa now em fans we hu team ne kakra and we born the first game after say renew the contract. Ya kwa Ivory Coast wa. Ya jashe humi yenu. Hey. Na jume yi. Cross yi. What is wrong with Ghana? Is there hope? Na jume yi adinkin.
4: Yeah. Honestly speaking, game nwa ya kwa boy against Ivory Coast, you know. Preparation and kasa, the call up, the fallout, you know, players a bit remu later. Play some opportunity starting game, you know. The introduction by the coach, you know. Anyone you may know, clearly. Now, it looks like, you know, soldiers are more cool. Now, you're fully prepared.
2: Soldiers are more cool, no more prepared.
4: Yes, and then your team, no, is it here? We went to Ivory Coast looking like a house in disarray. Yeah, in T. Ushaya, kona ya kwa eno na plan pape bia. In fact, your preparation, and who attitude, and the results wani yenyaye, ewo game na yekobo enim.
2: Prop zone.
4: You see, you will pardon the players na omoba late, you know. Ebi tise Brendan Thomas Asante, and ma think of four comments severally. Say, ushebo na Brendan boy enwa. He doesn't look like a player who is ready to take up the opportunity. And you see, football is a psychological game. It's a scientific game. Before you get onto the pitch, honestly speaking, Edumaya yeye, sabi mpredia sa, senye neya abe funfidia ba yeche wo YouTube, yankemi yankemi yankanina unhumenim.
2: Yabi.
4: You just listen to me through my voice. How am I articulating normal name the urban? What you say? Now what if ya? What picking some of the characters? Ah, there be a call with the Okasa, me feel it.
2: Kasa fine.
4: Yeah, in the acting, so yeah, then. Eric, you cannot deliver well, especially when like Ukra or Mine B, and I say, Unim Senior, oh, you know, it is something the masses our interest, woman, dear. I don't think. You can be a successful journalist by just going to the house, sleeping, waking up in the morning without any preparation, come behind the console and start speaking. No. You still need that extra thing. Higher than somebody. But you know, make what you say. You need that extra thing. No? And that extra thing, no? Has nothing to do with the gift now your media amount. No? That extra thing, no, has something to do with how you can personally assess yourself, know your weakness, spend time to build upon your weakness.
2: Yeah.
4: Know what you may achieve when your person achieve. And then I make a mebua.
2: That's all.
4: Inti, your time your friend Brendan Thomas Asante. When you call up,
2: no count.
4: Number one. There is
2: even though no can World Cup.
4: Thank you.
2: No.
4: Yeah. Even though no call World Cup, no. Yeah, call up on Kahun.
2: Well,
4: so number one, from the psychological point of view, the guy is down. Then my yeah, I'm framing. And yeah, number one. Number two, mentally, emotionally, physically, on your prepared. Because my squad, the more you a film. Into me, quite beyond me, booking a girlfriend, be this international period. Maybe I'm assuming the name question. Thank you. Into he has nothing like footballing way, so they kind of plan. So then all of a sudden, 2-3 days, yeah, before phony idea, your friend. We all know the traveling itinerary of all these players. Before I travel, before an visa processing be go through, before you be chana tum amana bano, share the number of hours or the baba bede or baba bede. Into be do ya na a day or two na osa ko jinim asa ko bobo. A brand
2: new post match okay. So a mantem.
4: Thank you. Onim se performance no my ano.
2: Enye
4: onunim. So the performance he gave enye onunim se unkofo be kanwa sem. Into oche unkofo se wa bre. Same can be said about other players, you know. In Derek, if the game is a psychological game, dear, then we need to attach some sort of seriousness, be any respect to certain people. Number two, aside players, I'm a late call up on mobile, you'll be a name, say, I'm shut down one me into the game, accepting the responsibility. No, a kahuno Adiba Kwanaka, the choice of players the coach chose to represent your team, no? That were the first 11.
2: Hmm. The choice?
4: Yeah. Right from, say, lineup, in the told General McCarthy, Ivory Coast, the Kelly, 1-0, dada. In the Empress, I'll be a bit, I'll be a ticker. Because the moment you see at this post, then you know, sir,
2: back with them.
4: Handicap back with them. Into all pray at his arcano, probably then you try to find a way to be a shabby brain. Eric, what informed that decision of dropping Benjamin Asare? Atisiki started your last AFCON no ayan qualify no. In fact, and yes, I started here. The last AFCON that Ghana didn't qualify, it was Atisiki. Then Benjamin Asare came in the World Cup qualifier to rescue Ghana for. You qualify for World Cup new year. The same players ran no Masanwa ne bimu performance in Koyedo. They benefited from the 100,000 appearance fee. Obiang yane die. You call World Cup. Obiang opportunity to be in the spotlight.
2: Come on.
4: Because when Ghana was playing England, no other game on planet Earth and an air boy at that time and I attracted eyeballs.
2: They
4: Ghana versus England. That day, on that fateful day, no football match and an assist year boy bigger than that. Into we are playing Ujinemua. You know clearly, sir, spotlight here, and that was so. Your mobile opportunity to showcase himself. Eric, yakwa ba. Say drone nkofobia ye nkofobio. Odwunu ho amontia
2: se. I drew saying.
4: Oh, but the people omo running football no a, omo no omo enim players no omo profile ni nyomania. They are fully aware the last AFCON we couldn't qualify. This is the same goalkeeper. Forget about the defenders, forget it. Enya na ye kan ho asem. The last time na me argument we na me so be say. But oh, Benjamin Asare be dem. You quarantine defenders for three different countries in Nigeria. But oh, you quarantine.
2: Hey, Jonane.
4: Hey, no man, no boy. But what happened?
2: Jiku Pena. Well, Jiku Krasa. He be bought to honor. Be dem who qualifies not to honor. Na Jiku.
4: Yeah. Inti a the same choice of players. But who say there has been this a sudden difference change? Yeah, there is this difference. By you go post. You cross a bar. Oma sa kofa. Inshallah we ni vibe si asabe 2.0. Amu di inshallah we ni vibe. Uko kan wa sem se seriously. The social media people will attack you because omo feel say sebi ne wo kan asɛ obi na wo yɛde wo chiri na na sɛ ompenasem. But the facts are there. Say the last goalkeeper oh, dad won't yen to me and qualify for AFCON because the conceding rate, you know. Hey, the goalkeeper, and they are sending a 2-0.
2: Is there something about him we don't know? Maybe.
4: I told you, maybe there's because if there is something about somebody that you have to know, or Nam Hokonu, or Yanu, now Kasa Mike in Mobianti. And then we walk with you, Robin, maybe a yenim. And then be announced, and no, be impossible, really beyond maybe because if you are good enough, the justification is the platform now, when you and what you are doing. And no, never yet, maybe whom she any be any quite justify will be him. Into goalkeeper, no, near the badger, general, and the number of games are watching. How organizing the defense and the kind of goals the goalkeeper concedes.
2: Are you not picking? Because they are you not picking and choosing? I mean, it's a collective sport. I mean, yes, was no penny na onye in that game.
4: Into what year me before me be do? I mean, me catch you say me raise this argument when Benjamin Asare conversation came in. No, Obi catch me say me forget it. Now then I mean blame defenders because you go suni na she go keep on the chase keep on the back. And I'm be saying that Benjamin Asare bed them no. You go high bedroom for go defenders and be defending yana. Is it not the same Ghanaians that defended for Benjamin Asare? Inti that narrative na say that you find the same and some no emfa. And the same, yeah, put Benjamin Asare in the same team that Atizi could consider to him. Put this, what a young for the same team, then somewhere Ivory Coast, they put Benjamin Asare in. Near Shep Resorts, a best
2: army.
4: And you too. When Atizi considered five against Austria,
2: Charlie,
4: me know a show her, and I'm a catcher say. Not even Argentina and a Benjamin Asare dem 90 minutes. On Mr. Benjamin Asare, five goals. No,
2: and I'm provoking England. No,
4: and I'm provoking England. Me a pound pan and China, you do work up. I say in England, you say England.
2: Be brave. We can say, oh, you do a cup, he's not good.
3: We met European top scorer, Harry Kane.
4: Eric, there is this particular phrase, may you soon all these years, sir. Most of your problems in air manufactured and you are clear book near manufacture problem, no, not a bear problem. But those that manufacture the problem, they know the solution. But I was at the Crespo Stadium. When Pate was not coming, Obieja said, ye,
2: yeah,
4: and ye woo. I don't know where this Ibrahim Sulemana guy came from. At that time, not the bench, my Atalanta. Not the bench. No, on your because yes, starter, not the bench. The guy came in, came to Accra Sports Stadium, gave Ghanaians a show. Now, him. I'm saying, Noah. Oye akna nko fonu koni mu no oye
2: can't put high ni pekori oye koni mu sey
4: se na noa ye akna amanfo ekojo mu na gu mu no apart from the bible
2: na ye akna me no pen na obi
4: according to na na metu da che se it came to a point noa papa nye igbo noa it came to a point according to the book of my bible story na ye in enemy ya see your toy idea, Mamua. You didn't just do in Sansa, Quatanichi, or wouldn't say Conubin. Now, I'm a Koyama, Natin China war, a Diano, Uko, that I did bonsum. No, because one fan can call. And before they came
2: to yourself,
4: before they came to realization, now one woman say, Hono. No, Mars, I could clean the beer, maybe beer for four. Near me, can't go see any say.
2: I know I want quotation, man.
4: Mean to mean chess, I believe. Communion round home.
2: Okay.
4: But Eric, the long and short of this whole analogy I made drawn in and say national team building. We don't build national team per how you feel. It is making sure you do the right thing.
2: And
4: because
2: your emotion.
4: No. It will make the job even easier for you, the one running the show. Atizigi Benjamin Asare
2: is clear.
4: Was shown on countless occasions he's a better goalkeeper than Atizigi.
2: Yeah, countless times.
4: Call me for a national debate and I will prove to you, sir, Benjamin Asare is a better goalkeeper than Atizigi.
2: Charlie. And now that brochure be also a foreign.
4: Yeah. Sir, I know I'm okay.
2: With the House of Folk.
4: Uko faba, na nko fo agiu. But
2: near a player association.
4: Thank you. No. But near you work up no. You call work up and Benjamin Asare, how many games do you achieve? Benjamin Asare, Eberchi, England.
3: England.
4: And Ochi, Croatia. and half 45 minutes of Panama.
2: Panama.
4: And that is Gichi. Half Colombia. Of Panama, 45 minutes. And I'm at Colombia. You're you know, African goalkeepers are calling in a ratings na a buy. Now, Benjamin, I'm sorry, the same. I'm not the same.
2: But it looks like the coach likes
4: a bro, Ziggy. Or time,
2: as a coach,
4: Bezier, a Dibre, a Beyisem, a Kakabinsem, a Hantan.
2: Fit. As a fit crap, I said, that podium. It's even when you start Ziggy Befimama, I said, I bet them. Now, still alive, because the son of outside. Yes, I call Ota. This is a cowboy too. Any problem?
3: Say, I can't saw my end.
4: Yeah, nimu.
2: Yeah, for no see. Yeah,
4: yeah, nimu.
2: Yeah.
4: Say, yeah, Jenny be a young uncle for a while. You start a game, no. Who's your coaching lineup? Obo Brendan Thomas Asante.
2: Yeah.
4: And Obo Edens Nyama. Me mincha wadi. Me. Say, I'm your coach for the Ivory Coast team now. Me ba finajai. Me, I will play Afinejai.
2: Mm-hmm.
4: But do you know why they don't want to project Afinejai?
2: Mm-hmm.
4: Do you know why your man for Nanko walk up? No? Where you are coming from?
2: Okay.
4: Uniha, Yempesa, Yaduba Batahu, because of the commentaries around the team. Say Yaduko, say Yaduko, and Mohan will be any coach in taking decision. And Uncle Brendan Thomas Asante plays for Coventry City, yes. But your national team, no, anyhow. Yet you can't home my coin if you know who no man. None can be perceived Brendan to pass from the bed.
3: Because he was tired.
4: Thank you. Into that time, Obetone Bo mentally, emotionally, was steady game, no, were warming who into the game.
2: But Afena also came late.
4: But the players that came in the second half, no,
3: wait,
4: game,
3: better.
4: No, we had a better second half than the better. First half.
2: Ibrahim, you know, but you know this is the same conversation we had when you're dropping Brendan. Because Brendan is starting, and Brendan Boya could to me, and Brendan is starting. See,
4: that was a major tournament.
2: Yeah.
4: That was the time he had trained for weeks or for days with his teammates, you know.
2: But yeah, said, you almost up here in Ibia. I'm in discipline in camp.
4: So I'm to be in class.
2: In camp. Up here, one man tem na coach the guy.
4: Eric. As a good citizen of the country, sometimes because you say you do level be a unim, say blaster's prediction crano. She say me be ye if me qualifies me be ye blaster prediction say free.
2: Oh, I don't
4: know. No, me, because I don't want to sound like on say me catch or that media ma game me. On say no me boa me hui. But I don't say what kind of baby will be a fix. I say Ukraine won't pay the way forward.
2: Environment there wanna so near conducive.
4: No, you conducive unto mean can you maybe the same thing applies to the Ghana team. Gambia, Somalia. Honestly speaking, I'm here on Tuesday. Say about the Gambia. Ni nya even 1 point. Hey, ya yen stop it and can check out for say yen ya place in money akano.
2: Say ya nya 3 points to a cash
4: post. The Gambia nya 3 points ya. The president should come in and send message to CAF and FIFA say the qualifiers, you know, we don't have a team to compete because it will be a shameful and an embarrassing, I mean, a journey.
2: Like it happened last time.
4: Yes, yen to mean qualify. Say to me, I said the Gambia to be qualified.
2: Do you think you beat money at 3 points? No, I can't suppose.
4: The Gambia, dear, me feel a game, be born, it goes beyond the players. You know? Yeah, players, you know, or me here. Minima Finajai, or Jenna Park, and so people will be shouting his name. Motivation, man, a chain, obey.
2: Oh, no, he played at a packed Kumasi Sports Stadium.
4: For
2: he
4: sure.
2: He played at the Moshido Bio last stadium in Nigeria. I was there, yeah.
4: And Eric, Tisania, now. I no pay you, says any year didn't come on. I don't foresee see a team no ye ni quality na between the abobo ye will be.
2: Akadiaka.
4: Farigino. Oh. I said boys in South Farigino.
2: Prediction against Gambia.
4: The Gambia. Oh, the Gambia dear. Eric. Minremo, Nancy would you mean? Yeah. Okay, with it. Maminyan raw. Maybe later.
2: Suman baby wapis is
4: yeah. Sir. The Gambia dear Yansheno 2-0 Yabebo 1-1.
2: Yeah. It's a 2 goals penny home.
4: Yeah. He didn't say but she 2-0. But what is important in NSA where it qualifies and your tournament. And even Usha 1 goal crown to be protected.
2: 3 points.
4: Now do a 3-pointer. Very good. Also, because you have a homie.
2: Ah.
4: I didn't 3 points.
2: See the obey. What
4: did the baby do? I'm
2: saying, I can't know. Yeah,
4: but I'm going to see. But I'm going to see.
2: All right. Sumane Basisia. Sumane Basisia. Tamuchuku. Sumane. Yo. The old share. Ivory Coast.
4: Yeah.
2: Gambia Befa.
0: I'm not too confident.
2: Mm.
0: You see, until we stop individualizing the Black Stars, any the Black Stars in the Guya Ghana ni biya bejia to me Black Stars na gunia find a solution.
2: Agu,
0: yes.
2: Eh, agu.
0: So you the Black Stars that we grew up seeing. Pajwate I say.
2: Yeah.
0: It's a it need that level no. Though it's in existence, I say woo. And it's not nay. Obeka se coach football agu, but district in your book coach football. But any papa.
1: KG or Krabubi.
0: Pajwate I say. Any papa. And Obeka se agu. Now. Aided by a section of the
4: rap zone,
0: we decided say we will start victimizing players every game. Be able to be, and we will find one or two players
2: to victimize them
0: and victimize them, even if it's a boy and a boy. No, and you must have a fashion crack because of man. I may say, instead of us looking for the actual problem, now you're the atone chain, then we start going after football players. And now, yes, I did over and over and over again. So the people who are supposed to make vital decisions to make sure, say, you're reviving your Black Stars, you know, they are always standing somewhere and laughing because at the end of the day, blaming them on what?
2: Yeah.
0: But what I say?
2: Yeah.
0: And every now and then, Biano, player be a DNA business to be as only one. You're quite still in fact. So it should tell us that the problem goes beyond just the players.
2: Okay.
0: Your technical problem, your player quality problem, your managerial problem, your finding the right balance for the team problem. The only problem that you don't have when it comes to the Black Stars air financing.
2: Skadie.
0: A basic cap Black Stars.
2: A kemu cry, itia.
0: Itia. And Adia Bion Baby said, be on your mom.
2: Ebe far against Gambia.
0: Oh, my team, and share your mom, Masama, but born on more bonnet. Born on more bonnet. I am not so confident. But what I say, and you see, the reason Kaninja make a lot of vital points, a very cogent point. But the reason in Tiana mean you too, very mean you too comfortable in singling out players and saying, say, we will move a way more, way more, and it is because. Football a team sport that involves 11 players plus 9 on the bench, a possible 5 best abu amana is 16.
2: Yeah.
0: And uber team ya bana ba kwae one mistake na atia fasu na dia
2: kwasho. We destroy everything.
0: We destroy bibia. Sansuna. Ebi ma na betin ya say na ba ko pe bia sori ejina say ene. Me manent anyimu.
2: A prediction, saying.
0: And mostly, a tire goalkeeper, and I said, defender, no, I did not turn, and I said, but wait, I did wait.
1: In this case,
2: I see, baby, to my man of the match, sir, 90th minute, not the ball, not your back pass.
1: In this case,
0: I was born, and we are, or born, and we are, Okumasi, Okofa, born, and I was,
2: I see,
0: ball, oh, boy, Mark, Obina,
2: oh, I see,
0: what
2: did you have on your bed?
0: Almost washed that, and so on, Shada.
1: Bragging your man, sir, so now,
0: but what I said, Eric. My coach nanya catch them say or no.
2: What's sorry?
0: But coach for the 1 year or the one stand they are coaching. Nya
2: free. Nya na mo be
0: you in the tree. Na mo so mess some tons and what pe ball AF. Say the mumu define ball AF and ko stadium ho. Wa kuma bet.
2: Mate,
0: but they should be able to win at this point. Ye nya no ba bi be hia goals no. We need a win that will ignite confidence again.
2: Yeah.
0: It's a slim margin winner, a scrappy winner. Just win your confidence. And luckily for us, this time around, they are not picking just one team.
2: Two teams.
0: They are picking two teams from every group. And see, any Cote d'Ivoire, and I want to be Gambia, and I want to be
1: Somalia,
0: a group. Now they are so the Cote d'Ivoire for the year, they are saying, be the first. That's it. See, between any Somalia and Gambia, you're team in the second one.
2: Turn the last group nearby. Yeah. Last half on say
0: Etina Koba say you're failing. So or what can Krama can depa? Any news about this? Any pa kakramaya?
2: Any
0: news? So Ghana qualify ahead of Somalia and Gambia. But what I say? Any news?
2: But you think we should be able to get over Gambia?
0: We should be able to. They should do it.
2: Any thing?
0: Any idea? But idea they should be able to do it. But you see, the question is that almost all the time, Black Stars, they are doing well, Biano. They have the full support of the country.
2: The Ghana Fund is a tamachi.
0: Exactly. This is what we have. Yepo, yepo. No matter how much we born, so we are this and men, baby, and
2: I get it.
0: Eric, baby, I'm in your confidence very. So Black Stars, baby, baller. Any way, national anthem, they may miss it.
2: Oh. Good evening, Eric. Please, the Black Stars can qualify to the Africa Cup. CK Bob from Fante Bojase. And what a bye. Yeah. Daniel Fio, Adani Bremu. The ultra and Anwadano, Gambia Befa today, yesterday, everything shows clearly that Carlos Queiroz has nothing to offer Ghana. Tell Emmanuel Adebayo.
1: Yeah, Erico, maybe per se and copet in so near ready you see. Near a bad boy in the next game against Gambia. Erico, you're starting with a 4-4-2 formation against an Ivorian side. Javier Renard, starting with a 4-2-3-1 formation. And the idea of Javier Renard team nini say, ni fullbacks, no. That is Abraham Tiafene Zogbe. Any Abraham Tiafene Edgislan Conan. Omulu as lateral fullbacks, you know, Ebeye cover up for wingers, you know, in this case, Yandi Omande and then Nicolas Pepe. Now Abraham Tiafene Yakui, our former, in this season, Uko Premier League now, about 5 shots outside the box, Emu 3, Asenet, Onubebo as a number 10. Now Mabu Abraham Tiafene Boni, Aonunubo Inter, as a striker, no, about the number 9 role. But Bonnie, you know, pressure and corner super brave because Omu Yusu laterals, you know, where your friend is saying fullbacks near the cover halves, not the main wingers, you know, automatic players, you know. Anthony, your idea as a blaster team, you know, walk up, you're defending in a 4-5-1, as a sign. Anthony, against the Ivorians, now you're defending in a 4-4-2 formation.
2: Okay.
1: Idea, and they say, you need one, you know, and there's Nyama. Brandon Thomas Asante, a branch of friend of Christopher Bonsu, any a branch of friend of Fatai Sako, we have four more in him on no, or mono off the bono, or mobile in the counter build up. Nasa Boni Betomenima, or waiting to Mika, Adia Fako said. Nemo Muno, Adiana, or Mulaki, or Mufo Ninano, a first touch.
2: First touch.
1: First touch. Who the first touch in the tunes in China? Question being him, and Tiasia, any or Mufo Nintem. In Tiakotia, and now you heard the first image. The first image near how I not say Ivorian sneaker ball, I had no Musuji ball.
2: Okay,
1: it was a 3v2. So, I'm going to know the ball nearby and players three and a comma. So, it is a tier 4 journey on a sempa 94.7 on YouTube. Ube won't say, sir, I'm going to know players three and a genome Musuji ball. But, send your normal jibono. Yes, okay. And leaving spaces behind. It in Mammy Samo another instant in the next image. The next image, you know, I call you in here. Aqua Copressi. Now, calibrating Aqua Pressi no Oja Space War. It in Christopher Bonsu ba or no. Our son called cover up Emmanu in that space now, and I bet down no. When to me, I hear cover up no. Now, young call the next image view. Ubu say space na fe calibrating Hono Ababa down to Quesisibo. Any Christopher Bonsu ba and terminal space. Yes, the air no.
2: Bonsunye,
1: Sibonye,
2: Ishakunye,
1: Ishakunye. Space, you know, and Eda, in fin, if you ma, you can clearly see, say, there is no one to defend the spaces. A branch here, friend, Calabria, and also a failure on we free your air, Kwaje Bono, but there is no one to cover up for him. Obi and you are cover in his face, you know, Eddie Amano. Ain't you know, a one, a branch here, friend, Yannick Frankesi, and who say no, with the spaces on Weja Ohono, say, Ojaboni, my Yakuya. Obeti mi abo because in the Premier League 5 shots awa bono emu 3 etimi ashe net. Then onya a correct space one mu lay the ball for Abraham Tiafene Yakui and then of course the quality on the ball no eso e amane ball ball no esa Abraham Tiafene e atizigi. Now mami san won fan ko World Cup no.
2: Okay.
1: The next image.
2: Aha, go on in your own.
1: Yes, go on in ye. Into that was the space Abraham Tia Yafene e Yakui enya ya otimi ball ball. Yes, emu da ho. Emu da ho sa se pa. And when you look at the space there, it was supposed to be Kalari and T space. And Onu no ayani four because Onu no ko pressi aje ball. But Abraham Tiafene Christopher Bonsu ba ain't me an cover up amano. Now Eriko, now look at the goal itself. It was a long range shorter or bossy angle. One problem
2: live
1: I have
2: on YouTube now.
1: Yes, one problem I have with artistic air the whole position in Hono. Because as a proper goalkeeper, how you were able to organize your defense? One, it was not well organized. Two, you should be in a proper position, knowing say Uno as a player, Uno all over the field, no. Because as a goalkeeper, when you screen your eyes, you see every place. Yeah. You should know where danger is looming from. Now when to me, I'm position we and I don't know a tossing. But me blame you because you call the next image.
2: Okay, call next image.
1: Yes. Ube say the next image, you know. Hey, Abraham TFN, Benjamin Asari, 2026 World Cup, yeah. The same position, Yanni Crozier. The same goal. And I saw Abraham TFN, Benjamin Asari. So it tells you that, me, of course, Atizi Gimu, our deficiencies.
2: Okay. Nyome
1: Etosi, yes. Yes. The same angle. And
2: Abraham TFN. That's a defender, I don't
1: exactly. Ain't you know? You blame Abia Atizi Gimu and said I need enough quality Abia Mutimide a stop shot, but you can also blame the system, Papa Efrano Carlos Kiros airborne because it was the same approach and across your phone edition. So yeah, number one, your problem with managerial skills, coach, you know, is not helping us with the tactics, you know. Number two, players nakasano our lackadaisical attitude. To watch our firm.
2: Okay.
1: Then number three, I think the whole structure and then quality in the whole team, because you are enough quality. We shouldn't expect say about four players up front. They don't have the cohesion. They don't have final touch. And as a first touch, you know, doesn't touch well, it doesn't click well. And we don't have players balance ebe timi akwa timi ni mu ye a ebe kase position bia no we can go toe to toe with the Ivorians. So when you know you never be a toe sin wo game ni mu it's in against the Gambians. If you are not able to solve this, if you are not able, because the Gambians will come and sit back omu ma with their full backs, with their wingers, like the Ivorians did, no. So omu be pressing omu ebe a high tempo game eba, but they are come to sit back. In the end, now see, making sure say you be pinium and try and make sure say in the final third you be making a lot of rotational play, because me some we in the second half say near lack a focal point.
2: Okay.
1: A typical number nine. Into no better high changes, you know. Not the idea, and say yeah the players are making a pin pin ball. So we had about three area draws long, you call long three times within a space of just 7 minutes. And in now you're saying. And all because you need a focal point or you're very good. So, Eriko, I think say, in the next game, we have to be more potent. And then, yes, share in your mind.
2: Wow. Daniel Friena, what's in Canada, Black Stars game, and whether or not he beats me BP against Gambia? Because, also, what did you say, Papa beats me finale at Aba on Tuesday?
3: GJD, so, a Jew said, You fix your faith with your partner. Yeah, nah. When it comes to the Black Stars. The Black Stars would always continue to have individualism when we want to criticize, because that is how a team is formed. That is the basis of forming a team. It is individuals that will make up a team.
2: Now they are boom.
3: Yes. And then Oshe Abranti, a friend Kwesi Sibo in our game, lost so many touches. Couldn't be an anchor of the game. Yekas will be an anchor of the game. Controls the game, blocks some passes, and then some passage flows. Or quickly, no, wabe see points. And I say, you act as a seal to a silly point. So that is why we always say Rodri is one of the best. Why? Because, say, Oje ball no not breaking line, pass here. Ball ne ba. Or Babajina or ACL defense, you know, at your boss, Nibi, take some blocks. How many blocks did we see Kwesi Sibo do in this game? How many passes did he give correct?
2: Chairman Sibo.
3: How many lines did he break?
2: International Sibo.
3: Yes, your brand friend, Gideon Mensah. Gideon Mensah was one of the worst on that day.
2: Zone.
3: There be.
2: Master game B.
3: On to me, but on to me, string six passes together in just 1 minute. Usha. Attacking and I say a ball left back and I say right back. One of the best things you can do is just string passes together. That is what makes someone a good. And yeah, we'll call him a bell, a piabe cross. Your uncle for a promo to Nitrea or Munko any monk or lapping cross. But on which Nitrea or Shabby be bought to why you match. That is how Gideon Mensah sees himself, because Ocean matches Bibria or ball long range or clone on long range in Quanovo. Long range in Quanovo. But we didn't see him in this game. Why? It will come back to our manager, and then you see how he tactically explains whatever or the Arsenal is very weak until they be a best saying. The only thing we can do is when we go forward, you should score more. And that is why we always place our hopes in players that go up front to do a whole lot.
2: Yeah.
3: The Rebecca say, same no City, same no say goals far. And the same no by Ghana. Oh, Jina has here. Now you know, could you say Jina ha? Now imagination go about ten far. That is how the system is cooked like. Okay. And today behind you, you have more than six players okay. behind the ball. Mm. You can't say behind the ball you are lacking because boy, ni ba ni ma mumbe ni mbe bobi. Ube ni players you are about to achieve yourself. Yeah. That is why me brothers, you know, see your bare space is because you're changing passes now. You're in free in your position. Or free in your position now. Okay, now the book came with you on your question.
2: Can we beat Gambia?
3: It's one of the toughest questions now because we don't have hope. Psychologically, we are not ready, and then we are still blaming the boys, even though we are supposed to strengthen them and then give them that kind of promising view. Oh, Ebefa, courageous, be courageous, go forward, be zealous and go and do this. But then, say, oh, she be zealous, near catch her, oh, say, be zealous now. You say, you can't be zealous enough. You make us feel, say, yeah, try and try. And I say,

0: and your able crew. Please, it's now that Otino Doy and Nketia and the likes must consider nationality switch if they are serious, since we need additions. Don't you think we should prepare, no, we should parade our local boys if the foreign boys would not come or would come and still lose?
1: That's a good point.
0: You could see the team lack confidence to hold and build up play. Black Stars pioneer. Man City, we wait to see Benghazi. Wait to see. I say Man City, we wait to see Benghazi, dear. We also the gate fee number. Also popular stand 50 Ghana. Center line 100. VIP lowers 250. VIP upper 500. VVIP 700.
1: Why is it can no?
0: Correct Black Stars.
1: Hey, hey. And you say a be almost official necklace be number
0: question. Offensive your black so tier lie. Offensive your black from that second going out to you on fast and perfect Niagara crop. Offensive your black. Thank you so much. It's your one summer running. Celebrate your summer in the back, sir. You press a summer in Casacra. Nayapon. Because of Chanopa. Everybody, you're my summer in the

0: sumana kasa. 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Live on our page rules. Sika kuku rules ni ye. Ye ko sika kuku ni mu. On our screen to see how the rules are sika kuku de bano. And so poche the NMC quad be a two for as so follow yeah prep zone sika kuku rules no in Kabet keke utra mweni na ho Ken oh
1: Hey,
0: Sumana Bebosono, and I saw woman, Yako Rusunemo.
1: Yanko, Yanko, Yanko.
0: Yes, Ankoro.
1: Tell him, Mama. Rusuru.
0: Yes, Alaji 180.
1: Ay,
0: Henti, I said Nipako, when you may add us all, one manco,
1: because
0: of 180. Also, na jie kwa chie, e kwentu e dene nimu, enzo still, wujina ha, epe 180 diyako. Rule number one. Stick with money you can afford to play with.
1: Fesika ye diwa unko diwa biatem. 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
0: Rule number two. Never bet with your last card.
1: Akwana akani 10 CD. 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
0: Rule number three. Withdraw 90% of your winnings each time.
1: Ah. Na wawe chwa bet. Ibi ya 15 games. Abwa 14 abo. I got one game with the chain. You do K. Iskano. Iskano.
0: Rule number four. Take a break after continuous losses.
1: Ah, ye do, ye do, ye do. A man for boy, ye do, moa. No mo di mi mo matem. Mina me di games in metronom. Wuna se usuyen senye. Because me di, I will not stop posting games.
0: That be.
1: You have to regulate how you stake
0: and
1: games.
0: And you by force.
1: And you by force.
0: Me
1: ah, and you by force. Me di two obi acha. And you by force.
0: Rule number five.
1: What break?
0: Don't be greedy.
1: Eni bre boni. Eni wuna nam. Eni bre boni. Eni
0: wuna nam.
1: Eni nam.
0: Enti no. As I said, Omo and Idaho, and more when in Miradia be brain. And let me my in Siahe next to me, Siadia.
1: Okay,
0: we assume any more straight.
1: Well, young coin him. Games are pass weekendy from Ochina, Akopim Sunday. My games, you know, come up. Into Momami games, you know.
0: Okay, fair to swear.
1: Yeah, Momami games, and enough for young coin him.
0: Yako.
1: No. And a blend of AFCON qualifiers, Nations League, and the MLS. Makabu.
0: And the kukwa henenam.
1: And then me mau one pe.
0: One kukwa.
1: But me mau six solid teams. Option M for
0: and

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1: we ni de emu abreko mosis
0: emu abreko
1: mosis emu abreko
0: yes ehun ye tumba emu abreko
1: ye ye ye ye yeah.
0: Wa abreko okay okay we na se
1: okay
0: let's say rain a chire we go say rain or jaguars and he say when tum ni mu abreko a edin be na de ma no afri yesi den
2: Sama o kenge minti min kano.
0: Yo na o se ti kain.
2: De bajo de ma onu an kana. O si ehwa ye tum.
0: Isa na ye ko.
2: Aye ko eye nyema bebre.
0: Ti se dai.
2: Adie koko bi aye je.
0: Suma ni ngra mu ni e suma ni se dai.
1: Ye ko enim.
0: Great.
1: Slovenia.
0: Slovenia.
1: Abo Scotland.
0: Scotland.
1: Yeah. Here comes the Ko both team to score.
0: Slovenia.
1: Yeah, hey, both Scotland.
0: Both teams to score.
1: Yeah, the last three games were Babo. Especially Slovenia, Bohoma. Uh-huh. The last two games were Bohoma in Scotland. No?
0: Where?
1: Oman Bo 1-1, Ombo 2-2.
0: Jebesan.
1: And to win so Ebesan Bo.
0: Very likely.
1: 1-1 and a 2-2, a correct score, a BPA. It was Slovenia and the Scotland game. No?
0: And your first game, both teams first game. To score.
1: Yeah. England.
0: Sumayne Kasa.
1: Ombo Bo Spain. England airbo Spain. England airbo Spain. And you're either 1-1.
0: 1-1.
1: And now Spain 2-1.
0: 1-1. And now Spain 2-1.
1: And now 2-2. But both teams to score.
0: Both teams to score.
1: Yeah, both teams to score.
0: But away team, no?
1: Yeah, away team. You're called multi goals.
0: 1-3.
1: 1-3. England into me, Spain and to me, share England more than three in this game.
0: Great.
1: There'll be into your call away team, no? Spain. Multi goals, 1-3. Try no so etum emami.
0: Family Ramwe.
1: North Macedonia.
0: North Macedonia.
1: I'm in Switzerland.
0: If you're in Switzerland,
1: yeah, on Switzerland, neighbor. So that game, no? Call Switzerland multi goals.
0: Switzerland multi goals.
1: Yeah, Switzerland multi goals.
0: Switzerland best shape from one,
1: from
0: or
1: one,
0: three.
1: Two or three.
0: Game Osha for I say.
1: Osha for I say. On to be in so in chef four.
0: Okay.
1: Na game we omu bo 1-1 when so enyem 1-1 when so 1-1 be at
0: chile at teho
1: yeah omu ba enyem 1-1 kra this is the first time sa two teams e be share
0: e one family remo family remo
1: call LA Galaxy
0: LA Galaxy
1: LA Galaxy
0: sumane kasaro
1: omu ebo Colorado Rapids.
0: Yes, sumani ni.
1: Yeah, got one up LA Galaxy.
0: One up for LA.
1: One up for LA
0: Galaxy.
1: LA Galaxy.
0: One up.
1: For Norway.
0: Norway.
1: Norway.
0: Norway. Portugal.
1: Norway ebo Portugal.
0: After my first win in the Nations League, you know.
1: Match way and share Portugal. You're careful.
0: Okwa we.
1: Okwa we. Sifo biko okwa we. Omu ni team. Brand omu bre.
0: Okwa Norway.
1: Yeah, okwa Norway.
0: Omu na ni na ho.
1: Nti okwa Norway. Double chance.
0: Double chance for Norway.
1: Win or draw. Win or draw. Your last pick.
0: Last pick.
1: And your South Africa.
0: South Africa.
1: Omu ni Guinea.
0: Guinea.
1: When we are the squirrels of...
0: It's Africa, no? M1,
1: Squirrels. Lion.
0: Lions. Which I say, antelopes.
2: Nah.
0: Elephants. It's a black star. So the star of green, you crack a bear.
2: Taranga lions.
0: Star of crack a bear, no. Star boy.
2: Starfish.
1: South Africa.
0: Yeah, South Africa.
1: Albany Guinea.
0: Guinea.
1: Got double chance for South Africa.
0: Double chance for South
1: Africa. Yeah, Obohum Onlusu. Got double chance. Yeah, South Africa, Obohum Onlusu.
0: Pitch so much, man.
1: Yeah, Onlusu. The first game of the morning. So that game, I'm about both teams to score. Enyemowa. Yeah, Enyemowa. It is so far six solid games. Slovenia, Scotland. Both teams to score.
0: Sumanakasa.
1: Spain. Multi goals 1-3 against England. Switzerland multi goals 1-3 against North Macedonia.
0: Sumanakasa.
1: LA Galaxy 1-1 against Colorado Rapids.
0: Sumanakasa.
1: Norway double chance against Portugal.
0: Sumanakasa. Fatoso.
1: Bafana South Africa double chance against Guinea.
0: Double chance against Guinea. Sumanakasa. We are number how many odds?
1: Minimum papa mu.
0: Be how many odds? Then in you be do 10.
1: No, no, in do 10.
0: Be 9.
1: We in do 10.
0: Be 8.
1: We be 7.
0: 7, you're bad.
1: Yeah, 7, you're bad.
0: Subana kasa. This is it. So, Bacho, Betisia, no matter the platform I was, so, with me, this get your good bottom. Bacho, this get for this week. And you're too bad, Yamano. This is Prep Zone. K. Obi bika kami yanko na sumane basa yanka sanche
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3: ya ubedi ya riko
0: yes
3: my entire fear woman uh-huh. Upa sapema will be a very nice barbering shop exclusive barbering saloon
0: oh sapema. Okay
3: yeah to Upa road no so ube exclusive barbering saloon fear woman yes will be mwa will be as we tear prep
0: okay that's fine that's beautiful
3: yes
0: that's beautiful pa Ote Tania Free and Casaso na PK Wahanamo a King Kaninja and a Yao Sanago to Winanka and ably supported by the man Pablo Wyma with support from the entire sports crew of Asampa 94.7 for production from afar Mr. Mike Nyako and of course Mr. Raymond Siao and Nani ne Bella and when you need Timutin or Debano. I mean Kwe. Joe Chairman Kofi Midiema King.
1: Yeah.
0: Chairman Kofi Midiema. Asemono critical.
1: Yeah.
0: Mr. Emmanuel Kofi Musa.
1: Musa, yeah.
0: AKA Kofi Midiema.
1: Yes, sir.
0: Wako deputy constituency treasurer.
1: Deputy.
0: Yes.
1: Yeah.
0: And what Takwen Swim constituency on a ticket of the NDC.
1: What 5 years?
0: Chairman Kofi. Na we can go far ne nomination form na papa go final. Mumu mini santia to go far market square go far tea nino. Na nyasem ketwa.
2: Oma say powder.
0: 200 cities. Chairman Kofi be DMA. We wish you well. And feedback just afa.
1: Oh afa.
0: I pick up.
1: Opening and send a name with tea. Me yes sure say on my sign who they are
0: there now. I'm papa.
1: Penini de.
0: I pick it cry.
1: Penino nene muti.
0: I pick it. So we wish him well. Yet an achieve so bits me a cocoa boy, maybe Pia Stratima Koye. Any idea, dear Chairman Kofi, Midiema. Yet Sharon and you may fantastic evening going out to him. On a second, next week by this time, near Jinimo La Palm.
1: Yeah.
0: Next week by this time, you Jinimo La Palm, Mamana Pipia for home.
1: Why 2K?
0: And you are grown, you know.
1: No, when you'll be out in the Belco.
0: Me yere oha me ne ho aneko.
1: An se mi fisa wa no bepa. Mi pa se mama.
2: Next week you am the mami am e.
1: Okay.
2: E mean me anya next week you am the mami.
0: Buko jina mu akot to papa.
1: James no ke kabo mu a. Who or 9.87.
0: Almost 10
1: of your body.
0: From the year 2000 and beyond. E pa cho. Way back 2009. I qualify for the white 2K ja. That's the key thing going out to BLT and anyway. Yami atom na tumbi tumi ya next week. Ever since she was what you some perfect Bella the all rounder takes over your radio. Last week by this time, need in the more bed than ye dick and can injure the dear me dear me dear. Will be our my bed than ye special. Yeah, that's it. Yeah, that's it. Bella the all rounder takes over your radio. Yano Akai the Nankasaka Kid one home. It's Eric. I see you do. And you can see, I was saying, what could she be? Hey, Bella. Yes, my castle. Egypt, I can draw. Why? The thing of it, castle. When you go get that castle. Yeah, be your man. I go to my services. Because you are too Sunday, me and Shia. I send pastor Juma Dien. So 8 to 10 p.m. But I'm not at 10:30 on Adam TV. Have a good night. Bella.

0: Yambo, sir, a quantum with them. 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And Oma Bibuina Ghana edition Nemu won for 4 months. The Otia when you betcha, and it your rubber who.
1: You cry, you see, slow at a year 20 inches. 3 days, yet to be here. Where are you grow?
0: Any tea, Tia Bruchenko, Aqua Manqua, Akuntejo, Eddie Bro was Semper, 94.7 FM. So,
2: it remained that I see you and Mumma on it. You almost see a cracker, you almost will know. Yes, you are here. You need Nasia. Yeah, come.
3: Memory Debia, a bonusia, a Pemusia, a question of what you change your home, our approach, said the Akuhu, any diabet drufi, the Yahu, near her, the Ye, near the Abba, the Anyano, and you can say,
2: yeah, say. Abrochin come on a dim tintim pa.
0: Yabere no ma hudwa. 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
4: Robert JB, make us a free Germany.
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4: Concept no what for Abrochin where Omo Waman and then Omo Asaman and then Omo Tipi. Omo Kuran also program Omo Asa project Omo Ewa.
0: Shannon, say a minute de bia. 6 p.m.
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And Suruman Fufrobi Bepie. 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

0: C-H-E, Ketchen. I'm Joshua of Ketchen fame. Yo, I'm endorsing this beautiful one because every day I see him. Ache is the girl show on Asempa. Yo, with my G, my girl Bella. You already know the all-rounder, Charlie. Bella say, oh, every Friday is going down. Yo, tune in and make it happen. Medasi, Keche, Boyaka, girl show. Let's go.
1: Your friend of Laurentia, or your ex, or inside the chima.
2: Hey, Laurentia, you're my happy birthday, pa.
1: May I 2014, wow. Na and I in the birthday, na me wo mamu.
2: Okay.
1: And I just zoom 1 a.m. Tell me, say, what friend say, oh, you're a zero. Mr. Baby, I'm in one Accra Road to Winneba Junction, no? Now, father, no, oh, na taxi, beer. Until I sacrifice myself to walk from all the way from Winneba Junction to win a bike inside.
2: Seriously?
1: I'm telling you.
2: Okay.
1: My code drew to your son for messy at the end. And for this, no, I don't know. Because of the birthday week, no, on my meal, I don't know how to put it. In my no, I to say about Fraba. Yeah, join for Fraba. Yes,
2: Fraba. The man, I wish you a happy birthday.
1: Yes, please.
2: Mm-hmm.
1: Okay. May okay. Call 6 rounds.
2: Okay. 6 rounds?
1: Okay. 6 rounds.
2: Oh, boy, you my any kind.
1: Oh, me, name is Sanom.
2: Michael, Bibi Aboko.
3: Oh, Boko.
2: Michael.
3: Ujwende, Kili Vibe Noel.
2: Uchra.
3: Ah, Ujwende, too much.
2: Uchra.
3: Ah, enti na dibia. Enti every Friday we miss you. Every Friday, my air present.
2: Na minshra, Michael. Minya wum. Girls.
4: Yeah, ayomu ya.
2: Obi atopa. But I told you, maybe I can see
4: him.
2: Girls. Why? Girls.
4: Girls.
2: Girls, no one just see a crew which you chip, but when you say it's a band or so, girls will be at your own puna. Hey, and the producer about thumbs up.
5: I don't hear you, my bay.
2: Oh, only excuse. Oh, if it any day be an our brand boyfriend and our warrior.
5: Oh, boyfriend.
2: As I'm real farmer wound, you'd find a cheer, Anna.
5: Eh,
2: see, I mean,
5: because if there be finish and a corner cry, I'll back and I'll frame my bro, no one was an uncle.
2: Maybe an an and ninja would deal. Woman stars, like Moody, daddy, Moody, but Moody. Eh, Anna, corner say, or feel it, or you okay? And I will tremble for too much.
5: Oh, like, it's a best
3: start.
5: My name
3: was. Hello, Bella.
2: Yes, darling.
3: You're going to take?
2: Don't open you. We didn't say an awapi. Obey us an awapi. Now, but tell me, mommy. Ah, girls. What's a wapi? I do. Make a joke, Obepi. Hello.
3: Hello.
2: Girls.
3: Aya
2: waya. Girls.
1: Ya crumtick.
2: Obi atopa.
1: Aya me ya.
2: Obi atopa. E wo se aya waya.
1: Eh? Na
2: se me matopa na aya waya na wan atopa.
6: Asepa if
1: you. Se aya ya.
2: Ah, hey.
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2: Eh, ya mali. Especially ya huma ya mpa. 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Mamakwa. And let me hold a pump for money, see where I do bonny dint.
7: And your musky quat.
2: Musky be more money.
7: And that ye may buy muskitin and that ye. Now, no human who famano. They be asking me kinds of medibeman. It's and that ye musky. Willy medibeman.
2: For the channel.
7: Ah,
2: musky
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2: wabrem, Mr. Mofamano.
6: sister.
8: Sis.
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8: Eh,
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6: Ah, na o tie na bedwa foa.
8: No make her sure.
6: Girls,
8: girls, you see me. In some way, your career,
6: Hey,
8: Obiatopa. A sempa Bella the all rounder. Agrobaso, if you're no pa. Agroyade, if you're na jum. Girls go show so free, a sempa.
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8: 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Yeah. Ah.
0: Yo, hello everyone. This is KCHE Kitchen. I'm Joseph Kitchen Fame. Yo. I'm endorsing this beautiful one because every day I cheat is the girl show on a Asempa. Yo, with my G, my girl Bella. You already know the all rounder, Charlie. Bella say, oh, every Friday is going down. Yo, tune in and make it happen. But that's it. Keche Boyaka, girl show. Let's go.
3: Your friend Laurentia, or your ex, or inside Techimai.
2: Hey, Laurentia, you're my happy birthday, pa.
3: Make I 2014 well. Na and I in the birthday, Nami would mum.
2: Okay.
3: And I just zoom 1 a.m. The turn and say what friend said, or you're a zero. Mr. Baby, I'm a one a crown road to winning by Johnson. No, now for time, no, taxi beer. Until I sacrifice myself to walk from all the way from winning by Johnson to win it back inside.
2: Seriously?
3: I'm telling you.
2: Okay.
3: My good Drusy Asana was messy at the end. And say for this, no, I don't know, because of the birthday week, no, mommy, I don't know how to put it. In mano, to say about fraba, yeah, join the fufra,
2: the mano, I wish you a happy birthday, won't.
3: Yes, please.
2: Mm-hmm.
3: Okay. Me do call 6 rounds.
2: Okay. 6 rounds.
3: Six rounds.
2: Oh boy, do my any kind.
3: Oh, me name is Sanom.
2: Michael, Bibi Aboko.
3: Oh, Boko.
2: Michael.
3: We join the killing by no
2: work. Uchra.
3: Ah, we join the too much.
2: Uchra.
3: Ah, anything I do the every Friday we miss you. Every Friday, my present.
2: Namin sure, Michael. Girls.
3: Yeah, I am Muya.
2: Obiatopa. Baba to dini me bi aka se fi.
3: Mi dini
2: fi. Girls.
3: Obiani won fina.
2: Why? Girls.
3: Mi ni mi che na yaji so nto
2: be. O de ne o kana me ni girls.
3: Girls. Obiani won fina.
2: Girls. Hey, girls, no one just see a crumble chicken. But when you say, I see a band or so, girls will be at your own puna. Hey, and the producer, I'm all thumbs up.
10: I don't hear you, my baby.
2: Oh, only excuse. Oh, if it any day be an our brand boyfriend, an our warrior.
10: Oh, boyfriend.
2: As I'm real farmer wound, you would find a cheer by any Anna.
10: Eh, see, I mean, yes, because they bear me finish and a conocker. See, I hope I can now frame them and blue, no one was a knock.
2: Maybe an Anna and Ninji would deal. Woman stars, like, Moody, Daddy, Moody, but Moody. eh ana e kon se o feel o ye okay ana o twemu for too much
10: oh like you said that start na name one for

0: 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I promise. Why are ready now? Because a brother is so. Maybe I'm in it. I'm a tarot. I'm say tweet. I'm a good evening. And now a girls show. And now a Friday. Now a Friday. And now a Niger that because me kai why too ke brain. We do Friday. Club will be a ladies' night. And your boys in it to me, Gina Gates, in Anwar, no, train girl. Oba, Obenya easy access to and say Obe room. 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Obenya easy access, so Obe room. 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Ye be didinsu wasi wasi wako market. 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Anase. Ye was strategy be able to media handle relationship. 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Hey. 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
1: but 3 days ni mindi cut it down
0: ah so what said I would do red eye with na yehu ni awo patch
1: say many abre
0: many abre ko we are wet ni no cry ko
1: 3 days ni mindi cut it down
0: hey 3 days ah we must say 3 years
1: 3 days hey me, hey
0: Gina,
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1: ah
0: 3 days ni unni kwati eda
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1: into so for try fasting more 3 days to be to me aye.
0: I don't mean to mean 21 days for me. And dry day me to me aye be 7 days.
1: And then me mean yeah be that.
0: Dry fasting 7 days.
1: Men your stomach also.
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0: Kote nka ho.
1: Kote nka ho.
0: Eh se me ye.
2: Hmm.
1: Bibi ye.
2: Kan na nsisu aze da wo twetwe mu.
0: Na mo dey te say.
2: Me nu ye she ye.
0: Bibia boko.
2: Adom.
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2: Ibi aye fine.
0: Onzo e.
2: Oh, said dinner there on the okay candy. Was it 3 days? Said 3 days. And no channel de chawe ne kote ahwe ma. 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
2: 3 days.
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2: Why ana wo ni kote da na
0: 3 days?
2: Oh, there be sister. Na 3 days say you should be an shade.
0: Ebi be yari o.
2: Wo yari say be.
0: Ebi be yari o.
2: Onyale.
0: Eh.
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0: Be so ka je me say mosquito me producer ti wo ni twebe
2: ni. Wo say wayale. So on yale.
1: Nyama bebre koso o mosquito abrabo mu.
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0: all right.
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0: They say me hu dempo ni.
1: Oh ayila ne hu ma.
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1: She. 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
0: Obi ani ho.
1: Eh ha di like ahoba ti say heaven ko ye.
0: Maji na mayen ka o guy ya see a friend Terry ya. O bant mi nim ni ntia die.
1: Okay.
0: But matete say wo bant.
1: Okay.
0: And Obani friend and Anju. That is what Mate alleged.
1: Yeah.
0: Say a sad ya yeah. Mate inti okay. And yet no crany nana me cano. Say okay. And tisa okay. Nyemina mekaye basana mate.
1: Okay.
0: Say ne anaduna ni girlfriend friend say wombra.
1: Okay.
0: And tia beman su do ba fro se bra. Ne ya dear ba kope ana okay. Bibite chir biu. And I get boy yi ekoye. Na okay. Okono. Nani instant so kodu you so do yansa na so okono. Nani instant ni moon seneni ye.
1: Okay.
0: It's your sene ni location.
1: Okay.
0: Emana na dafupa.
1: Yeah.
0: And o do demo home so cha demo home for ni.
1: Okay.
0: E de sene na damfunu.
1: Okay.
0: And okay is a baby a okono.
1: Mm-hmm.
0: The tini moon seneno.
1: Okay.
0: Si onji location.
1: Okay.
0: In case of anything.
1: Okay.
0: That is a ampa. And che guy ni wanting na damfu ninka biom ah o chaate na wanting ninka
1: okay
0: o chaate na wanting ninka eno yes aden pena omo be obi be chaate ni say oh bro everything is okay ene ene na kuma tone yem na odaye adichi ya ofreni nwe yo ntinenka frena danfu yo ntinenka na chese o so call report to police station
1: okay
0: etri ekuku omu no kunim say na namfon before me send the message say everything is okay no no mo delete on a guy ne
1: okay
0: me, location ne tiny picture na odi man no mo delete
1: okay
0: asa na mo catch say everything is okay
1: okay.
0: Now the thing you told us 2 days you said the minimum how many days and you realize and say no minimum enter madam for the car said on feeling okay now that means BBAC
1: okay.
0: No call report to a police station guy in a room
1: okay
0: when they see mechanic be
1: okay
0: guy in the car so I'm on the car now see mechanic shop be it's mechanic shop now you now see I didn't try see the narration it's any idea now see ah kai yo mu dia to wa mi hu ni ade ese kai ye si mi shop he yo
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0: Mm-hmm.
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0: That the lumba see who suro nyamia. 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
1: habit.
0: She be wa ha say,
1: be wa ha.
0: She me at the as is as a man, I may catch or say, me brothers to be a call baby, and I just say, but I could have a call on a girlfriend ho, and I do 12 for Mubano, and I'm at 24 from a brafo, a mamukunipa, and Messia won't walk him. 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
1: your.
0: Make a village in our bay, ye no one. I've had that to a seminar making.
1: I've had that to,
0: yes,
1: in the mirror feeder.
0: And we'll catch an in Yakitwan as a found sabo machine yanko. 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
1: Wow,
0: Mr. Wama Yila,
1: Bibi wa baby.
0: Oh, yenny be before la. Yenny a casa ya dee and sassy ya boy, yenny be before. Abrofuna dee to me free and sir. Hitting a net, I will wa woo won't cost rough because yen tie ya humbio, yen tie the blood of Jesus. Where am I, Ghana for Ghana? On Becca say, oh, Gina says, yeah, dear.
1: Gina,
0: on qua solibu.
1: Oh, qua sorry, and there's no tunum was sorry.
0: When I say me tunu, I'm off who invited me in a scow on whom qua dia.
1: Oh, beba,
0: beba, scanning one,
1: mammy a capella back way.
0: Oh, dear Mona,
1: oh, yeah,
0: Bella, me tunu mula. Me too, Numula.
1: Ah,
0: my dear, for mess, I go back to Alafia. No,
1: Alafia, the other bracket.
0: Mammy,
2: go, Mamma, break.
1: And who was so bad and cry to me was so.
2: Ah, I don't mind crying.
1: I was so bad and to me was so.
0: I don't mind it.
1: This rock.
0: What you are saying, it is a branch, you know, a baba one. Se communication be ni wo montemua aka won timi nko e ma ye wicked e binu mu e ma ye weak mi mi tumi nya da se mani tia se ye kun obi da bi o mi timi o
1: o refi nan se ye abrante bi fi outside by or call ni girlfriend wa e bra ye se kun nu ye kun guy no wo de wo kai ye wo ne se kai
0: ya e bi so a wo be come no na baba wa no play card or play game
1: trouble game
0: what you say to oni mu se sa squad ne baba be ba ni cha na jono
1: na na o dirty boys se
0: o na so mu dirty mema 20 30
1: 40 mebo unti mebo mebo ye see boys and guys ne dem atri o ana mebo
0: yes
1: and the three no when the two so be one a girlfriend or friend and now for four and now say we are just
0: yesterday
1: we are assuming
0: a bet me yes sir she anaju won bella would da what to say wufu o would da what to say wufu bibia betumi ato at any time
1: e say grandma ne twa bi edie wie
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1: sa no ka chire
0: wo yes
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0: e come be di style be ma mo skin try no hwe a combat deal style be ma
1: mosky a challenge yan try na hwe
0: Miss a combat di mosky ama wan show be dwane ba opia ma me post this I need 100 CDs national studio has say opia yan challenge national studio ha ni pa bi wa onu kwa da friend aka Gina you need money why don't you call me I'll send you money obi be to me send me 1000 cedis because we di me trader
2: Maybe cry or pedi.
1: I'm a friend. 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
1: crown what they be say the okay bu be busu mini twa ikro nya bi ni atai no be ni dey
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1: e bi suka ye fa ne say say girl ne girlfriend kra na e bi na wa penache
2: yes
1: na girl na afi na e bi na wada twene ho
2: say we don't say ene die o kwa kwaso ahwe baabi e de wa kwa kwosi
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2: gele si e ye whole lot
1: now pege on
2: issue we no bella and you know one stage o No. I come as a category. A dozen, a son.
1: The more categories, like,
2: yes. Because, oh, what do you want? Ekosiha. Now we are Sakosiha. Now we are Sakosiha. And see, the guy, so rest in peace.
1: The soul rest in peace.
2: Yes. But yes, you be being free.
1: And so, we couldn't be across the attempted on mission.
2: Say, omo kwa so. Say, yes, so dear, I'll be any access to you, access for anything, no. One, of course, you're two, I'm not your show. Uko hune we. And then I can not baby. Oh, say, santo ko baby, na se, instance, can be bitch, wa. Yeah, yenti ye.
1: Ah.
2: Yenti ye. Oh, say, sometimes, you know, there was a time, be, met my best 2 years ago, na me too, kwa nko kumase.
1: Okay.
2: Ah, obi a mo point, kwa na me kwa imache. Bella, me steps, anon, na me nine, estriste, ma pake mi neme bi biyao. Me cook mass. Now, me nine etchy. Me nine, I am me, sir, but my hairstress, and so I said, Dan yet. I give you also me nine, me yes, half pain, but not consoling soon. He am a pair was some day. Meko. I feel the better boy better send now some of them. I mean to me to them. I did with the main tears here. But I'm a nine intimate to me, uncle. When you said that day, no VIP bus, a coffee, I said, well, I can't do it just so be sensitive just so. Yes, that very day na around 3:30 to 4 ho.
1: Saka mozun ka una wutimo.
2: Nka mitim because that time no that 9 no there. Me ka ko do that time is that 3:30 to 4 ho.
1: Yeah.
2: So it can be me. Oh. What next? It is anya me 9 na bia ye me ya. Bella. E bia nka me ko.
1: Why obituary?
2: Yes. And then me ka said there was a time me so say na me tu kwan. Na me dream no. Ka me ko tena mu no antu daye mu. Na mi tu kwan yam so na mi other keep us na mi tu kwan bela ka na ntu e wo dae mu na wo so da na say wo ka ntu a ho the essence of say o say wo ko
1: what na kan
2: me te me
1: we fie
2: me free
1: fie abet na kan mu
2: e wo dae ni ka na ntu yet na kan ni mo am wo ye de mu tu kam ka na later na dae brown ka say o nko bi adie che na so no akwantu we me nko sometimes no ooh too and I said, oh, even your quote, oh, baby. Now what check it? Now we're looking at the way and fire, sister, brother, train, and I know being called. What they are to security or whatever, no,
1: and
2: no reason. Or being a day and call at least.
1: Yeah, wait, yes, I would say, or feeling, you know. Ni ajini ye conversation between on na dam fu no.
2: Abele
1: no
2: kura ajini.
1: I say na mukura ni e fa.
2: Abele no kura ajini.
1: This boat ni yango ni ade. We need to share location.
2: And okay. That location no. This right yes since you dey say say we fa other yango or uba or boat a menya off. Sometimes on the driver no
1: give you
2: yeah off.
1: No just ride.
2: Don't do it. Menya.
1: Any onko na fa fufuro.
2: That's it. And I will fuck up, and I have a car, and drive around each other, or sister, Siform. And now, I have a woman, my young son, you know. Cra.
1: So, baby, now back
2: cra. What do you want to ask? No,
1: and as any banyon, Tiamase. Uko baby, a cra, baby, brain, no, so nasi, you who were to do.
2: Now, young who were chinis, I will be with the henna, and I can young who were after all, no, some aquaba. 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
1: Yen she. 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
0: sense e yibi
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1: 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Now this guy looks so innocent to the extent, say, very gentle, very calm. Very. See that we see a far dress, it is say, Obi Obo organ, organist, Obi was sorry.
0: I want to hear you, Tony.
1: Ah,
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1: friend
0: yes
2: and I'm meeting make as no
1: the friend
0: yes
2: so obi nim wa otimi enya ubone de woni mu no
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0: uja ye jaye
1: ye ni paya na
2: how wuti asasi so
1: ye nsenje papa ya na
2: wala wuti asasi
1: ye nante say ye nko an say me nko an ne me ya
0: ye be possible nso
2: ye pe na be bodam o say ye vigilant o say ye ma ye lita ho. This is the time I first no. Now here and now for now for now for or see a stop. This is the time now see pee pee na joa na joa na joa have to stop. This is the time I woke up baby na social na say at the honey nya.
1: Nkana do so na dey.
2: Say na joa the dey ka yan ya jafa
1: na
2: do
1: dey.
2: Utimi do nkwa sesem e ma hoto. Ewia dey.
1: Any bring na aba boys ni so. And your boys nipo first cry and him say boys nipa. Say say a man nipo.
2: Na say my yeti more than ten.
1: Because me ni say boy yi onim ni baby or be friend or be call them madam in da na me da me
2: dem. Because the guy is not stupid. The certain point is say the okay. No sorry call say what friend minim o. Say be share me tesi. Na ma for me ho sorry say say matu ka.
1: I to be so ti. Ya nche baby o ti.
0: E no mo ka circle.
2: The honor age, man. The circle, the honor age, man. Honor.
1: But age, man. Circle. Tom phones was circle.
0: Yeah. But baby, your
1: circle phone, you na moon shedding. You na iron shedding.
2: You na iron shedding. Na to the certain point, say minim Jenna, minim Obiano wa frame. Say bi say. Is it money? Sika na make up. And na huna de na make up. And na huna ya mede. 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Sorry. A to pe tru ago me ka mu.
1: Mother wo ko
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0: Okay.
1: Baby, the gada.
0: Okay.
1: Yes, see, or see Bella. Say me no me muse ya hope o.
2: Wonu sunim.
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1: Yeah, sure.
2: Of course. Oh, serious.
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2: Se bela kwa tie ni ho, e ne twa ni ho anka be ma be peme. On peme. Ebi anka mso mi sori anato ahimache enko be ma
1: oza because of kwati
2: 89% aye sex in a relationship
1: by sex ne ma me ba
2: mwa me ba
1: who
2: saba to do be den by sex na kwa kita 89% dey aka dey say just 12% be dey aka dey after do owo ba beten be ma no betumi aye bi en che shada nye new but sex no kwati no pe kwati ne twa no wona issue ne nyina ejina
1: salad bi so jinsi
2: e ho and never would they have the end of the day?
1: But for now, boy, look why you get the ayah salad.
2: Pam,
1: this year, sin and chain.
2: Make it, what do you know?
1: Wodi no
2: no. No no na me kra sakra yi side and side salad side ne ma ba ani suo. 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Said the time near my mentor, and we are say, Ed Denno, Bella, we are saying, yet
1: the
2: bee. And at that time, cross, not light, it's other new. Oh,
1: can you have
2: light, it's other new, but not. I would deem what I said.
0: I'm not now, second,
2: now, and
1: that's not yet to be a wound to wood.
2: No,
0: Tiana, the action.
2: No,
0: by a guabably,
2: by a knee,
0: Kodash,
2: a knee,
0: Chani, loud, Chababay,
2: me, quaho. Because when Tiano, so women want me to cry about information. Remember, we say, "Hey, and then we say, 'What I got there?' Just imagine, baby, open a macacho. It's when I say, 'We are so yeah, yeah, day, yeah, and I yes, and yeah, day, yeah, for now, for and I yeah, yeah, yeah, yeah, and I may yeah, it's a yeah, day, you too much, and I see capeca, see canny bread."
1: So say baby investigation, but see you only
0: she
1: him.
0: Serious.
1: Boy, ni ye girl ni bibi. Today say because girl no say who ni mu biya. Kaboy ni wu ya na obeko police station.
2: What's up, man?
1: Who can say me boy, my boy? Na we ye me ex. Na wa baba ye say me we kum boy no.
0: Yeah.
1: But also who kwa na wajane ye.
2: Ebesi, I can't see.
0: Case na as a friend na information. Ye beti.
2: As a category no. Adolson, Winnie,
1: Facebook is here now. The best is many a picture and the amount.
2: Ukura, no, sir, the best is Ukura now. The Bella, she yen she yen hu ye. Na yen sro nipa. Seriously. Na wo ko baby mu se baby a mi koi. Am wa mi a sister brother. Sign. What it?
1: Ah.
2: I don't know pa. I never hear na say you mre. So betin so a me enu wo pinko. 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
1: mo be ho this guy anka say they are gina aka na instant na
2: we e ka tra no but when fi
1: for the friend to come out and say or catch them or send them location.
2: If you are senior, we are in same same. We are in person. We can Fridays because Fridays no. What is that? Same way, ebemu. Now say weekend.
1: Now say weekend. Now my yeng.
2: Oh, can that girl here? I can send some way. Yeah, yeah, yeah. Yeah, yeah. Yeah, yeah.
0: Yeah, yeah. Yeah, yeah.
2: Yeah, yeah. Yeah, yeah. Yeah, yeah. Yeah, yeah. Yeah, yeah. Yeah, yeah. Yeah, yeah. Yeah, yeah. Yeah, yeah. Yeah, yeah. Yeah, yeah. Yeah, yeah. Yeah, yeah. Yeah, yeah. Yeah, yeah. Yeah, yeah. Yeah, yeah. Yeah,
1: yeah. Yeah, yeah. Yeah, yeah. Yeah, yeah. Yeah, yeah.
2: I say, when we are shifting because, yeah, say, if you are the young tofu, then the young son, yet, yes, tofu, and the young Uquada, Uquada, but tofu, but if you are the young few.
1: You quiet day.
2: I had day, yeah, Bella, because if we are so home, but Monsieur be being home, we say, a drew baby, oh, yenny jay, a wabrabble.
1: Yeah.
2: Because said the year kaka e sitin to tin to yanu sane fa said the year kana e ka no wotimi so nye ni je no so free wa brabum
1: mhm
2: eni che kakra odo kakra sika kakra bibia kakra
1: ni na ka no brani wie peye
2: e na na ye topic ye very sweet and nice
1: yeah e die kak e na ye topic ni sweet and nice
2: very because sa issue we no say that say e beche bill e wa wariem no first na ye say wo wa brocha no mche bills e say abaga na
1: so be say ye di bills no ho
2: ye di bill cause na ye Friday ye ka say ye ka san sem we ye weekend no and so
1: say wie peye
2: that be
1: e fie bi problem bi wo fie
2: e wo fie wo say ye solve no sa weekend.
1: But I know my ideas will say you two and you member.
2: Of course.
1: We are much almost a my wiki.
2: Very.
1: They should be careful about women.
2: Oh, yes. Yes. And I don't joke. Hey, my mom for you, Niagara. Seriously.
1: Now, you talk like it's a
2: good thing. I'm going to go to the house. Because I'm going to go to the house. I'm going to go to the house. It's all about your man. You also with Jimmy. Don't know though. So, also, will you chop money? Then, where you chop money? No, that's what about me. You be a mini me. I go to school fees. Ba. That's when I say bills in the yard doors. That's when you half. I don't take advantage of it. I'm not stop it.
1: Mm-hmm.
2: Say, And that rent is so na me expect say so wetu rent dey be a hun so na me boawa. Hunyan sasa.
1: Na me mponkasa.
2: Hunyan sasa me pewa asem bo na me boa. Enya me responsible say me ye.
1: Mm. Oba responsibility.
2: Ye dey nyame kan wa say ke ye wo mu no ye bebre. Ye be say mfifre. Mo me ma so mbo ye
1: do na me. Na wiya na say wawie. Say me ma ne show.
2: Yes.
1: Bon hoka.
2: Bon hoka. Na na dey nyame adum say ye start say ye ye bibia. Mom won't take advantage of it too.
1: Na fi ye jama.
2: Enya mame because jama mame bre me nya biem, me nya biem.
1: Mm.
2: Tiasa. Bejao. Because ebia me konya obi a. Bella, o mame entua rent.
1: Mhm.
2: Me konya obi a. O mame entua school fees.
1: Mhm.
2: Me konya obi a. O mame enyi chop money.
1: Mhm.
2: Nipa ne behwe me because all the woods na se no wa hwe se wo ba, wa hwe se ne yire.
1: Mhm.
2: And he says, can I make the barbecue? And don't you think that's coming to the baby for
1: no, but to me.
2: Now, me no baba betna. Now, me and me, wow.
1: Now, say Bible say, or Barbe Janina, Nine Jaho, nor any crabbetna, no my own number. It's my barco. Nessie can if you know Chibia, mother, not yet, dear.
2: Well, and your bonny. And your bonny. Was he a barber young number? When I'm back, I'm going to come. Was he a one number? What did you bought? Bella, we are not quite one chill. Was he your one number? I say, Quatiani, a dinner in the bear back. One some physical count.
1: Okay.
2: But me and I'm sorry, I said, no, or some boil. Because also war bread, also war street. So I have to help you. Yes, ain't no be unni. That's a mate to me or some year. But a mamma taking advantage of it. I said, just sadly, and not your mamma say, she only says sometimes, no. Ebia, who were banned off who say, I did your book in my ear. Now, Berman was up. Ah, now, mammy, see. Now, we're wounding your mammy. Now, we're wounding your mammy. No, sir, couldn't be yourself. Made into a Jimmy for an answer bundle with Jimmy because I see some son of the
1: mammy, Missica, Mina, Midinisica.
2: Now, don't you think, say, Bia, before me, I feel pity for you, so I have to help you.
1: No, we
2: are more bow. It was a bow.
1: Same way,
2: I'm and the same thing I made me boy not to the audacity. I can say, Mimi, a Jimmy for what? None of us are seeing it here now, Gregu. Kwasiana nitia na gro na eden na gu it when it comes to say relationship that's oba e boa wa sa oba we means in form of that way because nya men nyina na ti me boa o mo partner o boa even once sitting po
1: onyi
2: any akara ada so kwa ko bo bosia ana kwa kwa da no eh emfa no ho oda so wa sorry no top money there dey e dia to ho. And the day when ye chop money no sooner by day, we need
1: tea.
2: Yes, yes, sir. Because one can say, oh, no, when you chop money, two by a grand by an abbey. A grand a binny hole, and ten year winner day, we need
1: tea.
2: And at the same time, no, so once you are best school fees, we are across Bessa Mia Pamono. About guys, a corp, a Pahona Kodiska. I was over Hokasi and Penny now, one more brand, I won't you see, you know. Because of being just a me, ya. Idea me ye, or by Sunday Baby Chamin Poa, is it necessary to say me, Yana? Ain't see, Uncle relationship, Moody, ya, madam, Yamia, mustn't give us come support him, Mamma, Debbie, Namia, Moya, sir, Debbie, yes, Mamma, Mumbran, or Fasha,
1: sir. All right, man, I knew it's in a me bow, so
2: I'm saying,
0: I'm
2: on Fasha, yay, this is Namia, what don't as I won't know about it. Now, what's Miss Support, so Kakra, sweet arts. Darling, what do you was our baby? Be in uniform because or you're better, baby, or you're better house.
1: All right, as you say, right here, what do you know? Saka be at now, sir. Maybe in Cowbiara, oh, here, Moa. If we say we are in Sakon and Saba, hey, your donkua. And to mother, my name, your donkua, will you be a chibi man's hold on?
2: Oh, check your better, but so dear, gentlemen.
1: More than a prunim, a way you prunim.
2: Jenna, oh, did you have the sound down there on those cells on the minimum? Minimum,
1: you have a kind of
2: one
1: who's here going near my suit.
2: You have a kind of minimum, never.
1: And to my picket causes, one who's here going near my suit. Mother, say, Bill, say no.
0: Okay.
1: Wabadi.
0: Okay.
1: Bible crown a kaya, no.
0: Okay. Yeah, true.
1: Say Waba, Bushumunkuno.
0: True.
1: Wobenyam, Obebre.
0: Okay.
1: Now, Wawu.
0: Okay.
1: Na bema
0: okay
1: who be somewhere in vifri
0: okay
1: I share wabano
0: okay
1: na afia ba ne sena semi
0: adane
1: ni yanke bi anshi she see mo say afi de mano should also take care of dia maybe
0: yes
1: why
0: thank you so much you are welcome
1: thank you baby
2: what's out just so
1: thank you
0: I don't want to hide. Me do the tie ni say wo. The Bible can ye say oba be fa ye fu awo. Musumi ankro no.
1: Nkuno.
0: Bible nan kasa na ye kenkan no. E ye full of abebuo.
1: Bible ne ya bebuo.
0: Eti ma me dropping it down.
1: Mhm.
0: 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Tie ni ye.
1: Ele dey why you?
0: Oh, serious. Me ma ko Bible school.
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2: okay. He said, Utia, meet your water bill, meet your light bill, meet your fees, be a meet your bill. So I say, Yanche,
1: yeah.
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2: much, yeah, yeah.
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2: and your memory, sir, Anka was a dear no. Me ye be a bow. Inti ade na me so me die no. 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
2: Emma mko moni mo so ntem.
1: Yeah.
2: Because emma ba ko so emre.
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2: Etie ma odo de bia no odo eden. 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
1: Yeah.
2: Or no, I cry. Sika akra. Oh, and a memo so eh, buya kwasia. Because of your weak point in tea. One more buya kwasia. So, especially, oh, young man, young Sumaya, when you're there, come near there.
1: Remember to me, it's a lie.
2: It's not lie. I'm not lying. Iman, I'm not lying.
1: I'm so lying. I'm not. Gina, Omra.
2: I'm not.
1: Gina. You see, she's lying.
0: She's lying.
1: Hey, really?
0: Mother know that she's lying. He's lying. It's not
2: I'm not
0: true.
2: Lying.
1: Oh, yeah, my God.
0: I'm 2 minutes in the OG film. I'm
2: going to go.
0: Because
2: here, the idea of answers are. I'm going to say,
1: you know,
2: we
1: have an
0: airport.
2: I'm going to go. I'm going
1: to go. I'm going to go. I'm going to say, total lie.
2: It's not true.
0: Bella, Chie.
2: Yeah,
1: Uti Asempa 94.7 Girls Show bra Facebook says ya fa comment fa ho meka ya ma like na share e ma afofo na san komo we di awarefo nya e wo fie awarefo e brɛ e wo modern kasa na makabi ana menka awarefo brɛ e wo fie enti modern se menka nkyere mo se asemwe die ye nta chebe ya kra part 1 2 3 and 4 e be boa papa nyina na waye wa funti wusi hwini mu egu misu ye yes
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1: 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Natural wadrin and it's getting hotter. Yet yes, he won't so. And fifthly, at saying, from me, says here 0244340526 0244340526 Nayanje wadwe ntre ewo ye nkomo ehu mother say one penny
2: o ye bua mo
1: wo ai from 0244340526 Jenna braye twene ya piki call na udi wo nkomo FM. Yeah.
0: Na me be ka sem bi se. 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Continue a change Yankopon ni both are free ni nsa.
1: As hello. 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
0: What must here? And the topic ni ya di frafra.
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2: No? 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
0: 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Ye frifrim.
1: And a fry uncle.
0: What must ye? 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About ye be boa wukunu because we pay them what do. What must ye? The entire yabe chebi biano no. 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
1: 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Me ma kwa girls. Girls.
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3: Your friend Tiga, me free free enough million.
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3: Yeah, I'm interested in first and common amudi no for guy.
1: Okay.
3: Yeah.
1: Okay.
3: Me was a young man, I was a young say. Salome ko nyamie ni mwa.
1: Salome ko mwa.
3: E mwa o. So we be call a girlfriend even for Europe na like a two point akọ baby. Maybe our friend also dia o me kunu bra. Maybe a bra be family and as be a bra be spend the night with the bia me ko. Na de chi anya mra kwa. Me advise be man on one book. Because Oba Oye denya woko sana, aye denya bibi be koso. Ana bibi koso nso a be man the falling deep asleep.
1: Okay. Aden a be man the falling deep asleep.
3: Because like who will he see you are a refresh you good every refresh.
1: Now there's a moment banning release you. Moment banning your orgasm.
3: Oh, like a man in ya, but because of say a young one, if he didn't know, mostly in a ya, among that deep that. So, beo, be man, after sex, we did ya, no, we just eat sleep or angasa. So, it be this, you can't even, like, we bet my sorry, I react at that moment. And Namian, meaning, like, be my part, if you feel for that or ban change, eh, no. Be man, cry, a red flag. So, Oban, who has a red flag? Enyakra. Anna, second topic, you know, but one of the ladies may kase like Nyamishi share so oba ebewo ne na so for na bema so abre ahwem kwada no bema abre di bibia betu fie na so for eze yasi na so sawo joy 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pressure between me so I'm going to down the I was the go by who or by none of the bremo.
1: The anti
3: American is honest. Debia, yes, see. The Debia may spend, let's say, 200 cities every day. And we in the IH of money. So I was the go as 200 cities. And so that's it. Because I will take care of only my daughters and also only my children. Who men for Bibi and men for Bibi and Brankola and Abraham Bibi Becamo. In the long run, who will ban on our bebre? I'm a see and mamma, I bet the piano, so I'm pair and ma will be in the inside at night.
1: Hey!
3: So, yes, in the room,
1: yeah.
3: You can, and mostly, you know, like, and ma be a monomona more disadvantage because, say, who will be? Not a beman or a friend, the Juma Samba from Kakana or Buana, and France showed him say, and I said, yeah. In the chinchina or so, yeah, I wouldn't prepare the obre.
1: Okay.
3: So okay. As I say, because yeah, the one I say, or to from say to another word, go bar, or no, no, Bemano, for him to rise up on a easy sentence, because your friend say, spending on you again.
1: Yeah, no, I ain't in Tamil now, being swear to me about line is
3: so. And my madam wants more, the more one, my arm, function between say, and one of the bomb yet. And yeah, your friend, it's very bad. I'm going to favor.
1: Me patch on my team, that's say. Friend, Mr. C, I was zero. Hello? Okay. 0244340526. 0244340526. I see favor bina mother kasa mitio
2: yeye kan ye favor na wo ye obi a favor that was how to take responsibility that was how ye and was how tuya see the yeye kan say anka bibie no wa efe san ka babo wukun am na tuya bills e no ma
1: okay
2: but police ni say wo wo ba na wo yi uyam na wo bo ano na be man so de ni sika e hwe twa foforo aka isu ni wo
1: oh the day was a twa ne
2: what you say
1: then wo de wo fu se a we ja wa akoko fa bibi foforo
2: wo wo fu se
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2: 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What you say? We can be a credit in you. If you're a rabbit to you, it's any can never be in me, Hono, my main friend, come if you run. Nanka, woo, would Jenna? And come be so mammy at the queen. Now the cock was a wood look around, dress of a fro.
1: I didn't know what I feel. Say, Bemmy, down a road, Rosa. 0244340526. 0244340526.
2: Yeah, you're more beautiful. And to say, yeah, one more.
1: Hey,
2: Mamma, take your advantage of it. What I say, may take advantage of it.
1: Of course.
2: Mamma will say, or by with you.
1: There are so many ways to kill like that.
2: And to me, send you for.
1: Hello.
3: Good
1: evening. 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
3: Afemi Eric. 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
1: okay meda sibemena na mi nshura o uti asempa 94.7 FM moski mamemfa efidie yi so na mema ya papa ya waka baby menkai jamfo ni adofo nyina se brena aso Nyame ayadom Brenaso Asempa 94.7 FM Girls Girl 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
0: okay
1: it's one come say scan me dey ma wo no bosia na me ye den me bo because bela ade bi ni ho e ya say wo boa be ma nanso wo hu so mfa so
0: eh asem na ye mother ye ya se dia
1: bo
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0: ne say enti na me dey happy birthday Kwama Christabel from Pon or say God bless your new age with good health, long life, and prosperity, in Jesus' name, amen. From your from your siblings, Nadia, Emmanuel, and Michelle Frempon. 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
0: mhm
1: e ti say wo bua be ma ji receipt
2: hey look at this
1: oh yes
2: what you know
1: oh no ji receipt that you
0: who be here receipt one ya twin
1: if you what's my card number for
0: if you are helping,
1: if you're having your husband,
0: try
1: to get a receipt. Because future reference. Kianeke, we be used to say receipt way. And because when you say, when the baby men
0: when I'm when she birthday, na baby you say, oh, tie. No,
2: we're wrapping it up.
0: Oh, baby,
1: you ah, yeah, na part two.
0: Asamba 94.7 FM, mami fa birthday way, and come out of war. Or see happy birthday, my love, Grofin. Dankwa Owusu, may this day be the beginning of another beautiful year. May God bless you and keep you from your husband. Bright Buachi, Bright Abuachi, Abuachi Afo, and your children. And happy birthday, Enkoma and Grofin. Dankwa Owusu, may this day be the beginning of another beautiful year. May God bless you and keep you from your husband. Bright Abuachi, Afol, and your children. Oma, ene, unu, yanum, yinase. Wamu, ma, awoda, papa, ye, Mr. Grofin, Dankwa Owusu. 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Na, sente, wasa, wa, celebrity, ne, mum. Nami, when you can't do one among you, I see ye. Na, we shira a musso, Mansua for frosso. Nami shira, happy birthday to you. Jenna,
2: Bella,
0: I sent papa via Matsi.
1: Oh, ye.
0: Oda manka said, Jimmy Sue.
1: Oh, ye,
2: some notify.
0: Oda manka said, Jimmy.
1: Mabaka sang
2: it. Oh, yes, some notify.
1: Mabaka
0: sang it. Manka said, Jimmy, so me say, I sent papa via Matsi.
1: Oh yes,
0: so on
1: your so. So mano.
2: Oh, I send papa no tifi.
1: Me ha.
2: Bella.
0: Yes.
1: Give receipt.
2: Me wrapping it up ana.
0: Me wrapping it up ko.
2: When we adoma na esi ho no.
0: Adoma ben.
2: Adoma na esi wunche no.
0: Me hu.
2: Ne wusu ye nti ne yetoye. 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

0: adoma da king ye ye papa nso ye nyimu asida ne nyina ne se
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0: ye kasa dodo
2: Edi ani
0: chop money back kwa woyi nu aben kwai ba kwa area mu hofo nyina ate. 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
1: All right, and then I make out yourself, Kobe Jr. Say, guys, please, with all due respect, me pato, mankind. Ernest, I would just say, good evening, Madam Bella. I'm listening and watching live inside Tema Community 9, DVLA area. Okay, Parkway Thomas, or say, Bawasaba GH watching you live from Tema Community 2 BBC. Okay. 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And Beauticians Association. 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Ye nyeni region by region. 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We will come for you. So be careful. 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Nami Shamu Nano Yamokasia. 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Yam Koshia. 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Bella the all rounder Mahai Midaimoho. 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